south winds 5 to 10 miles per hour. Tonight, mostly clear. Lows in the mid-50s. Light winds. Saturday, partly sunny. Highs in the lower 80s. Southwest winds 5 to 15 miles per hour. Gusts up to 20 miles per hour, increasing to 30 miles per hour in the afternoon. Saturday night, partly cloudy. Lows in the upper 50s. West winds 5 to 10 miles per hour with gusts to around 25 miles per hour in the evening, becoming light. Sunday, partly sunny. A 30% chance of rain showers in the afternoon. Highs in the mid-70s. Light winds becoming west 10 to 15 miles per hour with gusts to around 25 miles per hour in the afternoon. Sunday night, partly cloudy. A 30% chance of rain showers in the evening. Lows in the mid-40s. Northwest winds 5 to 10 miles per hour with gusts to around 25 miles per hour in the evening, becoming light. Monday, mostly sunny. Highs in the lower 70s. Monday night, mostly cloudy with a chance of rain showers and a slight chance of thunderstorms. Lows in the mid-50s. Chance of rain 50%. Tuesday, rain showers likely and a slight chance of thunderstorms. Highs in the upper 70s. Chance of rain 60%. Tuesday night, mostly cloudy with a chance of rain showers and a slight chance of thunderstorms. Lows in the upper 50s. Chance of rain 50%. Wednesday, mostly cloudy with a 50% chance of rain showers. Highs in the lower 70s. Wednesday night, mostly cloudy with a 50% chance of rain showers. Lows in the mid-50s. Thursday, partly sunny with a 50% chance of rain showers. Highs in the lower 70s. Thursday night, partly cloudy with a 20% chance of rain showers. Lows around 50. Friday, mostly sunny in the morning, then becoming partly sunny. A 20% chance of rain showers. Highs in the lower 70s. 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The current time is 8:02 p.m. Eastern Daylight Time. Conditions around the area at 7 p.m. At Mount Pleasant, it was clear. The temperature was 75 degrees. The dew point 45, and the relative humidity 33%. The pressure was 29.96 inches and falling. Across the remainder of south central lower Michigan, it was clear, with a temperature of 73 at Alma, 72 at Big Rapids, 74 at Saginaw, and 70 at Houghton Lake. Elsewhere in central and northern lower Michigan, it was clear, with a temperature of 73 at Cadillac, and 72 at Alpena. At Traverse City, it was mostly cloudy, with a temperature of 76. Across southern lower Michigan, temperatures were between 72 and 76 degrees. It was sunny at Lansing and Kalamazoo. At Detroit, it was partly sunny. In the Upper Peninsula, Sault Ste. Marie was 71 degrees under clear skies, and in Marquette, it was sunny with a temperature of 77. In neighboring states, Chicago was 78 degrees under mostly sunny skies. In Cleveland, it was mostly cloudy and the temperature was 71. Once again, at 7 p.m., Mount Pleasant was 75 degrees under clear skies. Now here is your local forecast. Through early evening, sunny. Highs in the upper 70s. South winds 5 to 10 miles per hour. Tonight, mostly clear. Lows in the mid-50s. Light winds. Saturday, partly sunny. Highs in the lower 80s. Southwest winds 5 to 15 miles per hour. Gusts up to 20 miles per hour, increasing to 30 miles per hour in the afternoon. Saturday night, partly cloudy. Lows in the upper 50s. West winds 5 to 10 miles per hour with gusts to around 25 miles per hour in the evening, becoming light. Sunday, partly sunny. A 30

10% chance of rain showers in the afternoon. Highs in the mid-70s. Light winds becoming west 10 to 15 miles per hour with gusts to around 25 miles per hour in the afternoon. Sunday night, partly cloudy. A 30% chance of rain showers in the evening. Lows in the mid-40s. Northwest winds 5 to 10 miles per hour with gusts to around 25 miles per hour in the evening becoming light. Monday, mostly sunny. Highs in the lower 70s. Monday night, mostly cloudy with a chance of rain showers and a slight chance of thunderstorms. Lows in the mid-50s. Chance of rain 50%. Tuesday, rain showers likely and a slight chance of thunderstorms. Highs in the upper 70s. Chance of rain 60%. Tuesday night, mostly cloudy with a chance of rain showers and a slight chance of thunderstorms. Lows in the upper 50s. Chance of rain 50%. Wednesday, mostly cloudy with a 50% chance of rain showers. Highs in the lower 70s. Wednesday night, mostly cloudy with a 50% chance of rain showers. Lows in the mid-50s. Thursday, partly sunny with a 50% chance of rain showers. Highs in the lower 70s. Thursday night, partly cloudy with a 20% chance of rain showers. Lows around 50. Friday, mostly sunny in the morning, then becoming partly sunny. A 20% chance of rain showers. Highs in the lower 70s. 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The current time is 8:06 p.m. Eastern Daylight Time. Conditions around the area at 7 p.m. At Mount Pleasant, it was clear. The temperature was 75 degrees, the dew point 45, and the relative humidity 33%. The pressure was 29.96 inches and falling. Across the remainder of South Central Lower Michigan, it was clear, with a temperature of 73 at Alma, 72 at Big Rapids, 74 at Saginaw, and 70 at Houghton Lake. Elsewhere in central and northern lower Michigan, it was clear, with a temperature of 73 at Cadillac and 72 at Alpena. At Traverse City, it was mostly cloudy, with a temperature of 76. Across southern lower Michigan, temperatures were between 72 and 76 degrees. It was sunny at Lansing and Kalamazoo. At Detroit, it was partly sunny. In the Upper Peninsula, Sault Ste. Marie was 71 degrees under clear skies, and in Marquette, it was sunny with a temperature of 77. In neighboring states, Chicago was 78 degrees under mostly sunny skies. In Cleveland, it was mostly cloudy and the temperature was 71. Once again, at 7 p.m., Mount Pleasant was 75 degrees under clear skies. Now here is your local forecast. Through early evening, sunny. Highs in the upper 70s. South winds 5 to 10 miles per hour. Tonight, mostly clear. Lows in the mid-50s. Light winds. Saturday, partly sunny. Highs in the lower 80s. Southwest winds 5 to 15 miles per hour. Gusts up to 20 miles per hour, increasing to 30 miles per hour in the afternoon. Saturday night, partly cloudy. Lows in the upper 50s. West winds 5 to 10 miles per hour with gusts to around 25 miles per hour in the evening becoming light. Sunday, partly sunny. A 30% chance of rain showers in the afternoon. Highs in the mid-70s. Light winds becoming west 10 to 15 miles per hour with gusts to around 25 miles per hour in the afternoon. Sunday night, partly cloudy. A 30% chance of rain showers in the evening. Lows in the mid-40s. Northwest winds 5 to 10 miles per hour with gusts to around 25 miles per hour in the evening becoming light. Monday, mostly sunny. Highs in the lower 70s. Monday night, mostly cloudy with a chance of rain showers and a slight chance of thunderstorms.
lows in the mid-50s. Chance of rain 50%. Tuesday, rain showers likely and a slight chance of thunderstorms. Highs in the upper 70s. Chance of rain 60%. Tuesday night, mostly cloudy with a chance of rain showers and a slight chance of thunderstorms. Lows in the upper 50s. Chance of rain 50%. Wednesday, mostly cloudy with a 50% chance of rain showers. Highs in the lower 70s. Wednesday night, mostly cloudy with a 50% chance of rain showers. Lows in the mid-50s. Thursday, partly sunny with a 50% chance of rain showers. Highs in the lower 70s. Thursday night, partly cloudy with a 20% chance of rain showers. Lows around 50. Friday, mostly sunny in the morning, then becoming partly sunny. A 20% chance of rain showers. Highs in the lower 70s. 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The current time is 8:11 p.m. Eastern Daylight Time. Conditions around the area at 7 p.m. At Mount Pleasant, it was clear. The temperature was 75 degrees, the dew point 45, and the relative humidity 33%. The pressure was 29.96 inches and falling. Across the remainder of south central lower Michigan, it was clear, with a temperature of 73 at Alma, 72 at Big Rapids, 74 at Saginaw, and 70 at Houghton Lake. Elsewhere in central and northern lower Michigan, it was clear, with a temperature of 73 at Cadillac and 72 at Alpena. At Traverse City, it was mostly cloudy, with a temperature of 76. Across southern lower Michigan, temperatures were between 72 and 76 degrees. It was sunny at Lansing and Kalamazoo. At Detroit, it was partly sunny. In the Upper Peninsula, Sault Ste. Marie was 71 degrees under clear skies, and in Marquette, it was sunny with a temperature of 77. In neighboring states, Chicago was 78 degrees under mostly sunny skies. In Cleveland, it was mostly cloudy and the temperature was 71. Once again, at 7 p.m., Mount Pleasant was 75 degrees under clear skies. Now here is your local forecast. Through early evening, sunny. Highs in the upper 70s. South winds 5 to 10 miles per hour. Tonight, mostly clear. Lows in the mid-50s. Light winds. Saturday, partly sunny. Highs in the lower 80s. Southwest winds 5 to 15 miles per hour. Gusts up to 20 miles per hour, increasing to 30 miles per hour in the afternoon. Saturday night, partly cloudy. Lows in the upper 50s. West winds 5 to 10 miles per hour with gusts to around 25 miles per hour in the evening, becoming light. Sunday, partly sunny. A 30% chance of rain showers in the afternoon. Highs in the mid-70s. Light winds becoming west 10 to 15 miles per hour with gusts to around 25 miles per hour in the afternoon. Sunday night, partly cloudy. A 30% chance of rain showers in the evening. Lows in the mid-40s. Northwest winds 5 to 10 miles per hour with gusts to around 25 miles per hour in the evening, becoming light. Monday, mostly sunny. Highs in the lower 70s. Monday night, mostly cloudy with a chance of rain showers and a slight chance of thunderstorms. Lows in the mid-50s. Chance of rain 50%. Tuesday, rain showers likely and a slight chance of thunderstorms. Highs in the upper 70s. Chance of rain 60%. Tuesday night, mostly cloudy with a chance of rain showers and a slight chance of thunderstorms. Lows in the upper 50s. Chance of rain 50%. Wednesday, mostly cloudy with a 50% chance of rain showers. Highs in the lower 70s. Wednesday night, mostly cloudy with a 50% chance of rain showers. Lows in the mid-50s. Thursday,
partly sunny.

with a 50% chance of rain showers. Highs in the lower 70s. Thursday night, partly cloudy with a 20% chance of rain showers. Lows around 50. Friday, mostly sunny in the morning, then becoming partly sunny. A 20% chance of rain showers. Highs in the lower 70s. 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The current time is 8:15 p.m. Eastern Daylight Time. Conditions around the area at 8 p.m. At Mount Pleasant, it was clear. The temperature was 64 degrees, the dew point 52, and the relative humidity 63%. The pressure was 29.94 inches and falling. Across the remainder of south-central lower Michigan, it was clear, and temperatures were between 63 and 70 degrees. Elsewhere in central and northern lower Michigan, it was clear, with a temperature of 68 at Cadillac and 63 at Alpena. At Traverse City, it was partly cloudy, with a temperature of 70. Across southern lower Michigan, temperatures were between 70 and 73 degrees. It was clear at Lansing and Kalamazoo. At Detroit, it was mostly cloudy. In the Upper Peninsula, Sault Ste. Marie was 67 degrees under clear skies, and in Marquette, it was clear with a temperature of 72. In neighboring states, Chicago was 75 degrees under partly cloudy skies. In Cleveland, it was partly cloudy and the temperature was 69. Once again, at 8 p.m., Mount Pleasant was 64 degrees under clear skies. Now here is your local forecast. Through early evening, sunny. Highs in the upper 70s. South winds 5 to 10 miles per hour. Tonight, mostly clear. Lows in the mid-50s. Light winds. Saturday, partly sunny. Highs in the lower 80s. Southwest winds 5 to 15 miles per hour. Gusts up to 20 miles per hour, increasing to 30 miles per hour in the afternoon. Saturday night, partly cloudy. Lows in the upper 50s. West winds 5 to 10 miles per hour with gusts to around 25 miles per hour in the evening, becoming light. Sunday, partly sunny. A 30% chance of rain showers in the afternoon. Highs in the mid-70s. Light winds becoming west 10 to 15 miles per hour with gusts to around 25 miles per hour in the afternoon. Sunday night, partly cloudy. A 30% chance of rain showers in the evening. Lows in the mid-40s. Northwest winds 5 to 10 miles per hour with gusts to around 25 miles per hour in the evening, becoming light. Monday, mostly sunny. Highs in the lower 70s. Monday night, mostly cloudy with a chance of rain showers and a slight chance of thunderstorms. Lows in the mid-50s. Chance of rain 50%. Tuesday, rain showers likely and a slight chance of thunderstorms. Highs in the upper 70s. Chance of rain 60%. Tuesday night, mostly cloudy with a chance of rain showers and a slight chance of thunderstorms. Lows in the upper 50s. Chance of rain 50%. Wednesday, mostly cloudy with a 50% chance of rain showers. Highs in the lower 70s. Wednesday night, mostly cloudy with a 50% chance of rain showers. Lows in the mid-50s. Thursday, partly sunny with a 50% chance of rain showers. Highs in the lower 70s. Thursday night, partly cloudy with a 20% chance of rain showers. Lows around 50. Friday, mostly sunny in the morning, then becoming partly sunny. A 20% chance of rain showers. Highs in the lower 70s. 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The current time is 8:19 p.m. Eastern Daylight Time. Conditions around

at 8 p.m. at Mount Pleasant. It was clear. The temperature was 64 degrees, the dew point 52, and the relative humidity 63%. The pressure was 29.94 inches and falling. Across the remainder of south-central Lower Michigan, it was clear, and temperatures were between 63 and 70 degrees. Elsewhere in central and northern Lower Michigan, it was clear, with a temperature of 68 at Cadillac and 63 at Alpena. At Traverse City, it was partly cloudy, with a temperature of 70. Across southern Lower Michigan, temperatures were between 70 and 73 degrees. It was clear at Lansing and Kalamazoo. At Detroit, it was mostly cloudy. In the Upper Peninsula, Sault Ste. Marie was 67 degrees under clear skies, and in Marquette, it was clear with a temperature of 72. In neighboring states, Chicago was 75 degrees under partly cloudy skies. In Cleveland, it was partly cloudy and the temperature was 69. Once again, at 8 p.m., Mount Pleasant was 64 degrees under clear skies. Now here is your local forecast. Through early evening, sunny. Highs in the upper 70s. South winds 5 to 10 miles per hour. Tonight, mostly clear. Lows in the mid-50s. Light winds. Saturday, partly sunny. Highs in the lower 80s. Southwest winds 5 to 15 miles per hour. Gusts up to 20 miles per hour, increasing to 30 miles per hour in the afternoon. Saturday night, partly cloudy. Lows in the upper 50s. West winds 5 to 10 miles per hour with gusts to around 25 miles per hour in the evening, becoming light. Sunday, partly sunny. A 30% chance of rain showers in the afternoon. Highs in the mid-70s. Light winds becoming west 10 to 15 miles per hour with gusts to around 25 miles per hour in the afternoon. Sunday night, partly cloudy. A 30% chance of rain showers in the evening. Lows in the mid-40s. Northwest winds 5 to 10 miles per hour with gusts to around 25 miles per hour in the evening, becoming light. Monday, mostly sunny. Highs in the lower 70s. Monday night, mostly cloudy with a chance of rain showers and a slight chance of thunderstorms. Lows in the mid-50s. Chance of rain 50%. Tuesday, rain showers likely and a slight chance of thunderstorms. Highs in the upper 70s. Chance of rain 60%. Tuesday night, mostly cloudy with a chance of rain showers and a slight chance of thunderstorms. Lows in the upper 50s. Chance of rain 50%. Wednesday, mostly cloudy with a 50% chance of rain showers. Highs in the lower 70s. Wednesday night, mostly cloudy with a 50% chance of rain showers. Lows in the mid-50s. Thursday, partly sunny with a 50% chance of rain showers. Highs in the lower 70s. Thursday night, partly cloudy with a 20% chance of rain showers. Lows around 50. Friday, mostly sunny in the morning, then becoming partly sunny. A 20% chance of rain showers. Highs in the lower 70s. 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The current time is 8:23 p.m. Eastern Daylight Time. Conditions around the area at 8 p.m. At Mount Pleasant, it was clear. The temperature was 64 degrees. The dew point 52, and the relative humidity 63%. The pressure was 29.94 inches and falling. Across the remainder of south-central Lower Michigan, it was clear, and temperatures were between 63 and 70 degrees. Elsewhere in central and northern Lower Michigan, it was clear, with a temperature of 68 at Cadillac and 63 at Alpena. At Traverse City, it was partly cloudy, with a temperature of 70. Across southern Lower Michigan, temperatures were between 70 and 73 degrees. It was clear at Lansing.

Kalamazoo at Detroit. It was mostly cloudy. In the Upper Peninsula, Sault Ste. Marie was 67 degrees under clear skies, and in Marquette, it was clear with a temperature of 72. In neighboring states, Chicago was 75 degrees under partly cloudy skies. In Cleveland, it was partly cloudy and the temperature was 69. Once again, at 8 p.m., Mount Pleasant was 64 degrees under clear skies. Now here is your local forecast. Through early evening, sunny. Highs in the upper 70s. South winds 5 to 10 miles per hour. Tonight, mostly clear. Lows in the mid-50s. Light winds. Saturday, partly sunny. Highs in the lower 80s. Southwest winds 5 to 15 miles per hour. Gusts up to 20 miles per hour, increasing to 30 miles per hour in the afternoon. Saturday night, partly cloudy. Lows in the upper 50s. West winds 5 to 10 miles per hour with gusts to around 25 miles per hour in the evening, becoming light. Sunday, partly sunny. A 30% chance of rain showers in the afternoon. Highs in the mid-70s. Light winds becoming west 10 to 15 miles per hour with gusts to around 25 miles per hour in the afternoon. Sunday night, partly cloudy. A 30% chance of rain showers in the evening. Lows in the mid-40s. Northwest winds 5 to 10 miles per hour with gusts to around 25 miles per hour in the evening, becoming light. Monday, mostly sunny. Highs in the lower 70s. Monday night, mostly cloudy with a chance of rain showers and a slight chance of thunderstorms. Lows in the mid-50s. Chance of rain 50%. Tuesday, rain showers likely and a slight chance of thunderstorms. Highs in the upper 70s. Chance of rain 60%. Tuesday night, mostly cloudy with a chance of rain showers and a slight chance of thunderstorms. Lows in the upper 50s. Chance of rain 50%. Wednesday, mostly cloudy with a 50% chance of rain showers. Highs in the lower 70s. Wednesday night, mostly cloudy with a 50% chance of rain showers. Lows in the mid-50s. Thursday, partly sunny with a 50% chance of rain showers. Highs in the lower 70s. Thursday night, partly cloudy with a 20% chance of rain showers. Lows around 50. Friday, mostly sunny in the morning, then becoming partly sunny. A 20% chance of rain showers. Highs in the lower 70s. 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The current time is 8:28 p.m. Eastern Daylight Time. Conditions around the area at 8 p.m. At Mount Pleasant, it was clear. The temperature was 64 degrees, the dew point 52, and the relative humidity 63%. The pressure was 29.94 inches and falling. Across the remainder of south-central lower Michigan, it was clear, and temperatures were between 63 and 70 degrees. Elsewhere in central and northern lower Michigan, it was clear, with a temperature of 68 at Cadillac and 63 at Alpena. At Traverse City, it was partly cloudy, with a temperature of 70. Across southern lower Michigan, temperatures were between 70 and 73 degrees. It was clear at Lansing and Kalamazoo. At Detroit, it was mostly cloudy. In the Upper Peninsula, Sault Ste. Marie was 67 degrees under clear skies, and in Marquette, it was clear with a temperature of 72. In neighboring states, Chicago was 75 degrees under partly cloudy skies. In Cleveland, it was partly cloudy and the temperature was 69. Once again, at 8 p.m., Mount Pleasant was 64 degrees under clear skies. Now here is your local forecast. Through early evening, sunny. Highs in the upper 70s. South winds 5 to 10 miles per hour. Tonight, mostly clear.
Lows in the mid-50s. Light winds. Saturday, partly sunny. Highs in the lower 80s. Southwest winds 5 to 15 miles per hour. Gusts up to 20 miles per hour, increasing to 30 miles per hour in the afternoon. Saturday night, partly cloudy. Lows in the upper 50s. West winds 5 to 10 miles per hour with gusts to around 25 miles per hour in the evening, becoming light. Sunday, partly sunny. A 30% chance of rain showers in the afternoon. Highs in the mid-70s. Light winds becoming west 10 to 15 miles per hour with gusts to around 25 miles per hour in the afternoon. Sunday night, partly cloudy. A 30% chance of rain showers in the evening. Lows in the mid-40s. Northwest winds 5 to 10 miles per hour with gusts to around 25 miles per hour in the evening, becoming light. Monday, mostly sunny. Highs in the lower 70s. Monday night, mostly cloudy with a chance of rain showers and a slight chance of thunderstorms. Lows in the mid-50s. Chance of rain 50%. Tuesday, rain showers likely and a slight chance of thunderstorms. Highs in the upper 70s. Chance of rain 60%. Tuesday night, mostly cloudy with a chance of rain showers and a slight chance of thunderstorms. Lows in the upper 50s. Chance of rain 50%. Wednesday, mostly cloudy with a 50% chance of rain showers. Highs in the lower 70s. Wednesday night, mostly cloudy with a 50% chance of rain showers. Lows in the mid-50s. Thursday, partly sunny with a 50% chance of rain showers. Highs in the lower 70s. Thursday night, partly cloudy with a 20% chance of rain showers. Lows around 50. Friday, mostly sunny in the morning, then becoming partly sunny. A 20% chance of rain showers. Highs in the lower 70s. 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The current time is 8:32 p.m. Eastern Daylight Time. Conditions around the area at 8 p.m. At Mount Pleasant, it was clear. The temperature was 64 degrees. The dew point 52, and the relative humidity 63%. The pressure was 29.94 inches and falling. Across the remainder of south central lower Michigan, it was clear, and temperatures were between 63 and 70 degrees. Elsewhere in central and northern lower Michigan, it was clear, with a temperature of 68 at Cadillac and 63 at Alpena. At Traverse City, it was partly cloudy, with a temperature of 70. Across southern lower Michigan, Cadillac, and 63 at Alpena. At Traverse City, it was partly cloudy, with a temperature of 70. Across southern lower Michigan, temperatures were between 70 and 73 degrees. It was clear at Lansing and Kalamazoo. At Detroit, it was mostly cloudy. In the upper peninsula, Sault Ste. Marie was 67 degrees under clear skies, and in Marquette, it was clear with a temperature of 72. In neighboring states, Chicago was 75 degrees under partly cloudy skies. In Cleveland, it was partly cloudy and the temperature was 69. Once again, at 8 p.m., Mount Pleasant was 64 degrees under clear skies. Now here is your local forecast. Through early evening, sunny. Highs in the upper 70s. South winds 5 to 10 miles per hour. Tonight, mostly clear. Lows in the mid-50s. Light winds. Saturday, partly sunny. Highs in the lower 80s. Southwest winds 5 to 15 miles per hour. Gusts up to 20 miles per hour, increasing to 30 miles per hour in the afternoon. Saturday night, partly cloudy. Lows in the upper 50s. West winds 5 to 10 miles per hour with gusts to around 25 miles per hour in the evening, becoming light. Sunday, partly sunny.
a 30% chance of rain showers.

in the afternoon. Highs in the mid-70s. Light winds becoming west 10 to 15 miles per hour with gusts to around 25 miles per hour in the afternoon. Sunday night, partly cloudy. A 30% chance of rain showers in the evening. Lows in the mid-40s. Northwest winds 5 to 10 miles per hour with gusts to around 25 miles per hour in the evening becoming light. Monday, mostly sunny. Highs in the lower 70s. Monday night, mostly cloudy with a chance of rain showers and a slight chance of thunderstorms. Lows in the mid-50s. Chance of rain 50%. Tuesday, rain showers likely and a slight chance of thunderstorms. Highs in the upper 70s. Chance of rain 60%. Tuesday night, mostly cloudy with a chance of rain showers and a slight chance of thunderstorms. Lows in the upper 50s. Chance of rain 50%. Wednesday, mostly cloudy with a 50% chance of rain showers. Highs in the lower 70s. Wednesday night, mostly cloudy with a 50% chance of rain showers. Lows in the mid-50s. Thursday, partly sunny with a 50% chance of rain showers. Highs in the lower 70s. Thursday night, partly cloudy with a 20% chance of rain showers. Lows around 50. Friday, mostly sunny in the morning, then becoming partly sunny. A 20% chance of rain showers. Highs in the lower 70s. 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The current time is 8:36 p.m. Eastern Daylight Time. Conditions around the area at 8 p.m. At Mount Pleasant, it was clear. The temperature was 64 degrees, the dew point 52, and the relative humidity 63%. The pressure was 29.94 inches and falling. Across the remainder of South Central Lower Michigan, it was clear, and temperatures were between 63 and 70 degrees. Elsewhere in central and northern lower Michigan, it was clear, with a temperature of 68 at Cadillac and 63 at Alpena. At Traverse City, it was partly cloudy, with a temperature of 70. Across southern lower Michigan, temperatures were between 70 and 73 degrees. It was clear at Lansing and Kalamazoo. At Detroit, it was mostly cloudy. In the Upper Peninsula, Sault Ste. Marie was 67 degrees under clear skies, and in Marquette, it was clear with a temperature of 72. In neighboring states, Chicago was 75 degrees under partly cloudy skies. In Cleveland, it was partly cloudy and the temperature was 69. Once again, at 8 p.m., Mount Pleasant was 64 degrees under clear skies. Now here is your local forecast. Through early evening, sunny. Highs in the upper 70s. South winds 5 to 10 miles per hour. Tonight, mostly clear. Lows in the mid-50s. Light winds. Saturday, partly sunny. Highs in the lower 80s. Southwest winds 5 to 15 miles per hour. Gusts up to 20 miles per hour, increasing to 30 miles per hour in the afternoon. Saturday night, partly cloudy. Lows in the upper 50s. West winds 5 to 10 miles per hour with gusts to around 25 miles per hour in the evening becoming light. Sunday, partly sunny. A 30% chance of rain showers in the afternoon. Highs in the mid-70s. Light winds becoming west 10 to 15 miles per hour with gusts to around 25 miles per hour in the afternoon. Sunday night, partly cloudy. A 30% chance of rain showers in the evening. Lows in the mid-40s. Northwest winds 5 to 10 miles per hour with gusts to around 25 miles per hour in the evening becoming light. Monday, mostly sunny. Highs in the lower 70s. Monday night, mostly cloudy with a chance of rain showers and a slight chance of thunderstorms. Lows in the mid-50s. Chance of rain 50%. Tuesday, rain showers likely.

be sunny. Highs in the lower 70s. Monday night, mostly cloudy with a chance of rain showers and a slight chance of thunderstorms. Lows in the mid-50s. Chance of rain 50%. Tuesday, rain showers likely and a slight chance of thunderstorms. Highs in the upper 70s. Chance of rain 60%. Tuesday night, mostly cloudy with a chance of rain showers and a slight chance of thunderstorms. Lows in the upper 50s. Chance of rain 50%. Wednesday, mostly cloudy with a 50% chance of rain showers. Highs in the lower 70s. Wednesday night, mostly cloudy with a 50% chance of rain showers. Lows in the mid-50s. Thursday, partly sunny with a 50% chance of rain showers. Highs in the lower 70s. Thursday night, partly cloudy with a 20% chance of rain showers. Lows around 50. Friday, mostly sunny in the morning, then becoming partly sunny. A 20% chance of rain showers. Highs in the lower 70s. 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The current time is 9:02 p.m. Eastern Daylight Time. Conditions around the area at 8 p.m. At Mount Pleasant, it was clear. The temperature was 64 degrees, the dew point 52, and the relative humidity 63%. The pressure was 29.94 inches and falling. Across the remainder of south-central lower Michigan, it was clear, and temperatures were between 63 and 70 degrees. Elsewhere in central and northern lower Michigan, it was clear, with a temperature of 68 at Cadillac and 63 at Alpena. At Traverse City, it was partly cloudy, with a temperature of 70. Across southern lower Michigan, temperatures were between 70 and 73 degrees. It was clear at Lansing and Kalamazoo. At Detroit, it was mostly cloudy. In the Upper Peninsula, Sault Ste. Marie was 67 degrees under clear skies, and in Marquette, it was clear with a temperature of 72. In neighboring states, Chicago was 75 degrees under partly cloudy skies. In Cleveland, it was partly cloudy and the temperature was 69. Once again, at 8 p.m., Mount Pleasant was 64 degrees under clear skies. Now here is your local forecast. Through early evening, sunny. Highs in the upper 70s. South winds 5 to 10 miles per hour. Tonight, mostly clear. Lows in the mid-50s. Light winds. Saturday, partly sunny. Highs in the lower 80s. Southwest winds 5 to 15 miles per hour. Gusts up to 20 miles per hour, increasing to 30 miles per hour in the afternoon. Saturday night, partly cloudy. Lows in the upper 50s. West winds 5 to 10 miles per hour with gusts to around 25 miles per hour in the evening, becoming light. Sunday, partly sunny. A 30% chance of rain showers in the afternoon. Highs in the mid-70s. Light winds becoming west 10 to 15 miles per hour with gusts to around 25 miles per hour in the afternoon. Sunday night, partly cloudy. A 30% chance of rain showers in the evening. Lows in the mid-40s. Northwest winds 5 to 10 miles per hour with gusts to around 25 miles per hour in the evening, becoming light. Monday, mostly sunny. Highs in the lower 70s. Monday night, mostly cloudy with a chance of rain showers and a slight chance of thunderstorms. Lows in the mid-50s. Chance of rain 50%. Tuesday, rain showers likely and a slight chance of thunderstorms. Highs in the upper 70s. Chance of rain 60%. Tuesday night, mostly cloudy with a chance of rain showers and a slight chance of thunderstorms. Lows in the upper 50s. Chance of rain 50%. Wednesday, mostly cloudy with a 50% chance of rain showers. Highs in the lower 70s. Wednesday night, mostly cloudy with a 50%

it was partly cloudy with a temperature of 63. Across southern lower Michigan, skies ranged from clear to partly cloudy, and temperatures were between 64 and 68 degrees. In the Upper Peninsula, Sault Ste. Marie was 64 degrees under clear skies, and in Marquette, it was clear with a temperature of 68. In neighboring states, Chicago was 73 degrees under partly cloudy skies. In Cleveland, it was mostly cloudy and the temperature was 68. Once again, at 9 p.m., Mount Pleasant was 59 degrees under clear skies. Now here is your local forecast. Through early evening, sunny. Highs in the upper 70s. South winds 5 to 10 miles per hour. Tonight, mostly clear. Lows in the mid-50s. Light winds. Saturday, partly sunny. Highs in the lower 80s. Southwest winds 5 to 15 miles per hour. Gusts up to 20 miles per hour, increasing to 30 miles per hour in the afternoon. Saturday night, partly cloudy. Lows in the upper 50s. West winds 5 to 10 miles per hour with gusts to around 25 miles per hour in the evening, becoming light. Sunday, partly sunny. A 30% chance of rain showers in the afternoon. Highs in the mid-70s. Light winds becoming west 10 to 15 miles per hour with gusts to around 25 miles per hour in the afternoon. Sunday night, partly cloudy. A 30% chance of rain showers in the evening. Lows in the mid-40s. Northwest winds 5 to 10 miles per hour with gusts to around 25 miles per hour in the evening, becoming light. Monday, mostly sunny. Highs in the lower 70s. Monday night, mostly cloudy with a chance of rain showers and a slight chance of thunderstorms. Lows in the mid-50s. Chance of rain 50%. Tuesday, rain showers likely and a slight chance of thunderstorms. Highs in the upper 70s. Chance of rain 60%. Tuesday night, mostly cloudy with a chance of rain showers and a slight chance of thunderstorms. Lows in the upper 50s. Chance of rain 50%. Wednesday, mostly cloudy with a 50% chance of rain showers. Highs in the lower 70s. Wednesday night, mostly cloudy with a 50% chance of rain showers. Lows in the mid-50s. Thursday, partly sunny with a 50% chance of rain showers. Highs in the lower 70s. Thursday night, partly cloudy with a 20% chance of rain showers. Lows around 50. Friday, mostly sunny in the morning, then becoming partly sunny. A 20% chance of rain showers. Highs in the lower 70s. 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The current time is 9:19 p.m. Eastern Daylight Time. Conditions around the area at 9 p.m. At Mount Pleasant, it was clear. The temperature was 59 degrees, the dew point 50, and the relative humidity 72%. The pressure was 29.94 inches and steady. Across the remainder of south central lower Michigan, it was clear. It was 57 at Alma, 59 at Big Rapids, 66 at Saginaw, 61 at Houghton Lake, and 59 at Midland. Elsewhere in central and northern lower Michigan, it was clear, with a temperature of 64 at Cadillac and 61 at Alpena. At Traverse City, it was partly cloudy, with a temperature of 63. Across southern lower Michigan, skies ranged from clear to partly cloudy, and temperatures were between 64 and 68 degrees. In the Upper Peninsula, Sault Ste. Marie was 64 degrees under clear skies, and in Marquette, it was clear with a temperature of 68. In neighboring states, Chicago was 73 degrees under partly cloudy skies. In Cleveland, it was mostly cloudy and the temperature was 68. Once again, at 9 p.m., Mount Pleasant was 59 degrees under clear skies. Now here is your local forecast. Through early evening,
sunny. Highs in the upper 70s. South winds 5 to 10 miles per hour. Tonight, mostly clear. Lows in the mid-50s. Light winds. Saturday, partly sunny. Highs in the lower 80s. Southwest winds 5 to 15 miles per hour. Gusts up to 20 miles per hour, increasing to 30 miles per hour in the afternoon. Saturday night, partly cloudy. Lows in the upper 50s. West winds 5 to 10 miles per hour with gusts to around 25 miles per hour in the evening, becoming light. Sunday, partly sunny. A 30% chance of rain showers in the afternoon. Highs in the mid-70s. Light winds becoming west 10 to 15 miles per hour with gusts to around 25 miles per hour in the afternoon. Sunday night, partly cloudy. A 30% chance of rain showers in the evening. Lows in the mid-40s. Northwest winds 5 to 10 miles per hour with gusts to around 25 miles per hour in the evening, becoming light. Monday, mostly sunny. Highs in the lower 70s. Monday night, mostly cloudy with a chance of rain showers and a slight chance of thunderstorms. Lows in the mid-50s. Chance of rain 50%. Tuesday, rain showers likely and a slight chance of thunderstorms. Highs in the upper 70s. Chance of rain 60%. Tuesday night, mostly cloudy with a chance of rain showers and a slight chance of thunderstorms. Lows in the upper 50s. Chance of rain 50%. Wednesday, mostly cloudy with a 50% chance of rain showers. Highs in the lower 70s. Wednesday night, mostly cloudy with a 50% chance of rain showers. Lows in the mid-50s. Thursday, partly sunny with a 50% chance of rain showers. Highs in the lower 70s. Thursday night, partly cloudy with a 20% chance of rain showers. Lows around 50. Friday, mostly sunny in the morning, then becoming partly sunny. A 20% chance of rain showers. Highs in the lower 70s. 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The current time is 9:23 p.m. Eastern Daylight Time. Conditions around the area at 9 p.m. At Mount Pleasant, it was clear. The temperature was 59 degrees, the dew point 50, and the relative humidity 72%. The pressure was 29.94 inches and steady. Across the remainder of South Central Lower Michigan, it was clear. It was 57 at Alma, 59 at Big Rapids, 66 at Saginaw, 61 at Houghton Lake, and 59 at Midland. Elsewhere in central and northern lower Michigan, it was clear, with a temperature of 64 at Cadillac and 61 at Alpena. At Traverse City, it was partly cloudy, with a temperature of 63. Across southern lower Michigan, skies ranged from clear to partly cloudy, and temperatures were between 64 and 68 degrees. In the Upper Peninsula, Sault Ste. Marie was 64 degrees under clear skies, and in Marquette, it was clear with a temperature of 68. In neighboring states, Chicago was 73 degrees under partly cloudy skies. In Cleveland, it was mostly cloudy and the temperature was 68. Once again, at 9 p.m., Mount Pleasant was 59 degrees under clear skies. Now here is your local forecast. Through early evening, sunny. Highs in the upper 70s. South winds 5 to 10 miles per hour. Tonight, mostly clear. Lows in the mid-50s. Light winds. Saturday, partly sunny. Highs in the lower 80s. Southwest winds 5 to 15 miles per hour. Gusts up to 20 miles per hour, increasing to 30 miles per hour in the afternoon. Saturday night, partly cloudy. Lows in the upper 50s. West winds 5 to 10 miles per hour with gusts to around 25 miles per hour in the evening, becoming light. Sunday, partly sunny.
a 30% chance of rain showers in the afternoon. Highs in the mid-70s. Light winds becoming west 10 to 15 miles per hour with gusts to around 25 miles per hour in the afternoon. Sunday night, partly cloudy. A 30% chance of rain showers in the evening. Lows in the mid-40s. Northwest winds 5 to 10 miles per hour with gusts to around 25 miles per hour in the evening becoming light. Monday, mostly sunny. Highs in the lower 70s. Monday night, mostly cloudy with a chance of rain showers and a slight chance of thunderstorms. Lows in the mid-50s. Chance of rain 50%. Tuesday, rain showers likely and a slight chance of thunderstorms. Highs in the upper 70s. Chance of rain 60%. Tuesday night, mostly cloudy with a chance of rain showers and a slight chance of thunderstorms. Lows in the upper 50s. Chance of rain 50%. Wednesday, mostly cloudy with a 50% chance of rain showers. Highs in the lower 70s. Wednesday night, mostly cloudy with a 50% chance of rain showers. Lows in the mid-50s. Thursday, partly sunny with a 50% chance of rain showers. Highs in the lower 70s. Thursday night, partly cloudy with a 20% chance of rain showers. Lows around 50. Friday, mostly sunny in the morning, then becoming partly sunny. A 20% chance of rain showers. Highs in the lower 70s. 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The current time is 9:27 p.m. Eastern Daylight Time. Conditions around the area at 9 p.m. At Mount Pleasant, it was clear. The temperature was 59 degrees, the dew point 50, and the relative humidity 72%. The pressure was 29.94 inches and steady. Across the remainder of South Central Lower Michigan, it was clear. It was 57 at Alma, 59 at Big Rapids, 66 at Saginaw, 61 at Houghton Lake, and 59 at Midland. Elsewhere in Central and Northern Lower Michigan, it was clear, with a temperature of 64 at Cadillac and 61 at Alpena. At Traverse City, it was partly cloudy, with a temperature of 63. Across southern lower Michigan, skies ranged from clear to partly cloudy, and temperatures were between 64 and 68 degrees. In the Upper Peninsula, Sault Ste. Marie was 64 degrees under clear skies, and in Marquette, it was clear with a temperature of 68. In neighboring states, Chicago was 73 degrees under partly cloudy skies. In Cleveland, it was mostly cloudy and the temperature was 68. Once again, at 9 p.m., Mount Pleasant was 59 degrees under clear skies. Now here is your local forecast. Through early evening, sunny. Highs in the upper 70s. South winds 5 to 10 miles per hour. Tonight, mostly clear. Lows in the mid-50s. Light winds. Saturday, partly sunny. Highs in the lower 80s. Southwest winds 5 to 15 miles per hour. Gusts up to 20 miles per hour, increasing to 30 miles per hour in the afternoon. Saturday night, partly cloudy. Lows in the upper 50s. West winds 5 to 10 miles per hour with gusts to around 25 miles per hour in the evening becoming light. Sunday, partly sunny. A 30% chance of rain showers in the afternoon. Highs in the mid-70s. Light winds becoming west 10 to 15 miles per hour with gusts to around 25 miles per hour in the afternoon. Sunday night, partly cloudy. A 30% chance of rain showers in the evening. Lows in the mid-40s. Northwest winds 5 to 10 miles per hour with gusts to around 25 miles per hour in the evening becoming light. Monday, mostly sunny. Highs in the lower 70s. Monday night, mostly cloudy with a chance of rain showers and a slight chance of thunderstorms. Lows in the mid-50s.
chance of rain 50%. Tuesday, rain showers likely and a slight chance of thunderstorms. Highs in the upper 70s. Chance of rain 60%. Tuesday night, mostly cloudy with a chance of rain showers and a slight chance of thunderstorms. Lows in the upper 50s. Chance of rain 50%. Wednesday, mostly cloudy with a 50% chance of rain showers. Highs in the lower 70s. Wednesday night, mostly cloudy with a 50% chance of rain showers. Lows in the mid-50s. Thursday, partly sunny with a 50% chance of rain showers. Highs in the lower 70s. Thursday night, partly cloudy with a 20% chance of rain showers. Lows around 50. Friday, mostly sunny in the morning, then becoming partly sunny. A 20% chance of rain showers. Highs in the lower 70s. 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The current time is 9:31 p.m. Eastern Daylight Time. Conditions around the area at 9 p.m. At Mount Pleasant, it was clear. The temperature was 59 degrees, the dew point 50, and the relative humidity 72%. The pressure was 29.94 inches and steady. Across the remainder of South Central Lower Michigan, it was clear. It was 57 at Alma, 59 at Big Rapids, 66 at Saginaw, 61 at Houghton Lake, and 59 at Midland. Elsewhere in central and northern lower Michigan, it was clear, with a temperature of 64 at Cadillac and 61 at Alpena. At Traverse City, it was partly cloudy, with a temperature of 63. Across southern lower Michigan, skies ranged from clear to partly cloudy, and temperatures were between 64 and 68 degrees. In the upper peninsula, Sault Ste. Marie was 64 degrees under clear skies, and in Marquette, it was clear with a temperature of 68. In neighboring states, Chicago was 73 degrees under partly cloudy skies. In Cleveland, it was mostly cloudy and the temperature was Chicago was 73 degrees under partly cloudy skies. In Cleveland, it was mostly cloudy and the temperature was 68. Once again, at 9 p.m., Mount Pleasant was 59 degrees under clear skies. Now here is your local forecast. Through early evening, sunny. Highs in the upper 70s. South winds 5 to 10 miles per hour. Tonight, mostly clear. Lows in the mid-50s. Light winds. Saturday, partly sunny. Highs in the lower 80s. Southwest winds 5 to 15 miles per hour. Gusts up to 20 miles per hour, increasing to 30 miles per hour in the afternoon. Saturday night, partly cloudy. Lows in the upper 50s. West winds 5 to 10 miles per hour with gusts to around 25 miles per hour in the evening, becoming light. Sunday, partly sunny. A 30% chance of rain showers in the afternoon. Highs in the mid-70s. Light winds becoming west 10 to 15 miles per hour with gusts to around 25 miles per hour in the afternoon. Sunday night, partly cloudy. A 30% chance of rain showers in the evening. Lows in the mid-40s. Northwest winds 5 to 10 miles per hour with gusts to around 25 miles per hour in the evening, becoming light. Monday, mostly sunny. Highs in the lower 70s. Monday night, mostly cloudy with a chance of rain showers and a slight chance of thunderstorms. Lows in the mid-50s. Chance of rain 50%. Tuesday, rain showers likely and a slight chance of thunderstorms. Highs in the upper 70s. Chance of rain 60%. Tuesday night, mostly cloudy with a chance of rain showers and a slight chance of thunderstorms. Lows in the upper 50s. Chance of rain 50%. Wednesday, mostly cloudy with a 50% chance of rain showers. Highs in the lower 70s. Wednesday night, mostly cloudy with a 50% chance of rain showers.

lows in the mid-50s. Thursday, partly sunny with a 50% chance of rain showers. Highs in the lower 70s. Thursday night, partly cloudy with a 20% chance of rain showers. Lows around 50. Friday, mostly sunny in the morning, then becoming partly sunny. A 20% chance of rain showers. Highs in the lower 70s. 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The current time is 9:36 p.m. Eastern Daylight Time. Conditions around the area at 9 p.m. At Mount Pleasant, it was clear. The temperature was 59 degrees, the dew point 50, and the relative humidity 72%. The pressure was 29.94 inches and steady. Across the remainder of South Central Lower Michigan, it was clear. It was 57 at Alma, 59 at Big Rapids, 66 at Saginaw, 61 at Houghton Lake, and 59 at Midland. Elsewhere in central and northern lower Michigan, it was clear, with a temperature of 64 at Cadillac and 61 at Alpena. At Traverse City, it was partly cloudy, with a temperature of 63. Across southern lower Michigan, skies ranged from clear to partly cloudy, and temperatures were between 64 and 68 degrees. In the Upper Peninsula, Sault Ste. Marie was 64 degrees under clear skies, and in Marquette, it was clear with a temperature of 68. In neighboring states, Chicago was 73 degrees under partly cloudy skies. In Cleveland, it was mostly cloudy and the temperature was 68. Once again, at 9 p.m., Mount Pleasant was 59 degrees under clear skies. Now here is your local forecast. Through early evening, sunny. Highs in the upper 70s. South winds 5 to 10 miles per hour. Tonight, mostly clear. Lows in the mid-50s. Light winds. Saturday, partly sunny. Highs in the lower 80s. Southwest winds 5 to 15 miles per hour. Gusts up to 20 miles per hour, increasing to 30 miles per hour in the afternoon. Saturday night, partly cloudy. Lows in the upper 50s. West winds 5 to 10 miles per hour with gusts to around 25 miles per hour in the evening, becoming light. Sunday, partly sunny. A 30% chance of rain showers in the afternoon. Highs in the mid-70s. Light winds becoming west 10 to 15 miles per hour with gusts to around 25 miles per hour in the afternoon. Sunday night, partly cloudy. A 30% chance of rain showers in the evening. Lows in the mid-40s. Northwest winds 5 to 10 miles per hour with gusts to around 25 miles per hour in the evening, becoming light. Monday, mostly sunny. Highs in the lower 70s. Monday night, mostly cloudy with a chance of rain showers and a slight chance of thunderstorms. Lows in the mid-50s. Chance of rain 50%. Tuesday, rain showers likely and a slight chance of thunderstorms. Highs in the upper 70s. Chance of rain 60%. Tuesday night, mostly cloudy with a chance of rain showers and a slight chance of thunderstorms. Lows in the upper 50s. Chance of rain 50%. Wednesday, mostly cloudy with a 50% chance of rain showers. Highs in the lower 70s. Wednesday night, mostly cloudy with a 50% chance of rain showers. Lows in the mid-50s. Thursday, partly sunny with a 50% chance of rain showers. Highs in the lower 70s. Thursday night, partly cloudy with a 20% chance of rain showers. Lows around 50. Friday, mostly sunny in the morning, then becoming partly sunny. A 20% chance of rain showers. Highs in the lower 70s. 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
The current time is 9:40 p.m. Eastern Daylight Time. Conditions around the area at 9 p.m. At Mount Pleasant, it was clear. The temperature was 59 degrees, the dew point 50, and the relative humidity 72%. The pressure was 29.94 inches and steady. Across the remainder of south central lower Michigan, it was clear. It was 57 at Alma, 59 at Big Rapids, 66 at Saginaw, 61 at Houghton Lake, and 59 at Midland. Elsewhere in central and northern lower Michigan, it was clear, with a temperature of 64 at Cadillac and 61 at Alpena. At Traverse City, it was partly cloudy, with a temperature of 63. Across southern lower Michigan, skies ranged from clear to partly cloudy, and temperatures were between 64 and 68 degrees. In the Upper Peninsula, Sault Ste. Marie was 64 degrees under clear skies, and in Marquette, it was clear with a temperature of 68. In neighboring states, Chicago was 73 degrees under partly cloudy skies. In Cleveland, it was mostly cloudy and the temperature was 68. Once again, at 9 p.m., Mount Pleasant was 59 degrees under clear skies. Now here is your local forecast. Through early evening, sunny. Highs in the upper 70s. South winds 5 to 10 miles per hour. Tonight, mostly clear. Lows in the mid-50s. Light winds. Saturday, partly sunny. Highs in the lower 80s. Southwest winds 5 to 15 miles per hour. Gusts up to 20 miles per hour, increasing to 30 miles per hour in the afternoon. Saturday night, partly cloudy. Lows in the upper 50s. West winds 5 to 10 miles per hour with gusts to around 25 miles per hour in the evening, becoming light. Sunday, partly sunny. A 30% chance of rain showers in the afternoon. Highs in the mid-70s. Light winds becoming west 10 to 15 miles per hour with gusts to around 25 miles per hour in the afternoon. Sunday night, partly cloudy. A 30% chance of rain showers in the evening. Lows in the mid-40s. Northwest winds 5 to 10 miles per hour with gusts to around 25 miles per hour in the evening, becoming light. Monday, mostly sunny. Highs in the lower 70s. Monday night, mostly cloudy with a chance of rain showers and a slight chance of thunderstorms. Lows in the mid-50s. Chance of rain 50%. Tuesday, rain showers likely and a slight chance of thunderstorms. Highs in the upper 70s. Chance of rain 60%. Tuesday night, mostly cloudy with a chance of rain showers and a slight chance of thunderstorms. Lows in the upper 50s. Chance of rain 50%. Wednesday, mostly cloudy with a 50% chance of rain showers. Highs in the lower 70s. Wednesday night, mostly cloudy with a 50% chance of rain showers. Lows in the mid-50s. Thursday, partly sunny with a 50% chance of rain showers. Highs in the lower 70s. Thursday night, partly cloudy with a 20% chance of rain showers. Lows around 50. Friday, mostly sunny in the morning, then becoming partly sunny. A 20% chance of rain showers. Highs in the lower 70s. 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The current time is 9:44 p.m. Eastern Daylight Time. Conditions around the area at 9 p.m. At Mount Pleasant, it was clear. The temperature was 59 degrees, the dew point 50, and the relative humidity 72%. The pressure was 29.94 inches and steady. Across the remainder of south central lower Michigan, it was clear. It was 57 at Alma, 59 at Big Rapids, 66 at Saginaw, 61 at Houghton Lake, and 59 at Midland. Elsewhere in central and northern lower Michigan, it was clear, with a temperature of 64 at Cadillac
and 61 at Alpena. At Traverse City, it was partly cloudy with a temperature of 63. Across southern Lower Michigan, skies ranged from clear to partly cloudy, and temperatures were between 64 and 68 degrees. In the Upper Peninsula, Sault Ste. Marie was 64 degrees under clear skies, and in Marquette, it was clear with a temperature of 68. In neighboring states, Chicago was 73 degrees under partly cloudy skies. In Cleveland, it was mostly cloudy and the temperature was 68. Once again, at 9 p.m., Mount Pleasant was 59 degrees under clear skies. Now here is your local forecast. Through early evening, sunny. Highs in the upper 70s. South winds 5 to 10 miles per hour. Tonight, mostly clear. Lows in the mid-50s. Light winds. Saturday, partly sunny. Highs in the lower 80s. Southwest winds 5 to 15 miles per hour. Gusts up to 20 miles per hour, increasing to 30 miles per hour in the afternoon. Saturday night, partly cloudy. Lows in the upper 50s. West winds 5 to 10 miles per hour with gusts to around 25 miles per hour in the evening, becoming light. Sunday, partly sunny. A 30% chance of rain showers in the afternoon. Highs in the mid-70s. Light winds becoming west 10 to 15 miles per hour with gusts to around 25 miles per hour in the afternoon. Sunday night, partly cloudy. A 30% chance of rain showers in the evening. Lows in the mid-40s. Northwest winds 5 to 10 miles per hour with gusts to around 25 miles per hour in the evening, becoming light. Monday, mostly sunny. Highs in the lower 70s. Monday night, mostly cloudy with a chance of rain showers and a slight chance of thunderstorms. Lows in the mid-50s. Chance of rain 50%. Tuesday, rain showers likely and a slight chance of thunderstorms. Highs in the upper 70s. Chance of rain 60%. Tuesday night, mostly cloudy with a chance of rain showers and a slight chance of thunderstorms. Lows in the upper 50s. Chance of rain 50%. Wednesday, mostly cloudy with a 50% chance of rain showers. Highs in the lower 70s. Wednesday night, mostly cloudy with a 50% chance of rain showers. Lows in the mid-50s. Thursday, partly sunny with a 50% chance of rain showers. Highs in the lower 70s. Thursday night, partly cloudy with a 20% chance of rain showers. Lows around 50. Friday, mostly sunny in the morning, then becoming partly sunny. A 20% chance of rain showers. Highs in the lower 70s. 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The current time is 9:49 p.m. Eastern Daylight Time. Conditions around the area at 9 p.m. At Mount Pleasant, it was clear. The temperature was 59 degrees, the dew point 50, and the relative humidity 72%. The pressure was 29.94 inches and steady. Across the remainder of South Central Lower Michigan, it was clear. It was 57 at Alma, 59 at Big Rapids, 66 at Saginaw, 61 at Houghton Lake, and 59 at Midland. Elsewhere in Central and Northern Lower Michigan, it was clear, with a temperature of 64 at Cadillac and 61 at Alpena. At Traverse City, it was partly cloudy, with a temperature of 63. Across southern Lower Michigan, skies ranged from clear to partly cloudy, and temperatures were between 64 and 68 degrees. In the Upper Peninsula, Sault Ste. Marie was 64 degrees under clear skies, and in Marquette, it was clear with a temperature of 68. In neighboring states, Chicago was 73 degrees under partly cloudy skies. In Cleveland, it was mostly cloudy and the temperature was 68. Once again, at 9 p.m., Mount Pleasant was 59 degrees under clear skies.
Now here is your

in the morning, then becoming partly sunny. A 20% chance of rain showers. Highs in the lower 70s. Thanks for listening to NOAA Weather Radio Station KZZ33, transmitting on a frequency of 162.525 MHz from the broadcast tower of Central Michigan University, courtesy of the CMU Public Broadcast Center. The current time is 10:01 p.m. Eastern Daylight Time. Conditions around the area at 9 p.m. At Mount Pleasant, it was clear. The temperature was 59 degrees, the dew point 50, and the relative humidity 72%. The pressure was 29.94 inches and steady. Across the remainder of South Central Lower Michigan, it was clear. It was 57 at Alma, 59 at Big Rapids, 66 at Saginaw, 61 at Houghton Lake, and 59 at Midland. Elsewhere in central and northern lower Michigan, it was clear, with a temperature of 64 at Cadillac and 61 at Alpena. At Traverse City, it was partly cloudy, with a temperature of 63. Across southern lower Michigan, skies ranged from clear to partly cloudy, and temperatures were between 64 and 68 degrees. In the Upper Peninsula, Sault Ste. Marie was 64 degrees under clear skies, and in Marquette, it was clear with a temperature of 68. In neighboring states, Chicago was 73 degrees under partly cloudy skies. In Cleveland, it was mostly cloudy and the temperature was 68. Once again, at 9 p.m., Mount Pleasant was 59 degrees under clear skies. Now here is your local forecast. Through early evening, sunny. Highs in the upper 70s. South winds 5 to 10 miles per hour. Tonight, mostly clear. Lows in the mid-50s. Light winds. Saturday, partly sunny. Highs in the lower 80s. Southwest winds 5 to 15 miles per hour. Gusts up to 20 miles per hour, increasing to 30 miles per hour in the afternoon. Saturday night, partly cloudy. Lows in the upper 50s. West winds 5 to 10 miles per hour with gusts to around 25 miles per hour in the evening, becoming light. Sunday, partly sunny. A 30% chance of rain showers in the afternoon. Highs in the mid-70s. Light winds becoming west 10 to 15 miles per hour with gusts to around 25 miles per hour in the afternoon. Sunday night, partly cloudy. A 30% chance of rain showers in the evening. Lows in the mid-40s. Northwest winds 5 to 10 miles per hour with gusts to around 25 miles per hour in the evening, becoming light. Monday, mostly sunny. Highs in the lower 70s. Monday night, mostly cloudy with a chance of rain showers and a slight chance of thunderstorms. Lows in the mid-50s. Chance of rain 50%. Tuesday, rain showers likely and a slight chance of thunderstorms. Highs in the upper 70s. Chance of rain 60%. Tuesday night, mostly cloudy with a chance of rain showers and a slight chance of thunderstorms. Lows in the upper 50s. Chance of rain 50%. Wednesday, mostly cloudy with a 50% chance of rain showers. Highs in the lower 70s. Wednesday night, mostly cloudy with a 50% chance of rain showers. Lows in the mid-50s. Thursday, partly sunny with a 50% chance of rain showers. Highs in the lower 70s. Thursday night, partly cloudy with a 20% chance of rain showers. Lows around 50. Friday, mostly sunny in the morning, then becoming partly sunny. A 20% chance of rain showers. Highs in the lower 70s. 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The current time is 10:06 p.m. Eastern Daylight Time. Conditions around the area at 9 p.m. At Mount Pleasant, it was clear. The temperature was 59 degrees, the dew point 50, and the relative humidity 72%.

was 29.9 4 inches and steady. Across the remainder of south central lower Michigan, it was clear. It was 57 at Alma, 66 at Saginaw, 61 at Houghton Lake, and 59 at Midland. Elsewhere in central and northern lower Michigan, it was clear, with a temperature of 64 at Cadillac and 61 at Alpena. At Traverse City, it was partly cloudy, with a temperature of 63. Across southern lower Michigan, skies ranged from clear to partly cloudy, and temperatures were between 64 and 68 degrees. In the Upper Peninsula, Sault Ste. Marie was 64 degrees under clear skies, and in Marquette, it was clear with a temperature of 68. In neighboring states, Chicago was 73 degrees under partly cloudy skies. In Cleveland, it was mostly cloudy and the temperature was 68. Once again, at 9 p.m., Mount Pleasant was 59 degrees under clear skies. Now here is your local forecast. Through early evening, sunny. Highs in the upper 70s. South winds 5 to 10 miles per hour. Tonight, mostly clear. Lows in the mid-50s. Light winds. Saturday, partly sunny. Highs in the lower 80s. Southwest winds 5 to 15 miles per hour. Gusts up to 20 miles per hour, increasing to 30 miles per hour in the afternoon. Saturday night, partly cloudy. Lows in the upper 50s. West winds 5 to 10 miles per hour with gusts to around 25 miles per hour in the evening, becoming light. Sunday, partly sunny. A 30% chance of rain showers in the afternoon. Highs in the mid-70s. Light winds becoming west 10 to 15 miles per hour with gusts to around 25 miles per hour in the afternoon. Sunday night, partly cloudy. A 30% chance of rain showers in the evening. Lows in the mid-40s. Northwest winds 5 to 10 miles per hour with gusts to around 25 miles per hour in the evening, becoming light. Monday, mostly sunny. Highs in the lower 70s. Monday night, mostly cloudy with a chance of rain showers and a slight chance of thunderstorms. Lows in the mid-50s. Chance of rain 50%. Tuesday, rain showers likely and a slight chance of thunderstorms. Highs in the upper 70s. Chance of rain 60%. Tuesday night, mostly cloudy with a chance of rain showers and a slight chance of thunderstorms. Lows in the upper 50s. Chance of rain 50%. Wednesday, mostly cloudy with a 50% chance of rain showers. Highs in the lower 70s. Wednesday night, mostly cloudy with a 50% chance of rain showers. Lows in the mid-50s. Thursday, partly sunny with a 50% chance of rain showers. Highs in the lower 70s. Thursday night, partly cloudy with a 20% chance of rain showers. Lows around 50. Friday, mostly sunny in the morning, then becoming partly sunny. A 20% chance of rain showers. Highs in the lower 70s. 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The current time is 10:10 p.m. Eastern Daylight Time. Conditions around the area at 9 p.m. At Mount Pleasant, it was clear. The temperature was 59 degrees, the dew point 50, and the relative humidity 72%. The pressure was 29.94 inches and steady. Across the remainder of south central lower Michigan, it was clear. It was 57 at Alma, 59 at Big Rapids, 66 at Saginaw, 61 at Houghton Lake, and 59 at Midland. Elsewhere in central and northern lower Michigan, it was clear, with a temperature of 64 at Cadillac and 61 at Alpena. At Traverse City, it was partly cloudy, with a temperature of 63. Across southern lower Michigan, skies ranged from clear to partly cloudy, and temperatures were between 64 and 68 degrees. In the Upper Peninsula, Sault Ste. Marie was 64 degrees under clear skies,

in Marquette, it was clear with a temperature of 68. In neighboring states, Chicago was 73 degrees under partly cloudy skies. In Cleveland, it was mostly cloudy and the temperature was 68. Once again, at 9 p.m., Mount Pleasant was 59 degrees under clear skies. Now here is your local forecast. Through early evening, sunny. Highs in the upper 70s. South winds 5 to 10 miles per hour. Tonight, mostly clear. Lows in the mid-50s. Light winds. Saturday, partly sunny. Highs in the lower 80s. Southwest winds 5 to 15 miles per hour. Gusts up to 20 miles per hour, increasing to 30 miles per hour in the afternoon. Saturday night, partly cloudy. Lows in the upper 50s. West winds 5 to 10 miles per hour with gusts to around 25 miles per hour in the evening, becoming light. Sunday, partly sunny. A 30% chance of rain showers in the afternoon. Highs in the mid-70s. Light winds becoming west 10 to 15 miles per hour with gusts to around 25 miles per hour in the afternoon. Sunday night, partly cloudy. A 30% chance of rain showers in the evening. Lows in the mid-40s. Northwest winds 5 to 10 miles per hour with gusts to around 25 miles per hour in the evening, becoming light. Monday, mostly sunny. Highs in the lower 70s. Monday night, mostly cloudy with a chance of rain showers and a slight chance of thunderstorms. Lows in the mid-50s. Chance of rain 50%. Tuesday, rain showers likely and a slight chance of thunderstorms. Highs in the upper 70s. Chance of rain 60%. Tuesday night, mostly cloudy with a chance of rain showers and a slight chance of thunderstorms. Lows in the upper 50s. Chance of rain 50%. Wednesday, mostly cloudy with a 50% chance of rain showers. Highs in the lower 70s. Wednesday night, mostly cloudy with a 50% chance of rain showers. Lows in the mid-50s. Thursday, partly sunny with a 50% chance of rain showers. Highs in the lower 70s. Thursday night, partly cloudy with a 20% chance of rain showers. Lows around 50. Friday, mostly sunny in the morning, then becoming partly sunny. A 20% chance of rain showers. Highs in the lower 70s. 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The current time is 10:14 p.m. Eastern Daylight Time. Conditions around the area at 10 p.m. At Mount Pleasant, it was clear. The temperature was 55 degrees. The dew point 52, and the relative humidity 88%. The pressure was 29.95 inches and steady. Across the remainder of south central lower Michigan, it was clear. It was 55 at Alma, 57 at Big Rapids, 63 at Saginaw, 60 at Houghton Lake, and 55 at Midland. Elsewhere in central and northern lower Michigan, it was clear, with a temperature of 63 at Cadillac, 60 at Alpena, and 63 at Traverse City. Across southern lower Michigan, skies ranged from clear to partly cloudy, and temperatures were between 65 and 66 degrees. In the upper peninsula, Sault Ste. Marie was 61 degrees under partly cloudy skies, and in Marquette, it was clear with a temperature of 66. In neighboring states, Chicago was 72 degrees under partly cloudy skies. In Cleveland, it was mostly cloudy and the temperature was 69. Once again, at 10 p.m., Mount Pleasant was 55 degrees under clear skies. Now here is your local forecast. Through early evening, sunny. Highs in the upper 70s. South winds 5 to 10 miles per hour. Tonight, mostly clear. Lows in the mid-50s. Light winds. Saturday, partly sunny. Highs in the lower 80s. Southwest winds 5 to 15 miles.

miles per hour. Gusts up to 20 miles per hour, increasing to 30 miles per hour in the afternoon. Saturday night, partly cloudy. Lows in the upper 50s. West winds 5 to 10 miles per hour with gusts to around 25 miles per hour in the evening, becoming light. Sunday, partly sunny. A 30% chance of rain showers in the afternoon. Highs in the mid-70s. Light winds becoming west 10 to 15 miles per hour with gusts to around 25 miles per hour in the afternoon. Sunday night, partly cloudy. A 30% chance of rain showers in the evening. Lows in the mid-40s. Northwest winds 5 to 10 miles per hour with gusts to around 25 miles per hour in the evening, becoming light. Monday, mostly sunny. Highs in the lower 70s. Monday night, mostly cloudy with a chance of rain showers and a slight chance of thunderstorms. Lows in the mid-50s. Chance of rain 50%. Tuesday, rain showers likely and a slight chance of thunderstorms. Highs in the upper 70s. Chance of rain 60%. Tuesday night, mostly cloudy with a chance of rain showers and a slight chance of thunderstorms. Lows in the upper 50s. Chance of rain 50%. Wednesday, mostly cloudy with a 50% chance of rain showers. Highs in the lower 70s. Wednesday night, mostly cloudy with a 50% chance of rain showers. Lows in the mid-50s. Thursday, partly sunny with a 50% chance of rain showers. Highs in the lower 70s. Thursday night, partly cloudy with a 20% chance of rain showers. Lows around 50. Friday, mostly sunny in the morning, then becoming partly sunny. A 20% chance of rain showers. Highs in the lower 70s. 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The current time is 10:18 p.m. Eastern Daylight Time. Conditions around the area at 10 p.m. At Mount Pleasant, it was clear. The temperature was 55 degrees. The dew point 52, and the relative humidity 88%. The pressure was 29.95 inches and steady. Across the remainder of south central lower Michigan, it was clear. It was 55 at Alma, 57 at Big Rapids, 63 at Saginaw, 60 at Houghton Lake, and 55 at Midland. Elsewhere in central and northern lower Michigan, it was clear, with a temperature of 63 at Cadillac, 60 at Alpena, and 63 at Traverse City. Across southern lower Michigan, skies ranged from clear to partly cloudy, and temperatures were between 65 and 66 degrees. In the upper peninsula, Sault Ste. Marie was 61 degrees under partly cloudy skies, and in Marquette, it was clear with a temperature of 66. In neighboring states, Chicago was 72 degrees under partly cloudy skies. In Cleveland, it was mostly cloudy and the temperature was 69. Once again, at 10 p.m., Mount Pleasant was 55 degrees under clear skies. Now here is your local forecast. Through early evening, sunny. Highs in the upper 70s. South winds 5 to 10 miles per hour. Tonight, mostly clear. Lows in the mid-50s. Light winds. Saturday, partly sunny. Highs in the lower 80s. Southwest winds 5 to 15 miles per hour. Gusts up to 20 miles per hour, increasing to 30 miles per hour in the afternoon. Saturday night, partly cloudy. Lows in the upper 50s. West winds 5 to 10 miles per hour with gusts to around 25 miles per hour in the evening, becoming light. Sunday, partly sunny. A 30% chance of rain showers in the afternoon. Highs in the mid-70s. Light winds becoming west 10 to 15 miles per hour with gusts to around 25 miles per hour in the afternoon. Sunday night, partly cloudy. A 30% chance of rain showers in the evening. Lows in the mid-40s. Northwest winds.

winds 5 to 10 miles per hour with gusts to around 25 miles per hour in the evening, becoming light. Monday, mostly sunny. Highs in the lower 70s. Monday night, mostly cloudy with a chance of rain showers and a slight chance of thunderstorms. Lows in the mid-50s. Chance of rain 50%. Tuesday, rain showers likely and a slight chance of thunderstorms. Highs in the upper 70s. Chance of rain 60%. Tuesday night, mostly cloudy with a chance of rain showers and a slight chance of thunderstorms. Lows in the upper 50s. Chance of rain 50%. Wednesday, mostly cloudy with a 50% chance of rain showers. Highs in the lower 70s. Wednesday night, mostly cloudy with a 50% chance of rain showers. Lows in the mid-50s. Thursday, partly sunny with a 50% chance of rain showers. Highs in the lower 70s. Thursday night, partly cloudy with a 20% chance of rain showers. Lows around 50. Friday, mostly sunny in the morning, then becoming partly sunny. A 20% chance of rain showers. Highs in the lower 70s. 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The current time is 10:23 p.m. Eastern Daylight Time. Conditions around the area at 10 p.m. At Mount Pleasant, it was clear. The temperature was 55 degrees, the dew point 52, and the relative humidity 88%. The pressure was 29.95 inches and steady. Across the remainder of South Central Lower Michigan, it was clear. It was 55 at Alma, 57 at Big Rapids, 63 at Saginaw, 60 at Houghton Lake, and 55 at Midland. Elsewhere in central and northern lower Michigan, it was clear, with a temperature of 63 at Cadillac, 60 at Alpena, and 63 at Traverse City. Across southern lower Michigan, skies ranged from clear to partly cloudy, and temperatures were between 65 and 66 degrees. In the Upper Peninsula, Sault Ste. Marie was 61 degrees under partly cloudy skies, and in Marquette, it was clear with a temperature of 66. In neighboring states, Chicago was 72 degrees under partly cloudy skies. In Cleveland, it was mostly cloudy and the temperature was 69. Once again, at 10 p.m., Mount Pleasant was 55 degrees under clear skies. Now here is your local forecast. Through early evening, sunny. Highs in the upper 70s. South winds 5 to 10 miles per hour. Tonight, mostly clear. Lows in the mid-50s. Light winds. Saturday, partly sunny. Highs in the lower 80s. Southwest winds 5 to 15 miles per hour. Gusts up to 20 miles per hour, increasing to 30 miles per hour in the afternoon. Saturday night, partly cloudy. Lows in the upper 50s. West winds 5 to 10 miles per hour with gusts to around 25 miles per hour in the evening, becoming light. Sunday, partly sunny. A 30% chance of rain showers in the afternoon. Highs in the mid-70s. Light winds becoming west 10 to 15 miles per hour with gusts to around 25 miles per hour in the afternoon. Sunday night, partly cloudy. A 30% chance of rain showers in the evening. Lows in the mid-40s. Northwest winds 5 to 10 miles per hour with gusts to around 25 miles per hour in the evening, becoming light. Monday, mostly sunny. Highs in the lower 70s. Monday night, mostly cloudy with a chance of rain showers and a slight chance of thunderstorms. Lows in the mid-50s. Chance of rain 50%. Tuesday, rain showers likely and a slight chance of thunderstorms. Highs in the upper 70s. Chance of rain 60%. Tuesday night, mostly cloudy with a chance of rain showers and a slight chance of thunderstorms. Lows in the upper 50s. Chance of rain 50%. Wednesday, mostly cloudy with a 50%

chance of rain showers. Highs in the lower 70s. Wednesday night, mostly cloudy with a 50% chance of rain showers. Lows in the mid-50s. Thursday, partly sunny with a 50% chance of rain showers. Highs in the lower 70s. Thursday night, partly cloudy with a 20% chance of rain showers. Lows around 50. Friday, mostly sunny in the morning, then becoming partly sunny. A 20% chance of rain showers. Highs in the lower 70s. 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The current time is 10:27 p.m. Eastern Daylight Time. Conditions around the area at 10 p.m. At Mount Pleasant, it was clear. The temperature was 55 degrees, the dew point 52, and the relative humidity 88%. The pressure was 29.95 inches and steady. Across the remainder of South Central Lower Michigan, it was clear. It was 55 at Alma, 57 at Big Rapids, 63 at Saginaw, 60 at Houghton Lake, and 55 at Midland. Elsewhere in central and northern lower Michigan, it was clear, with a temperature of 63 at Cadillac, 60 at Alpena, and 63 at Traverse City. Across southern lower Michigan, skies ranged from clear to partly cloudy, and temperatures were between 65 and 66 degrees. In the Upper Peninsula, Sault Ste. Marie was 61 degrees under partly cloudy skies, and in Marquette, it was clear with a temperature of 66. In neighboring states, Chicago was 72 degrees under partly cloudy skies. In Cleveland, it was mostly cloudy and the temperature was 69. Once again, at 10 p.m., Mount Pleasant was 55 degrees under clear skies. Now here is your local forecast. Through early evening, sunny. Highs in the upper 70s. South winds 5 to 10 miles per hour. Tonight, mostly clear. Lows in the mid-50s. Light winds. Saturday, partly sunny. Highs in the lower 80s. Southwest winds 5 to 15 miles per hour. Gusts up to 20 miles per hour, increasing to 30 miles per hour in the afternoon. Saturday night, partly cloudy. Lows in the upper 50s. West winds 5 to 10 miles per hour with gusts to around 25 miles per hour in the evening, becoming light. Sunday, partly sunny. A 30% chance of rain showers in the afternoon. Highs in the mid-70s. Light winds becoming west 10 to 15 miles per hour with gusts to around 25 miles per hour in the afternoon. Sunday night, partly cloudy. A 30% chance of rain showers in the evening. Lows in the mid-40s. Northwest winds 5 to 10 miles per hour with gusts to around 25 miles per hour in the evening, becoming light. Monday, mostly sunny. Highs in the lower 70s. Monday night, mostly cloudy with a chance of rain showers and a slight chance of thunderstorms. Lows in the mid-50s. Chance of rain 50%. Tuesday, rain showers likely and a slight chance of thunderstorms. Highs in the upper 70s. Chance of rain 60%. Tuesday night, mostly cloudy with a chance of rain showers and a slight chance of thunderstorms. Lows in the upper 50s. Chance of rain 50%. Wednesday, mostly cloudy with a 50% chance of rain showers. Highs in the lower 70s. Wednesday night, mostly cloudy with a 50% chance of rain showers. Lows in the mid-50s. Thursday, partly sunny with a 50% chance of rain showers. Highs in the lower 70s. Thursday night, partly cloudy with a 20% chance of rain showers. Lows around 50. Friday, mostly sunny in the morning, then becoming partly sunny. A 20% chance of rain showers. Highs in the lower 70s. 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
from the broadcast tower of Central Michigan University, courtesy of the CMU Public Broadcast Center. The current time is 10:31 p.m. Eastern Daylight Time. Conditions around the area at 10 p.m. At Mount Pleasant, it was clear. The temperature was 55 degrees, the dew point 52, and the relative humidity 88%. The pressure was 29.95 inches and steady. Across the remainder of South Central Lower Michigan, it was clear. It was 55 at Alma, 57 at Big Rapids, 63 at Saginaw, 60 at Houghton Lake, and 55 at Midland. Elsewhere in central and northern lower Michigan, it was clear, with a temperature of 63 at Cadillac, 60 at Alpena, and 63 at Traverse City. Across southern lower Michigan, skies ranged from clear to partly cloudy, and temperatures were between 65 and 66 degrees. In the Upper Peninsula, Sault Ste. Marie was 61 degrees under partly cloudy skies, and in Marquette, it was clear with a temperature of 66. In neighboring states, Chicago was 72 degrees under partly cloudy skies. In Cleveland, it was mostly cloudy and the temperature was 69. Once again, at 10 p.m., Mount Pleasant was 55 degrees under clear skies. Now here is your local forecast. Through early evening, sunny. Highs in the upper 70s. South winds 5 to 10 miles per hour. Tonight, mostly clear. Lows in the mid-50s. Light winds. Saturday, partly sunny. Highs in the lower 80s. Southwest. Tonight, mostly clear. Lows in the mid-50s. Light winds. Saturday, partly sunny. Highs in the lower 80s. Southwest winds 5 to 15 miles per hour. Gusts up to 20 miles per hour, increasing to 30 miles per hour in the afternoon. Saturday night, partly cloudy. Lows in the upper 50s. West winds 5 to 10 miles per hour with gusts to around 25 miles per hour in the evening, becoming light. Sunday, partly sunny. A 30% chance of rain showers in the afternoon. Highs in the mid-70s. Light winds becoming west 10 to 15 miles per hour with gusts to around 25 miles per hour in the afternoon. Sunday night, partly cloudy. A 30% chance of rain showers in the evening. Lows in the mid-40s. Northwest winds 5 to 10 miles per hour with gusts to around 25 miles per hour in the evening, becoming light. Monday, mostly sunny. Highs in the lower 70s. Monday night, mostly cloudy with a chance of rain showers and a slight chance of thunderstorms. Lows in the mid-50s. Chance of rain 50%. Tuesday, rain showers likely and a slight chance of thunderstorms. Highs in the upper 70s. Chance of rain 60%. Tuesday night, mostly cloudy with a chance of rain showers and a slight chance of thunderstorms. Lows in the upper 50s. Chance of rain 50%. Wednesday, mostly cloudy with a 50% chance of rain showers. Highs in the lower 70s. Wednesday night, mostly cloudy with a 50% chance of rain showers. Lows in the mid-50s. Thursday, partly sunny with a 50% chance of rain showers. Highs in the lower 70s. Thursday night, partly cloudy with a 20% chance of rain showers. Lows around 50. Friday, mostly sunny in the morning, then becoming partly sunny. A 20% chance of rain showers. Highs in the lower 70s. 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The current time is 10:35 p.m. Eastern Daylight Time. Conditions around the area at 10 p.m. At Mount Pleasant, it was clear. The temperature was 55 degrees. The dew point 52, and the relative humidity 88%. The pressure was 29.95 inches and steady. Across the remainder of South Central Lower Michigan,
It was clear.

It was 55 at Alma, 57 at Big Rapids, 63 at Saginaw, 60 at Houghton Lake, and 55 at Midland. Elsewhere in central and northern lower Michigan, it was clear, with a temperature of 63 at Cadillac, 60 at Alpena, and 63 at Traverse City. Across southern lower Michigan, skies ranged from clear to partly cloudy, and temperatures were between 65 and 66 degrees. In the Upper Peninsula, Sault Ste. Marie was 61 degrees under partly cloudy skies, and in Marquette, it was clear with a temperature of 66. In neighboring states, Chicago was 72 degrees under partly cloudy skies. In Cleveland, it was mostly cloudy and the temperature was 69. Once again, at 10 p.m., Mount Pleasant was 55 degrees under clear skies. Now here is your local forecast. Through early evening, sunny. Highs in the upper 70s. South winds 5 to 10 miles per hour. Tonight, mostly clear. Lows in the mid-50s. Light winds. Saturday, partly sunny. Highs in the lower 80s. Southwest winds 5 to 15 miles per hour. Gusts up to 20 miles per hour, increasing to 30 miles per hour in the afternoon. Saturday night, partly cloudy. Lows in the upper 50s. West winds 5 to 10 miles per hour with gusts to around 25 miles per hour in the evening, becoming light. Sunday, partly sunny. A 30% chance of rain showers in the afternoon. Highs in the mid-70s. Light winds becoming west 10 to 15 miles per hour with gusts to around 25 miles per hour in the afternoon. Sunday night, partly cloudy. A 30% chance of rain showers in the evening. Lows in the mid-40s. Northwest winds 5 to 10 miles per hour with gusts to around 25 miles per hour in the evening, becoming light. Monday, mostly sunny. Highs in the lower 70s. Monday night, mostly cloudy with a chance of rain showers and a slight chance of thunderstorms. Lows in the mid-50s. Chance of rain 50%. Tuesday, rain showers likely and a slight chance of thunderstorms. Highs in the upper 70s. Chance of rain 60%. Tuesday night, mostly cloudy with a chance of rain showers and a slight chance of thunderstorms. Lows in the upper 50s. Chance of rain 50%. Wednesday, mostly cloudy with a 50% chance of rain showers. Highs in the lower 70s. Wednesday night, mostly cloudy with a 50% chance of rain showers. Lows in the mid-50s. Thursday, partly sunny with a 50% chance of rain showers. Highs in the lower 70s. Thursday night, partly cloudy with a 20% chance of rain showers. Lows around 50. Friday, mostly sunny in the morning, then becoming partly sunny. A 20% chance of rain showers. Highs in the lower 70s. 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The current time is 10:40 p.m. Eastern Daylight Time. Conditions around the area at 10 p.m. At Mount Pleasant, it was clear. The temperature was 55 degrees. The dew point 52, and the relative humidity 88%. The pressure was 29.95 inches and steady. Across the remainder of south central lower Michigan, it was clear. It was 55 at Alma, 57 at Big Rapids, 63 at Saginaw, 60 at Houghton Lake, and 55 at Midland. Elsewhere in central and northern lower Michigan, it was clear, with a temperature of 63 at Cadillac, 60 at Alpena, and 63 at Traverse City. Across southern lower Michigan, skies ranged from clear to partly cloudy, and temperatures were between 65 and 66 degrees. In the Upper Peninsula, Sault Ste. Marie was 61 degrees under partly cloudy skies, and in Marquette, it was clear with a temperature of 66. In neighboring states, Chicago was 72 degrees under partly cloudy skies. In Cleveland,

Monday night, mostly cloudy with a chance of rain, showers, and a slight chance of thunderstorms. Lows in the mid-50s. Chance of rain 50%. Tuesday, rain showers likely and a slight chance of thunderstorms. Highs in the upper 70s. Chance of rain 60%. Tuesday night, mostly cloudy with a chance of rain, showers, and a slight chance of thunderstorms. Lows in the upper 50s. Chance of rain 50%. Wednesday, mostly cloudy with a 50% chance of rain showers. Highs in the lower 70s. Wednesday night, mostly cloudy with a 50% chance of rain showers. Lows in the mid-50s. Thursday, partly sunny with a 50% chance of rain showers. Highs in the lower 70s. Thursday night, partly cloudy with a 20% chance of rain showers. Lows around 50. Friday, mostly sunny in the morning, then becoming partly sunny. A 20% chance of rain showers. Highs in the lower 70s. 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The current time is 10:52 p.m. Eastern Daylight Time. Conditions around the area at 10 p.m. At Mount Pleasant, it was clear. The temperature was 55 degrees, the dew point 52, and the relative humidity 88%. The pressure was 29.95 inches and steady. Across the remainder of South Central Lower Michigan, it was clear. It was 55 at Alma, 57 at Big Rapids, 63 at Saginaw, 60 at Houghton Lake, and 55 at Midland. Elsewhere in central and northern lower Michigan, it was clear, with a temperature of 63 at Cadillac, 60 at Alpena, and 63 at Traverse City. Across southern lower Michigan, skies ranged from clear to partly cloudy, and temperatures were between 65 and 66 degrees. In the Upper Peninsula, Sault Ste. Marie was 61 degrees under partly cloudy skies, and in Marquette, it was clear with a temperature of 66. In neighboring states, Chicago was 72 degrees under partly cloudy skies. In Cleveland, it was mostly cloudy and the temperature was 69. Once again, at 10 p.m., Mount Pleasant was 55 degrees under clear skies. Now here is your local forecast. Through early evening, sunny. Highs in the upper 70s. South winds 5 to 10 miles per hour. Tonight, mostly clear. Lows in the mid-50s. Light winds. Saturday, partly sunny. Highs in the lower 80s. Southwest winds 5 to 15 miles per hour. Gusts up to 20 miles per hour, increasing to 30 miles per hour in the afternoon. Saturday night, partly cloudy. Lows in the upper 50s. West winds 5 to 10 miles per hour with gusts to around 25 miles per hour in the evening, becoming light. Sunday, partly sunny. A 30% chance of rain showers in the afternoon. Highs in the mid-70s. Light winds becoming west 10 to 15 miles per hour with gusts to around 25 miles per hour in the afternoon. Sunday night, partly cloudy. A 30% chance of rain showers in the evening. Lows in the mid-40s. Northwest winds 5 to 10 miles per hour with gusts to around 25 miles per hour in the evening, becoming light. Monday, mostly sunny. Highs in the lower 70s. Monday night, mostly cloudy with a chance of rain showers and a slight chance of thunderstorms. Lows in the mid-50s. Chance of rain 50%. Tuesday, rain showers likely and a slight chance of thunderstorms. Highs in the upper 70s. Chance of rain 60%. Tuesday night, mostly cloudy with a chance of rain showers and a slight chance of thunderstorms. Lows in the upper 50s. Chance of rain 50%. Wednesday, mostly cloudy with a 50% chance of rain showers. Highs in the lower 70s. Wednesday night, mostly cloudy with a 50% chance of rain showers. Lows in the mid 50s.

Tuesday, partly sunny with a 50% chance of rain showers. Highs in the lower 70s. Thursday night, partly cloudy with a 20% chance of rain showers. Lows around 50. Friday, mostly sunny in the morning, then becoming partly sunny. A 20% chance of rain showers. Highs in the lower 70s. 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The current time is 10:56 p.m. Eastern Daylight Time. Conditions around the area at 10 p.m. At Mount Pleasant, it was clear. The temperature was 55 degrees, the dew point 52, and the relative humidity 88%. The pressure was 29.95 inches and steady. Across the remainder of South Central Lower Michigan, it was clear. It was 55 at Alma, 57 at Big Rapids, 63 at Saginaw, 60 at Houghton Lake, and 55 at Midland. Elsewhere in central and northern lower Michigan, it was clear, with a temperature of 63 at Cadillac, 60 at Alpena, and 63 at Traverse City. Across southern lower Michigan, skies ranged from clear to partly cloudy, and temperatures were between 65 and 66 degrees. In the Upper Peninsula, Sault Ste. Marie was 61 degrees under partly cloudy skies, and in Marquette, it was clear with a temperature of 66. In neighboring states, Chicago was 72 degrees under partly cloudy skies. In Cleveland, it was mostly cloudy and the temperature was 69. Once again, at 10 p.m., Mount Pleasant was 55 degrees under clear skies. Now here is your local forecast. Through early evening, sunny. Highs in the upper 70s. South winds 5 to 10 miles per hour. Tonight, mostly clear. Lows in the mid-50s. Light winds. Saturday, partly sunny. Highs in the lower 80s. Southwest winds 5 to 15 miles per hour. Gusts up to 20 miles per hour, increasing to 30 miles per hour in the afternoon. Saturday night, partly cloudy. Lows in the upper 50s. West winds 5 to 10 miles per hour with gusts to around 25 miles per hour in the evening, becoming light. Sunday, partly sunny. A 30% chance of rain showers in the afternoon. Highs in the mid-70s. Light winds becoming west 10 to 15 miles per hour with gusts to around 25 miles per hour in the afternoon. Sunday night, partly cloudy. A 30% chance of rain showers in the evening. Lows in the mid-40s. Northwest winds 5 to 10 miles per hour with gusts to around 25 miles per hour in the evening, becoming light. Monday, mostly sunny. Highs in the lower 70s. Monday night, mostly cloudy with a chance of rain showers and a slight chance of thunderstorms. Lows in the mid-50s. Chance of rain 50%. Tuesday, rain showers likely and a slight chance of thunderstorms. Highs in the upper 70s. Chance of rain 60%. Tuesday night, mostly cloudy with a chance of rain showers and a slight chance of thunderstorms. Lows in the upper 50s. Chance of rain 50%. Wednesday, mostly cloudy with a 50% chance of rain showers. Highs in the lower 70s. Wednesday night, mostly cloudy with a 50% chance of rain showers. Lows in the mid-50s. Thursday, partly sunny with a 50% chance of rain showers. Highs in the lower 70s. Thursday night, partly cloudy with a 20% chance of rain showers. Lows around 50. Friday, mostly sunny in the morning, then becoming partly sunny. A 20% chance of rain showers. Highs in the lower 70s. 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The current time is 11:01 p.m. Eastern Daylight Time.

and in Marquette, it was clear with a temperature of 66. In neighboring states, Chicago was 72 degrees under partly cloudy skies. In Cleveland, it was mostly cloudy and the temperature was 69. Once again, at 10 p.m., Mount Pleasant was 55 degrees under clear skies. Now here is your local forecast. Through early evening, sunny. Highs in the upper 70s. South winds 5 to 10 miles per hour. Tonight, mostly clear. Lows in the mid-50s. Light winds. Saturday, partly sunny. Highs in the lower 80s. Southwest winds 5 to 15 miles per hour. Gusts up to 20 miles per hour, increasing to 30 miles per hour in the afternoon. Saturday night, partly cloudy. Lows in the upper 50s. West winds 5 to 10 miles per hour with gusts to around 25 miles per hour in the evening, becoming light. Sunday, partly sunny. A 30% chance of rain showers in the afternoon. Highs in the mid-70s. Light winds becoming west 10 to 15 miles per hour with gusts to around 25 miles per hour in the afternoon. Sunday night, partly cloudy. A 30% chance of rain showers in the evening. Lows in the mid-40s. Northwest winds 5 to 10 miles per hour with gusts to around 25 miles per hour in the evening, becoming light. Monday, mostly sunny. Highs in the lower 70s. Monday night, mostly cloudy with a chance of rain showers and a slight chance of thunderstorms. Lows in the mid-50s. Chance of rain 50%. Tuesday, rain showers likely and a slight chance of thunderstorms. Highs in the upper 70s. Chance of rain 60%. Tuesday night, mostly cloudy with a chance of rain showers and a slight chance of thunderstorms. Lows in the upper 50s. Chance of rain 50%. Wednesday, mostly cloudy with a 50% chance of rain showers. Highs in the lower 70s. Wednesday night, mostly cloudy with a 50% chance of rain showers. Lows in the mid-50s. Thursday, partly sunny with a 50% chance of rain showers. Highs in the lower 70s. Thursday night, partly cloudy with a 20% chance of rain showers. Lows around 50. Friday, mostly sunny in the morning, then becoming partly sunny. A 20% chance of rain showers. Highs in the lower 70s. 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The current time is 11:05 p.m. Eastern Daylight Time. Conditions around the area at 10 p.m. At Mount Pleasant, it was clear. The temperature was 55 degrees. The dew point 52, and the relative humidity 88%. The pressure was 29.95 inches and steady. Across the remainder of south central lower Michigan, it was clear. It was 55 at Alma, 57 at Big Rapids, 63 at Saginaw, 60 at Houghton Lake, and 55 at Midland. Elsewhere in central and northern lower Michigan, it was clear, with a temperature of 63 at Cadillac, 60 at Alpena, and 63 at Traverse City. Across southern lower Michigan, skies ranged from clear to partly cloudy, and temperatures were between 65 and 66 degrees. In the upper peninsula, Sault Ste. Marie was 61 degrees under partly cloudy skies, and in Marquette, it was clear with a temperature of 66. In neighboring states, Chicago was 72 degrees under partly cloudy skies. In Cleveland, it was mostly cloudy and the temperature was 69. Once again, at 10 p.m., Mount Pleasant was 55 degrees under clear skies. Now here is your local forecast. Through early evening, sunny. Highs in the upper 70s. South winds 5 to 10 miles per hour. Tonight, mostly clear. Lows in the mid-50s. Light winds. Saturday, partly sunny. Highs in the lower 80s. Southwest winds 5 to 15.

16 miles per hour. Gusts up to 20 miles per hour, increasing to 30 miles per hour in the afternoon. Saturday night, partly cloudy. Lows in the upper 50s. West winds 5 to 10 miles per hour with gusts to around 25 miles per hour in the evening, becoming light. Sunday, partly sunny. A 30% chance of rain showers in the afternoon. Highs in the mid-70s. Light winds becoming west 10 to 15 miles per hour with gusts to around 25 miles per hour in the afternoon. Sunday night, partly cloudy. A 30% chance of rain showers in the evening. Lows in the mid-40s. Northwest winds 5 to 10 miles per hour with gusts to around 25 miles per hour in the evening, becoming light. Monday, mostly sunny. Highs in the lower 70s. Monday night, mostly cloudy with a chance of rain showers and a slight chance of thunderstorms. Lows in the mid-50s. Chance of rain 50%. Tuesday, rain showers likely and a slight chance of thunderstorms. Highs in the upper 70s. Chance of rain 60%. Tuesday night, mostly cloudy with a chance of rain showers and a slight chance of thunderstorms. Lows in the upper 50s. Chance of rain 50%. Wednesday, mostly cloudy with a 50% chance of rain showers. Highs in the lower 70s. Wednesday night, mostly cloudy with a 50% chance of rain showers. Lows in the mid-50s. Thursday, partly sunny with a 50% chance of rain showers. Highs in the lower 70s. Thursday night, partly cloudy with a 20% chance of rain showers. Lows around 50. Friday, mostly sunny in the morning, then becoming partly sunny. A 20% chance of rain showers. Highs in the lower 70s. 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The current time is 11:09 p.m. Eastern Daylight Time. Conditions around the area at 10 p.m. At Mount Pleasant, it was clear. The temperature was 55 degrees. The dew point 52, and the relative humidity 88%. The pressure was 29.95 inches and steady. Across the remainder of south central lower Michigan, it was clear. It was 55 at Alma, 57 at Big Rapids, 63 at Saginaw, 60 at Houghton Lake, and 55 at Midland. Elsewhere in central and northern lower Michigan, it was clear, with a temperature of 63 at Cadillac, 60 at Alpena, and 63 at Traverse City. Across southern lower Michigan, skies ranged from clear to partly cloudy, and temperatures were between 65 and 66 degrees. In the upper peninsula, Sault Ste. Marie was 61 degrees under partly cloudy skies, and in Marquette, it was clear with a temperature of 66. In neighboring states, Chicago was 72 degrees under partly cloudy skies. In Cleveland, it was mostly cloudy and the temperature was 69. Once again, at 10 p.m., Mount Pleasant was 55 degrees under clear skies. Now here is your local forecast. Through early evening, sunny. Highs in the upper 70s. South winds 5 to 10 miles per hour. Tonight, mostly clear. Lows in the mid-50s. Light winds. Saturday, partly sunny. Highs in the lower 80s. Southwest winds 5 to 15 miles per hour. Gusts up to 20 miles per hour, increasing to 30 miles per hour in the afternoon. Saturday night, partly cloudy. Lows in the upper 50s. West winds 5 to 10 miles per hour with gusts to around 25 miles per hour in the evening, becoming light. Sunday, partly sunny. A 30% chance of rain showers in the afternoon. Highs in the mid-70s. Light winds becoming west 10 to 15 miles per hour with gusts to around 25 miles per hour in the afternoon. Sunday night, partly cloudy. A 30% chance of rain showers in the evening. Lows in the mid-40s.

winds 5 to 10 miles per hour with gusts to around 25 miles per hour in the evening becoming light. Monday, mostly sunny. Highs in the lower 70s. Monday night, mostly cloudy with a chance of rain, showers, and a slight chance of thunderstorms. Lows in the mid-50s. Chance of rain 50%. Tuesday, rain showers likely and a slight chance of thunderstorms. Highs in the upper 70s. Chance of rain 60%. Tuesday night, mostly cloudy with a chance of rain, showers, and a slight chance of thunderstorms. Lows in the upper 50s. Chance of rain 50%. Wednesday, mostly cloudy with a 50% chance of rain showers. Highs in the lower 70s. Wednesday night, mostly cloudy with a 50% chance of rain showers. Lows in the mid-50s. Thursday, partly sunny with a 50% chance of rain showers. Highs in the lower 70s. Thursday night, partly cloudy with a 20% chance of rain showers. Lows around 50. Friday, mostly sunny in the morning, then becoming partly sunny. A 20% chance of rain showers. Highs in the lower 70s. 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The current time is 11:13 p.m. Eastern Daylight Time. Conditions around the area at 10 p.m. At Mount Pleasant, it was clear. The temperature was 55 degrees, the dew point 52, and the relative humidity 88%. The pressure was 29.95 inches and steady. Across the remainder of South Central Lower Michigan, it was clear. It was 55 at Alma, 57 at Big Rapids, 63 at Saginaw, 60 at Houghton Lake, and 55 at Midland. Elsewhere in central and northern lower Michigan, it was clear, with a temperature of 63 at Cadillac, 60 at Alpena, and 63 at Traverse City. Across southern lower Michigan, skies ranged from clear to partly cloudy, and temperatures were between 65 and 66 degrees. In the Upper Peninsula, Sault Ste. Marie was 61 degrees under partly cloudy skies, and in Marquette, it was clear with a temperature of 66. In neighboring states, Chicago was 72 degrees under partly cloudy skies. In Cleveland, it was mostly cloudy and the temperature was 69. Once again, at 10 p.m., Mount Pleasant was 55 degrees under clear skies. Conditions around the area at 11 p.m., at Mount Pleasant, it was clear. The temperature was 55 degrees, the dew point 50, and the relative humidity 82%. The pressure was 29.95 inches and steady. Across the remainder of South Central Lower Michigan, it was clear, and temperatures were between 54 and 61 degrees. Elsewhere in Central and Northern Lower Michigan, it was clear, with a temperature of 63 at Cadillac and 60 at Alpena. At Traverse City, it was partly cloudy, with a temperature of 62. Across southern lower Michigan, temperatures were between 65 and 66 degrees. At Lansing, it was clear. At Kalamazoo, it was partly cloudy. At Detroit, it was mostly cloudy. In the Upper Peninsula, Sault Ste. Marie was 61 degrees under partly cloudy skies, and in Marquette, it was clear with a temperature of 64. In neighboring states, Chicago was 70 degrees under partly cloudy skies. In Cleveland, it was mostly cloudy and the temperature was 68. Once again, at 11 p.m., Mount Pleasant was 55 degrees under clear skies. Now here is your local forecast. Through early evening, sunny. Highs in the upper 70s. South winds 5 to 10 miles per hour. Tonight, mostly clear. Lows in the mid-50s. Light winds. Saturday, partly sunny. Highs in the lower 80s. Southwest winds 5 to 15 miles per hour. Gusts up to 20 miles per hour, increasing to 30 miles per hour in the afternoon. Saturday night, partly cloudy.
lows in the upper 50s. West winds 5 to 10 miles per hour with gusts to around 25 miles per hour in the evening, becoming light. Sunday, partly sunny. A 30% chance of rain showers in the afternoon. Highs in the mid-70s. Light winds becoming west 10 to 15 miles per hour with gusts to around 25 miles per hour in the afternoon. Sunday night, partly cloudy. A 30% chance of rain showers in the evening. Lows in the mid-40s. Northwest winds 5 to 10 miles per hour with gusts to around 25 miles per hour in the evening, becoming light. Monday, mostly sunny. Highs in the lower 70s. Monday night, mostly cloudy with a chance of rain showers and a slight chance of thunderstorms. Lows in the mid-50s. Chance of rain 50%. Tuesday, rain showers likely and a slight chance of thunderstorms. Highs in the upper 70s. Chance of rain 60%. Tuesday night, mostly cloudy with a chance of rain showers and a slight chance of thunderstorms. Lows in the upper 50s. Chance of rain 50%. Wednesday, mostly cloudy with a 50% chance of rain showers. Highs in the lower 70s. Wednesday night, mostly cloudy with a 50% chance of rain showers. Lows in the mid-50s. Thursday, partly sunny with a 50% chance of rain showers. Highs in the lower 70s. Thursday night, partly cloudy with a 20% chance of rain showers. Lows around 50. Friday, mostly sunny in the morning, then becoming partly sunny. A 20% chance of rain showers. Highs in the lower 70s. 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The current time is 11:19 p.m. Eastern Daylight Time. Conditions around the area at 11 p.m. At Mount Pleasant, it was clear. The temperature was 55 degrees. The dew point 50, and the relative humidity 82%. The pressure was 29.95 inches and steady. Across the remainder of south central lower Michigan, it was clear, and temperatures were between 54 and 61 degrees. Elsewhere in central and northern lower Michigan, it was clear, with a temperature of 63 at Cadillac and 60 at Alpena. At Traverse City, it was partly cloudy, with a temperature of 62. Across southern lower Michigan, temperatures were between 65 and 66 degrees. At Lansing, it was clear. At Kalamazoo, it was partly cloudy. At Detroit, it was mostly cloudy. In the Upper Peninsula, Sault Ste. Marie was 61 degrees under partly cloudy skies, and in Marquette, it was clear with a temperature of 64. In neighboring states, Chicago was 70 degrees under partly cloudy skies. In Cleveland, it was mostly cloudy and the temperature was 68. Once again, at 11 p.m., Mount Pleasant was 55 degrees under clear skies. Now here is your local forecast. Through early evening, sunny. Highs in the upper 70s. South winds 5 to 10 miles per hour. Tonight, mostly clear. Lows in the mid-50s. Light winds. Saturday, partly sunny. Highs in the lower 80s. Southwest winds 5 to 15 miles per hour. Gusts up to 20 miles per hour, increasing to 30 miles per hour in the afternoon. Saturday night, partly cloudy. Lows in the upper 50s. West winds 5 to 10 miles per hour with gusts to around 25 miles per hour in the evening, becoming light. Sunday, partly sunny. A 30% chance of rain showers in the afternoon. Highs in the mid-70s. Light winds becoming west 10 to 15 miles per hour with gusts to around 25 miles per hour in the afternoon. Sunday night, partly cloudy. A 30% chance of rain showers in the evening. Lows in the mid-40s. Northwest winds 5 to 10 miles per hour with gusts to around 25 miles per hour in the evening, becoming light.
Monday, mostly sunny. Highs in the lower 70s. Monday night, mostly cloudy with a chance of rain showers and a slight chance of thunderstorms. Lows in the mid-50s. Chance of rain 50%. Tuesday, rain showers likely and a slight chance of thunderstorms. Highs in the upper 70s. Chance of rain 60%. Tuesday night, mostly cloudy with a chance of rain showers and a slight chance of thunderstorms. Lows in the upper 50s. Chance of rain 50%. Wednesday, mostly cloudy with a 50% chance of rain showers. Highs in the lower 70s. Wednesday night, mostly cloudy with a 50% chance of rain showers. Lows in the mid-50s. Thursday, partly sunny with a 50% chance of rain showers. Highs in the lower 70s. Thursday night, partly cloudy with a 20% chance of rain showers. Lows around 50. Friday, mostly sunny in the morning, then becoming partly sunny. A 20% chance of rain showers. Highs in the lower 70s. 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The current time is 11:23 p.m. Eastern Daylight Time. Conditions around the area at 11 p.m. At Mount Pleasant, it was clear. The temperature was 55 degrees, the dew point 50, and the relative humidity 82%. The pressure was 29.95 inches and steady. Across the remainder of south-central lower Michigan, it was clear, and temperatures were between 54 and 61 degrees. Elsewhere in central and northern lower Michigan, it was clear, with a temperature of 63 at Cadillac and 60 at Alpena. At Traverse City, it was partly cloudy, with a temperature of 62. Across southern lower Michigan, temperatures were between 65 and 66 degrees. At Lansing, it was clear. At Kalamazoo, it was partly cloudy. At Detroit, it was mostly cloudy. In the Upper Peninsula, Sault Ste. Marie was 61 degrees under partly cloudy skies, and in Marquette, it was clear with a temperature of 64. In neighboring states, Chicago was 70 degrees under partly cloudy skies. In Cleveland, it was mostly cloudy and the temperature was 68. Once again, at 11 p.m., Mount Pleasant was 55 degrees under clear skies. Now here is your local forecast. Through early evening, sunny. Highs in the upper 70s. South winds 5 to 10 miles per hour. Tonight, mostly clear. Lows in the mid-50s. Light winds. Saturday, partly sunny. Highs in the lower 80s. Southwest winds 5 to 15 miles per hour. Gusts up to 20 miles per hour, increasing to 30 miles per hour in the afternoon. Saturday night, partly cloudy. Lows in the upper 50s. West winds 5 to 10 miles per hour with gusts to around 25 miles per hour in the evening, becoming light. Sunday, partly sunny. A 30% chance of rain showers in the afternoon. Highs in the mid-70s. Light winds becoming west 10 to 15 miles per hour with gusts to around 25 miles per hour in the afternoon. Sunday night, partly cloudy. A 30% chance of rain showers in the evening. Lows in the mid-40s. Northwest winds 5 to 10 miles per hour with gusts to around 25 miles per hour in the evening, becoming light. Monday, mostly sunny. Highs in the lower 70s. Monday night, mostly cloudy with a chance of rain showers and a slight chance of thunderstorms. Lows in the mid-50s. Chance of rain 50%. Tuesday, rain showers likely and a slight chance of thunderstorms. Highs in the upper 70s. Chance of rain 60%. Tuesday night, mostly cloudy with a chance of rain showers and a slight chance of thunderstorms. Lows in the upper 50s. Chance of rain 50%. Wednesday, mostly cloudy with a 50% chance of rain showers. Highs in the lower 70s.

70s. Wednesday night, mostly cloudy with a 50% chance of rain showers. Lows in the mid-50s. Thursday, partly sunny with a 50% chance of rain showers. Highs in the lower 70s. Thursday night, partly cloudy with a 20% chance of rain showers. Lows around 50. Friday, mostly sunny in the morning, then becoming partly sunny. A 20% chance of rain showers. Highs in the lower 70s. 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The current time is 11:28 p.m. Eastern Daylight Time. Conditions around the area at 11 p.m. At Mount Pleasant, it was clear. The temperature was 55 degrees, the dew point 50, and the relative humidity 82%. The pressure was 29.95 inches and steady. Across the remainder of south-central lower Michigan, it was clear, and temperatures were between 54 and 61 degrees. Elsewhere in central and northern lower Michigan, it was clear, with a temperature of 63 at Cadillac and 60 at Alpena. At Traverse City, it was partly cloudy, with a temperature of 62. Across southern lower Michigan, temperatures were between 65 and 66 degrees. At Lansing, it was clear. At Kalamazoo, it was partly cloudy. At Detroit, it was mostly cloudy. In the Upper Peninsula, Sault Ste. Marie was 61 degrees under partly cloudy skies, and in Marquette, it was clear with a temperature of 64. In neighboring states, Chicago was 70 degrees under partly cloudy skies. In Cleveland, it was mostly cloudy and the temperature was 68. Once again, at 11 p.m., Mount Pleasant was 55 degrees under clear skies. Now here is your local forecast. Through early evening, sunny. Highs in the upper 70s. South winds 5 to 10 miles per hour. Tonight, mostly clear. Lows in the mid-50s. Light winds. Saturday, partly sunny. Highs in the lower 80s. Southwest winds 5 to 15 miles per hour. Gusts up to 20 miles per hour, increasing to 30 miles per hour in the afternoon. Saturday night, partly cloudy. Lows in the upper 50s. West winds 5 to 10 miles per hour with gusts to around 25 miles per hour in the evening, becoming light. Sunday, partly sunny. A 30% chance of rain showers in the afternoon. Highs in the mid-70s. Light winds becoming west 10 to 15 miles per hour with gusts to around 25 miles per hour in the afternoon. Sunday night, partly cloudy. A 30% chance of rain showers in the evening. Lows in the mid-40s. Northwest winds 5 to 10 miles per hour with gusts to around 25 miles per hour in the evening, becoming light. Monday, mostly sunny. Highs in the lower 70s. Monday night, mostly cloudy with a chance of rain showers and a slight chance of thunderstorms. Lows in the mid-50s. Chance of rain 50%. Tuesday, rain showers likely and a slight chance of thunderstorms. Highs in the upper 70s. Chance of rain 60%. Tuesday night, mostly cloudy with a chance of rain showers and a slight chance of thunderstorms. Lows in the upper 50s. Chance of rain 50%. Wednesday, mostly cloudy with a 50% chance of rain showers. Highs in the lower 70s. Wednesday night, mostly cloudy with a 50% chance of rain showers. Lows in the mid-50s. Thursday, partly sunny with a 50% chance of rain showers. Highs in the lower 70s. Thursday night, partly cloudy with a 20% chance of rain showers. Lows around 50. Friday, mostly sunny in the morning, then becoming partly sunny. A 20% chance of rain showers. Highs in the lower 70s. 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
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The current time is 11:32 p.m. Eastern Daylight Time. Conditions around the area at 11 p.m. At Mount Pleasant, it was clear. The temperature was 55 degrees, the dew point 50, and the relative humidity 82%. The pressure was 29.95 inches and steady. Across the remainder of south-central lower Michigan, it was clear, and temperatures were between 54 and 61 degrees. Elsewhere in central and northern lower Michigan, it was clear, with a temperature of 63 at Cadillac and 60 at Alpena. At Traverse City, it was partly cloudy, with a temperature of 62. Across southern lower Michigan, temperatures were between 65 and 66 degrees. At Lansing, it was clear. Across southern lower Michigan, temperatures were between 65 and 66 degrees. At Lansing, it was clear. At Kalamazoo, it was partly cloudy. At Detroit, it was mostly cloudy. In the Upper Peninsula, Sault Ste. Marie was 61 degrees under partly cloudy skies, and in Marquette, it was clear with a temperature of 64. In neighboring states, Chicago was 70 degrees under partly cloudy skies. In Cleveland, it was mostly cloudy and the temperature was 68. Once again, at 11 p.m., Mount Pleasant was 55 degrees under clear skies. Now here is your local forecast. Through early evening, sunny. Highs in the upper 70s. South winds 5 to 10 miles per hour. Tonight, mostly clear. Lows in the mid-50s. Light winds. Saturday, partly sunny. Highs in the lower 80s. Southwest winds 5 to 15 miles per hour. Gusts up to 20 miles per hour, increasing to 30 miles per hour in the afternoon. Saturday night, partly cloudy. Lows in the upper 50s. West winds 5 to 10 miles per hour with gusts to around 25 miles per hour in the evening, becoming light. Sunday, partly sunny. A 30% chance of rain showers in the afternoon. Highs in the mid-70s. Light winds becoming west 10 to 15 miles per hour with gusts to around 25 miles per hour in the afternoon. Sunday night, partly cloudy. A 30% chance of rain showers in the evening. Lows in the mid-40s. Northwest winds 5 to 10 miles per hour with gusts to around 25 miles per hour in the evening, becoming light. Monday, mostly sunny. Highs in the lower 70s. Monday night, mostly cloudy with a chance of rain showers and a slight chance of thunderstorms. Lows in the mid-50s. Chance of rain 50%. Tuesday, rain showers likely and a slight chance of thunderstorms. Highs in the upper 70s. Chance of rain 60%. Tuesday night, mostly cloudy with a chance of rain showers and a slight chance of thunderstorms. Lows in the upper 50s. Chance of rain 50%. Wednesday, mostly cloudy with a 50% chance of rain showers. Highs in the lower 70s. Wednesday night, mostly cloudy with a 50% chance of rain showers. Lows in the mid-50s. Thursday, partly sunny with a 50% chance of rain showers. Highs in the lower 70s. Thursday night, partly cloudy with a 20% chance of rain showers. Lows around 50. Friday, mostly sunny in the morning, then becoming partly sunny. A 20% chance of rain showers. Highs in the lower 70s. 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The current time is 11:36 p.m. Eastern Daylight Time. Conditions around the area at 11 p.m. At Mount Pleasant, it was clear. The temperature was 55 degrees, the dew point 50, and the relative humidity 82%. The pressure was 29.95 inches and steady. Across the remainder of south-central lower Michigan,

It was clear, and temperatures were between 54 and 61 degrees. Elsewhere in central and northern lower Michigan, it was clear, with a temperature of 63 at Cadillac and 60 at Alpena. At Traverse City, it was partly cloudy, with a temperature of 62. Across southern lower Michigan, temperatures were between 65 and 66 degrees. At Lansing, it was clear. At Kalamazoo, it was partly cloudy. At Detroit, it was mostly cloudy. In the Upper Peninsula, Sault Ste. Marie was 61 degrees under partly cloudy skies, and in Marquette, it was clear with a temperature of 64. In neighboring states, Chicago was 70 degrees under partly cloudy skies. In Cleveland, it was mostly cloudy and the temperature was 68. Once again, at 11 p.m., Mount Pleasant was 55 degrees under clear skies. Now here is your local forecast. Through early evening, sunny. Highs in the upper 70s. South winds 5 to 10 miles per hour. Tonight, mostly clear. Lows in the mid-50s. Light winds. Saturday, partly sunny. Highs in the lower 80s. Southwest winds 5 to 15 miles per hour. Gusts up to 20 miles per hour, increasing to 30 miles per hour in the afternoon. Saturday night, partly cloudy. Lows in the upper 50s. West winds 5 to 10 miles per hour with gusts to around 25 miles per hour in the evening, becoming light. Sunday, partly sunny. A 30% chance of rain showers in the afternoon. Highs in the mid-70s. Light winds becoming west 10 to 15 miles per hour with gusts to around 25 miles per hour in the afternoon. Sunday night, partly cloudy. A 30% chance of rain showers in the evening. Lows in the mid-40s. Northwest winds 5 to 10 miles per hour with gusts to around 25 miles per hour in the evening, becoming light. Monday, mostly sunny. Highs in the lower 70s. Monday night, mostly cloudy with a chance of rain showers and a slight chance of thunderstorms. Lows in the mid-50s. Chance of rain 50%. Tuesday, rain showers likely and a slight chance of thunderstorms. Highs in the upper 70s. Chance of rain 60%. Tuesday night, mostly cloudy with a chance of rain showers and a slight chance of thunderstorms. Lows in the upper 50s. Chance of rain 50%. Wednesday, mostly cloudy with a 50% chance of rain showers. Highs in the lower 70s. Wednesday night, mostly cloudy with a 50% chance of rain showers. Lows in the mid-50s. Thursday, partly sunny with a 50% chance of rain showers. Highs in the lower 70s. Thursday night, partly cloudy with a 20% chance of rain showers. Lows around 50. Friday, mostly sunny in the morning, then becoming partly sunny. A 20% chance of rain showers. Highs in the lower 70s. 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The current time is 11:40 p.m. Eastern Daylight Time. Conditions around the area at 11 p.m. At Mount Pleasant, it was clear. The temperature was 55 degrees, the dew point 50, and the relative humidity 82%. The pressure was 29.95 inches and steady. Across the remainder of south-central lower Michigan, it was clear, and temperatures were between 54 and 61 degrees. Elsewhere in central and northern lower Michigan, it was clear, with a temperature of 63 at Cadillac and 60 at Alpena. At Traverse City, it was partly cloudy, with a temperature of 62. Across southern lower Michigan, temperatures were between 65 and 66 degrees. At Lansing, it was clear. At Kalamazoo, it was partly cloudy. At Detroit, it was mostly cloudy. In the Upper Peninsula, Sault Ste. Marie was 61 degrees under partly cloudy skies, and in Marquette, it was clear with a temperature of 60.

64. In neighboring states, Chicago was 70 degrees under partly cloudy skies. In Cleveland, it was mostly cloudy and the temperature was 68. Once again, at 11 p.m., Mount Pleasant was 55 degrees under clear skies. Now here is your local forecast. Through early evening, sunny. Highs in the upper 70s. South winds 5 to 10 miles per hour. Tonight, mostly clear. Lows in the mid-50s. Light winds. Saturday, partly sunny. Highs in the lower 80s. Southwest winds 5 to 15 miles per hour. Gusts up to 20 miles per hour, increasing to 30 miles per hour in the afternoon. Saturday night, partly cloudy. Lows in the upper 50s. West winds 5 to 10 miles per hour with gusts to around 25 miles per hour in the evening, becoming light. Sunday, partly sunny. A 30% chance of rain showers in the afternoon. Highs in the mid-70s. Light winds becoming west 10 to 15 miles per hour with gusts to around 25 miles per hour in the afternoon. Sunday night, partly cloudy. A 30% chance of rain showers in the evening. Lows in the mid-40s. Northwest winds 5 to 10 miles per hour with gusts to around 25 miles per hour in the evening, becoming light. Monday, mostly sunny. Highs in the lower 70s. Monday night, mostly cloudy with a chance of rain showers and a slight chance of thunderstorms. Lows in the mid-50s. Chance of rain 50%. Tuesday, rain showers likely and a slight chance of thunderstorms. Highs in the upper 70s. Chance of rain 60%. Tuesday night, mostly cloudy with a chance of rain showers and a slight chance of thunderstorms. Lows in the upper 50s. Chance of rain 50%. Wednesday, mostly cloudy with a 50% chance of rain showers. Highs in the lower 70s. Wednesday night, mostly cloudy with a 50% chance of rain showers. Lows in the mid-50s. Thursday, partly sunny with a 50% chance of rain showers. Highs in the lower 70s. Thursday night, partly cloudy with a 20% chance of rain showers. Lows around 50. Friday, mostly sunny in the morning, then becoming partly sunny. A 20% chance of rain showers. Highs in the lower 70s. 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The current time is 11:45 p.m. Eastern Daylight Time. Conditions around the area at 11 p.m. At Mount Pleasant, it was clear. The temperature was 55 degrees. The dew point 50, and the relative humidity 82%. The pressure was 29.95 inches and steady. Across the remainder of south-central lower Michigan, it was clear, and temperatures were between 54 and 61 degrees. Elsewhere in central and northern lower Michigan, it was clear, with a temperature of 63 at Cadillac and 60 at Alpena. At Traverse City, it was partly cloudy, with a temperature of 62. Across southern lower Michigan, temperatures were between 65 and 66 degrees. At Lansing, it was clear. At Kalamazoo, it was partly cloudy. At Detroit, it was mostly cloudy. In the Upper Peninsula, Sault Ste. Marie was 61 degrees under partly cloudy skies, and in Marquette, it was clear with a temperature of 64. In neighboring states, Chicago was 70 degrees under partly cloudy skies. In Cleveland, it was mostly cloudy and the temperature was 68. Once again, at 11 p.m., Mount Pleasant was 55 degrees under clear skies. Now here is your local forecast. Through early evening, sunny. Highs in the upper 70s. South winds 5 to 10 miles per hour. Tonight, mostly clear. Lows in the mid-50s. Light winds. Saturday, partly sunny. Highs in the lower 80s. Southwest winds.

5 to 15 miles per hour. Gusts up to 20 miles per hour, increasing to 30 miles per hour in the afternoon. Saturday night, partly cloudy. Lows in the upper 50s. West winds 5 to 10 miles per hour with gusts to around 25 miles per hour in the evening, becoming light. Sunday, partly sunny. A 30% chance of rain showers in the afternoon. Highs in the mid-70s. Light winds becoming west 10 to 15 miles per hour with gusts to around 25 miles per hour in the afternoon. Sunday night, partly cloudy. A 30% chance of rain showers in the evening. Lows in the mid-40s. Northwest winds 5 to 10 miles per hour with gusts to around 25 miles per hour in the evening, becoming light. Monday, mostly sunny. Highs in the lower 70s. Monday night, mostly cloudy with a chance of rain showers and a slight chance of thunderstorms. Lows in the mid-50s. Chance of rain 50%. Tuesday, rain showers likely and a slight chance of thunderstorms. Highs in the upper 70s. Chance of rain 60%. Tuesday night, mostly cloudy with a chance of rain showers and a slight chance of thunderstorms. Lows in the upper 50s. Chance of rain 50%. Wednesday, mostly cloudy with a 50% chance of rain showers. Highs in the lower 70s. Wednesday night, mostly cloudy with a 50% chance of rain showers. Lows in the mid-50s. Thursday, partly sunny with a 50% chance of rain showers. Highs in the lower 70s. Thursday night, partly cloudy with a 20% chance of rain showers. Lows around 50. Friday, mostly sunny in the morning, then becoming partly sunny. A 20% chance of rain showers. Highs in the lower 70s. 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The current time is 11:49 p.m. Eastern Daylight Time. Conditions around the area at 11 p.m. At Mount Pleasant, it was clear. The temperature was 55 degrees, the dew point 50, and the relative humidity 82%. The pressure was 29.95 inches and steady. Across the remainder of south-central lower Michigan, it was clear, and temperatures were between 54 and 61 degrees. Elsewhere in central and northern lower Michigan, it was clear, with a temperature of 63 at Cadillac and 60 at Alpena. At Traverse City, it was partly cloudy, with a temperature of 62. Across southern lower Michigan, temperatures were between 65 and 66 degrees. At Lansing, it was clear. At Kalamazoo, it was partly cloudy. At Detroit, it was mostly cloudy. In the Upper Peninsula, Sault Ste. Marie was 61 degrees under partly cloudy skies, and in Marquette, it was clear with a temperature of 64. In neighboring states, Chicago was 70 degrees under partly cloudy skies. In Cleveland, it was mostly cloudy and the temperature was 68. Once again, at 11 p.m., Mount Pleasant was 55 degrees under clear skies. Now here is your local forecast. Through early evening, sunny. Highs in the upper 70s. South winds 5 to 10 miles per hour. Tonight, mostly clear. Lows in the mid-50s. Light winds. Saturday, partly sunny. Highs in the lower 80s. Southwest winds 5 to 15 miles per hour. Gusts up to 20 miles per hour, increasing to 30 miles per hour in the afternoon. Saturday night, partly cloudy. Lows in the upper 50s. West winds 5 to 10 miles per hour with gusts to around 25 miles per hour in the evening, becoming light. Sunday, partly sunny. A 30% chance of rain showers in the afternoon. Highs in the mid-70s. Light winds becoming west 10 to 15 miles per hour with gusts to around 25 miles per hour in the afternoon. Sunday night, partly cloudy.
A 30% chance of rain showers in the evening. Lows in the mid-40s. Northwest winds 5 to 10 miles per hour with gusts to around 25 miles per hour in the evening, becoming light. Monday, mostly sunny. Highs in the lower 70s. Monday night, mostly cloudy with a chance of rain showers and a slight chance of thunderstorms. Lows in the mid-50s. Chance of rain 50%. Tuesday, rain showers likely and a slight chance of thunderstorms. Highs in the upper 70s. Chance of rain 60%. Tuesday night, mostly cloudy with a chance of rain showers and a slight chance of thunderstorms. Lows in the upper 50s. Chance of rain 50%. Wednesday, mostly cloudy with a 50% chance of rain showers. Highs in the lower 70s. Wednesday night, mostly cloudy with a 50% chance of rain showers. Lows in the mid-50s. Thursday, partly sunny with a 50% chance of rain showers. Highs in the lower 70s. Thursday night, partly cloudy with a 20% chance of rain showers. Lows around 50. Friday, mostly sunny in the morning, then becoming partly sunny. A 20% chance of rain showers. Highs in the lower 70s. 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The current time is 11:53 p.m. Eastern Daylight Time. Conditions around the area at 11 p.m. At Mount Pleasant, it was clear. The temperature was 55 degrees, the dew point 50, and the relative humidity 82%. The pressure was 29.95 inches and steady. Across the remainder of south-central lower Michigan, it was clear, and temperatures were between 54 and 61 degrees. Elsewhere in central and northern lower Michigan, it was clear, with a temperature of 63 at Cadillac and 60 at Alpena. At Traverse City, it was partly cloudy, with a temperature of 62. Across southern lower Michigan, temperatures were between 65 and 66 degrees. At Lansing, it was clear. At Kalamazoo, it was partly cloudy. At Detroit, it was mostly cloudy. In the Upper Peninsula, Sault Ste. Marie was 61 degrees under partly cloudy skies, and in Marquette, it was clear with a temperature of 64. In neighboring states, Chicago was 70 degrees under partly cloudy skies. In Cleveland, it was mostly cloudy and the temperature was 68. Once again, at 11 p.m., Mount Pleasant was 55 degrees under clear skies. Now here is your local forecast. Through early evening, sunny. Highs in the upper 70s. South winds 5 to 10 miles per hour. Tonight, mostly clear. Lows in the mid-50s. Light winds. Saturday, partly sunny. Highs in the lower 80s. Southwest winds 5 to 15 miles per hour. Gusts up to 20 miles per hour, increasing to 30 miles per hour in the afternoon. Saturday night, partly cloudy. Lows in the upper 50s. West winds 5 to 10 miles per hour with gusts to around 25 miles per hour in the evening, becoming light. Sunday, partly sunny. A 30% chance of rain showers in the afternoon. Highs in the mid-70s. Light winds becoming west 10 to 15 miles per hour with gusts to around 25 miles per hour in the afternoon. Sunday night, partly cloudy. A 30% chance of rain showers in the evening. Lows in the mid-40s. Northwest winds 5 to 10 miles per hour with gusts to around 25 miles per hour in the evening, becoming light. Monday, mostly sunny. Highs in the lower 70s. Monday night, mostly cloudy with a chance of rain showers and a slight chance of thunderstorms. Lows in the mid-50s. Chance of rain 50%. Tuesday, rain showers likely and a slight chance of thunderstorms. Highs in the upper 70s. Chance of rain 60%.
Tuesday night, mostly cloudy with a chance of rain showers and a slight chance of thunderstorms. Lows in the upper 50s. Chance of rain 50%. Wednesday, mostly cloudy with a 50% chance of rain showers. Highs in the lower 70s. Wednesday night, mostly cloudy with a 50% chance of rain showers. Lows in the mid-50s. Thursday, partly sunny with a 50% chance of rain showers. Highs in the lower 70s. Thursday night, partly cloudy with a 20% chance of rain showers. Lows around 50. Friday, mostly sunny in the morning, then becoming partly sunny. A 20% chance of rain showers. Highs in the lower 70s. 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The current time is 11:58 p.m. Eastern Daylight Time. Conditions around the area at 11 p.m. At Mount Pleasant, it was clear. The temperature was 55 degrees, the dew point 50, and the relative humidity 82%. The pressure was 29.95 inches and steady. Across the remainder of south-central lower Michigan, it was clear, and temperatures were between 54 and 61 degrees. Elsewhere in central and northern lower Michigan, it was clear, with a temperature of 63 at Cadillac and 60 at Alpena. At Traverse City, it was partly cloudy, with a temperature of 62. Across southern lower Michigan, temperatures were between 65 and 66 degrees. At Lansing, it was clear. At Kalamazoo, it was partly cloudy. At Detroit, it was mostly cloudy. In the Upper Peninsula, Sault Ste. Marie was 61 degrees under partly cloudy skies, and in Marquette, it was clear with a temperature of 64. In neighboring states, Chicago was 70 degrees under partly cloudy skies. In Cleveland, it was mostly cloudy and the temperature was 68. Once again, at 11 p.m., Mount Pleasant was 55 degrees under clear skies. Now here is your local forecast. Through early evening, sunny. Highs in the upper 70s. South winds 5 to 10 miles per hour. Tonight, mostly clear. Lows in the mid-50s. Light winds. Saturday, partly sunny. Highs in the lower 80s. Southwest winds 5 to 15 miles per hour. Gusts up to 20 miles per hour, increasing to 30 miles per hour in the afternoon. Saturday night, partly cloudy. Lows in the upper 50s. West winds 5 to 10 miles per hour with gusts to around 25 miles per hour in the evening, becoming light. Sunday, partly sunny. A 30% chance of rain showers in the afternoon. Highs in the mid-70s. Light winds becoming west 10 to 15 miles per hour with gusts to around 25 miles per hour in the afternoon. Sunday night, partly cloudy. A 30% chance of rain showers in the evening. Lows in the mid-40s. Northwest winds 5 to 10 miles per hour with gusts to around 25 miles per hour in the evening, becoming light. Monday, mostly sunny. Highs in the lower 70s. Monday night, mostly cloudy with a chance of rain showers and a slight chance of thunderstorms. Lows in the mid-50s. Chance of rain 50%. Tuesday, rain showers likely and a slight chance of thunderstorms. Highs in the upper 70s. Chance of rain 60%. Tuesday night, mostly cloudy with a chance of rain showers and a slight chance of thunderstorms. Lows in the upper 50s. Chance of rain 50%. Wednesday, mostly cloudy with a 50% chance of rain showers. Highs in the lower 70s. Wednesday night, mostly cloudy with a 50% chance of rain showers. Lows in the mid-50s. Thursday, partly sunny with a 50% chance of rain showers. Highs in the lower 70s. Thursday night, partly cloudy with a 20% chance of rain showers. Lows around 50. Friday,
mostly sunny in the morning, then becoming partly sunny. A 20% chance of rain showers.

At Traverse City, it was partly cloudy with a temperature of 62. Across southern Lower Michigan, temperatures were between 65 and 66 degrees. At Lansing, it was clear. At Kalamazoo, it was partly cloudy. At Detroit, it was mostly cloudy. In the Upper Peninsula, Sault Ste. Marie was 61 degrees under partly cloudy skies, and in Marquette, it was clear with a temperature of 64. In neighboring states, Chicago was 70 degrees under partly cloudy skies. In Cleveland, it was mostly cloudy and the temperature was 68. Once again, at 11 p.m., Mount Pleasant was 55 degrees under clear skies. Now here is your local forecast. Through early evening, sunny. Highs in the upper 70s. South winds 5 to 10 miles per hour. Tonight, mostly clear. Lows in the mid-50s. Light winds. Saturday, partly sunny. Highs in the lower 80s. Southwest winds 5 to 15 miles per hour. Gusts up to 20 miles per hour, increasing to 30 miles per hour in the afternoon. Saturday night, partly cloudy. Lows in the upper 50s. West winds 5 to 10 miles per hour with gusts to around 25 miles per hour in the evening, becoming light. Sunday, partly sunny. A 30% chance of rain showers in the afternoon. Highs in the mid-70s. Light winds becoming west 10 to 15 miles per hour with gusts to around 25 miles per hour in the afternoon. Sunday night, partly cloudy. A 30% chance of rain showers in the evening. Lows in the mid-40s. Northwest winds 5 to 10 miles per hour with gusts to around 25 miles per hour in the evening, becoming light. Monday, mostly sunny. Highs in the lower 70s. Monday night, mostly cloudy with a chance of rain showers and a slight chance of thunderstorms. Lows in the mid-50s. Chance of rain 50%. Tuesday, rain showers likely and a slight chance of thunderstorms. Highs in the upper 70s. Chance of rain 60%. Tuesday night, mostly cloudy with a chance of rain showers and a slight chance of thunderstorms. Lows in the upper 50s. Chance of rain 50%. Wednesday, mostly cloudy with a 50% chance of rain showers. Highs in the lower 70s. Wednesday night, mostly cloudy with a 50% chance of rain showers. Lows in the mid-50s. Thursday, partly sunny with a 50% chance of rain showers. Highs in the lower 70s. Thursday night, partly cloudy with a 20% chance of rain showers. Lows around 50. Friday, mostly sunny in the morning, then becoming partly sunny. A 20% chance of rain showers. Highs in the lower 70s. 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The current time is 12:06 a.m. Eastern Daylight Time. Conditions around the area at 11 p.m. At Mount Pleasant, it was clear. The temperature was 55 degrees. The dew point 50, and the relative humidity 82%. The pressure was 29.95 inches and steady. Across the remainder of south central lower Michigan, it was clear, and temperatures were between 54 and 61 degrees. Elsewhere in central and northern lower Michigan, it was clear, with a temperature of 63 at Cadillac and 60 at Alpena. At Traverse City, it was partly cloudy, with a temperature of 62. Across southern lower Michigan, temperatures were between 65 and 66 degrees. At Lansing, it was clear. At Kalamazoo, it was partly cloudy. At Detroit, it was mostly cloudy. In the Upper Peninsula, Sault Ste. Marie was 61 degrees under partly cloudy skies, and in Marquette, it was clear with a temperature of 64. In neighboring states, Chicago was 70 degrees under partly cloudy skies. In Cleveland, it was mostly cloudy and the temperature was 68. Once again, at 11

11 p.m., Mount Pleasant was 55 degrees under clear skies. Now here is your local forecast. Through early evening, sunny. Highs in the upper 70s. South winds 5 to 10 miles per hour. Tonight, mostly clear. Lows in the mid-50s. Light winds. Saturday, partly sunny. Highs in the lower 80s. Southwest winds 5 to 15 miles per hour. Gusts up to 20 miles per hour, increasing to 30 miles per hour in the afternoon. Saturday night, partly cloudy. Lows in the upper 50s. West winds 5 to 10 miles per hour with gusts to around 25 miles per hour in the evening, becoming light. Sunday, partly sunny. A 30% chance of rain showers in the afternoon. Highs in the mid-70s. Light winds becoming west 10 to 15 miles per hour with gusts to around 25 miles per hour in the afternoon. Sunday night, partly cloudy. A 30% chance of rain showers in the evening. Lows in the mid-40s. Northwest winds 5 to 10 miles per hour with gusts to around 25 miles per hour in the evening, becoming light. Monday, mostly sunny. Highs in the lower 70s. Monday night, mostly cloudy with a chance of rain showers and a slight chance of thunderstorms. Lows in the mid-50s. Chance of rain 50%. Tuesday, rain showers likely and a slight chance of thunderstorms. Highs in the upper 70s. Chance of rain 60%. Tuesday night, mostly cloudy with a chance of rain showers and a slight chance of thunderstorms. Lows in the upper 50s. Chance of rain 50%. Wednesday, mostly cloudy with a 50% chance of rain showers. Highs in the lower 70s. Wednesday night, mostly cloudy with a 50% chance of rain showers. Lows in the mid-50s. Thursday, partly sunny with a 50% chance of rain showers. Highs in the lower 70s. Thursday night, partly cloudy with a 20% chance of rain showers. Lows around 50. Friday, mostly sunny in the morning, then becoming partly sunny. A 20% chance of rain showers. Highs in the lower 70s. 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The current time is 12:10 a.m. Eastern Daylight Time. Conditions around the area at 11 p.m. At Mount Pleasant, it was clear. The temperature was 55 degrees. The dew point 50, and the relative humidity 82%. The pressure was 29.95 inches and steady. Across the remainder of south-central lower Michigan, it was clear, and temperatures were between 54 and 61 degrees. Elsewhere in central and northern lower Michigan, it was clear, with a temperature of 63 at Cadillac and 60 at Alpena. At Traverse City, it was partly cloudy, with a temperature of 62. Across southern lower Michigan, temperatures were between 65 and 66 degrees. At Lansing, it was clear. At Kalamazoo, it was partly cloudy. At Detroit, it was mostly cloudy. In the Upper Peninsula, Sault Ste. Marie was 61 degrees under partly cloudy skies, and in Marquette, it was clear with a temperature of 64. In neighboring states, Chicago was 70 degrees under partly cloudy skies. In Cleveland, it was mostly cloudy and the temperature was 68. Once again, at 11 p.m., Mount Pleasant was 55 degrees under clear skies. Now here is your local forecast. Through early evening, sunny. Highs in the upper 70s. South winds 5 to 10 miles per hour. Tonight, mostly clear. Lows in the mid-50s. Light winds. Saturday, partly sunny. Highs in the lower 80s. Southwest winds 5 to 15 miles per hour. Gusts up to 20 miles per hour, increasing to 30 miles per hour in the afternoon. Saturday night, partly cloudy. Lows in the upper 50s.
West winds 5 to 10 miles per hour with gusts to around 25 miles per hour in the evening, becoming light. Sunday, partly sunny. A 30% chance of rain showers in the afternoon. Highs in the mid-70s. Light winds becoming west 10 to 15 miles per hour with gusts to around 25 miles per hour in the afternoon. Sunday night, partly cloudy. A 30% chance of rain showers in the evening. Lows in the mid-40s. Northwest winds 5 to 10 miles per hour with gusts to around 25 miles per hour in the evening, becoming light. Monday, mostly sunny. Highs in the lower 70s. Monday night, mostly cloudy with a chance of rain showers and a slight chance of thunderstorms. Lows in the mid-50s. Chance of rain 50%. Tuesday, rain showers likely and a slight chance of thunderstorms. Highs in the upper 70s. Chance of rain 60%. Tuesday night, mostly cloudy with a chance of rain showers and a slight chance of thunderstorms. Lows in the upper 50s. Chance of rain 50%. Wednesday, mostly cloudy with a 50% chance of rain showers. Highs in the lower 70s. Wednesday night, mostly cloudy with a 50% chance of rain showers. Lows in the mid-50s. Thursday, partly sunny with a 50% chance of rain showers. Highs in the lower 70s. Thursday night, partly cloudy with a 20% chance of rain showers. Lows around 50. Friday, mostly sunny in the morning, then becoming partly sunny. A 20% chance of rain showers. Highs in the lower 70s. 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The current time is 12:15 a.m. Eastern Daylight Time. Conditions around the area at midnight. At Mount Pleasant, it was clear. The temperature was 54 degrees. The dew point 50, and the relative humidity 87%. The pressure was 29.94 inches and falling. Across the remainder of south central lower Michigan, it was clear. It was 57 at Alma, 52 at Big Rapids, 63 at Saginaw, 57 at Houghton Lake, and 61 at Midland. Elsewhere in central and northern lower Michigan, it was clear, with a temperature of 61 at Cadillac and 61 at Traverse City. At Alpena, it was partly cloudy, with a temperature of 59. Across southern lower Michigan, temperatures were between 64 and 66 degrees. At Lansing, it was clear. At Kalamazoo, it was partly cloudy. At Detroit, it was mostly cloudy. In the Upper Peninsula, Sault Ste. Marie was 60 degrees under partly cloudy skies, and in Marquette, it was clear with a temperature of 63. In neighboring states, Chicago was 71 degrees under partly cloudy skies. In Cleveland, it was partly cloudy and the temperature was 67. Once again, at midnight, Mount Pleasant was 54 degrees under clear skies. Now here is your local forecast. Through early evening, sunny. Highs in the upper 70s. South winds 5 to 10 miles per hour. Tonight, mostly clear. Lows in the mid-50s. Light winds. Saturday, partly sunny. Highs in the lower 80s. Southwest winds 5 to 15 miles per hour. Gusts up to 20 miles per hour, increasing to 30 miles per hour in the afternoon. Saturday night, partly cloudy. Lows in the upper 50s. West winds 5 to 10 miles per hour with gusts to around 25 miles per hour in the evening, becoming light. Sunday, partly sunny. A 30% chance of rain showers in the afternoon. Highs in the mid-70s. Light winds becoming west 10 to 15 miles per hour with gusts to around 25 miles per hour in the afternoon. Sunday night, partly cloudy. A 30% chance of rain showers in the evening. Lows in the mid-40s.
Northwest winds 5 to 10 miles per hour with gusts to around 25 miles per hour in the evening, becoming light. Monday, mostly sunny. Highs in the lower 70s. Monday night, mostly cloudy with a chance of rain showers and a slight chance of thunderstorms. Lows in the mid-50s. Chance of rain 50%. Tuesday, rain showers likely and a slight chance of thunderstorms. Highs in the upper 70s. Chance of rain 60%. Tuesday night, mostly cloudy with a chance of rain showers and a slight chance of thunderstorms. Lows in the upper 50s. Chance of rain 50%. Wednesday, mostly cloudy with a 50% chance of rain showers. Highs in the lower 70s. Wednesday night, mostly cloudy with a 50% chance of rain showers. Lows in the mid-50s. Thursday, partly sunny with a 50% chance of rain showers. Highs in the lower 70s. Thursday night, partly cloudy with a 20% chance of rain showers. Lows around 50. Friday, mostly sunny in the morning, then becoming partly sunny. A 20% chance of rain showers. Highs in the lower 70s. 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The current time is 12:19 a.m. Eastern Daylight Time. Conditions around the area at midnight. At Mount Pleasant, it was clear. The temperature was 54 degrees, the dew point 50, and the relative humidity 87%. The pressure was 29.94 inches and falling. Across the remainder of South Central Lower Michigan, it was clear. It was 57 at Alma, 52 at Big Rapids, 63 at Saginaw, 57 at Houghton Lake, and 61 at Midland. Elsewhere in central and northern lower Michigan, it was clear, with a temperature of 61 at Cadillac and 61 at Traverse City. At Alpena, it was partly cloudy, with a temperature of 59. Across southern lower Michigan, temperatures were between 64 and 66 degrees. At Lansing, it was clear. At Kalamazoo, it was partly cloudy. At Detroit, it was mostly cloudy. In the Upper Peninsula, Sault Ste. Marie was 60 degrees under partly cloudy skies, and in Marquette, it was clear with a temperature of 63. In neighboring states, Chicago was 71 degrees under partly cloudy skies. In Cleveland, it was partly cloudy and the temperature was 67. Once again, at midnight, Mount Pleasant was 54 degrees under clear skies. Now here is your local forecast. Through early evening, sunny. Highs in the upper 70s. South winds 5 to 10 miles per hour. Tonight, mostly clear. Lows in the mid-50s. Light winds. Saturday, partly sunny. Highs in the lower 80s. Southwest winds 5 to 15 miles per hour. Gusts up to 20 miles per hour, increasing to 30 miles per hour in the afternoon. Saturday night, partly cloudy. Lows in the upper 50s. West winds 5 to 10 miles per hour with gusts to around 25 miles per hour in the evening, becoming light. Sunday, partly sunny. A 30% chance of rain showers in the afternoon. Highs in the mid-70s. Light winds becoming west 10 to 15 miles per hour with gusts to around 25 miles per hour in the afternoon. Sunday night, partly cloudy. A 30% chance of rain showers in the evening. Lows in the mid-40s. Northwest winds 5 to 10 miles per hour with gusts to around 25 miles per hour in the evening, becoming light. Monday, mostly sunny. Highs in the lower 70s. Monday night, mostly cloudy with a chance of rain showers and a slight chance of thunderstorms. Lows in the mid-50s. Chance of rain 50%. Tuesday, rain showers likely and a slight chance of thunderstorms. Highs in the upper 70s. Chance of rain 60%.
Tuesday night, mostly cloudy with a chance of rain, showers, and a slight chance of thunderstorms. Lows in the upper 50s. Chance of rain 50%. Wednesday, mostly cloudy with a 50% chance of rain showers. Highs in the lower 70s. Wednesday night, mostly cloudy with a 50% chance of rain showers. Lows in the mid-50s. Thursday, partly sunny with a 50% chance of rain showers. Highs in the lower 70s. Thursday night, partly cloudy with a 20% chance of rain showers. Lows around 50. Friday, mostly sunny in the morning, then becoming partly sunny. A 20% chance of rain showers. Highs in the lower 70s. 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The current time is 12:23 a.m. Eastern Daylight Time. Conditions around the area at midnight. At Mount Pleasant, it was clear. The temperature was 54 degrees, the dew point 50, and the relative humidity 87%. The pressure was 29.94 inches and falling. Across the remainder of South Central Lower Michigan, it was clear. It was 57 at Alma, 52 at Big Rapids, 63 at Saginaw, 57 at Houghton Lake, and 61 at Midland. Elsewhere in central and northern lower Michigan, it was clear, with a temperature of 61 at Cadillac and 61 at Traverse City. At Alpena, it was partly cloudy, with a temperature of 59. Across southern lower Michigan, temperatures were between 64 and 66 degrees. At Lansing, it was clear. At Kalamazoo, it was partly cloudy. At Detroit, it was mostly cloudy. In the Upper Peninsula, Sault Ste. Marie was 60 degrees under partly cloudy skies, and in Marquette, it was clear with a temperature of 63. In neighboring states, Chicago was 71 degrees under partly cloudy skies. In Cleveland, it was partly cloudy and the temperature was 67. Once again, at midnight, Mount Pleasant was 54 degrees under clear skies. Now here is your local forecast. Through early evening, sunny. Highs in the upper 70s. South winds 5 to 10 miles per hour. Tonight, mostly clear. Lows in the mid-50s. Light winds. Saturday, partly sunny. Highs in the lower 80s. Southwest winds 5 to 15 miles per hour. Gusts up to 20 miles per hour, increasing to 30 miles per hour in the afternoon. Saturday night, partly cloudy. Lows in the upper 50s. West winds 5 to 10 miles per hour with gusts to around 25 miles per hour in the evening, becoming light. Sunday, partly sunny. A 30% chance of rain showers in the afternoon. Highs in the mid-70s. Light winds becoming west 10 to 15 miles per hour with gusts to around 25 miles per hour in the afternoon. Sunday night, partly cloudy. A 30% chance of rain showers in the evening. Lows in the mid-40s. Northwest winds 5 to 10 miles per hour with gusts to around 25 miles per hour in the evening, becoming light. Monday, mostly sunny. Highs in the lower 70s. Monday night, mostly cloudy with a chance of rain showers and a slight chance of thunderstorms. Lows in the mid-50s. Chance of rain 50%. Tuesday, rain showers likely and a slight chance of thunderstorms. Highs in the upper 70s. Chance of rain 60%. Tuesday night, mostly cloudy with a chance of rain showers and a slight chance of thunderstorms. Lows in the upper 50s. Chance of rain 50%. Wednesday, mostly cloudy with a 50% chance of rain showers. Highs in the lower 70s. Wednesday night, mostly cloudy with a 50% chance of rain showers. Lows in the mid-50s. Thursday, partly sunny with a 50% chance of rain showers. Highs in the lower 70s.
Thursday night, partly cloudy with a 20% chance of rain showers. Lows around 50. Friday, mostly sunny in the morning, then becoming partly sunny. A 20% chance of rain showers. Highs in the lower 70s. 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The current time is 12:28 a.m. Eastern Daylight Time. Conditions around the area at midnight. At Mount Pleasant, it was clear. The temperature was 54 degrees, the dew point 50, and the relative humidity 87%. The pressure was 29.94 inches and falling. Across the remainder of South Central Lower Michigan, it was clear. It was 57 at Alma, 52 at Big Rapids, 63 at Saginaw, 57 at Houghton Lake, and 61 at Midland. Elsewhere in central and northern lower Michigan, it was clear, with a temperature of 61 at Cadillac and 61 at Traverse City. At Alpena, it was partly cloudy, with a temperature of 59. Across southern lower Michigan, temperatures were between 64 and 66 degrees. At Lansing, it was clear. At Kalamazoo, it was partly cloudy. At Detroit, it was mostly cloudy. In the Upper Peninsula, Sault Ste. Marie was 60 degrees under partly cloudy skies, and in Marquette, it was clear with a temperature of 63. In neighboring states, Chicago was 71 degrees under partly cloudy skies. In Cleveland, it was partly cloudy and the temperature was 67. Once again, at midnight, Mount Pleasant was 54 degrees under clear skies. Now here is your local forecast. Through early evening, sunny. Highs in the upper 70s. South winds 5 to 10 miles per hour. Tonight, mostly clear. Lows in the mid-50s. Light winds. Saturday, partly sunny. Highs in the lower 80s. Southwest winds 5 to 15 miles per hour. Gusts up to 20 miles per hour, increasing to 30 miles per hour in the afternoon. Saturday night, partly cloudy. Lows in the upper 50s. West winds 5 to 10 miles per hour with gusts to around 25 miles per hour in the evening, becoming light. Sunday, partly sunny. A 30% chance of rain showers in the afternoon. Highs in the mid-70s. Light winds becoming west 10 to 15 miles per hour with gusts to around 25 miles per hour in the afternoon. Sunday night, partly cloudy. A 30% chance of rain showers in the evening. Lows in the mid-40s. Northwest winds 5 to 10 miles per hour with gusts to around 25 miles per hour in the evening, becoming light. Monday, mostly sunny. Highs in the lower 70s. Monday night, mostly cloudy with a chance of rain showers and a slight chance of thunderstorms. Lows in the mid-50s. Chance of rain 50%. Tuesday, rain showers likely and a slight chance of thunderstorms. Highs in the upper 70s. Chance of rain 60%. Tuesday night, mostly cloudy with a chance of rain showers and a slight chance of thunderstorms. Lows in the upper 50s. Chance of rain 50%. Wednesday, mostly cloudy with a 50% chance of rain showers. Highs in the lower 70s. Wednesday night, mostly cloudy with a 50% chance of rain showers. Lows in the mid-50s. Thursday, partly sunny with a 50% chance of rain showers. Highs in the lower 70s. Thursday night, partly cloudy with a 20% chance of rain showers. Lows around 50. Friday, mostly sunny in the morning, then becoming partly sunny. A 20% chance of rain showers. Highs in the lower 70s. 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
The current time is 12:32 a.m. Eastern Daylight Time. Conditions around the area at midnight. At Mount Pleasant, it was clear. The temperature was 54 degrees, the dew point 50, and the relative humidity 87%. The pressure was 29.94 inches and falling. Across the remainder of south central lower Michigan, it was clear. It was 57 at Alma, 52 at Big Rapids, Sigling. Across the remainder of south central lower Michigan, it was clear. It was 57 at Alma, 52 at Big Rapids, 63 at Saginaw, 57 at Houghton Lake, and 61 at Midland. Elsewhere in central and northern lower Michigan, it was clear, with a temperature of 61 at Cadillac and 61 at Traverse City. At Alpena, it was partly cloudy, with a temperature of 59. Across southern lower Michigan, temperatures were between 64 and 66 degrees. At Lansing, it was clear. At Kalamazoo, it was partly cloudy. At Detroit, it was mostly cloudy. In the Upper Peninsula, Sault Ste. Marie was 60 degrees under partly cloudy skies, and in Marquette, it was clear with a temperature of 63. In neighboring states, Chicago was 71 degrees under partly cloudy skies. In Cleveland, it was partly cloudy and the temperature was 67. Once again, at midnight, Mount Pleasant was 54 degrees under clear skies. Now here is your local forecast. Through early evening, sunny. Highs in the upper 70s. South winds 5 to 10 miles per hour. Tonight, mostly clear. Lows in the mid-50s. Light winds. Saturday, partly sunny. Highs in the lower 80s. Southwest winds 5 to 15 miles per hour. Gusts up to 20 miles per hour, increasing to 30 miles per hour in the afternoon. Saturday night, partly cloudy. Lows in the upper 50s. West winds 5 to 10 miles per hour with gusts to around 25 miles per hour in the evening, becoming light. Sunday, partly sunny. A 30% chance of rain showers in the afternoon. Highs in the mid-70s. Light winds becoming west 10 to 15 miles per hour with gusts to around 25 miles per hour in the afternoon. Sunday night, partly cloudy. A 30% chance of rain showers in the evening. Lows in the mid-40s. Northwest winds 5 to 10 miles per hour with gusts to around 25 miles per hour in the evening, becoming light. Monday, mostly sunny. Highs in the lower 70s. Monday night, mostly cloudy with a chance of rain showers and a slight chance of thunderstorms. Lows in the mid-50s. Chance of rain 50%. Tuesday, rain showers likely and a slight chance of thunderstorms. Highs in the upper 70s. Chance of rain 60%. Tuesday night, mostly cloudy with a chance of rain showers and a slight chance of thunderstorms. Lows in the upper 50s. Chance of rain 50%. Wednesday, mostly cloudy with a 50% chance of rain showers. Highs in the lower 70s. Wednesday night, mostly cloudy with a 50% chance of rain showers. Lows in the mid-50s. Thursday, partly sunny with a 50% chance of rain showers. Highs in the lower 70s. Thursday night, partly cloudy with a 20% chance of rain showers. Lows around 50. Friday, mostly sunny in the morning, then becoming partly sunny. A 20% chance of rain showers. Highs in the lower 70s. 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The current time is 12:37 a.m. Eastern Daylight Time. Conditions around the area at midnight. At Mount Pleasant, it was clear. The temperature was 54 degrees, the dew point 50, and the relative humidity 87%. The pressure was 29.94 inches and falling. Across the remainder of south central lower Michigan, it was clear.
It was 57 at Alma, 52 at Big Rapids, 63 at Saginaw, 57 at Houghton Lake, and 61 at Midland. Elsewhere in central and northern lower Michigan, it was clear, with a temperature of 61 at Cadillac and 60.

Across the remainder of south central lower Michigan, it was clear. It was 57 at Alma, 52 at Big Rapids, 63 at Saginaw, 57 at Houghton Lake, and 61 at Midland. Elsewhere in central and northern lower Michigan, it was clear, with a temperature of 61 at Cadillac and 61 at Traverse City. At Alpena, it was partly cloudy, with a temperature of 59. Across southern lower Michigan, temperatures were between 64 and 66 degrees. At Lansing, it was clear. At Kalamazoo, it was partly cloudy. At Detroit, it was mostly cloudy. In the Upper Peninsula, Sault Ste. Marie was 60 degrees under partly cloudy skies, and in Marquette, it was clear with a temperature of 63. In neighboring states, Chicago was 71 degrees under partly cloudy skies. In Cleveland, it was partly cloudy and the temperature was 67. Once again, at midnight, Mount Pleasant was 54 degrees under clear skies. Now here is your local forecast. Through early evening, sunny. Highs in the upper 70s. South winds 5 to 10 miles per hour. Tonight, mostly clear. Lows in the mid-50s. Light winds. Saturday, partly sunny. Highs in the lower 80s. Southwest winds 5 to 15 miles per hour. Gusts up to 20 miles per hour, increasing to 30 miles per hour in the afternoon. Saturday night, partly cloudy. Lows in the upper 50s. West winds 5 to 10 miles per hour with gusts to around 25 miles per hour in the evening, becoming light. Sunday, partly sunny. A 30% chance of rain showers in the afternoon. Highs in the mid-70s. Light winds becoming west 10 to 15 miles per hour with gusts to around 25 miles per hour in the afternoon. Sunday night, partly cloudy. A 30% chance of rain showers in the evening. Lows in the mid-40s. Northwest winds 5 to 10 miles per hour with gusts to around 25 miles per hour in the evening, becoming light. Monday, mostly sunny. Highs in the lower 70s. Monday night, mostly cloudy with a chance of rain showers and a slight chance of thunderstorms. Lows in the mid-50s. Chance of rain 50%. Tuesday, rain showers likely and a slight chance of thunderstorms. Highs in the upper 70s. Chance of rain 60%. Tuesday night, mostly cloudy with a chance of rain showers and a slight chance of thunderstorms. Lows in the upper 50s. Chance of rain 50%. Wednesday, mostly cloudy with a 50% chance of rain showers. Highs in the lower 70s. Wednesday night, mostly cloudy with a 50% chance of rain showers. Lows in the mid-50s. Thursday, partly sunny with a 50% chance of rain showers. Highs in the lower 70s. Thursday night, partly cloudy with a 20% chance of rain showers. Lows around 50. Friday, mostly sunny in the morning, then becoming partly sunny. A 20% chance of rain showers. Highs in the lower 70s. 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The current time is 1:07 a.m. Eastern Daylight Time. Conditions around the area at midnight. At Mount Pleasant, it was clear. The temperature was 54 degrees, the dew point 50, and the relative humidity 87%. The pressure was 29.94 inches and falling. Across the remainder of south central lower Michigan, it was clear. It was 57 at Alma, 52 at Big Rapids, 63 at Saginaw, 57 at Houghton Lake, and 61 at Midland. Elsewhere in central and northern lower Michigan, it was clear, with a temperature of 61 at Cadillac and 61 at Traverse City. At Alpena, it was partly cloudy, with a temperature of 59. Across southern lower Michigan, temperatures were between 64 and 66 degrees. At Lansing, it was clear.

Kalamazoo, it was partly cloudy. At Detroit, it was mostly cloudy. In the Upper Peninsula, Sault Ste. Marie was 60 degrees under partly cloudy skies, and in Marquette, it was clear with a temperature of 63. In neighboring states, Chicago was 71 degrees under partly cloudy skies. In Cleveland, it was partly cloudy and the temperature was 67. Once again, at midnight, Mount Pleasant was 54 degrees under clear skies. Now here is your local forecast. Through early evening, sunny. Highs in the upper 70s. South winds 5 to 10 miles per hour. Tonight, mostly clear. Lows in the mid-50s. Light winds. Saturday, partly sunny. Highs in the lower 80s. Southwest winds 5 to 15 miles per hour. Gusts up to 20 miles per hour, increasing to 30 miles per hour in the afternoon. Saturday night, partly cloudy. Lows in the upper 50s. West winds 5 to 10 miles per hour with gusts to around 25 miles per hour in the evening, becoming light. Sunday, partly sunny. A 30% chance of rain showers in the afternoon. Highs in the mid-70s. Light winds becoming west 10 to 15 miles per hour with gusts to around 25 miles per hour in the afternoon. Sunday night, partly cloudy. A 30% chance of rain showers in the evening. Lows in the mid-40s. Northwest winds 5 to 10 miles per hour with gusts to around 25 miles per hour in the evening, becoming light. Monday, mostly sunny. Highs in the lower 70s. Monday night, mostly cloudy with a chance of rain showers and a slight chance of thunderstorms. Lows in the mid-50s. Chance of rain 50%. Tuesday, rain showers likely and a slight chance of thunderstorms. Highs in the upper 70s. Chance of rain 60%. Tuesday night, mostly cloudy with a chance of rain showers and a slight chance of thunderstorms. Lows in the upper 50s. Chance of rain 50%. Wednesday, mostly cloudy with a 50% chance of rain showers. Highs in the lower 70s. Wednesday night, mostly cloudy with a 50% chance of rain showers. Lows in the mid-50s. Thursday, partly sunny with a 50% chance of rain showers. Highs in the lower 70s. Thursday night, partly cloudy with a 20% chance of rain showers. Lows around 50. Friday, mostly sunny in the morning, then becoming partly sunny. A 20% chance of rain showers. Highs in the lower 70s. 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The current time is 1:12 a.m. Eastern Daylight Time. Conditions around the area at midnight. At Mount Pleasant, it was clear. The temperature was 54 degrees. The dew point 50, and the relative humidity 87%. The pressure was 29.94 inches and falling. Across the remainder of south central lower Michigan, it was clear. It was 57 at Alma, 52 at Big Rapids, 63 at Saginaw, 57 at Houghton Lake, and 61 at Midland. Elsewhere in central and northern lower Michigan, it was clear, with a temperature of 61 at Cadillac and 61 at Traverse City. At Alpena, it was partly cloudy, with a temperature of 59. Across southern lower Michigan, temperatures were between 64 and 66 degrees. At Lansing, it was clear. At Kalamazoo, it was partly cloudy. At Detroit, it was mostly cloudy. In the Upper Peninsula, Sault Ste. Marie was 60 degrees under partly cloudy skies, and in Marquette, it was clear with a temperature of 63. In neighboring states, Chicago was 71 degrees under partly cloudy skies. In Cleveland, it was partly cloudy and the temperature was 67. Once again, at midnight, Mount Pleasant was 54 degrees under clear skies. Now here is your local forecast. Through early evening,

Sunny. Highs in the upper 70s. South winds 5 to 10 miles per hour. Tonight, mostly clear. Lows in the mid 50s. Light winds. Saturday, partly sunny. Highs in the lower 80s. Southwest winds 5 to 15 miles per hour. Gusts up to 20 miles per hour, increasing to 30 miles per hour in the afternoon. Saturday night, partly cloudy. Lows in the upper 50s. West winds 5 to 10 miles per hour with gusts to around 25 miles per hour in the evening, becoming light. Sunday, partly sunny. A 30% chance of rain showers in the afternoon. Highs in the mid-70s. Light winds becoming west 10 to 15 miles per hour with gusts to around 25 miles per hour in the afternoon. Sunday night, partly cloudy. A 30% chance of rain showers in the evening. Lows in the mid-40s. Northwest winds 5 to 10 miles per hour with gusts to around 25 miles per hour in the evening, becoming light. Monday, mostly sunny. Highs in the lower 70s. Monday night, mostly cloudy with a chance of rain showers and a slight chance of thunderstorms. Lows in the mid-50s. Chance of rain 50%. Tuesday, rain showers likely and a slight chance of thunderstorms. Highs in the upper 70s. Chance of rain 60%. Tuesday night, mostly cloudy with a chance of rain showers and a slight chance of thunderstorms. Lows in the upper 50s. Chance of rain 50%. Wednesday, mostly cloudy with a 50% chance of rain showers. Highs in the lower 70s. Wednesday night, mostly cloudy with a 50% chance of rain showers. Lows in the mid-50s. Thursday, partly sunny with a 50% chance of rain showers. Highs in the lower 70s. Thursday night, partly cloudy with a 20% chance of rain showers. Lows around 50. Friday, mostly sunny in the morning, then becoming partly sunny. A 20% chance of rain showers. Highs in the lower 70s. 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The current time is 1:16 a.m. Eastern Daylight Time. Conditions around the area at 1 a.m. At Mount Pleasant, it was clear. The temperature was 54 degrees. The dew point 50, and the relative humidity 87%. The pressure was 29.94 inches and falling. Across the remainder of south central lower Michigan, it was clear, with a temperature of 59 at Alma, 52 at Big Rapids, 61 at Saginaw, and 58 at Houghton Lake. Elsewhere in central and northern lower Michigan, at Cadillac, haze was reported, with a temperature of 61. At Traverse City, it was clear, with a temperature of 60. At Alpena, it was partly cloudy, with a temperature of 56. Across southern lower Michigan, temperatures were between 64 and 65 degrees. At Lansing, it was clear. At Kalamazoo, it was partly cloudy. At Detroit, it was mostly cloudy. In the Upper Peninsula, Sault Ste. Marie was 60 degrees under partly cloudy skies, and in Marquette, it was mostly cloudy with a temperature of 63. In neighboring states, Chicago was 70 degrees under partly cloudy skies. In Cleveland, it was partly cloudy and the temperature was 65. Once again, at 1 a.m., Mount Pleasant was 54 degrees under clear skies. Now here is your local forecast. Through early evening, sunny. Highs in the upper 70s. South winds 5 to 10 miles per hour. Tonight, mostly clear. Lows in the mid-50s. Light winds. Saturday, partly sunny. Highs in the lower 80s. Southwest winds 5 to 15 miles per hour. Gusts up to 20 miles per hour, increasing to 30 miles per hour in the afternoon. Saturday night, partly cloudy. Lows in the upper 50s.
West winds 5 to 10 miles per hour.

power with gusts to around 25 miles per hour in the evening becoming light. Sunday, partly sunny. A 30% chance of rain showers in the afternoon. Highs in the mid-70s. Light winds becoming west 10 to 15 miles per hour with gusts to around 25 miles per hour in the afternoon. Sunday night, partly cloudy. A 30% chance of rain showers in the evening. Lows in the mid-40s. Northwest winds 5 to 10 miles per hour with gusts to around 25 miles per hour in the evening becoming light. Monday, mostly sunny. Highs in the lower 70s. Monday night, mostly cloudy with a chance of rain showers and a slight chance of thunderstorms. Lows in the mid-50s. Chance of rain 50%. Tuesday, rain showers likely and a slight chance of thunderstorms. Highs in the upper 70s. Chance of rain 60%. Tuesday night, mostly cloudy with a chance of rain showers and a slight chance of thunderstorms. Lows in the upper 50s. Chance of rain 50%. Wednesday, mostly cloudy with a 50% chance of rain showers. Highs in the lower 70s. Wednesday night, mostly cloudy with a 50% chance of rain showers. Lows in the mid-50s. Thursday, partly sunny with a 50% chance of rain showers. Highs in the lower 70s. Thursday night, partly cloudy with a 20% chance of rain showers. Lows around 50. Friday, mostly sunny in the morning then becoming partly sunny. A 20% chance of rain showers. Highs in the lower 70s. 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The current time is 1:20 a.m. Eastern Daylight Time. Conditions around the area at 1 a.m. At Mount Pleasant, it was clear. The temperature was 54 degrees, the dew point 50, and the relative humidity 87%. The pressure was 29.94 inches and falling. Across the remainder of South Central Lower Michigan, it was clear, with a temperature of 59 at Alma, 52 at Big Rapids, 61 at Saginaw, and 58 at Houghton Lake. Elsewhere in central and northern lower Michigan, at Cadillac, haze was reported with a temperature of 61. At Traverse City, it was clear with a temperature of 60. At Alpena, it was partly cloudy with a temperature of 56. Across southern lower Michigan, temperatures were between 64 and 65 degrees. At Lansing, it was clear. At Kalamazoo, it was partly cloudy. At Detroit, it was mostly cloudy. In the Upper Peninsula, Sault Ste. Marie was 60 degrees under partly cloudy skies, and in Marquette, it was mostly cloudy with a temperature of 63. In neighboring states, Chicago was 70 degrees under partly cloudy skies. In Cleveland, it was partly cloudy and the temperature was 65. Once again, at 1 a.m., Mount Pleasant was 54 degrees under clear skies. Now here is your local forecast. Through early evening, sunny. Highs in the upper 70s. South winds 5 to 10 miles per hour. Tonight, mostly clear. Lows in the mid-50s. Light winds. Saturday, partly sunny. Highs in the lower 80s. Southwest winds 5 to 15 miles per hour. Gusts up to 20 miles per hour, increasing to 30 miles per hour in the afternoon. Saturday night, partly cloudy. Lows in the upper 50s. West winds 5 to 10 miles per hour with gusts to around 25 miles per hour in the evening becoming light. Sunday, partly sunny. A 30% chance of rain showers in the afternoon. Highs in the mid-70s. Light winds becoming west 10 to 15 miles per hour with gusts to around 25 miles per hour in the afternoon. Sunday night, partly cloudy. A 30% chance of rain showers in the evening. Lows in the mid-40s. Northwest winds 5 to 10 miles per hour with gusts to around 25 miles per hour in the evening.

50s. Light winds. Saturday, partly sunny. Highs in the lower 80s. Southwest winds 5 to 15 miles per hour. Gusts up to 20 miles per hour, increasing to 30 miles per hour in the afternoon. Saturday night, partly cloudy. Lows in the upper 50s. West winds 5 to 10 miles per hour with gusts to around 25 miles per hour in the evening, becoming light. Sunday, partly sunny. A 30% chance of rain showers in the afternoon. Highs in the mid-70s. Light winds becoming west 10 to 15 miles per hour with gusts to around 25 miles per hour in the afternoon. Sunday night, partly cloudy. A 30% chance of rain showers in the evening. Lows in the mid-40s. Northwest winds 5 to 10 miles per hour with gusts to around 25 miles per hour in the evening, becoming light. Monday, mostly sunny. Highs in the lower 70s. Monday night, mostly cloudy with a chance of rain showers and a slight chance of thunderstorms. Lows in the mid-50s. Chance of rain 50%. Tuesday, rain showers likely and a slight chance of thunderstorms. Highs in the upper 70s. Chance of rain 60%. Tuesday night, mostly cloudy with a chance of rain showers and a slight chance of thunderstorms. Lows in the upper 50s. Chance of rain 50%. Wednesday, mostly cloudy with a 50% chance of rain showers. Highs in the lower 70s. Wednesday night, mostly cloudy with a 50% chance of rain showers. Lows in the mid-50s. Thursday, partly sunny with a 50% chance of rain showers. Highs in the lower 70s. Thursday night, partly cloudy with a 20% chance of rain showers. Lows around 50. Friday, mostly sunny in the morning, then becoming partly sunny. A 20% chance of rain showers. Highs in the lower 70s. 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The current time is 1:56 a.m. Eastern Daylight Time. Conditions around the area at 1 a.m. At Mount Pleasant, it was clear. The temperature was 54 degrees, the dew point 50, and the relative humidity 87%. The pressure was 29.94 inches and falling. Across the remainder of south-central lower Michigan, it was clear, with a temperature of 59 at Alma, 52 at Big Rapids, 61 at Saginaw, and 58 at Houghton Lake. Elsewhere in central and northern lower Michigan, at Cadillac, haze was reported with a temperature of 61. At Traverse City, it was clear with a temperature of 60. At Alpena, it was partly cloudy with a temperature of 56. Across southern lower Michigan, temperatures were between 64 and 65 degrees. At Lansing, it was clear. At Kalamazoo, it was partly cloudy. At Detroit, it was mostly cloudy. In the Upper Peninsula, Sault Ste. Marie was 60 degrees under partly cloudy skies, and in Marquette, it was mostly cloudy with a temperature of 63. In neighboring states, Chicago was 70 degrees under partly cloudy skies. In Cleveland, it was partly cloudy and the temperature was 65. Once again, at 1 a.m., Mount Pleasant was 54 degrees under clear skies. Now here is your local forecast. Through early evening, sunny. Highs in the upper 70s. South winds 5 to 10 miles per hour. Tonight, mostly clear. Lows in the mid-50s. Light winds. Saturday, partly sunny. Highs in the lower 80s. Southwest winds 5 to 15 miles per hour. Gusts up to 20 miles per hour, increasing to 30 miles per hour in the afternoon. Saturday night, partly cloudy. Lows in the upper 50s. West winds 5 to 10 miles per hour with gusts to around 25 miles per hour in the evening, becoming light. Sunday, partly sunny.
a 30% chance of rain showers in the afternoon. Highs in the mid-70s. Light winds becoming west 10 to 15 miles per hour with gusts to around 25 miles per hour in the afternoon. Sunday night, partly cloudy. A 30% chance of rain showers in the evening. Lows in the mid-40s. Northwest winds 5 to 10 miles per hour with gusts to around 25 miles per hour in the evening becoming light. Monday, mostly sunny. Highs in the lower 70s. Monday night, mostly cloudy with a chance of rain showers and a slight chance of thunderstorms. Lows in the mid-50s. Chance of rain 50%. Tuesday, rain showers likely and a slight chance of thunderstorms. Highs in the upper 70s. Chance of rain 60%. Tuesday night, mostly cloudy with a chance of rain showers and a slight chance of thunderstorms. Lows in the upper 50s. Chance of rain 50%. Wednesday, mostly cloudy with a 50% chance of rain showers. Highs in the lower 70s. Wednesday night, mostly cloudy with a 50% chance of rain showers. Lows in the mid-50s. Thursday, partly sunny with a 50% chance of rain showers. Highs in the lower 70s. Thursday night, partly cloudy with a 20% chance of rain showers. Lows around 50. Friday, mostly sunny in the morning, then becoming partly sunny. A 20% chance of rain showers. Highs in the lower 70s. 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The current time is 2 a.m. Eastern Daylight Time. Conditions around the area at 1 a.m. At Mount Pleasant, it was clear. The temperature was 54 degrees, the dew point 50, and the relative humidity 87%. The pressure was 29.94 inches and falling. Across the remainder of South Central Lower Michigan, it was clear, with a temperature of 59 at Alma, 52 at Big Rapids, 61 at Saginaw, and 58 at Houghton Lake. Elsewhere in central and northern lower Michigan, at Cadillac, haze was reported with a temperature of 61. At Traverse City, it was clear with a temperature of 60. At Alpena, it was partly cloudy with a temperature of 56. Across southern lower Michigan, temperatures were between 64 and 65 degrees. At Lansing, it was clear. At Kalamazoo, it was partly cloudy. At Detroit, it was mostly cloudy. In the Upper Peninsula, Sault Ste. Marie was 60 degrees under partly cloudy skies, and in Marquette, it was mostly cloudy with a temperature of 63. In neighboring states, Chicago was 70 degrees under partly cloudy skies. In Cleveland, it was partly cloudy and the temperature was 65. Once again, at 1 a.m., Mount Pleasant was 54 degrees under clear skies. Now here is your local forecast. Through early evening, sunny. Highs in the upper 70s. South winds 5 to 10 miles per hour. Tonight, mostly clear. Lows in the mid-50s. Light winds. Saturday, partly sunny. Highs in the lower 80s. Southwest winds 5 to 15 miles per hour. Gusts up to 20 miles per hour, increasing to 30 miles per hour in the afternoon. Saturday night, partly cloudy. Lows in the upper 50s. West winds 5 to 10 miles per hour with gusts to around 25 miles per hour in the evening becoming light. Sunday, partly sunny. A 30% chance of rain showers in the afternoon. Highs in the mid-70s. Light winds becoming west 10 to 15 miles per hour with gusts to around 25 miles per hour in the afternoon. Sunday night, partly cloudy. A 30% chance of rain showers in the evening. Lows in the mid-40s. Northwest winds 5 to 10 miles per hour with gusts to around 25 miles per hour in the evening becoming light. Monday, mostly sunny. Highs in the lower 70s.
Monday night, mostly cloudy with a chance of rain, showers, and a slight chance of

sunny, in the morning then becoming partly sunny. A 20% chance of rain showers. Highs in the lower 70s. 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The current time is 2:04 a.m. Eastern Daylight Time. Conditions around the area at 1 a.m. At Mount Pleasant, it was clear. The temperature was 54 degrees, the dew point 50, and the relative humidity 87%. The pressure was 29.94 inches and falling. Across the remainder of South Central Lower Michigan, it was clear, with a temperature of 59 at Alma, 52 at Big Rapids, 61 at Saginaw, and 58 at Houghton Lake. Elsewhere in central and northern lower Michigan, at Cadillac, haze was reported with a temperature of 61. At Traverse City, it was clear with a temperature of 60. At Alpena, it was partly cloudy with a temperature of 56. Across southern lower Michigan, temperatures were between 64 and 65 degrees. At Lansing, it was clear. At Kalamazoo, it was partly cloudy. At Detroit, it was mostly cloudy. In the Upper Peninsula, Sault Ste. Marie was 60 degrees under partly cloudy skies, and in Marquette, it was mostly cloudy with a temperature of 63. In neighboring states, Chicago was 70 degrees under partly cloudy skies. In Cleveland, it was partly cloudy and the temperature was 65. Once again, at 1 a.m., Mount Pleasant was 54 degrees under clear skies. Now here is your local forecast. Through early evening, sunny. Highs in the upper 70s. South winds 5 to 10 miles per hour. Tonight, mostly clear. Lows in the mid-50s. Light winds. Saturday, partly sunny. Highs in the lower 80s. Southwest winds 5 to 15 miles per hour. Gusts up to 20 miles per hour, increasing to 30 miles per hour in the afternoon. Saturday night, partly cloudy. Lows in the upper 50s. West winds 5 to 10 miles per hour with gusts to around 25 miles per hour in the evening, becoming light. Sunday, partly sunny. A 30% chance of rain showers in the afternoon. Highs in the mid-70s. Light winds becoming west 10 to 15 miles per hour with gusts to around 25 miles per hour in the afternoon. Sunday night, partly cloudy. A 30% chance of rain showers in the evening. Lows in the mid-40s. Northwest winds 5 to 10 miles per hour with gusts to around 25 miles per hour in the evening, becoming light. Monday, mostly sunny. Highs in the lower 70s. Monday night, mostly cloudy with a chance of rain showers and a slight chance of thunderstorms. Lows in the mid-50s. Chance of rain 50%. Tuesday, rain showers likely and a slight chance of thunderstorms. Highs in the upper 70s. Chance of rain 60%. Tuesday night, mostly cloudy with a chance of rain showers and a slight chance of thunderstorms. Lows in the upper 50s. Chance of rain 50%. Wednesday, mostly cloudy with a 50% chance of rain showers. Highs in the lower 70s. Wednesday night, mostly cloudy with a 50% chance of rain showers. Lows in the mid-50s. Thursday, partly sunny with a 50% chance of rain showers. Highs in the lower 70s. Thursday night, partly cloudy with a 20% chance of rain showers. Lows around 50. Friday, mostly sunny in the morning, then becoming partly sunny. A 20% chance of rain showers. Highs in the lower 70s. 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The current time is 2:09 a.m. Eastern Daylight Time. Conditions around the area at 1 a.m. At Mount Pleasant, it was clear.

the temperature was 54 degrees, the dew point 50, and the relative humidity 87%. The pressure was 29.94 inches and falling. Across the remainder of south-central lower Michigan, it was clear, with a temperature of 59 at Alma, 52 at Big Rapids, 61 at Saginaw, and 58 at Houghton Lake. Elsewhere in central and northern lower Michigan, at Cadillac, haze was reported with a temperature of 61. At Traverse City, it was clear, with a temperature of 60. At Alpena, it was partly cloudy, with a temperature of 56. Across southern lower Michigan, temperatures were between 64 and 65 degrees. At Lansing, it was clear. At Kalamazoo, it was partly cloudy. At Detroit, it was mostly cloudy. In the Upper Peninsula, Sault Ste. Marie was 60 degrees under partly cloudy skies, and in Marquette, it was mostly cloudy with a temperature of 63. In neighboring states, Chicago was 70 degrees under partly cloudy skies. In Cleveland, it was partly cloudy and the temperature was 65. Once again, at 1 a.m., Mount Pleasant was 54 degrees under clear skies. Now here is your local forecast. Through early evening, sunny. Highs in the upper 70s. South winds 5 to 10 miles per hour. Tonight, mostly clear. Lows in the mid-50s. Light winds. Saturday, partly sunny. Highs in the lower 80s. Southwest winds 5 to 15 miles per hour. Gusts up to 20 miles per hour, increasing to 30 miles per hour in the afternoon. Saturday night, partly cloudy. Lows in the upper 50s. West winds 5 to 10 miles per hour with gusts to around 25 miles per hour in the evening, becoming light. Sunday, partly sunny. A 30% chance of rain showers in the afternoon. Highs in the mid-70s. Light winds becoming west 10 to 15 miles per hour with gusts to around 25 miles per hour in the afternoon. Sunday night, partly cloudy. A 30% chance of rain showers in the evening. Lows in the mid-40s. Northwest winds 5 to 10 miles per hour with gusts to around 25 miles per hour in the evening, becoming light. Monday, mostly sunny. Highs in the lower 70s. Monday night, mostly cloudy with a chance of rain showers and a slight chance of thunderstorms. Lows in the mid-50s. Chance of rain 50%. Tuesday, rain showers likely and a slight chance of thunderstorms. Highs in the upper 70s. Chance of rain 60%. Tuesday night, mostly cloudy with a chance of rain showers and a slight chance of thunderstorms. Lows in the upper 50s. Chance of rain 50%. Wednesday, mostly cloudy with a 50% chance of rain showers. Highs in the lower 70s. Wednesday night, mostly cloudy with a 50% chance of rain showers. Lows in the mid-50s. Thursday, partly sunny with a 50% chance of rain showers. Highs in the lower 70s. Thursday night, partly cloudy with a 20% chance of rain showers. Lows around 50. Friday, mostly sunny in the morning, then becoming partly sunny. A 20% chance of rain showers. Highs in the lower 70s. 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The current time is 2:13 a.m. Eastern Daylight Time. Conditions around the area at 1 a.m. At Mount Pleasant, it was clear. The temperature was 54 degrees, the dew point 50, and the relative humidity 87%. The pressure was 29.94 inches and falling. Across the remainder of south-central lower Michigan, it was clear, with a temperature of 59 at Alma, 52 at Big Rapids, 61 at Saginaw, and 58 at Houghton Lake. Elsewhere in central and northern lower Michigan, at Cadillac, haze was reported with a temperature of 61. At Traverse City, it was clear, with a temperature of 60.
at Elpina, it was partly cloudy with a temperature of 56. Across southern Lower Michigan, temperatures were between 64 and 65 degrees. At Lansing, it was clear. At Kalamazoo, it was partly cloudy. At Detroit, it was mostly cloudy. In the Upper Peninsula, Sault Ste. Marie was 60 degrees under partly cloudy skies, and in Marquette, it was mostly cloudy with a temperature of 63. In neighboring states, Chicago was 70 degrees under partly cloudy skies. In Cleveland, it was partly cloudy and the temperature was 65. Once again, at 1 a.m., Mount Pleasant was 54 degrees under clear skies. Conditions around the area at 2 a.m. At Mount Pleasant, it was clear. The temperature was 54 degrees, the dew point 50, and the relative humidity 87%. The pressure was 29.94 inches and steady. Across the remainder of south-central Lower Michigan, it was clear. It was 59 at Alma, 52 at Big Rapids, 61 at Saginaw, 57 at Houghton Lake, and 63 at Midland. Elsewhere in central and northern Lower Michigan, at Elpina, it was clear, with a temperature of 57. It was partly cloudy, with a temperature of 63 at Cadillac, and 59 at Traverse City. Across southern Lower Michigan, temperatures were between 63 and 65 degrees. At Lansing, it was clear. At Kalamazoo, it was partly cloudy. At Detroit, it was mostly cloudy. In the Upper Peninsula, Sault Ste. Marie was 59 degrees under partly cloudy skies, and in Marquette, it was cloudy with a temperature of 63. In neighboring states, Chicago was 70 degrees under partly cloudy skies. In Cleveland, it was partly cloudy and the temperature was 65. Once again, at 2 a.m., Mount Pleasant was 54 degrees under clear skies. Now here is your local forecast. Through early evening, sunny. Highs in the upper 70s. South winds 5 to 10 miles per hour. Tonight, mostly clear. Lows in the mid-50s. Light winds. Saturday, partly sunny. Highs in the lower 80s. Southwest winds 5 to 15 miles per hour. Gusts up to 20 miles per hour, increasing to 30 miles per hour in the afternoon. Saturday night, partly cloudy. Lows in the upper 50s. West winds 5 to 10 miles per hour with gusts to around 25 miles per hour in the evening, becoming light. Sunday, partly sunny. A 30% chance of rain showers in the afternoon. Highs in the mid-70s. Light winds becoming west 10 to 15 miles per hour with gusts to around 25 miles per hour in the afternoon. Sunday night, partly cloudy. A 30% chance of rain showers in the evening. Lows in the mid-40s. Northwest winds 5 to 10 miles per hour with gusts to around 25 miles per hour in the evening, becoming light. Monday, mostly sunny. Highs in the lower 70s. Monday night, mostly cloudy with a chance of rain showers and a slight chance of thunderstorms. Lows in the mid-50s. Chance of rain 50%. Tuesday, rain showers likely and a slight chance of thunderstorms. Highs in the upper 70s. Chance of rain 60%. Tuesday night, mostly cloudy with a chance of rain showers and a slight chance of thunderstorms. Lows in the upper 50s. Chance of rain 50%. Wednesday, mostly cloudy with a 50% chance of rain showers. Highs in the lower 70s. Wednesday night, mostly cloudy with a 50% chance of rain showers. Lows in the mid-50s. Thursday, partly sunny with a 50% chance of rain showers. Highs in the lower 70s. Thursday night, partly cloudy with a 20% chance of rain showers. Lows around 50. Friday, mostly sunny in the morning, then becoming partly sunny. A 20% chance of rain showers. Highs in the lower 70s. 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
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The current time is 2:19 a.m. Eastern Daylight Time. Conditions around the area at 2 a.m. At Mount Pleasant, it was clear. The temperature was 54 degrees, the dew point 50, and the relative humidity 87%. The pressure was 29.94 inches and steady. Across the remainder of south central lower Michigan, it was clear. It was 59 at Alma, 52 at Big Rapids, 61 at Saginaw, 57 at Houghton Lake, and 63 at Midland. Elsewhere in central and northern lower Michigan, at Alpena, it was clear, with a temperature of 57. It was partly cloudy, with a temperature of 63 at Cadillac, and 59 at Traverse City. Across southern lower Michigan, temperatures were between 63 and 65 degrees. At Lansing, it was clear. At Kalamazoo, it was partly cloudy. At Detroit, it was mostly cloudy. In the Upper Peninsula, Sault Ste. Marie was 59 degrees under partly cloudy skies, and in Marquette, it was cloudy with a temperature of 63. In neighboring states, Chicago was 70 degrees under partly cloudy skies. In Cleveland, it was partly cloudy and the temperature was 65. Once again, at 2 a.m., Mount Pleasant was 54 degrees under clear skies. Now here is your local forecast. Through early evening, sunny. Highs in the upper 70s. South winds 5 to 10 miles per hour. Tonight, mostly clear. Lows in the mid-50s. Light winds. Saturday, partly sunny. Highs in the lower 80s. Southwest winds 5 to 15 miles per hour. Gusts up to 20 miles per hour, increasing to 30 miles per hour in the afternoon. Saturday night, partly cloudy. Lows in the upper 50s. West winds 5 to 10 miles per hour with gusts to around 25 miles per hour in the evening, becoming light. Sunday, partly sunny. A 30% chance of rain showers in the afternoon. Highs in the mid-70s. Light winds becoming west 10 to 15 miles per hour with gusts to around 25 miles per hour in the afternoon. Sunday night, partly cloudy. A 30% chance of rain showers in the evening. Lows in the mid-40s. Northwest winds 5 to 10 miles per hour with gusts to around 25 miles per hour in the evening, becoming light. Monday, mostly sunny. Highs in the lower 70s. Monday night, mostly cloudy with a chance of rain showers and a slight chance of thunderstorms. Lows in the mid-50s. Chance of rain 50%. Tuesday, rain showers likely and a slight chance of thunderstorms. Highs in the upper 70s. Chance of rain 60%. Tuesday night, mostly cloudy with a chance of rain showers and a slight chance of thunderstorms. Lows in the upper 50s. Chance of rain 50%. Wednesday, mostly cloudy with a 50% chance of rain showers. Highs in the lower 70s. Wednesday night, mostly cloudy with a 50% chance of rain showers. Lows in the mid-50s. Thursday, partly sunny with a 50% chance of rain showers. Highs in the lower 70s. Thursday night, partly cloudy with a 20% chance of rain showers. Lows around 50. Friday, mostly sunny in the morning, then becoming partly sunny. A 20% chance of rain showers. Highs in the lower 70s. Now here is your local forecast. Early this morning, partly cloudy. Lows in the mid-50s. South winds around 10 miles per hour. Today, partly sunny in the morning, then becoming mostly sunny. Highs in the lower 80s. South winds around 10 miles per hour, becoming southwest in the afternoon. Gusts up to 25 miles per hour. Tonight, partly cloudy. Lows in the mid-50s. West winds 5 to 10 miles per hour with gusts to around 25 miles per hour in the evening, becoming light. Sunday, mostly cloudy. A 20% chance of rain showers in the afternoon.
highs in the mid-70s. Light winds becoming west 10 to 15 miles per hour with gusts to around 25 miles per hour in the afternoon. Sunday night, mostly clear. Lows in the mid-40s. Northwest winds around 10 miles per hour. Gusts up to 25 miles per hour in the evening. Monday, sunny. Highs around 70. Light winds becoming southeast 10 miles per hour in the afternoon. Monday night, rain showers likely and a slight chance of thunderstorms. Lows in the mid-50s. Chance of rain 70%. Tuesday, rain showers likely and a slight chance of thunderstorms. Highs in the upper 70s. Chance of rain 70%. Tuesday night, mostly cloudy with a 40% chance of rain showers. Lows in the mid-50s. Wednesday, mostly cloudy with a 50% chance of rain showers. Highs in the lower 70s. Wednesday night, rain showers likely. Lows in the mid-50s. Chance of rain 60%. Thursday, partly sunny with a chance of rain showers and a slight chance of thunderstorms. Highs in the mid-70s. Chance of rain 40%. Thursday night, partly cloudy. Lows in the lower 50s. Friday, mostly sunny. Highs in the mid-70s. 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The current time is 2:26 a.m. Eastern Daylight Time. Conditions around the area at 2 a.m. At Mount Pleasant, it was clear. The temperature was 54 degrees, the dew point 50, and the relative humidity 87%. The pressure was 29.94 inches and steady. Across the remainder of south central lower Michigan, it was clear. It was 59 at Alma, 52 at Big Rapids, 61 at Saginaw, 57 at Houghton Lake, and 63 at Midland. Elsewhere in central and northern lower Michigan, at Alpena, it was clear, with a temperature of 57. It was partly cloudy, with a temperature of 63 at Cadillac and 59 at Traverse City. Across southern lower Michigan, temperatures were between 63 and 65 degrees. At Lansing, it was clear. At Kalamazoo, it was partly cloudy. At Detroit, it was mostly cloudy. In the Upper Peninsula, Sault Ste. Marie was 59 degrees under partly cloudy skies, and in Marquette, it was cloudy with a temperature of 63. In neighboring states, Chicago was 70 degrees under partly cloudy skies. In Cleveland, it was partly cloudy and the temperature was 65. Once again, at 2 a.m., Mount Pleasant was 54 degrees under clear skies. Now here is your local forecast. Early this morning, partly cloudy. Lows in the mid-50s. South winds around 10 miles per hour. Today, partly sunny in the morning, then becoming mostly sunny. Highs in the lower 80s. South winds around 10 miles per hour, becoming southwest in the afternoon. Gusts up to 25 miles per hour. Tonight, partly cloudy. Lows in the mid-50s. West winds 5 to 10 miles per hour with gusts to around 25 miles per hour in the evening, becoming light. Sunday, mostly cloudy. A 20% chance of rain showers in the afternoon. Highs in the mid-70s. Light winds becoming west 10 to 15 miles per hour with gusts to around 25 miles per hour in the afternoon. Sunday night, mostly clear. Lows in the mid-40s. Northwest winds around 10 miles per hour. Gusts up to 25 miles per hour in the evening. Monday, sunny. Highs around 70. Light winds becoming southeast 10 miles per hour in the afternoon. Monday night, rain showers likely and a slight chance of thunderstorms. Lows in the mid-50s. Chance of rain 70%. Tuesday, rain showers likely and a slight chance of thunderstorms. Highs in the upper 70s. Chance of rain 70%.
Tuesday night, mostly cloudy with a 40% chance of rain.

showers. Lows in the mid-50s. Wednesday, mostly cloudy with a 50% chance of rain showers. Highs in the lower 70s. Wednesday night, rain showers likely. Lows in the mid-50s. Chance of rain 60%. Thursday, partly sunny with a chance of rain showers and a slight chance of thunderstorms. Highs in the mid-70s. Chance of rain 40%. Thursday night, partly cloudy. Lows in the lower 50s. Friday, mostly sunny. Highs in the mid-70s. 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The current time is 2:30 a.m. Eastern Daylight Time. Conditions around the area at 2 a.m. At Mount Pleasant, it was clear. The temperature was 54 degrees, the dew point 50, and the relative humidity 87%. The pressure was 29.94 inches and steady. Across the remainder of south central lower Michigan, it was clear. It was 59 at Alma, 52 at Big Rapids, 61 at Saginaw, 57 at Houghton Lake, and 63 at Midland. Elsewhere in central and northern lower Michigan, at Alpena, it was clear, with a temperature of 57. It was partly cloudy, with a temperature of 63 at Cadillac, and 59 at Traverse City. Across southern lower Michigan, temperatures were between 63 and 65 degrees. At Lansing, it was clear. At Kalamazoo, it was partly cloudy. At Detroit, it was mostly cloudy. In the Upper Peninsula, Sault Ste. Marie was 59 degrees under partly cloudy skies, and in Marquette, it was cloudy with a temperature of 63. In neighboring states, Chicago was 70 degrees under partly cloudy skies. In Cleveland, it was partly cloudy and the temperature was 65. Once again, at 2 a.m., Mount Pleasant was 54 degrees under clear skies. Now here is your local forecast. Early this morning, partly cloudy. Lows in the mid-50s. South winds around 10 miles per hour. Today, partly sunny in the morning, then becoming mostly sunny. Highs in the lower 80s. South winds around 10 miles per hour, becoming southwest in the afternoon. Gusts up to 25 miles per hour. Tonight, partly cloudy. Lows in the mid-50s. West winds 5 to 10 miles per hour with gusts to around 25 miles per hour in the evening, becoming light. Sunday, mostly cloudy. A 20% chance of rain showers in the afternoon. Highs in the mid-70s. Light winds becoming west 10 to 15 miles per hour with gusts to around 25 miles per hour in the afternoon. Sunday night, mostly clear. Lows in the mid-40s. Northwest winds around 10 miles per hour. Gusts up to 25 miles per hour in the evening. Monday, sunny. Highs around 70. Light winds becoming southeast 10 miles per hour. Gusts up to 25 miles per hour in the evening. Monday, sunny. Highs around 70. Light winds becoming southeast 10 miles per hour in the afternoon. Monday night, rain showers likely and a slight chance of thunderstorms. Lows in the mid-50s. Chance of rain 70%. Tuesday, rain showers likely and a slight chance of thunderstorms. Highs in the upper 70s. Chance of rain 70%. Tuesday night, mostly cloudy with a 40% chance of rain showers. Lows in the mid-50s. Wednesday, mostly cloudy with a 50% chance of rain showers. Highs in the lower 70s. Wednesday night, rain showers likely. Lows in the mid-50s. Chance of rain 60%. Thursday, partly sunny with a chance of rain showers and a slight chance of thunderstorms. Highs in the mid-70s. Chance of rain 40%. Thursday night, partly cloudy. Lows in the lower 50s. Friday, mostly sunny. Highs in the mid-70s.

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The current time is 2:34 a.m. Eastern Daylight Time. Conditions around the area at 2 a.m. At Mount Pleasant, it was clear. The temperature was 54 degrees, the dew point 50, and the relative humidity 87%. The pressure was 29.94 inches and steady. Across the remainder of south central lower Michigan, it was clear. It was 59 at Alma, 52 at Big Rapids, 61 at Saginaw, 57 at Houghton Lake, and 63 at Midland. Elsewhere in central and northern lower Michigan, at Alpena, it was clear, with a temperature of 57. It was partly cloudy, with a temperature of 63 at Cadillac and 59 at Traverse City. Across southern lower Michigan, temperatures were between 63 and 65 degrees. At Lansing, it was clear. At Kalamazoo, it was partly cloudy. At Detroit, it was mostly cloudy. In the Upper Peninsula, Sault Ste. Marie was 59 degrees under partly cloudy skies, and in Marquette, it was cloudy with a temperature of 63. In neighboring states, Chicago was 70 degrees under partly cloudy skies. In Cleveland, it was partly cloudy and the temperature was 65. Once again, at 2 a.m., Mount Pleasant was 54 degrees under clear skies. Now here is your local forecast. Early this morning, partly cloudy. Lows in the mid-50s. South winds around 10 miles per hour. Today, partly sunny in the morning, then becoming mostly sunny. Highs in the lower 80s. South winds around 10 miles per hour, becoming southwest in the afternoon. Gusts up to 25 miles per hour. Tonight, partly cloudy. Lows in the mid-50s. West winds 5 to 10 miles per hour with gusts to around 25 miles per hour in the evening, becoming light. Sunday, mostly cloudy. A 20% chance of rain showers in the afternoon. Highs in the mid-70s. Light winds becoming west 10 to 15 miles per hour with gusts to around 25 miles per hour in the afternoon. Sunday night, mostly clear. Lows in the mid-40s. Northwest winds around 10 miles per hour. Gusts up to 25 miles per hour in the evening. Monday, sunny. Highs around 70. Light winds becoming southeast 10 miles per hour in the afternoon. Monday night, rain showers likely and a slight chance of thunderstorms. Lows in the mid-50s. Chance of rain 70%. Tuesday, rain showers likely and a slight chance of thunderstorms. Highs in the upper 70s. Chance of rain 70%. Tuesday night, mostly cloudy with a 40% chance of rain showers. Lows in the mid-50s. Wednesday, mostly cloudy with a 50% chance of rain showers. Highs in the lower 70s. Wednesday night, rain showers likely. Lows in the mid-50s. Chance of rain 60%. Thursday, partly sunny with a chance of rain showers and a slight chance of thunderstorms. Highs in the mid-70s. Chance of rain 40%. Thursday night, partly cloudy. Lows in the lower 50s. Friday, mostly sunny. Highs in the mid-70s. 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The current time is 2:38 a.m. Eastern Daylight Time. Conditions around the area at 2 a.m. At Mount Pleasant, it was clear. The temperature was 54 degrees, the dew point 50, and the relative humidity 87%. The pressure was 29.94 inches and steady. Across the remainder of south central lower Michigan, it was clear. It was 59 at Alma, 52 at Big Rapids, 61 at Saginaw, 57 at Houghton Lake,
and 63 at Midland. Elsewhere in central and northern lower Michigan, at Alpena, it was clear with a temperature of 57. It was partly cloudy with a temperature of 63 at Cadillac and 59 at Traverse City. Across southern lower Michigan, temperatures were between 63 and 65 degrees. At Lansing, it was clear. At Kalamazoo, it was partly cloudy. At Detroit, it was mostly cloudy. In the Upper Peninsula, Sault Ste. Marie was 59 degrees under partly cloudy skies, and in Marquette, it was cloudy with a temperature of 63. In neighboring states, Chicago was 70 degrees under partly cloudy skies. In Cleveland, it was partly cloudy and the temperature was 65. Once again, at 2 a.m., Mount Pleasant was 54 degrees under clear skies. Now here is your local forecast. Early this morning, partly cloudy. Lows in the mid-50s. South winds around 10 miles per hour. Today, partly sunny in the morning, then becoming mostly sunny. Highs in the lower 80s. South winds around 10 miles per hour, becoming southwest in the afternoon. Gusts up to 25 miles per hour. Tonight, partly cloudy. Lows in the mid-50s. West winds 5 to 10 miles per hour with gusts to around 25 miles per hour in the evening, becoming light. Sunday, mostly cloudy. A 20% chance of rain showers in the afternoon. Highs in the mid-70s. Light winds becoming west 10 to 15 miles per hour with gusts to around 25 miles per hour in the afternoon. Sunday night, mostly clear. Lows in the mid-40s. Northwest winds around 10 miles per hour. Gusts up to 25 miles per hour in the evening. Monday, sunny. Highs around 70. Light winds becoming southeast 10 miles per hour in the afternoon. Monday night, rain showers likely and a slight chance of thunderstorms. Lows in the mid-50s. Chance of rain 70%. Tuesday, rain showers likely and a slight chance of thunderstorms. Highs in the upper 70s. Chance of rain 70%. Tuesday night, mostly cloudy with a 40% chance of rain showers. Lows in the mid-50s. Wednesday, mostly cloudy with a 50% chance of rain showers. Highs in the lower 70s. Wednesday night, rain showers likely. Lows in the mid-50s. Chance of rain 60%. Thursday, partly sunny with a chance of rain showers and a slight chance of thunderstorms. Highs in the mid-70s. Chance of rain 40%. Thursday night, partly cloudy. Lows in the lower 50s. Friday, mostly sunny. Highs in the mid-70s. 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The current time is 2:42 a.m. Eastern Daylight Time. Conditions around the area at 2 a.m. At Mount Pleasant, it was clear. The temperature was 54 degrees, the dew point 50, and the relative humidity 87%. The pressure was 29.94 inches and steady. Across the remainder of south-central lower Michigan, it was clear. It was 59 at Alma, 52 at Big Rapids, 61 at Saginaw, 57 at Houghton Lake, and 63 at Midland. Elsewhere in central and northern lower Michigan, at Alpena, it was clear, with a temperature of 57. It was partly cloudy, with a temperature of 63 at Cadillac, and 59 at Traverse City. Across southern lower Michigan, temperatures were between 63 and 65 degrees. At Lansing, it was clear. At Kalamazoo, it was partly cloudy. At Detroit, it was mostly cloudy. In the Upper Peninsula, Sault Ste. Marie was 59 degrees under partly cloudy skies, and in Marquette, it was cloudy with a temperature of 63. In neighboring states, Chicago was 70 degrees under partly cloudy skies. In Cleveland,
It was partly cloudy and the temperature was 65. Once again, at 2 a.m., Mount Pleasant was 54 degrees under clear skies. Now here is your local forecast. Early this morning, partly cloudy. Lows in the mid-50s. South winds around 10 miles per hour. Today, partly sunny in the morning, then becoming mostly sunny. Highs in the lower 80s. South winds around 10 miles per hour, becoming southwest in the afternoon. Gusts up to 25 miles per hour. Tonight, partly cloudy. Lows in the mid-50s. West winds 5 to 10 miles per hour with gusts to around 25 miles per hour in the evening, becoming light. Sunday, mostly cloudy. A 20% chance of rain showers in the afternoon. Highs in the mid-70s. Light winds becoming west 10 to 15 miles per hour with gusts to around 25 miles per hour in the afternoon. Sunday night, mostly clear. Lows in the mid-40s. Northwest winds around 10 miles per hour. Gusts up to 25 miles per hour in the evening. Monday, sunny. Highs around 70. Light winds becoming southeast 10 miles per hour in the afternoon. Monday night, rain showers likely and a slight chance of thunderstorms. Lows in the mid-50s. Chance of rain 70%. Tuesday, rain showers likely and a slight chance of thunderstorms. Highs in the upper 70s. Chance of rain 70%. Tuesday night, mostly cloudy with a 40% chance of rain showers. Lows in the mid-50s. Wednesday, mostly cloudy with a 50% chance of rain showers. Highs in the lower 70s. Wednesday night, rain showers likely. Lows in the mid-50s. Chance of rain 60%. Thursday, partly sunny with a chance of rain showers and a slight chance of thunderstorms. Highs in the mid-70s. Chance of rain 40%. Thursday night, partly cloudy. Lows in the lower 50s. Friday, mostly sunny. Highs in the mid-70s. 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The current time is 2:47 a.m. Eastern Daylight Time. Conditions around the area at 2 a.m. At Mount Pleasant, it was clear. The temperature was 54 degrees, the dew point 50, and the relative humidity 87%. The pressure was 29.94 inches and steady. Across the remainder of south central lower Michigan, it was clear. It was 59 at Alma, 52 at Big Rapids, 61 at Saginaw, 57 at Houghton Lake, and 63 at Midland. Elsewhere in central and northern lower Michigan, at Alpena, it was clear, with a temperature of 57. It was partly cloudy, with a temperature of 63 at Cadillac, and 59 at Traverse City. Across southern lower Michigan, temperatures were between 63 and 65 degrees. At Lansing, it was clear. At Kalamazoo, it was partly cloudy. At Detroit, it was mostly cloudy. In the Upper Peninsula, Sault Ste. Marie was 59 degrees under partly cloudy skies, and in Marquette, it was cloudy with a temperature of 63. In neighboring states, Chicago was 70 degrees under partly cloudy skies. In Cleveland, it was partly cloudy and the temperature was 65. Once again, at 2 a.m., Mount Pleasant was 54 degrees under clear skies. Now here is your local forecast. Early this morning, partly cloudy. Lows in the mid-50s. South winds around 10 miles per hour. Today, partly sunny in the morning, then becoming mostly sunny. Highs in the lower 80s. South winds around 10 miles per hour, becoming southwest in the afternoon. Gusts up to 25 miles per hour. Tonight, partly cloudy. Lows in the mid-50s. West winds 5 to 10 miles per hour with gusts to around 25 miles per hour in the evening, becoming light. Sunday, mostly cloudy.
a 20% chance of rain showers in the afternoon. Highs in the mid-70s. Light winds becoming west 10 to 15 miles per hour with gusts to around 25 miles per hour in the afternoon. Sunday night, mostly clear. Lows in the mid-40s. Northwest winds around 10 miles per hour. Gusts up to 25 miles per hour in the evening. Monday, sunny. Highs around 70. Light winds becoming southeast 10 miles per hour in the afternoon. Monday night, rain showers likely and a slight chance of thunderstorms. Lows in the mid-50s. Chance of rain 70%. Tuesday, rain showers likely and a slight chance of thunderstorms. Highs in the upper 70s. Chance of rain 70%. Tuesday night, mostly cloudy with a 40% chance of rain showers. Lows in the mid-50s. Wednesday, mostly cloudy with a 50% chance of rain showers. Highs in the lower 70s. Wednesday night, rain showers likely. Lows in the mid-50s. Chance of rain 60%. Thursday, partly sunny with a chance of rain showers and a slight chance of thunderstorms. Highs in the mid-70s. Chance of rain 40%. Thursday night, partly cloudy. Lows in the lower 50s. Friday, mostly sunny. Highs in the mid-70s. 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The current time is 2:51 a.m. Eastern Daylight Time. Conditions around the area at 2 a.m. At Mount Pleasant, it was clear. The temperature was 54 degrees, the dew point 50, and the relative humidity 87%. The pressure was 29.94 inches and steady. Across the remainder of South Central Lower Michigan, it was clear. It was 59 at Alma, 52 at Big Rapids, 61 at Saginaw, 57 at Houghton Lake, and 63 at Midland. Elsewhere in central and northern lower Michigan, at Alpena, it was clear, with a temperature of 57. It was partly cloudy, with a temperature of 63 at Cadillac, and 59 at Traverse City. Across southern lower Michigan, temperatures were between 63 and 65 degrees. At Lansing, it was clear. At Kalamazoo, it was partly cloudy. At Detroit, it was mostly cloudy. In the Upper Peninsula, Sault Ste. Marie was 59 degrees under partly cloudy skies, and in Marquette, it was cloudy with a temperature of 63. In neighboring states, Chicago was 70 degrees under partly cloudy skies. In Cleveland, it was partly cloudy and the temperature was 65. Once again, at 2 a.m., Mount Pleasant was 54 degrees under clear skies. Now here is your local forecast. Early this morning, partly cloudy. Lows in the mid-50s. South winds around 10 miles per hour. Today, partly sunny in the morning, then becoming mostly sunny. Highs in the lower 80s. South winds around 10 miles per hour, becoming southwest in the afternoon. Gusts up to 25 miles per hour. Tonight, partly cloudy. Lows in the mid-50s. West winds 5 to 10 miles per hour with gusts to around 25 miles per hour in the evening, becoming light. Sunday, mostly cloudy. A 20% chance of rain showers in the afternoon. Highs in the mid-70s. Light winds becoming west 10 to 15 miles per hour with gusts to around 25 miles per hour in the afternoon. Sunday night, mostly clear. Lows in the mid-40s. Northwest winds around 10 miles per hour. Gusts up to 25 miles per hour in the evening. Monday, sunny. Highs around 70. Light winds becoming southeast 10 miles per hour in the afternoon. Monday night, rain showers likely and a slight chance of thunderstorms. Lows in the mid-50s. Chance of rain 70%. Tuesday, rain showers likely and a slight chance of thunderstorms.
Highs in the upper 70s. Chance of rain 70%.

Lows in the mid-50s. South winds around 10 miles per hour. Today, partly sunny in the morning, then becoming mostly sunny. Highs in the lower 80s. South winds around 10 miles per hour, becoming southwest in the afternoon. Gusts up to 25 miles per hour. Tonight, partly cloudy. Lows in the mid-50s. West winds 5 to 10 miles per hour with gusts to around 25 miles per hour in the evening, becoming light. Sunday, mostly cloudy. A 20% chance of rain showers in the afternoon. Highs in the mid-70s. Light winds becoming west 10 to 15 miles per hour with gusts to around 25 miles per hour in the afternoon. Sunday night, mostly clear. Lows in the mid-40s. Northwest winds around 10 miles per hour. Gusts up to 25 miles per hour in the evening. Monday, sunny. Highs around 70. Light winds becoming southeast 10 miles per hour in the afternoon. Monday night, rain showers likely and a slight chance of thunderstorms. Lows in the mid-50s. Chance of rain 70%. Tuesday, rain showers likely and a slight chance of thunderstorms. Highs in the upper 70s. Chance of rain 70%. Tuesday night, mostly cloudy with a 40% chance of rain showers. Lows in the mid-50s. Wednesday, mostly cloudy with a 50% chance of rain showers. Highs in the lower 70s. Wednesday night, rain showers likely. Lows in the mid-50s. Chance of rain 60%. Thursday, partly sunny with a chance of rain showers and a slight chance of thunderstorms. Highs in the mid-70s. Chance of rain 40%. Thursday night, partly cloudy. Lows in the lower 50s. Friday, mostly sunny. Highs in the mid-70s. 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The current time is 3:07 a.m. Eastern Daylight Time. Conditions around the area at 2 a.m. At Mount Pleasant, it was clear. The temperature was 54 degrees, the dew point 50, and the relative humidity 87%. The pressure was 29.94 inches and steady. Across the remainder of south central lower Michigan, it was clear. It was 59 at Alma, 52 at Big Rapids, 61 at Saginaw, 57 at Houghton Lake, and 63 at Midland. Elsewhere in central and northern lower Michigan, at Alpena, it was clear, with a temperature of 57. It was partly cloudy, with a temperature of 63 at Cadillac, and 59 at Traverse City. Across southern lower Michigan, temperatures were between 63 and 65 degrees. At Lansing, it was clear. At Kalamazoo, it was partly cloudy. At Detroit, it was mostly cloudy. In the Upper Peninsula, Sault Ste. Marie was 59 degrees under partly cloudy skies, and in Marquette, it was cloudy with a temperature of 63. In neighboring states, Chicago was 70 degrees under partly cloudy skies. In Cleveland, it was partly cloudy and the temperature was 65. Once again, at 2 a.m., Mount Pleasant was 54 degrees under clear skies. Now here is your local forecast. Early this morning, partly cloudy. Lows in the mid-50s. South winds around 10 miles per hour. Today, partly sunny in the morning, then becoming mostly sunny. Highs in the lower 80s. South winds around 10 miles per hour, becoming southwest in the afternoon. Gusts up to 25 miles per hour. Tonight, partly cloudy. Lows in the mid-50s. West winds 5 to 10 miles per hour with gusts to around 25 miles per hour in the evening, becoming light. Sunday, mostly cloudy. A 20% chance of rain showers in the afternoon. Highs in the mid-70s. Light winds becoming west 10 to 15 miles per hour with gusts to around 25 miles per hour in the afternoon. Sunday night,

mostly clear. Lows in the mid-40s. Northwest winds around 10 miles per hour. Gusts up to 25 miles per hour in the evening. Monday, sunny. Highs around 70. Light winds becoming southeast 10 miles per hour in the afternoon. Monday night, rain showers likely and a slight chance of thunderstorms. Lows in the mid-50s. Chance of rain 70%. Tuesday, rain showers likely and a slight chance of thunderstorms. Highs in the upper 70s. Chance of rain 70%. Tuesday night, mostly cloudy with a 40% chance of rain showers. Lows in the mid-50s. Wednesday, mostly cloudy with a 50% chance of rain showers. Highs in the lower 70s. Wednesday night, rain showers likely. Lows in the mid-50s. Chance of rain 60%. Thursday, partly sunny with a chance of rain showers and a slight chance of thunderstorms. Highs in the mid-70s. Chance of rain 40%. Thursday night, partly cloudy. Lows in the lower 50s. Friday, mostly sunny. Highs in the mid-70s. 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The current time is 3:11 a.m. Eastern Daylight Time. Conditions around the area at 2 a.m. At Mount Pleasant, it was clear. The temperature was 54 degrees, the dew point 50, and the relative humidity 87%. The pressure was 29.94 inches and steady. Across the remainder of south central lower Michigan, it was clear. It was 59 at Alma, 52 at Big Rapids, 61 at Saginaw, 57 at Houghton Lake, and 63 at Midland. Elsewhere in central and northern lower Michigan, at Alpena, it was clear, with a temperature of 57. It was partly cloudy, with a temperature of 63 at Cadillac and 59 at Traverse City. Across southern lower Michigan, temperatures were between 63 and 65 degrees. At Lansing, it was clear. At Kalamazoo, it was partly cloudy. At Detroit, it was mostly cloudy. In the Upper Peninsula, Sault Ste. Marie was 59 degrees under partly cloudy skies, and in Marquette, it was cloudy with a temperature of 63. In neighboring states, Chicago was 70 degrees under partly cloudy skies. In Cleveland, it was partly cloudy and the temperature was 65. Once again, at 2 a.m., Mount Pleasant was 54 degrees under clear skies. Now here is your local forecast. Early this morning, partly cloudy. Lows in the mid-50s. South winds around 10 miles per hour. Today, partly sunny in the morning, then becoming mostly sunny. Highs in the lower 80s. South winds around 10 miles per hour, becoming southwest in the afternoon. Gusts up to 25 miles per hour. Tonight, partly cloudy. Lows in the mid-50s. West winds 5 to 10 miles per hour with gusts to around 25 miles per hour in the evening, becoming light. Sunday, mostly cloudy. A 20% chance of rain showers in the afternoon. Highs in the mid-70s. Light winds becoming west 10 to 15 miles per hour with gusts to around 25 miles per hour in the afternoon. Sunday night, mostly clear. Lows in the mid-40s. Northwest winds around 10 miles per hour. Gusts up to 25 miles per hour in the evening. Monday, sunny. Highs around 70. Light winds becoming southeast 10 miles per hour in the afternoon. Monday night, rain showers likely and a slight chance of thunderstorms. Lows in the mid-50s. Chance of rain 70%. Tuesday, rain showers likely and a slight chance of thunderstorms. Highs in the upper 70s. Chance of rain 70%. Tuesday night, mostly cloudy with a 40% chance of rain showers. Lows in the mid-50s.
Wednesday, mostly cloudy with a 50% chance of rain showers. Highs in the lower 70s. Wednesday night, rain showers likely. Lows in the mid-50s. Chance of rain 60%. Thursday, partly sunny with a chance of rain showers and a slight chance of thunderstorms. Highs in the mid-70s. Chance of rain 40%. Thursday night, partly cloudy. Lows in the lower 50s. Friday, mostly sunny. Highs in the mid-70s. 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The current time is 3:16 a.m. Eastern Daylight Time. Conditions around the area at 3 a.m. At Mount Pleasant, fog was reported. The temperature was 54 degrees, the dew point 52, and the relative humidity 94%. The pressure was 29.94 inches and rising. Across the remainder of south central lower Michigan, skies ranged from clear to partly cloudy. It was 59 at Alma, 50 at Big Rapids, 60 at Saginaw, 59 at Houghton Lake, and 61 at Midland. Elsewhere in central and northern lower Michigan, it was partly cloudy, with a temperature of 55 at Cadillac, 56 at Alpena, and 60 at Traverse City. Across southern lower Michigan, temperatures were between 63 and 64 degrees. At Lansing, it was clear. At Detroit, it was partly cloudy. At Kalamazoo, it was cloudy. In the Upper Peninsula, Sault Ste. Marie was 58 degrees under partly cloudy skies, and in Marquette, it was mostly cloudy with a temperature of 63. In neighboring states, Chicago was 69 degrees under partly cloudy skies. In Cleveland, it was mostly cloudy and the temperature was 63. Once again, at 3 a.m., Mount Pleasant was 54 degrees with fog. Now here is your local forecast. Early this morning, partly cloudy. Lows in the mid-50s. South winds around 10 miles per hour. Today, partly sunny in the morning, then becoming mostly sunny. Highs in the lower 80s. South winds around 10 miles per hour. Gusts up to 25 miles per hour. Tonight, partly cloudy. Lows in the mid-50s. West winds 5 to 10 miles per hour with gusts to around 25 miles per hour in the evening becoming light. Sunday, mostly cloudy. A 20% chance of rain showers in the afternoon. Highs in the mid-70s. Light winds becoming west 10 to 15 miles per hour with gusts to around 25 miles per hour in the afternoon. Sunday night, mostly clear. Lows in the mid-40s. Northwest winds around 10 miles per hour. Gusts up to 25 miles per hour in the evening. Monday, sunny. Highs around 70. Light winds becoming southeast 10 miles per hour in the afternoon. Monday night, rain showers likely and a slight chance of thunderstorms. Lows in the mid-50s. Chance of rain 70%. Tuesday, rain showers likely and a slight chance of thunderstorms. Highs in the upper 70s. Chance of rain 70%. Tuesday night, mostly cloudy with a 40% chance of rain showers. Lows in the mid-50s. Wednesday, mostly cloudy with a 50% chance of rain showers. Highs in the lower 70s. Wednesday night, rain showers likely. Lows in the mid-50s. Chance of rain 60%. Thursday, partly sunny with a chance of rain showers and a slight chance of thunderstorms. Highs in the mid-70s. Chance of rain 40%. Thursday night, partly cloudy. Lows in the lower 50s. Friday, mostly sunny. Highs in the mid-70s. 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
The current time is 3:20 a.m. Eastern Daylight Time. Conditions around the area at 3 a.m. At Mount Pleasant, fog was reported. The temperature was 54 degrees, the dew point 52, and the relative humidity 94%. The pressure was 29.94 inches and rising. Across the remainder of south-central lower Michigan, skies ranged from clear to partly cloudy. It was 59 at Alma, 50 at Big Rapids, 60 at Saginaw, 59 at Houghton Lake, and 61 at Midland. Elsewhere in central and northern lower Michigan, it was partly cloudy, with a temperature of 55 at Cadillac, 56 at Alpena, and 60 at Traverse City. Across southern lower Michigan, temperatures were between 63 and 64 degrees. At Lansing, it was clear. At Detroit, it was partly cloudy. At Kalamazoo, it was cloudy. In the Upper Peninsula, Sault Ste. Marie was 58 degrees under partly cloudy skies, and in Marquette, it was mostly cloudy with a temperature of 63. In neighboring states, Chicago was 69 degrees under partly cloudy skies. In Cleveland, it was mostly cloudy and the temperature was 63. Once again, at 3 a.m., Mount Pleasant was 54 degrees with fog. Now here is your local forecast. Early this morning, partly cloudy. Lows in the mid-50s. South winds around 10 miles per hour. Today, partly sunny in the morning, then becoming mostly sunny. Highs in the lower 80s. South winds around 10 miles per hour, becoming southwest in the afternoon. Gusts up to 25 miles per hour. Tonight, partly cloudy. Lows in the mid-50s. West winds 5 to 10 miles per hour with gusts to around 25 miles per hour in the evening, becoming light. Sunday, mostly cloudy. A 20% chance of rain showers in the afternoon. Highs in the mid-70s. Light winds becoming west 10 to 15 miles per hour with gusts to around 25 miles per hour in the afternoon. Sunday night, mostly clear. Lows in the mid-40s. Northwest winds around 10 miles per hour. Gusts up to 25 miles per hour in the evening. Monday, sunny. Highs around 70. Light winds becoming southeast 10 miles per hour in the afternoon. Monday night, rain showers likely and a slight chance of thunderstorms. Lows in the mid-50s. Chance of rain 70%. Tuesday, rain showers likely and a slight chance of thunderstorms. Highs in the upper 70s. Chance of rain 70%. Tuesday night, mostly cloudy with a 40% chance of rain showers. Lows in the mid-50s. Wednesday, mostly cloudy with a 50% chance of rain showers. Highs in the lower 70s. Wednesday night, rain showers likely. Lows in the mid-50s. Chance of rain 60%. Thursday, partly sunny with a chance of rain showers and a slight chance of thunderstorms. Highs in the mid-70s. Chance of rain 40%. Thursday night, partly cloudy. Lows in the lower 50s. Friday, mostly sunny. Highs in the mid-70s. 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The current time is 3:24 a.m. Eastern Daylight Time. Conditions around the area at 3 a.m. At Mount Pleasant, fog was reported. The temperature was 54 degrees, the dew point 52, and the relative humidity 94%. The pressure was 29.94 inches and rising. Across the remainder of south-central lower Michigan, skies ranged from clear to partly cloudy. It was 59 at Alma, 50 at Big Rapids, 60 at Saginaw, 59 at Houghton Lake, and 61 at Midland. Elsewhere in central and northern lower Michigan, it was partly cloudy, with a temperature of 55 at Cadillac, 56 at Alpena, and 60 at Traverse City. Across southern lower Michigan,
temperatures were between 63 and 64 degrees. At Lansing, it was clear. At Detroit, it was partly cloudy. At Kalamazoo, it was cloudy. In the Upper Peninsula, Sault Ste. Marie was 58 degrees under partly cloudy skies, and in Marquette, it was mostly cloudy with a temperature of 63. In neighboring states, Chicago was 69 degrees under partly cloudy skies. In Cleveland, it was mostly cloudy and the temperature was 63. Once again, at 3 a.m., Mount Pleasant was 54 degrees with fog. Now here is your local forecast. Early this morning, partly cloudy. Lows in the mid-50s. South winds around 10 miles per hour. Today, partly sunny in the morning, then becoming mostly sunny. Highs in the lower 80s. South winds around 10 miles per hour, becoming southwest in the afternoon. Gusts up to 25 miles per hour. Tonight, partly cloudy. Lows in the mid-50s. West winds 5 to 10 miles per hour with gusts to around 25 miles per hour in the evening, becoming light. Sunday, mostly cloudy. A 20% chance of rain showers in the afternoon. Highs in the mid-70s. Light winds becoming west 10 to 15 miles per hour with gusts to around 25 miles per hour in the afternoon. Sunday night, mostly clear. Lows in the mid-40s. Northwest winds around 10 miles per hour. Gusts up to 25 miles per hour in the evening. Monday, sunny. Highs around 70. Light winds becoming southeast 10 miles per hour in the afternoon. Monday night, rain showers likely and a slight chance of thunderstorms. Lows in the mid-50s. Chance of rain 70%. Tuesday, rain showers likely and a slight chance of thunderstorms. Highs in the upper 70s. Chance of rain 70%. Tuesday night, mostly cloudy with a 40% chance of rain showers. Lows in the mid-50s. Wednesday, mostly cloudy with a 50% chance of rain showers. Highs in the lower 70s. Wednesday night, rain showers likely. Lows in the mid-50s. Chance of rain 60%. Thursday, partly sunny with a chance of rain showers and a slight chance of thunderstorms. Highs in the mid-70s. Chance of rain 40%. Thursday night, partly cloudy. Lows in the lower 50s. Friday, mostly sunny. Highs in the mid-70s. 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The current time is 3:28 a.m. Eastern Daylight Time. Conditions around the area at 3 a.m. At Mount Pleasant, fog was reported. The temperature was 54 degrees, the dew point 52, and the relative humidity 94%. The pressure was 29.94 inches and rising. Across the remainder of south central lower Michigan, skies ranged from clear to partly cloudy. It was 59 at Alma, 50 at Big Rapids, 60 at Saginaw, 59 at Houghton Lake, and 61 at Midland. Elsewhere in central and northern lower Michigan, it was partly cloudy, with a temperature of 55 at Cadillac, 56 at Alpena, and 60 at Traverse City. Across southern lower Michigan, temperatures were between 63 and 64 degrees. At Lansing, it was clear. At Detroit, it was partly cloudy. At Kalamazoo, it was cloudy. In the Upper Peninsula, Sault Ste. Marie was 58 degrees under partly cloudy skies, and in Marquette, it was mostly cloudy with a temperature of 63. In neighboring states, Chicago was 69 degrees under partly cloudy skies. In Cleveland, it was mostly cloudy and the temperature was 63. Once again, at 3 a.m., Mount Pleasant was 54 degrees with fog. Now here is your local forecast. Early this morning, partly cloudy. Lows in the mid-50s. South winds around 10 miles per hour. Today,
partly sunny in the morning, then becoming mostly sunny. Highs in the lower 80s. South winds around 10 miles per hour, becoming southwest in the afternoon. Gusts up to 25 miles per hour. Tonight, partly cloudy. Lows in the mid-50s. West winds 5 to 10 miles per hour with gusts to around 25 miles per hour in the evening, becoming light. Sunday, mostly cloudy. A 20% chance of rain showers in the afternoon. Highs in the mid-70s. Light winds becoming west 10 to 15 miles per hour with gusts to around 25 miles per hour in the afternoon. Sunday night, mostly clear. Lows in the mid-40s. Northwest winds around 10 miles per hour. Gusts up to 25 miles per hour in the evening. Monday, sunny. Highs around 70. Light winds becoming southeast 10 miles per hour in the afternoon. Monday night, rain showers likely and a slight chance of thunderstorms. Lows in the mid-50s. Chance of rain 70%. Tuesday, rain showers likely and a slight chance of thunderstorms. Highs in the upper 70s. Chance of rain 70%. Tuesday night, mostly cloudy with a 40% chance of rain showers. Lows in the mid-50s. Wednesday, mostly cloudy with a 50% chance of rain showers. Highs in the lower 70s. Wednesday night, rain showers likely. Lows in the mid-50s. Chance of rain 60%. Thursday, partly sunny with a chance of rain showers and a slight chance of thunderstorms. Highs in the mid-70s. Chance of rain 40%. Thursday night, partly cloudy. Lows in the lower 50s. Friday, mostly sunny. Highs in the mid-70s. 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The current time is 3:32 a.m. Eastern Daylight Time. Conditions around the area at 3 a.m. At Mount Pleasant, fog was reported. The temperature was 54 degrees, the dew point 52, and the relative humidity 94%. The pressure was 29.94 inches and rising. Across the remainder of south-central lower Michigan, skies ranged from clear to partly cloudy. It was 59 at Alma, 50 at Big Rapids, 60 at Saginaw, 59 at Houghton Lake, and 61 at Midland. Elsewhere in central and northern lower Michigan, it was partly Saginaw, 59 at Houghton Lake, and 61 at Midland. Elsewhere in central and northern lower Michigan, it was partly cloudy, with a temperature of 55 at Cadillac, 56 at Alpena, and 60 at Traverse City. Across southern lower Michigan, temperatures were between 63 and 64 degrees. At Lansing, it was clear. At Detroit, it was partly cloudy. At Kalamazoo, it was cloudy. In the Upper Peninsula, Sault Ste. Marie was 58 degrees under partly cloudy skies, and in Marquette, it was mostly cloudy with a temperature of 63. In neighboring states, Chicago was 69 degrees under partly cloudy skies. In Cleveland, it was mostly cloudy and the temperature was 63. Once again, at 3 a.m., Mount Pleasant was 54 degrees with fog. Now here is your local forecast. Early this morning, partly cloudy. Lows in the mid-50s. South winds around 10 miles per hour. Today, partly sunny in the morning, then becoming mostly sunny. Highs in the lower 80s. South winds around 10 miles per hour, becoming southwest in the afternoon. Gusts up to 25 miles per hour. Tonight, partly cloudy. Lows in the mid-50s. West winds 5 to 10 miles per hour with gusts to around 25 miles per hour in the evening, becoming light. Sunday, mostly cloudy. A 20% chance of rain showers in the afternoon. Highs in the mid-70s. Light winds becoming west 10 to 15 miles per hour with gusts to around 25 miles per hour in the afternoon.
Sunday night, mostly clear. Lows in the mid-40s. Northwest winds around 10 miles per hour. Gusts up to 25 miles per hour in the evening.

Monday, sunny. Highs around 70. Light winds becoming southeast 10 miles per hour in the afternoon. Monday night, rain showers likely and a slight chance of thunderstorms. Lows in the mid-50s. Chance of rain 70%. Tuesday, rain showers likely and a slight chance of thunderstorms. Highs in the upper 70s. Chance of rain 70%. Tuesday night, mostly cloudy with a 40% chance of rain showers. Lows in the mid-50s. Wednesday, mostly cloudy with a 50% chance of rain showers. Highs in the lower 70s. Wednesday night, rain showers likely. Lows in the mid-50s. Chance of rain 60%. Thursday, partly sunny with a chance of rain showers and a slight chance of thunderstorms. Highs in the mid-70s. Chance of rain 40%. Thursday night, partly cloudy. Lows in the lower 50s. Friday, mostly sunny. Highs in the mid-70s. 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The current time is 3:36 a.m. Eastern Daylight Time. Conditions around the area at 3 a.m. At Mount Pleasant, fog was reported. The temperature was 54 degrees, the dew point 52, and the relative humidity 94%. The pressure was 29.94 inches and rising. Across the remainder of south-central lower Michigan, skies ranged from clear to partly cloudy. It was 59 at Alma, 50 at Big Rapids, 60 at Saginaw, 59 at Houghton Lake, and 61 at Midland. Elsewhere in central and northern lower Michigan, it was partly cloudy, with a temperature of 55 at Cadillac, 56 at Alpena, and 60 at Traverse City. Across southern lower Michigan, temperatures were between 63 and 64 degrees. At Lansing, it was clear. At Detroit, it was partly cloudy. At Kalamazoo, it was cloudy. In the Upper Peninsula, Sault Ste. Marie was 58 degrees under partly cloudy skies, and in Marquette, it was mostly cloudy with a temperature of 63. In neighboring states, Chicago was 69 degrees under partly cloudy skies. In Cleveland, it was mostly cloudy and the temperature was 63. Once again, at 3 a.m., Mount Pleasant was 54 degrees with fog. Now here is your local forecast. Early this morning, partly cloudy. Lows in the mid-50s. South winds around 10 miles per hour. Today, partly sunny in the morning, then becoming mostly sunny. Highs in the lower 80s. South winds around 10 miles per hour, becoming southwest in the afternoon. Gusts up to 25 miles per hour. Tonight, partly cloudy. Lows in the mid-50s. West winds 5 to 10 miles per hour with gusts to around 25 miles per hour in the evening, becoming light. Sunday, mostly cloudy. A 20% chance of rain showers in the afternoon. Highs in the mid-70s. Light winds becoming west 10 to 15 miles per hour with gusts to around 25 miles per hour in the afternoon. Sunday night, mostly clear. Lows in the mid-40s. Northwest winds around 10 miles per hour. Gusts up to 25 miles per hour in the evening. Monday, sunny. Highs around 70. Light winds becoming southeast 10 miles per hour in the afternoon. Monday night, rain showers likely and a slight chance of thunderstorms. Lows in the mid-50s. Chance of rain 70%. Tuesday, rain showers likely and a slight chance of thunderstorms. Highs in the upper 70s. Chance of rain 70%. Tuesday night, mostly cloudy with a 40% chance of rain showers. Lows in the mid-50s. Wednesday, mostly cloudy with a 50% chance of rain showers. Highs in the lower 70s. Wednesday night, rain showers likely. Lows in the mid-50s. Chance of rain 60%. Thursday,
partly sunny with a chance of rain showers and a slight chance of thunderstorms. Highs in the mid-70s. Chance of rain 40%. Thursday night, partly cloudy. Lows in the lower 50s. Friday, mostly sunny. Highs in the mid-70s. 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The current time is 3:40 a.m. Eastern Daylight Time. Conditions around the area at 3 a.m. At Mount Pleasant, fog was reported. The temperature was 54 degrees, the dew point 52, and the relative humidity 94%. The pressure was 29.94 inches and rising. Across the remainder of south central lower Michigan, skies ranged from clear to partly cloudy. It was 59 at Alma, 50 at Big Rapids, 60 at Saginaw, 59 at Houghton Lake, and 61 at Midland. Elsewhere in central and northern lower Michigan, it was partly cloudy, with a temperature of 55 at Cadillac, 56 at Alpena, and 60 at Traverse City. Across southern lower Michigan, temperatures were between 63 and 64 degrees. At Lansing, it was clear. At Detroit, it was partly cloudy. At Kalamazoo, it was cloudy. In the Upper Peninsula, Sault Ste. Marie was 58 degrees under partly cloudy skies, and in Marquette, it was mostly cloudy with a temperature of 63. In neighboring states, Chicago was 69 degrees under partly cloudy skies. In Cleveland, it was mostly cloudy and the temperature was 63. Once again, at 3 a.m., Mount Pleasant was 54 degrees with fog. Now here is your local forecast. Early this morning, partly cloudy. Lows in the mid-50s. South winds around 10 miles per hour. Today, partly sunny in the morning, then becoming mostly sunny. Highs in the lower 80s. South winds around 10 miles per hour, becoming southwest in the afternoon. Gusts up to 25 miles per hour. Tonight, partly cloudy. Lows in the mid-50s. West winds 5 to 10 miles per hour with gusts to around 25 miles per hour in the evening, becoming light. Sunday, mostly cloudy. A 20% chance of rain showers in the afternoon. Highs in the mid-70s. Light winds becoming west 10 to 15 miles per hour with gusts to around 25 miles per hour in the afternoon. Sunday night, mostly clear. Lows in the mid-40s. Northwest winds around 10 miles per hour. Gusts up to 25 miles per hour in the evening. Monday, sunny. Highs around 70. Light winds becoming southeast 10 miles per hour in the afternoon. Monday night, rain showers likely and a slight chance of thunderstorms. Lows in the mid-50s. Chance of rain 70%. Tuesday, rain showers likely and a slight chance of thunderstorms. Highs in the upper 70s. Chance of rain 70%. Tuesday night, mostly cloudy with a 40% chance of rain showers. Lows in the mid-50s. Wednesday, mostly cloudy with a 50% chance of rain showers. Highs in the lower 70s. Wednesday night, rain showers likely. Lows in the mid-50s. Chance of rain 60%. Thursday, partly sunny with a chance of rain showers and a slight chance of thunderstorms. Highs in the mid-70s. Chance of rain 40%. Thursday night, partly cloudy. Lows in the lower 50s. Friday, mostly sunny. Highs in the mid-70s. 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The current time is 3:44 a.m. Eastern Daylight Time. Conditions around the area at 3 a.m. At Mount Pleasant, fog was reported. The temperature was 54 degrees,
the dew point 52, and the relative humidity 94%. The pressure was 29.94 inches and rising. Across the remainder of south-central lower Michigan, skies ranged from clear to partly cloudy. It was 59 at Alma, 50 at Big Rapids, 60 at Saginaw, 59 at Houghton Lake, and 61 at Midland. Elsewhere in central and northern lower Michigan, it was partly cloudy, with a temperature of 55 at Cadillac, 56 at Alpena, and 60 at Traverse City. Across southern lower Michigan, temperatures were between 63 and 64 degrees. At Lansing, it was clear. At Detroit, it was partly cloudy. At Kalamazoo, it was cloudy. In the Upper Peninsula, Sault Ste. Marie was 58 degrees under partly cloudy skies, and in Marquette, it was mostly cloudy with a temperature of 63. In neighboring states, Chicago was 69 degrees under partly cloudy skies. In Cleveland, it was mostly cloudy and the temperature was 63. Once again, at 3 a.m., Mount Pleasant was 54 degrees with fog. Now here is your local forecast. Early this morning, partly cloudy. Lows in the mid-50s. South winds around 10 miles per hour. Today, partly sunny in the morning, then becoming mostly sunny. Highs in the lower 80s. South winds around 10 miles per hour, becoming southwest in the afternoon. Gusts up to 25 miles per hour. Tonight, partly cloudy. Lows in the mid-50s. West winds 5 to 10 miles per hour with gusts to around 25 miles per hour in the evening, becoming light. Sunday, mostly cloudy. A 20% chance of rain showers in the afternoon. Highs in the mid-70s. Light winds becoming west 10 to 15 miles per hour with gusts to around 25 miles per hour in the afternoon. Sunday night, mostly clear. Lows in the mid-40s. Northwest winds around 10 miles per hour. Gusts up to 25 miles per hour in the evening. Monday, sunny. Highs around 70. Light winds becoming southeast 10 miles per hour in the afternoon. Monday night, rain showers likely and a slight chance of thunderstorms. Lows in the mid-50s. Chance of rain 70%. Tuesday, rain showers likely and a slight chance of thunderstorms. Highs in the upper 70s. Chance of rain 70%. Tuesday night, mostly cloudy with a 40% chance of rain showers. Lows in the mid-50s. Wednesday, mostly cloudy with a 50% chance of rain showers. Highs in the lower 70s. Wednesday night, rain showers likely. Lows in the mid-50s. Chance of rain 60%. Thursday, partly sunny with a chance of rain showers and a slight chance of thunderstorms. Highs in the mid-70s. Chance of rain 40%. Thursday night, partly cloudy. Lows in the lower 50s. Friday, mostly sunny. Highs in the mid-70s. 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The current time is 3:48 a.m. Eastern Daylight Time. Conditions around the area at 3 a.m. At Mount Pleasant, fog was reported. The temperature was 54 degrees, the dew point 52, and the relative humidity 94%. The pressure was 29.94 inches and rising. Across the remainder of south-central lower Michigan, skies ranged from clear to partly cloudy. It was 59 at Alma, 50 at Big Rapids, 60 at Saginaw, 59 at Houghton Lake, and 61 at Midland. Elsewhere in central and northern lower Michigan, it was partly cloudy, with a temperature of 55 at Cadillac, 56 at Alpena, and 60 at Traverse City. Across southern lower Michigan, temperatures were between 63 and 64 degrees. At Lansing, it was clear. At Detroit, it was partly cloudy. At Kalamazoo, it was cloudy. In the Upper Peninsula, Sault
Sault Ste. Marie was 58 degrees under partly cloudy skies, and in Marquette, it was mostly cloudy with

a temperature of 63. In neighboring states, Chicago was 69 degrees under partly cloudy skies. In Cleveland, it was mostly cloudy and the temperature was 63. Once again, at 3 a.m., Mount Pleasant was 54 degrees with fog. Now here is your local forecast. Early this morning, partly cloudy. Lows in the mid-50s. South winds around 10 miles per hour. Today, partly sunny in the morning, then becoming mostly sunny. Highs in the lower 80s. South winds around 10 miles per hour, becoming southwest in the afternoon. Gusts up to 25 miles per hour. Tonight, partly cloudy. Lows in the mid-50s. West winds 5 to 10 miles per hour with gusts to around 25 miles per hour in the evening, becoming light. Sunday, mostly cloudy. A 20% chance of rain showers in the afternoon. Highs in the mid-70s. Light winds becoming west 10 to 15 miles per hour with gusts to around 25 miles per hour in the afternoon. Sunday night, mostly clear. Lows in the mid-40s. Northwest winds around 10 miles per hour. Gusts up to 25 miles per hour in the evening. Monday, sunny. Highs around 70. Light winds becoming southeast 10 miles per hour in the afternoon. Monday night, rain showers likely and a slight chance of thunderstorms. Lows in the mid-50s. Chance of rain 70%. Tuesday, rain showers likely and a slight chance of thunderstorms. Highs in the upper 70s. Chance of rain 70%. Tuesday night, mostly cloudy with a 40% chance of rain showers. Lows in the mid-50s. Wednesday, mostly cloudy with a 50% chance of rain showers. Highs in the lower 70s. Wednesday night, rain showers likely. Lows in the mid-50s. Chance of rain 60%. Thursday, partly sunny with a chance of rain showers and a slight chance of thunderstorms. Highs in the mid-70s. Chance of rain 40%. Thursday night, partly cloudy. Lows in the lower 50s. Friday, mostly sunny. Highs in the mid-70s. 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The current time is 3:53 a.m. Eastern Daylight Time. Conditions around the area at 3 a.m. At Mount Pleasant, fog was reported. The temperature was 54 degrees, the dew point 52, and the relative humidity 94%. The pressure was 29.94 inches and rising. Across the remainder of south-central lower Michigan, skies ranged from clear to partly cloudy. It was 59 at Alma, 50 at Big Rapids, 60 at Saginaw, 59 at Houghton Lake, and 61 at Midland. Elsewhere in central and northern lower Michigan, it was partly cloudy, with a temperature of 55 at Cadillac, 56 at Alpena, and 60 at Traverse City. Across southern lower Michigan, temperatures were between 63 and 64 degrees. At Lansing, it was clear. At Detroit, it was partly cloudy. At Kalamazoo, it was cloudy. In the Upper Peninsula, Sault Ste. Marie was 58 degrees under partly cloudy skies, and in Marquette, it was mostly cloudy with a temperature of 63. In neighboring states, Chicago was 69 degrees under partly cloudy skies. In Cleveland, it was mostly cloudy and the temperature was 63. Once again, at 3 a.m., Mount Pleasant was 54 degrees with fog. Now here is your local forecast. Early this morning, partly cloudy. Lows in the mid-50s. South winds around 10 miles per hour. Today, partly sunny in the morning, then becoming mostly sunny. Highs in the lower 80s. South winds around 10 miles per hour, becoming southwest in the afternoon. Gusts up to 25 miles per hour. Tonight, partly cloudy. Lows in the mid-50s.
West winds 5 to 10 miles per hour with gusts to around 25 miles per hour in the evening becoming light. Sunday, mostly cloudy. A 20% chance of rain showers in the afternoon. Highs in the mid-70s. Light winds becoming west 10 to 15 miles per hour with gusts to around 25 miles per hour in the afternoon. Sunday night, mostly clear. Lows in the mid-40s. Northwest winds around 10 miles per hour. Gusts up to 25 miles per hour in the evening. Monday, sunny. Highs around 70. Light winds becoming southeast 10 miles per hour in the afternoon. Monday night, rain showers likely and a slight chance of thunderstorms. Lows in the mid-50s. Chance of rain 70%. Tuesday, rain showers likely and a slight chance of thunderstorms. Highs in the upper 70s. Chance of rain 70%. Tuesday night, mostly cloudy with a 40% chance of rain showers. Lows in the mid-50s. Wednesday, mostly cloudy with a 50% chance of rain showers. Highs in the lower 70s. Wednesday night, rain showers likely. Lows in the mid-50s. Chance of rain 60%. Thursday, partly sunny with a chance of rain showers and a slight chance of thunderstorms. Highs in the mid-70s. Chance of rain 40%. Thursday night, partly cloudy. Lows in the lower 50s. Friday, mostly sunny. Highs in the mid-70s. 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The current time is 3:57 a.m. Eastern Daylight Time. Conditions around the area at 3 a.m. At Mount Pleasant, fog was reported. The temperature was 54 degrees, the dew point 52, and the relative humidity 94%. The pressure was 29.94 inches and rising. Across the remainder of south-central lower Michigan, skies ranged from clear to partly cloudy. It was 59 at Alma, 50 at Big Rapids, 60 at Saginaw, 59 at Houghton Lake, and 61 at Midland. Elsewhere in central and northern lower Michigan, it was partly cloudy, with a temperature of 55 at Cadillac, 56 at Alpena, and 60 at Traverse City. Across southern lower Michigan, temperatures were between 63 and 64 degrees. At Lansing, it was clear. At Detroit, it was partly cloudy. At Kalamazoo, it was cloudy. In the Upper Peninsula, Sault Ste. Marie was 58 degrees under partly cloudy skies, and in Marquette, it was mostly cloudy with a temperature of 63. In neighboring states, Chicago was 69 degrees under partly cloudy skies. In Cleveland, it was mostly cloudy and the temperature was 63. Once again, at 3 a.m., Mount Pleasant was 54 degrees with fog. Now here is your local forecast. Early this morning, partly cloudy. Lows in the mid-50s. South winds around 10 miles per hour. Today, partly sunny in the morning, then becoming mostly sunny. Highs in the lower 80s. South winds around 10 miles per hour, becoming southwest in the afternoon. Gusts up to 25 miles per hour. Tonight, partly cloudy. Lows in the mid-50s. West winds 5 to 10 miles per hour with gusts to around 25 miles per hour in the evening becoming light. Sunday, mostly cloudy. A 20% chance of rain showers in the afternoon. Highs in the mid-70s. Light winds becoming west 10 to 15 miles per hour with gusts to around 25 miles per hour in the afternoon. Sunday night, mostly clear. Lows in the mid-40s. Northwest winds around 10 miles per hour. Gusts up to 25 miles per hour in the evening. Monday, sunny. Highs around 70. Light winds becoming southeast 10 miles per hour in the afternoon. Monday night, rain showers likely and a slight chance of thunderstorms. Lows in the mid-50s.
chance of rain 70%. Tuesday, rain showers likely and a slight chance of thunderstorms. Highs in the upper 70s. Chance of rain 70%. Tuesday night, mostly cloudy with a 40% chance of rain showers. Lows in the mid-50s. Wednesday, mostly cloudy with a 50% chance of rain showers. Highs in the lower 70s. Wednesday night, rain showers likely. Lows in the mid-50s. Chance of rain 60%. Thursday, partly sunny with a chance of rain showers and a slight chance of thunderstorms. Highs in the mid-70s. Chance of rain 40%. Thursday night, partly cloudy. Lows in the lower 50s. Friday, mostly sunny. Highs in the mid-70s. 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The current time is 4:01 a.m. Eastern Daylight Time. Conditions around the area at 3 a.m. At Mount Pleasant, fog was reported. The temperature was 54 degrees, the dew point 52, and the relative humidity 94%. The pressure was 29.94 inches and rising. Across the remainder of south-central lower Michigan, skies ranged from clear to partly cloudy. It was 59 at Alma, 50 at Big Rapids, 60 at Saginaw, 59 at Houghton Lake, and 61 at Midland. Elsewhere in central and northern lower Michigan, it was partly cloudy, with a temperature of 55 at Cadillac, 56 at Alpena, and 60 at Traverse City. Across southern lower Michigan, temperatures were between 63 and 64 degrees. At Lansing, it was clear. At Detroit, it was partly cloudy. At Kalamazoo, it was cloudy. In the Upper Peninsula, Sault Ste. Marie was 58 degrees under partly cloudy skies, and in Marquette, it was mostly cloudy with a temperature of 63. In neighboring states, Chicago was 69 degrees under partly cloudy skies. In Cleveland, it was mostly cloudy and the temperature was 63. Once again, at 3 a.m., Mount Pleasant was 54 degrees with fog. Now here is your local forecast. Early this morning, partly cloudy. Lows in the mid-50s. South winds around 10 miles per hour. Today, partly sunny in the morning, then becoming mostly sunny. Highs in the lower 80s. South winds around 10 miles per hour, becoming southwest in the afternoon. Gusts up to 25 miles per hour. Tonight, partly cloudy. Lows in the mid-50s. West winds 5 to 10 miles per hour with gusts to around 25 miles per hour in the evening, becoming light. Sunday, mostly cloudy. A 20% chance of rain showers in the afternoon. Highs in the mid-70s. Light winds becoming west 10 to 15 miles per hour with gusts to around 25 miles per hour in the afternoon. Sunday night, mostly clear. Lows in the mid-40s. Northwest winds around 10 miles per hour. Gusts up to 25 miles per hour in the evening. Monday, sunny. Highs around 70. Light winds becoming southeast 10 miles per hour in the afternoon. Monday night, rain showers likely and a slight chance of thunderstorms. Lows in the mid-50s. Chance of rain 70%. Tuesday, rain showers likely and a slight chance of thunderstorms. Highs in the upper 70s. Chance of rain 70%. Tuesday night, mostly cloudy with a 40% chance of rain showers. Lows in the mid-50s. Wednesday, mostly cloudy with a 50% chance of rain showers. Highs in the lower 70s. Wednesday night, rain showers likely. Lows in the mid-50s. Chance of rain 60%. Thursday, partly sunny with a chance of rain showers and a slight chance of thunderstorms. Highs in the mid-70s. Chance of rain 40%. Thursday night, partly cloudy. Lows in the lower 50s. Friday, mostly sunny.
highs in the mid-70s. Thanks for

in northern Lower Michigan. It was partly cloudy, with a temperature of 55 at Cadillac, 56 at Alpena, and 60 at Traverse City. Across southern Lower Michigan, temperatures were between 63 and 64 degrees. At Lansing, it was clear. At Detroit, it was partly cloudy. At Kalamazoo, it was cloudy. In the Upper Peninsula, Sault Ste. Marie was 58 degrees under partly cloudy skies, and in Marquette, it was mostly cloudy with a temperature of 63. In neighboring states, Chicago was 69 degrees under partly cloudy skies. In Cleveland, it was mostly cloudy and the temperature was 63. Once again, at 3 a.m., Mount Pleasant was 54 degrees with fog. Now here is your local forecast. Early this morning, partly cloudy. Lows in the mid-50s. South winds around 10 miles per hour. Today, partly sunny in the morning, then becoming mostly sunny. Highs in the lower 80s. South winds around 10 miles per hour, becoming southwest in the afternoon. Gusts up to 25 miles per hour. Tonight, partly cloudy. Lows in the mid-50s. West winds 5 to 10 miles per hour with gusts to around 25 miles per hour in the evening, becoming light. Sunday, mostly cloudy. A 20% chance of rain showers in the afternoon. Highs in the mid-70s. Light winds becoming west 10 to 15 miles per hour with gusts to around 25 miles per hour in the afternoon. Sunday night, mostly clear. Lows in the mid-40s. Northwest winds around 10 miles per hour. Gusts up to 25 miles per hour in the evening. Monday, sunny. Highs around 70. Light winds becoming southeast 10 miles per hour in the afternoon. Monday night, rain showers likely and a slight chance of thunderstorms. Lows in the mid-50s. Chance of rain 70%. Tuesday, rain showers likely and a slight chance of thunderstorms. Highs in the upper 70s. Chance of rain 70%. Tuesday night, mostly cloudy with a 40% chance of rain showers. Lows in the mid-50s. Wednesday, mostly cloudy with a 50% chance of rain showers. Highs in the lower 70s. Wednesday night, rain showers likely. Lows in the mid-50s. Chance of rain 60%. Thursday, partly sunny with a chance of rain showers and a slight chance of thunderstorms. Highs in the mid-70s. Chance of rain 40%. Thursday night, partly cloudy. Lows in the lower 50s. Friday, mostly sunny. Highs in the mid-70s. 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The current time is 4:09 a.m. Eastern Daylight Time. Conditions around the area at 3 a.m. At Mount Pleasant, fog was reported. The temperature was 54 degrees, the dew point 52, and the relative humidity 94%. The pressure was 29.94 inches and rising. Across the remainder of south-central Lower Michigan, skies ranged from clear to partly cloudy. It was 59 at Alma, 50 at Big Rapids, 60 at Saginaw, 59 at Houghton Lake, and 61 at Midland. Elsewhere in central and northern Lower Michigan, it was partly cloudy, with a temperature of 55 at Cadillac, 56 at Alpena, and 60 at Traverse City. Across southern Lower Michigan, temperatures were between 63 and 64 degrees. At Lansing, it was clear. At Detroit, it was partly cloudy. At Kalamazoo, it was cloudy. In the Upper Peninsula, Sault Ste. Marie was 58 degrees under partly cloudy skies, and in Marquette, it was mostly cloudy with a temperature of 63. In neighboring states, Chicago was 69 degrees under partly cloudy skies. In Cleveland, it was mostly cloudy and the temperature was 63. Once again, at 3 a.m., Mount Pleasant was 54 degrees with fog. Now here is your local forecast.

early this morning, partly cloudy. Lows in the mid-50s. South winds around 10 miles per hour. Today, partly sunny in the morning, then becoming mostly sunny. Highs in the lower 80s. South winds around 10 miles per hour, becoming southwest in the afternoon. Gusts up to 25 miles per hour. Tonight, partly cloudy. Lows in the mid-50s. West winds 5 to 10 miles per hour with gusts to around 25 miles per hour in the evening, becoming light. Sunday, mostly cloudy. A 20% chance of rain showers in the afternoon. Highs in the mid-70s. Light winds becoming west 10 to 15 miles per hour with gusts to around 25 miles per hour in the afternoon. Sunday night, mostly clear. Lows in the mid-40s. Northwest winds around 10 miles per hour. Gusts up to 25 miles per hour in the evening. Monday, sunny. Highs around 70. Light winds becoming southeast 10 miles per hour in the afternoon. Monday night, rain showers likely and a slight chance of thunderstorms. Lows in the mid-50s. Chance of rain 70%. Tuesday, rain showers likely and a slight chance of thunderstorms. Highs in the upper 70s. Chance of rain 70%. Tuesday night, mostly cloudy with a 40% chance of rain showers. Lows in the mid-50s. Wednesday, mostly cloudy with a 50% chance of rain showers. Highs in the lower 70s. Wednesday night, rain showers likely. Lows in the mid-50s. Chance of rain 60%. Thursday, partly sunny with a chance of rain showers and a slight chance of thunderstorms. Highs in the mid-70s. Chance of rain 40%. Thursday night, partly cloudy. Lows in the lower 50s. Friday, mostly sunny. Highs in the mid-70s. 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The current time is 4:13 a.m. Eastern Daylight Time. Conditions around the area at 3 a.m. At Mount Pleasant, fog was reported. The temperature was 54 degrees, the dew point 52, and the relative humidity 94%. The pressure was 29.94 inches and rising. Across the remainder of south-central lower Michigan, skies ranged from clear to partly cloudy. It was 59 at Alma, 50 at Big Rapids, 60 at Saginaw, 59 at Houghton Lake, and 61 at Midland. Elsewhere in central and northern lower Michigan, it was partly cloudy, with a temperature of 55 at Cadillac, 56 at Alpena, and 60 at Traverse City. Across southern lower Michigan, temperatures were between 63 and 64 degrees. At Lansing, it was clear. At Detroit, it was partly cloudy. At Kalamazoo, it was cloudy. In the Upper Peninsula, Sault Ste. Marie was 58 degrees under partly cloudy skies, and in Marquette, it was mostly cloudy with a temperature of 63. In neighboring states, Chicago was 69 degrees under partly cloudy skies. In Cleveland, it was mostly cloudy and the temperature was 63. Once again, at 3 a.m., Mount Pleasant was 54 degrees with fog. Conditions around the area at 4 a.m. At Mount Pleasant, fog was reported. The temperature was 54 degrees, the dew point 50, and the relative humidity 87%. The pressure was 29.93 inches and steady. Across the remainder of south-central lower Michigan, it was clear, with a temperature of 50 at Big Rapids, 59 at Saginaw, 59 at Houghton Lake, and 59 at Midland. At Alma, it was mostly cloudy, with a temperature of 55. Elsewhere in central and northern lower Michigan, it was partly cloudy, with a temperature of 59 at Cadillac, 54 at Alpena, and 59 at Traverse City. Across southern lower Michigan, skies ranged from partly cloudy to mostly cloudy, and temperatures were between 62 and 64 degrees.
in the Upper Peninsula, Sault Ste. Marie was 57 degrees under mostly cloudy skies, and in Marquette, it was mostly cloudy with a temperature of 61. In neighboring states, Chicago was 67 degrees under partly cloudy skies. In Cleveland, it was partly cloudy and the temperature was 64. Once again, at 4 a.m., Mount Pleasant was 54 degrees with fog. Now here is your local forecast. Early this morning, partly cloudy. Lows in the mid-50s. South winds around 10 miles per hour. Today, partly sunny in the morning, then becoming mostly sunny. Highs in the lower 80s. South winds around 10 miles per hour, becoming southwest in the afternoon. Gusts up to 25 miles per hour. Tonight, partly cloudy. Lows in the mid-50s. West winds 5 to 10 miles per hour with gusts to around 25 miles per hour in the evening, becoming light. Sunday, mostly cloudy. A 20% chance of rain showers in the afternoon. Highs in the mid-70s. Light winds becoming west 10 to 15 miles per hour with gusts to around 25 miles per hour in the afternoon. Sunday night, mostly clear. Lows in the mid-40s. Northwest winds around 10 miles per hour. Gusts up to 25 miles per hour in the evening. Monday, sunny. Highs around 70. Light winds becoming southeast 10 miles per hour in the afternoon. Monday night, rain showers likely and a slight chance of thunderstorms. Lows in the mid-50s. Chance of rain 70%. Tuesday, rain showers likely and a slight chance of thunderstorms. Highs in the upper 70s. Chance of rain 70%. Tuesday night, mostly cloudy with a 40% chance of rain showers. Lows in the mid-50s. Wednesday, mostly cloudy with a 50% chance of rain showers. Highs in the lower 70s. Wednesday night, rain showers likely. Lows in the mid-50s. Chance of rain 60%. Thursday, partly sunny with a chance of rain showers and a slight chance of thunderstorms. Highs in the mid-70s. Chance of rain 40%. Thursday night, partly cloudy. Lows in the lower 50s. Friday, mostly sunny. Highs in the mid-70s. 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The current time is 4:19 a.m. Eastern Daylight Time. Conditions around the area at 4 a.m. At Mount Pleasant, fog was reported. The temperature was 54 degrees, the dew point 50, and the relative humidity 87%. The pressure was 29.93 inches and steady. Across the remainder of south-central lower Michigan, it was clear, with a temperature of 50 at Big Rapids, 59 at Saginaw, 59 at Houghton Lake, and 59 at Midland. At Alma, it was mostly cloudy, with a temperature of 55. Elsewhere in central and northern lower Michigan, it was partly cloudy, with a temperature of 59 at Cadillac, 54 at Alpena, and 59 at Traverse City. Across southern lower Michigan, skies ranged from partly cloudy to mostly cloudy, and temperatures were between 62 and 64 degrees. In the Upper Peninsula, Sault Ste. Marie was 57 degrees under mostly cloudy skies, and in Marquette, it was mostly cloudy with a temperature of 61. In neighboring states, Chicago was 67 degrees under partly cloudy skies. In Cleveland, it was partly cloudy and the temperature was 64. Once again, at 4 a.m., Mount Pleasant was 54 degrees with fog. Now here is your local forecast. Early this morning, partly cloudy. Lows in the mid-50s. South winds around 10 miles per hour. Today, partly sunny in the morning, then becoming mostly sunny. Highs in the lower 80s. South winds around 10 miles per hour, becoming southwest in the afternoon. Gusts up to 25 miles per hour. Tonight, partly cloudy.
lows in the mid-50s. West winds 5 to 10 miles per hour with gusts to around 25 miles per hour in the evening, becoming light. Sunday, mostly cloudy. A 20% chance of rain showers in the afternoon. Highs in the mid-70s. Light winds becoming west 10 to 15 miles per hour with gusts to around 25 miles per hour in the afternoon. Sunday night, mostly clear. Lows in the mid-40s. Northwest winds around 10 miles per hour. Gusts up to 25 miles per hour in the evening. Monday, sunny. Highs around 70. Light winds becoming southeast 10 miles per hour in the afternoon. Monday night, rain showers likely and a slight chance of thunderstorms. Lows in the mid-50s. Chance of rain 70%. Tuesday, rain showers likely and a slight chance of thunderstorms. Highs in the upper 70s. Chance of rain 70%. Tuesday night, mostly cloudy with a 40% chance of rain showers. Lows in the mid-50s. Wednesday, mostly cloudy with a 50% chance of rain showers. Highs in the lower 70s. Wednesday night, rain showers likely. Lows in the mid-50s. Chance of rain 60%. Thursday, partly sunny with a chance of rain showers and a slight chance of thunderstorms. Highs in the mid-70s. Chance of rain 40%. Thursday night, partly cloudy. Lows in the lower 50s. Friday, mostly sunny. Highs in the mid-70s. 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The current time is 4:23 a.m. Eastern Daylight Time. Conditions around the area at 4 a.m. At Mount Pleasant, fog was reported. The temperature was 54 degrees, the dew point 50, and the relative humidity 87%. The pressure was 29.93 inches and steady. Across the remainder of south-central lower Michigan, it was clear, with a temperature of 50 at Big Rapids, 59 at Saginaw, 59 at Houghton Lake, and 59 at Midland. At Alma, it was mostly cloudy, with a temperature of 55. Elsewhere in central and northern lower Michigan, it was partly cloudy, with a temperature of 59 at Cadillac, 54 at Alpena, and 59 at Traverse City. Across southern lower Michigan, skies ranged from partly cloudy to mostly cloudy, and temperatures were between 62 and 64 degrees. In the upper peninsula, Sault Ste. Marie was 57 degrees under mostly cloudy skies, and in Marquette, it was mostly cloudy with a temperature of 61. In neighboring states, Chicago was 67 degrees under partly cloudy skies. In Cleveland, it was partly cloudy and the temperature was 64. Once again, at 4 a.m., Mount Pleasant was 54 degrees with fog. Now here is your local forecast. Early this morning, partly cloudy. Lows in the mid-50s. South winds around 10 miles per hour. Today, partly sunny in the morning, then becoming mostly sunny. Highs in the lower 80s. South winds around 10 miles per hour, becoming southwest in the afternoon. Gusts up to 25 miles per hour. Tonight, partly cloudy. Lows in the mid-50s. West winds 5 to 10 miles per hour with gusts to around 25 miles per hour in the evening, becoming light. Sunday, mostly cloudy. A 20% chance of rain showers in the afternoon. Highs in the mid-70s. Light winds becoming west 10 to 15 miles per hour with gusts to around 25 miles per hour in the afternoon. Sunday night, mostly clear. Lows in the mid-40s. Northwest winds around 10 miles per hour. Gusts up to 25 miles per hour in the evening. Monday, sunny. Highs around 70. Light winds becoming southeast 10 miles per hour in the afternoon. Monday night, rain showers likely and a slight chance of thunderstorms. Lows in the mid-50s. Chance of rain 70%.
Tuesday, rain.

showers likely and a slight chance of thunderstorms. Highs in the upper 70s. Chance of rain 70%. Tuesday night, mostly cloudy with a 40% chance of rain showers. Lows in the mid-50s. Wednesday, mostly cloudy with a 50% chance of rain showers. Highs in the lower 70s. Wednesday night, rain showers likely. Lows in the mid-50s. Chance of rain 60%. Thursday, partly sunny with a chance of rain showers and a slight chance of thunderstorms. Highs in the mid-70s. Chance of rain 40%. Thursday night, partly cloudy. Lows in the lower 50s. Friday, mostly sunny. Highs in the mid-70s. 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The current time is 4:27 a.m. Eastern Daylight Time. Conditions around the area at 4 a.m. At Mount Pleasant, fog was reported. The temperature was 54 degrees, the dew point 50, and the relative humidity 87%. The pressure was 29.93 inches and steady. Across the remainder of South Central Lower Michigan, it was clear, with a temperature of 50 at Big Rapids, 59 at Saginaw, 59 at Houghton Lake, and 59 at Midland. At Alma, it was mostly cloudy, with a temperature of 55. Elsewhere in central and northern lower Michigan, it was partly cloudy, with a temperature of 59 at Cadillac, 54 at Alpena, and 59 at Traverse City. Across southern lower Michigan, skies ranged from partly cloudy to mostly cloudy, and temperatures were between 62 and 64 degrees. In the Upper Peninsula, Sault Ste. Marie was 57 degrees under mostly cloudy skies, and in Marquette, it was mostly cloudy with a temperature of 61. In neighboring states, Chicago was 67 degrees under partly cloudy skies. In Cleveland, it was partly cloudy and the temperature was 64. Once again, at 4 a.m., Mount Pleasant was 54 degrees with fog. Now here is your local forecast. Early this morning, partly cloudy. Lows in the mid-50s. South winds around 10 miles per hour. Today, partly sunny in the morning, then becoming mostly sunny. Highs in the lower 80s. South winds around 10 miles per hour, becoming southwest in the afternoon. Gusts up to 25 miles per hour. Tonight, partly cloudy. Lows in the mid-50s. West winds 5 to 10 miles per hour with gusts to around 25 miles per hour in the evening, becoming light. Sunday, mostly cloudy. A 20% chance of rain showers in the afternoon. Highs in the mid-70s. Light winds becoming west 10 to 15 miles per hour with gusts to around 25 miles per hour in the afternoon. Sunday night, mostly clear. Lows in the mid-40s. Northwest winds around 10 miles per hour. Gusts up to 25 miles per hour in the evening. Monday, sunny. Highs around 70. Light winds becoming southeast 10 miles per hour in the afternoon. Monday night, rain showers likely and a slight chance of thunderstorms. Lows in the mid-50s. Chance of rain 70%. Tuesday, rain showers likely and a slight chance of thunderstorms. Highs in the upper 70s. Chance of rain 70%. Tuesday night, mostly cloudy with a 40% chance of rain showers. Lows in the mid-50s. Wednesday, mostly cloudy with a 50% chance of rain showers. Highs in the lower 70s. Wednesday night, rain showers likely. Lows in the mid-50s. Chance of rain 60%. Thursday, partly sunny with a chance of rain showers and a slight chance of thunderstorms. Highs in the mid-70s. Chance of rain 40%. Thursday night, partly cloudy. Lows in the lower 50s. Friday, mostly sunny. Highs in the mid-70s.
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The current time is 4:31 a.m. Eastern Daylight Time. Conditions around the area at 4 a.m. at Mount Pleasant, fog was reported. The temperature was 54 degrees, the dew point 50, and the relative humidity 87%. The pressure was 29.93 inches and steady. Across the remainder of south-central lower Michigan, it was clear, with a temperature of 50 at Big Rapids, 59 at Saginaw, 59 at Houghton Lake, and 59 at Midland. At Alma, it was mostly cloudy, with a temperature of 55. Elsewhere in central and northern lower Michigan, it was partly cloudy, with a temperature of 59 at Cadillac, 54 at Alpena, and 59 at Traverse City. Across southern lower Michigan, skies ranged from partly cloudy to mostly cloudy, and temperatures were between 62 and 64 degrees. In the Upper Peninsula, Sault Ste. Marie was 57 degrees under mostly cloudy skies, and in Marquette, it was mostly cloudy with a temperature of 61. In neighboring states, Chicago was 67 degrees under partly cloudy skies. In Cleveland, it was partly cloudy and the temperature was 64. Once again, at 4 a.m., Mount Pleasant was 54 degrees with fog. Now here is your local forecast. Early this morning, partly cloudy. Lows in the mid-50s. South winds around 10 miles per hour. Today, partly sunny in the morning, then becoming mostly sunny. Highs in the lower 80s. South winds around 10 miles per hour, becoming southwest in the afternoon. Gusts up to 25 miles per hour. Tonight, partly cloudy. Lows in the mid-50s. West winds 5 to 10 miles per hour with gusts to around 25 miles per hour. Tonight, partly cloudy. Lows in the mid-50s. West winds 5 to 10 miles per hour with gusts to around 25 miles per hour in the evening, becoming light. Sunday, mostly cloudy. A 20% chance of rain showers in the afternoon. Highs in the mid-70s. Light winds becoming west 10 to 15 miles per hour with gusts to around 25 miles per hour in the afternoon. Sunday night, mostly clear. Lows in the mid-40s. Northwest winds around 10 miles per hour. Gusts up to 25 miles per hour in the evening. Monday, sunny. Highs around 70. Light winds becoming southeast 10 miles per hour in the afternoon. Monday night, rain showers likely and a slight chance of thunderstorms. Lows in the mid-50s. Chance of rain 70%. Tuesday, rain showers likely and a slight chance of thunderstorms. Highs in the upper 70s. Chance of rain 70%. Tuesday night, mostly cloudy with a 40% chance of rain showers. Lows in the mid-50s. Wednesday, mostly cloudy with a 50% chance of rain showers. Highs in the lower 70s. Wednesday night, rain showers likely. Lows in the mid-50s. Chance of rain 60%. Thursday, partly sunny with a chance of rain showers and a slight chance of thunderstorms. Highs in the mid-70s. Chance of rain 40%. Thursday night, partly cloudy. Lows in the lower 50s. Friday, mostly sunny. Highs in the mid-70s. 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The current time is 4:35 a.m. Eastern Daylight Time. Conditions around the area at 4 a.m. at Mount Pleasant, fog was reported. The temperature was 54 degrees, the dew point 50, and the relative humidity 87%. The pressure was 29.93 inches and steady. Across the remainder of south-central lower Michigan,
It was clear, with a temperature of 50 at Big Rapids, 59 at Saginaw, 59 at Houghton Lake, and 59

at Midland. At Alma, it was mostly cloudy with a temperature of 55. Elsewhere in central and northern lower Michigan, it was partly cloudy with a temperature of 59 at Cadillac, 54 at Alpena, and 59 at Traverse City. Across southern lower Michigan, skies ranged from partly cloudy to mostly cloudy, and temperatures were between 62 and 64 degrees. In the Upper Peninsula, Sault Ste. Marie was 57 degrees under mostly cloudy skies, and in Marquette, it was mostly cloudy with a temperature of 61. In neighboring states, Chicago was 67 degrees under partly cloudy skies. In Cleveland, it was partly cloudy and the temperature was 64. Once again, at 4 a.m., Mount Pleasant was 54 degrees with fog. Now here is your local forecast. Early this morning, partly cloudy. Lows in the mid-50s. South winds around 10 miles per hour. Today, partly sunny in the morning, then becoming mostly sunny. Highs in the lower 80s. South winds around 10 miles per hour, becoming southwest in the afternoon. Gusts up to 25 miles per hour. Tonight, partly cloudy. Lows in the mid-50s. West winds 5 to 10 miles per hour with gusts to around 25 miles per hour in the evening, becoming light. Sunday, mostly cloudy. A 20% chance of rain showers in the afternoon. Highs in the mid-70s. Light winds becoming west 10 to 15 miles per hour with gusts to around 25 miles per hour in the afternoon. Sunday night, mostly clear. Lows in the mid-40s. Northwest winds around 10 miles per hour. Gusts up to 25 miles per hour in the evening. Monday, sunny. Highs around 70. Light winds becoming southeast 10 miles per hour in the afternoon. Monday night, rain showers likely and a slight chance of thunderstorms. Lows in the mid-50s. Chance of rain 70%. Tuesday, rain showers likely and a slight chance of thunderstorms. Highs in the upper 70s. Chance of rain 70%. Tuesday night, mostly cloudy with a 40% chance of rain showers. Lows in the mid-50s. Wednesday, mostly cloudy with a 50% chance of rain showers. Highs in the lower 70s. Wednesday night, rain showers likely. Lows in the mid-50s. Chance of rain 60%. Thursday, partly sunny with a chance of rain showers and a slight chance of thunderstorms. Highs in the mid-70s. Chance of rain 40%. Thursday night, partly cloudy. Lows in the lower 50s. Friday, mostly sunny. Highs in the mid-70s. 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The current time is 4:39 a.m. Eastern Daylight Time. Conditions around the area at 4 a.m. At Mount Pleasant, fog was reported. The temperature was 54 degrees, the dew point 50, and the relative humidity 87%. The pressure was 29.93 inches and steady. Across the remainder of south-central lower Michigan, it was clear, with a temperature of 50 at Big Rapids, 59 at Saginaw, 59 at Houghton Lake, and 59 at Midland. At Alma, it was mostly cloudy, with a temperature of 55. Elsewhere in central and northern lower Michigan, it was partly cloudy, with a temperature of 59 at Cadillac, 54 at Alpena, and 59 at Traverse City. Across southern lower Michigan, skies ranged from partly cloudy to mostly cloudy, and temperatures were between 62 and 64 degrees. In the Upper Peninsula, Sault Ste. Marie was 57 degrees under mostly cloudy skies, and in Marquette, it was mostly cloudy with a temperature of 61. In neighboring states, Chicago was 67 degrees under partly cloudy skies. In Cleveland, it was partly cloudy and the temperature was 64. Once again, at 4 a.m., Mount Pleasant was 54 degrees with fog. Now here is your local forecast.

lows in the mid-50s. Wednesday, mostly cloudy with a 50% chance of rain showers. Highs in the lower 70s. Wednesday night, rain showers likely. Lows in the mid-50s. Chance of rain 60%. Thursday, partly sunny with a chance of rain showers and a slight chance of thunderstorms. Highs in the mid-70s. Chance of rain 40%. Thursday night, partly cloudy. Lows in the lower 50s. Friday, mostly sunny. Highs in the mid-70s. 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The current time is 5:07 a.m. Eastern Daylight Time. Conditions around the area at 4 a.m. At Mount Pleasant, fog was reported. The temperature was 54 degrees, the dew point 50, and the relative humidity 87%. The pressure was 29.93 inches and steady. Across the remainder of South Central Lower Michigan, it was clear, with a temperature of 50 at Big Rapids, 59 at Saginaw, 59 at Houghton Lake, and 59 at Midland. At Alma, it was mostly cloudy, with a temperature of 55. Elsewhere in central and northern lower Michigan, it was partly cloudy, with a temperature of 59 at Cadillac, 54 at Alpena, and 59 at Traverse City. Across southern lower Michigan, skies ranged from partly cloudy to mostly cloudy, and temperatures were between 62 and 64 degrees. In the Upper Peninsula, Sault Ste. Marie was 57 degrees under mostly cloudy skies, and in Marquette, it was mostly cloudy with a temperature of 61. In neighboring states, Chicago was 67 degrees under partly cloudy skies. In Cleveland, it was partly cloudy and the temperature was 64. Once again, at 4 a.m., Mount Pleasant was 54 degrees with fog. Now here is your local forecast. Early this morning, partly cloudy. Lows in the mid-50s. South winds around 10 miles per hour. Today, partly sunny in the morning, then becoming mostly sunny. Highs in the lower 80s. South winds around 10 miles per hour, becoming southwest in the afternoon. Gusts up to 25 miles per hour. Tonight, partly cloudy. Lows in the mid-50s. West winds 5 to 10 miles per hour with gusts to around 25 miles per hour in the evening, becoming light. Sunday, mostly cloudy. A 20% chance of rain showers in the afternoon. Highs in the mid-70s. Light winds becoming west 10 to 15 miles per hour with gusts to around 25 miles per hour in the afternoon. Sunday night, mostly clear. Lows in the mid-40s. Northwest winds around 10 miles per hour. Gusts up to 25 miles per hour in the evening. Monday, sunny. Highs around 70. Light winds becoming southeast 10 miles per hour in the afternoon. Monday night, rain showers likely and a slight chance of thunderstorms. Lows in the mid-50s. Chance of rain 70%. Tuesday, rain showers likely and a slight chance of thunderstorms. Highs in the upper 70s. Chance of rain 70%. Tuesday night, mostly cloudy with a 40% chance of rain showers. Lows in the mid-50s. Wednesday, mostly cloudy with a 50% chance of rain showers. Highs in the lower 70s. Wednesday night, rain showers likely. Lows in the mid-50s. Chance of rain 60%. Thursday, partly sunny with a chance of rain showers and a slight chance of thunderstorms. Highs in the mid-70s. Chance of rain 40%. Thursday night, partly cloudy. Lows in the lower 50s. Friday, mostly sunny. Highs in the mid-70s. 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

11 a.m. Eastern Daylight Time. Conditions around the area at 4 a.m. At Mount Pleasant, fog was reported. The temperature was 54 degrees, the dew point 50, and the relative humidity 87%. The pressure was 29.93 inches and steady. Across the remainder of south-central Lower Michigan, it was clear, with a temperature of 50 at Big Rapids, 59 at Saginaw, 59 at Houghton Lake, and 59 at Midland. At Alma, it was mostly cloudy, with a temperature of 55. Elsewhere in central and northern Lower Michigan, it was partly cloudy, with a temperature of 59 at Cadillac, 54 at Alpena, and 59 at Traverse City. Across southern Lower Michigan, skies ranged from partly cloudy to mostly cloudy, and temperatures were between 62 and 64 degrees. In the Upper Peninsula, Sault Ste. Marie was 57 degrees under mostly cloudy skies, and in Marquette, it was mostly cloudy with a temperature of 61. In neighboring states, Chicago was 67 degrees under partly cloudy skies. In Cleveland, it was partly cloudy and the temperature was 64. Once again, at 4 a.m., Mount Pleasant was 54 degrees with fog. Now here is your local forecast. Early this morning, partly cloudy. Lows in the mid-50s. South winds around 10 miles per hour. Today, partly sunny in the morning, then becoming mostly sunny. Highs in the lower 80s. South winds around 10 miles per hour, becoming southwest in the afternoon. Gusts up to 25 miles per hour. Tonight, partly cloudy. Lows in the mid-50s. West winds 5 to 10 miles per hour with gusts to around 25 miles per hour in the evening, becoming light. Sunday, mostly cloudy. A 20% chance of rain showers in the afternoon. Highs in the mid-70s. Light winds becoming west 10 to 15 miles per hour with gusts to around 25 miles per hour in the afternoon. Sunday night, mostly clear. Lows in the mid-40s. Northwest winds around 10 miles per hour. Gusts up to 25 miles per hour in the evening. Monday, sunny. Highs around 70. Light winds becoming southeast 10 miles per hour in the afternoon. Monday night, rain showers likely and a slight chance of thunderstorms. Lows in the mid-50s. Chance of rain 70%. Tuesday, rain showers likely and a slight chance of thunderstorms. Highs in the upper 70s. Chance of rain 70%. Tuesday night, mostly cloudy with a 40% chance of rain showers. Lows in the mid-50s. Wednesday, mostly cloudy with a 50% chance of rain showers. Highs in the lower 70s. Wednesday night, rain showers likely. Lows in the mid-50s. Chance of rain 60%. Thursday, partly sunny with a chance of rain showers and a slight chance of thunderstorms. Highs in the mid-70s. Chance of rain 40%. Thursday night, partly cloudy. Lows in the lower 50s. Friday, mostly sunny. Highs in the mid-70s. 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The current time is 5:15 a.m. Eastern Daylight Time. Conditions around the area at 5 a.m. At Mount Pleasant, fog was reported. The temperature was 54 degrees, the dew point 52, and the relative humidity 94%. The pressure was 29.91 inches and falling. Across the remainder of south-central Lower Michigan, temperatures were between 52 and 59 degrees. At Alma, fog was reported. It was partly cloudy at Big Rapids, Saginaw, Houghton Lake, and Midland. Elsewhere in central and northern Lower Michigan, it was partly cloudy, with a temperature of 61 at Cadillac, 56 at Alpena, and 60 at Traverse City. Across southern Lower Michigan, skies ranged from partly cloudy to mostly cloudy, and temperatures were between 62 and 63 degrees.

the Upper Peninsula. Sault Ste. Marie was 57 degrees under mostly cloudy skies, and in Marquette, it was mostly cloudy with a temperature of 61. In neighboring states, Chicago was 67 degrees under partly cloudy skies. In Cleveland, it was mostly cloudy and the temperature was 65. Once again, at 5 a.m., Mount Pleasant was 54 degrees with fog. Now here is your local forecast. Early this morning, partly cloudy. Lows in the mid-50s. South winds around 10 miles per hour. Today, partly sunny in the morning, then becoming mostly sunny. Highs in the lower 80s. South winds around 10 miles per hour, becoming southwest in the afternoon. Gusts up to 25 miles per hour. Tonight, partly cloudy. Lows in the mid-50s. West winds 5 to 10 miles per hour with gusts to around 25 miles per hour in the evening, becoming light. Sunday, mostly cloudy. A 20% chance of rain showers in the afternoon. Highs in the mid-70s. Light winds becoming west 10 to 15 miles per hour with gusts to around 25 miles per hour in the afternoon. Sunday night, mostly clear. Lows in the mid-40s. Northwest winds around 10 miles per hour. Gusts up to 25 miles per hour in the evening. Monday, sunny. Highs around 70. Light winds becoming southeast 10 miles per hour in the afternoon. Monday night, rain showers likely and a slight chance of thunderstorms. Lows in the mid-50s. Chance of rain 70%. Tuesday, rain showers likely and a slight chance of thunderstorms. Highs in the upper 70s. Chance of rain 70%. Tuesday night, mostly cloudy with a 40% chance of rain showers. Lows in the mid-50s. Wednesday, mostly cloudy with a 50% chance of rain showers. Highs in the lower 70s. Wednesday night, rain showers likely. Lows in the mid-50s. Chance of rain 60%. Thursday, partly sunny with a chance of rain showers and a slight chance of thunderstorms. Highs in the mid-70s. Chance of rain 40%. Thursday night, partly cloudy. Lows in the lower 50s. Friday, mostly sunny. Highs in the mid-70s. 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The current time is 5:19 a.m. Eastern Daylight Time. Conditions around the area at 5 a.m. At Mount Pleasant, fog was reported. The temperature was 54 degrees, the dew point 52, and the relative humidity 94%. The pressure was 29.91 inches and falling. Across the remainder of south central lower Michigan, temperatures were between 52 and 59 degrees. At Alma, fog was reported. It was partly cloudy at Big Rapids, Saginaw, Houghton Lake, and Midland. Elsewhere in central and northern lower Michigan, it was partly cloudy, with a temperature of 61 at Cadillac, 56 at Alpena, and 60 at Traverse City. Across southern lower Michigan, skies ranged from partly cloudy to mostly cloudy, and temperatures were between 62 and 63 degrees. In the Upper Peninsula, Sault Ste. Marie was 57 degrees under mostly cloudy skies, and in Marquette, it was mostly cloudy with a temperature of 61. In neighboring states, Chicago was 67 degrees under partly cloudy skies. In Cleveland, it was mostly cloudy and the temperature was 65. Once again, at 5 a.m., Mount Pleasant was 54 degrees with fog. Now here is your local forecast. Early this morning, partly cloudy. Lows in the mid-50s. South winds around 10 miles per hour. Today, partly sunny in the morning, then becoming mostly sunny. Highs in the lower 80s. South winds around 10 miles per hour, becoming southwest in the afternoon. Gusts up to 25 miles per hour. Tonight, partly cloudy. Lows in the mid-50s.
West winds 5 to 10 miles per hour with gusts to around 25 miles per hour in the evening, becoming light. Sunday, mostly cloudy. A 20% chance of rain showers in the afternoon. Highs in the mid-70s. Light winds becoming west 10 to 15 miles per hour with gusts to around 25 miles per hour in the afternoon. Sunday night, mostly clear. Lows in the mid-40s. Northwest winds around 10 miles per hour. Gusts up to 25 miles per hour in the evening. Monday, sunny. Highs around 70. Light winds becoming southeast 10 miles per hour in the afternoon. Monday night, rain showers likely and a slight chance of thunderstorms. Lows in the mid-50s. Chance of rain 70%. Tuesday, rain showers likely and a slight chance of thunderstorms. Highs in the upper 70s. Chance of rain 70%. Tuesday night, mostly cloudy with a 40% chance of rain showers. Lows in the mid-50s. Wednesday, mostly cloudy with a 50% chance of rain showers. Highs in the lower 70s. Wednesday night, rain showers likely. Lows in the mid-50s. Chance of rain 60%. Thursday, partly sunny with a chance of rain showers and a slight chance of thunderstorms. Highs in the mid-70s. Chance of rain 40%. Thursday night, partly cloudy. Lows in the lower 50s. Friday, mostly sunny. Highs in the mid-70s. 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The current time is 5:23 a.m. Eastern Daylight Time. Conditions around the area at 5 a.m. At Mount Pleasant, fog was reported. The temperature was 54 degrees, the dew point 52, and the relative humidity 94%. The pressure was 29.91 inches and falling. Across the remainder of south-central lower Michigan, temperatures were between 52 and 59 degrees. At Alma, fog was reported. It was partly cloudy at Big Rapids, Saginaw, Houghton Lake, and Midland. Elsewhere in central and northern lower Michigan, it was partly cloudy, with a temperature of 61 at Cadillac, 56 at Alpena, and 60 at Traverse City. Across southern lower Michigan, skies ranged from partly cloudy to mostly cloudy, and temperatures were between 62 and 63 degrees. In the upper peninsula, Sault Ste. Marie was 57 degrees under mostly cloudy skies, and in Marquette, it was mostly cloudy with a temperature of 61. In neighboring states, Chicago was 67 degrees under partly cloudy skies. In Cleveland, it was mostly cloudy and the temperature was 65. Once again, at 5 a.m., Mount Pleasant was 54 degrees with fog. Now here is your local forecast. Early this morning, partly cloudy. Lows in the mid-50s. South winds around 10 miles per hour. Today, partly sunny in the morning, then becoming mostly sunny. Highs in the lower 80s. South winds around 10 miles per hour, becoming southwest in the afternoon. Gusts up to 25 miles per hour. Tonight, partly cloudy. Lows in the mid-50s. West winds 5 to 10 miles per hour with gusts to around 25 miles per hour in the evening, becoming light. Sunday, mostly cloudy. A 20% chance of rain showers in the afternoon. Highs in the mid-70s. Light winds becoming west 10 to 15 miles per hour with gusts to around 25 miles per hour in the afternoon. Sunday night, mostly clear. Lows in the mid-40s. Northwest winds around 10 miles per hour. Gusts up to 25 miles per hour in the evening. Monday, sunny. Highs around 70. Light winds becoming southeast 10 miles per hour in the afternoon. Monday night, rain showers likely and a slight chance of thunderstorms. Lows in the mid-50s. Chance of rain 70%.
Tuesday, rain showers likely and a slight chance of thunderstorms. Highs in the upper 70s. Chance of rain 70%. Tuesday night, mostly cloudy with a 40% chance of rain showers. Lows in the mid-50s. Wednesday, mostly cloudy with a 50% chance of rain showers. Highs in the lower 70s. Wednesday night, rain showers likely. Lows in the mid-50s. Chance of rain 60%. Thursday, partly sunny with a chance of rain showers and a slight chance of thunderstorms. Highs in the mid-70s. Chance of rain 40%. Thursday night, partly cloudy. Lows in the lower 50s. Friday, mostly sunny. Highs in the mid-70s. 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The current time is 5:27 a.m. Eastern Daylight Time. Conditions around the area at 5 a.m. At Mount Pleasant, fog was reported. The temperature was 54 degrees, the dew point 52, and the relative humidity 94%. The pressure was 29.91 inches and falling. Across the remainder of South Central Lower Michigan, temperatures were between 52 and 59 degrees. At Alma, fog was reported. It was partly cloudy at Big Rapids, Saginaw, Houghton Lake, and Midland. Elsewhere in central and northern lower Michigan, it was partly cloudy, with a temperature of 61 at Cadillac, 56 at Alpena, and 60 at Traverse City. Across southern lower Michigan, skies ranged from partly cloudy to mostly cloudy, and temperatures were between 62 and 63 degrees. In the upper peninsula, Sault Ste. Marie was 57 degrees under mostly cloudy skies, and in Marquette, it was mostly cloudy with a temperature of 61. In neighboring states, Chicago was 67 degrees under partly cloudy skies. In Cleveland, it was mostly cloudy and the temperature was 65. Once again, at 5 a.m., Mount Pleasant was 54 degrees with fog. Now here is your local forecast. Early this morning, partly cloudy. Lows in the mid-50s. South winds around 10 miles per hour. Today, partly sunny in the morning, then becoming mostly sunny. Highs in the lower 80s. South winds around 10 miles per hour, becoming southwest in the afternoon. Gusts up to 25 miles per hour. Tonight, partly cloudy. Lows in the mid-50s. West winds 5 to 10 miles per hour with gusts to around 25 miles per hour in the evening, becoming light. Sunday, mostly cloudy. A 20% chance of rain showers in the afternoon. Highs in the mid-70s. Light winds becoming west 10 to 15 miles per hour with gusts to around 25 miles per hour in the afternoon. Sunday night, mostly clear. Lows in the mid-40s. Northwest winds around 10 miles per hour. Gusts up to 25 miles per hour in the evening. Monday, sunny. Highs around 70. Light winds becoming southeast 10 miles per hour in the afternoon. Monday night, rain showers likely and a slight chance of thunderstorms. Lows in the mid-50s. Chance of rain 70%. Tuesday, rain showers likely and a slight chance of thunderstorms. Highs in the upper 70s. Chance of rain 70%. Tuesday night, mostly cloudy with a 40% chance of rain showers. Lows in the mid-50s. Wednesday, mostly cloudy with a 50% chance of rain showers. Highs in the lower 70s. Wednesday night, rain showers likely. Lows in the mid-50s. Chance of rain 60%. Thursday, partly sunny with a chance of rain showers and a slight chance of thunderstorms. Highs in the mid-70s. Chance of rain 40%. Thursday night, partly cloudy. Lows in the lower 50s. Friday, mostly sunny. Highs in the mid-70s.
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frequency of 162.525 megahertz from the broadcast tower of Central Michigan University, courtesy of the CMU Public Broadcast Center. The current time is 5:32 a.m. Eastern Daylight Time. Conditions around the area at 5 a.m. At Mount Pleasant, fog was reported. The temperature was 54 degrees, the dew point 52, and the relative humidity 94%. The pressure was 29.91 inches and falling. Across the remainder of south central lower Michigan, temperatures were between 52 and 59 degrees. At Alma, fog was reported. It was partly cloudy at Big Rapids, Saginaw, Houghton Lake, and Midland. Elsewhere in central and northern lower Michigan, it was partly cloudy, with a temperature of 61 at Cadillac, 56 at Alpena, and 60 at Traverse City. Across southern lower Michigan, skies ranged from partly cloudy to mostly cloudy, and temperatures were between 62 and 63 degrees. In the upper peninsula, Sault Ste. Marie was 57 degrees under mostly cloudy skies, and in Marquette, it was mostly cloudy with a temperature of 61. In neighboring states, Chicago was 67 degrees under partly cloudy skies. In Cleveland, it was mostly cloudy and the temperature was 65. Once again, in neighboring states, Chicago was 67 degrees under partly cloudy skies. In Cleveland, it was mostly cloudy and the temperature was 65. Once again, at 5 a.m., Mount Pleasant was 54 degrees with fog. Now here is your local forecast. Early this morning, partly cloudy. Lows in the mid-50s. South winds around 10 miles per hour. Today, partly sunny in the morning, then becoming mostly sunny. Highs in the lower 80s. South winds around 10 miles per hour, becoming southwest in the afternoon. Gusts up to 25 miles per hour. Tonight, partly cloudy. Lows in the mid-50s. West winds 5 to 10 miles per hour with gusts to around 25 miles per hour in the evening, becoming light. Sunday, mostly cloudy. A 20% chance of rain showers in the afternoon. Highs in the mid-70s. Light winds becoming west 10 to 15 miles per hour with gusts to around 25 miles per hour in the afternoon. Sunday night, mostly clear. Lows in the mid-40s. Northwest winds around 10 miles per hour. Gusts up to 25 miles per hour in the evening. Monday, sunny. Highs around 70. Light winds becoming southeast 10 miles per hour in the afternoon. Monday night, rain showers likely and a slight chance of thunderstorms. Lows in the mid-50s. Chance of rain 70%. Tuesday, rain showers likely and a slight chance of thunderstorms. Highs in the upper 70s. Chance of rain 70%. Tuesday night, mostly cloudy with a 40% chance of rain showers. Lows in the mid-50s. Wednesday, mostly cloudy with a 50% chance of rain showers. Highs in the lower 70s. Wednesday night, rain showers likely. Lows in the mid-50s. Chance of rain 60%. Thursday, partly sunny with a chance of rain showers and a slight chance of thunderstorms. Highs in the mid-70s. Chance of rain 40%. Thursday night, partly cloudy. Lows in the lower 50s. Friday, mostly sunny. Highs in the mid-70s. 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The current time is 5:36 a.m. Eastern Daylight Time. Conditions around the area at 5 a.m. At Mount Pleasant, fog was reported. The temperature was 54 degrees, the dew point 52, and the relative humidity 94%. The pressure was 29.91 inches and falling. Across the remainder of south central lower Michigan, temperatures were between 52 and 59 degrees. At Alma, fog was reported. It was partly cloudy.

Big Rapids, Saginaw, Houghton Lake, and Midland. Elsewhere in central and northern lower Michigan, it was partly cloudy, with a temperature of 61 at Cadillac, 56 at Alpena, and 60 at Traverse City. Across southern lower Michigan, skies ranged from partly cloudy to mostly cloudy, and temperatures were between 62 and 63 degrees. In the Upper Peninsula, Sault Ste. Marie was 57 degrees under mostly cloudy skies, and in Marquette, it was mostly cloudy with a temperature of 61. In neighboring states, Chicago was 67 degrees under partly cloudy skies. In Cleveland, it was mostly cloudy and the temperature was 65. Once again, at 5 a.m., Mount Pleasant was 54 degrees with fog. Now here is your local forecast. Early this morning, partly cloudy. Lows in the mid-50s. South winds around 10 miles per hour. Today, partly sunny in the morning, then becoming mostly sunny. Highs in the lower 80s. South winds around 10 miles per hour, becoming southwest in the afternoon. Gusts up to 25 miles per hour. Tonight, partly cloudy. Lows in the mid-50s. West winds 5 to 10 miles per hour with gusts to around 25 miles per hour in the evening, becoming light. Sunday, mostly cloudy. A 20% chance of rain showers in the afternoon. Highs in the mid-70s. Light winds becoming west 10 to 15 miles per hour with gusts to around 25 miles per hour in the afternoon. Sunday night, mostly clear. Lows in the mid-40s. Northwest winds around 10 miles per hour. Gusts up to 25 miles per hour in the evening. Monday, sunny. Highs around 70. Light winds becoming southeast 10 miles per hour in the afternoon. Monday night, rain showers likely and a slight chance of thunderstorms. Lows in the mid-50s. Chance of rain 70%. Tuesday, rain showers likely and a slight chance of thunderstorms. Highs in the upper 70s. Chance of rain 70%. Tuesday night, mostly cloudy with a 40% chance of rain showers. Lows in the mid-50s. Wednesday, mostly cloudy with a 50% chance of rain showers. Highs in the lower 70s. Wednesday night, rain showers likely. Lows in the mid-50s. Chance of rain 60%. Thursday, partly sunny with a chance of rain showers and a slight chance of thunderstorms. Highs in the mid-70s. Chance of rain 40%. Thursday night, partly cloudy. Lows in the lower 50s. Friday, mostly sunny. Highs in the mid-70s. 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The current time is 5:40 a.m. Eastern Daylight Time. Conditions around the area at 5 a.m. At Mount Pleasant, fog was reported. The temperature was 54 degrees, the dew point 52, and the relative humidity 94%. The pressure was 29.91 inches and falling. Across the remainder of south-central lower Michigan, temperatures were between 52 and 59 degrees. At Alma, fog was reported. It was partly cloudy at Big Rapids, Saginaw, Houghton Lake, and Midland. Elsewhere in central and northern lower Michigan, it was partly cloudy, with a temperature of 61 at Cadillac, 56 at Alpena, and 60 at Traverse City. Across southern lower Michigan, skies ranged from partly cloudy to mostly cloudy, and temperatures were between 62 and 63 degrees. In the Upper Peninsula, Sault Ste. Marie was 57 degrees under mostly cloudy skies, and in Marquette, it was mostly cloudy with a temperature of 61. In neighboring states, Chicago was 67 degrees under partly cloudy skies. In Cleveland, it was mostly cloudy and the temperature was 65. Once again, at 5 a.m., Mount Pleasant was 54 degrees with fog. Now here is your local forecast. Early this morning, partly cloudy.
Lows in the mid-50s. South winds around 10 miles per hour. Today, partly sunny in the morning, then becoming mostly sunny. Highs in the lower 80s. South winds around 10 miles per hour, becoming southwest in the afternoon. Gusts up to 25 miles per hour. Tonight, partly cloudy. Lows in the mid-50s. West winds 5 to 10 miles per hour with gusts to around 25 miles per hour in the evening, becoming light. Sunday, mostly cloudy. A 20% chance of rain showers in the afternoon. Highs in the mid-70s. Light winds becoming west 10 to 15 miles per hour with gusts to around 25 miles per hour in the afternoon. Sunday night, mostly clear. Lows in the mid-40s. Northwest winds around 10 miles per hour. Gusts up to 25 miles per hour in the evening. Monday, sunny. Highs around 70. Light winds becoming southeast 10 miles per hour in the afternoon. Monday night, rain showers likely and a slight chance of thunderstorms. Lows in the mid-50s. Chance of rain 70%. Tuesday, rain showers likely and a slight chance of thunderstorms. Highs in the upper 70s. Chance of rain 70%. Tuesday night, mostly cloudy with a 40% chance of rain showers. Lows in the mid-50s. Wednesday, mostly cloudy with a 50% chance of rain showers. Highs in the lower 70s. Wednesday night, rain showers likely. Lows in the mid-50s. Chance of rain 60%. Thursday, partly sunny with a chance of rain showers and a slight chance of thunderstorms. Highs in the mid-70s. Chance of rain 40%. Thursday night, partly cloudy. Lows in the lower 50s. Friday, mostly sunny. Highs in the mid-70s. 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The current time is 5:44 a.m. Eastern Daylight Time. Conditions around the area at 5 a.m. At Mount Pleasant, fog was reported. The temperature was 54 degrees, the dew point 52, and the relative humidity 94%. The pressure was 29.91 inches and falling. Across the remainder of south-central lower Michigan, temperatures were between 52 and 59 degrees. At Alma, fog was reported. It was partly cloudy at Big Rapids, Saginaw, Houghton Lake, and Midland. Elsewhere in central and northern lower Michigan, it was partly cloudy, with a temperature of 61 at Cadillac, 56 at Alpena, and 60 at Traverse City. Across southern lower Michigan, skies ranged from partly cloudy to mostly cloudy, and temperatures were between 62 and 63 degrees. In the upper peninsula, Sault Ste. Marie was 57 degrees under mostly cloudy skies, and in Marquette, it was mostly cloudy with a temperature of 61. In neighboring states, Chicago was 67 degrees under partly cloudy skies. In Cleveland, it was mostly cloudy and the temperature was 65. Once again, at 5 a.m., Mount Pleasant was 54 degrees with fog. Now here is your local forecast. Early this morning, partly cloudy. Lows in the mid-50s. South winds around 10 miles per hour. Today, partly sunny in the morning, then becoming mostly sunny. Highs in the lower 80s. South winds around 10 miles per hour, becoming southwest in the afternoon. Gusts up to 25 miles per hour. Tonight, partly cloudy. Lows in the mid-50s. West winds 5 to 10 miles per hour with gusts to around 25 miles per hour in the evening, becoming light. Sunday, mostly cloudy. A 20% chance of rain showers in the afternoon. Highs in the mid-70s. Light winds becoming west 10 to 15 miles per hour with gusts to around 25 miles per hour in the afternoon. Sunday night, mostly clear. Lows in the mid-40s. Northwest winds around 10 miles per hour.
up to 25 miles per hour in the evening. Monday, sunny. Highs around 70. Light winds becoming southeast 10 miles per hour in the afternoon. Monday night, rain showers likely and a slight chance of thunderstorms. Lows in the mid-50s. Chance of rain 70%. Tuesday, rain showers likely and a slight chance of thunderstorms. Highs in the upper 70s. Chance of rain 70%. Tuesday night, mostly cloudy with a 40% chance of rain showers. Lows in the mid-50s. Wednesday, mostly cloudy with a 50% chance of rain showers. Highs in the lower 70s. Wednesday night, rain showers likely. Lows in the mid-50s. Chance of rain 60%. Thursday, partly sunny with a chance of rain showers and a slight chance of thunderstorms. Highs in the mid-70s. Chance of rain 40%. Thursday night, partly cloudy. Lows in the lower 50s. Friday, mostly sunny. Highs in the mid-70s. 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The current time is 5:48 a.m. Eastern Daylight Time. Conditions around the area at 5 a.m. At Mount Pleasant, fog was reported. The temperature was 54 degrees, the dew point 52, and the relative humidity 94%. The pressure was 29.91 inches and falling. Across the remainder of South Central Lower Michigan, temperatures were between 52 and 59 degrees. At Alma, fog was reported. It was partly cloudy at Big Rapids, Saginaw, Houghton Lake, and Midland. Elsewhere in central and northern lower Michigan, it was partly cloudy, with a temperature of 61 at Cadillac, 56 at Alpena, and 60 at Traverse City. Across southern lower Michigan, skies ranged from partly cloudy to mostly cloudy, and temperatures were between 62 and 63 degrees. In the upper peninsula, Sault Ste. Marie was 57 degrees under mostly cloudy skies, and in Marquette, it was mostly cloudy with a temperature of 61. In neighboring states, Chicago was 67 degrees under partly cloudy skies. In Cleveland, it was mostly cloudy and the temperature was 65. Once again, at 5 a.m., Mount Pleasant was 54 degrees with fog. Now here is your local forecast. Early this morning, partly cloudy. Lows in the mid-50s. South winds around 10 miles per hour. Today, partly sunny in the morning, then becoming mostly sunny. Highs in the lower 80s. South winds around 10 miles per hour, becoming southwest in the afternoon. Gusts up to 25 miles per hour. Tonight, partly cloudy. Lows in the mid-50s. West winds 5 to 10 miles per hour with gusts to around 25 miles per hour in the evening, becoming light. Sunday, mostly cloudy. A 20% chance of rain showers in the afternoon. Highs in the mid-70s. Light winds becoming west 10 to 15 miles per hour with gusts to around 25 miles per hour in the afternoon. Sunday night, mostly clear. Lows in the mid-40s. Northwest winds around 10 miles per hour. Gusts up to 25 miles per hour in the evening. Monday, sunny. Highs around 70. Light winds becoming southeast 10 miles per hour in the afternoon. Monday night, rain showers likely and a slight chance of thunderstorms. Lows in the mid-50s. Chance of rain 70%. Tuesday, rain showers likely and a slight chance of thunderstorms. Highs in the upper 70s. Chance of rain 70%. Tuesday night, mostly cloudy with a 40% chance of rain showers. Lows in the mid-50s. Wednesday, mostly cloudy with a 50% chance of rain showers. Highs in the lower 70s. Wednesday night, rain showers likely. Lows in the mid-50s. Chance of rain 60%. Thursday, partly sunny with a chance of

hurricane showers and a slight chance of thunderstorms. Highs in the mid-70s. Chance of rain 40%. Thursday night, partly cloudy. Lows in the lower 50s. Friday, mostly sunny. Highs in the mid-70s. 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The current time is 5:52 a.m. Eastern Daylight Time. Conditions around the area at 5 a.m. At Mount Pleasant, fog was reported. The temperature was 54 degrees, the dew point 52, and the relative humidity 94%. The pressure was 29.91 inches and falling. Across the remainder of south central lower Michigan, temperatures were between 52 and 59 degrees. At Alma, fog was reported. It was partly cloudy at Big Rapids, Saginaw, Houghton Lake, and Midland. Elsewhere in central and northern lower Michigan, it was partly cloudy, with a temperature of 61 at Cadillac, 56 at Alpena, and 60 at Traverse City. Across southern lower Michigan, skies ranged from partly cloudy to mostly cloudy, and temperatures were between 62 and 63 degrees. In the upper peninsula, Sault Ste. Marie was 57 degrees under mostly cloudy skies, and in Marquette, it was mostly cloudy with a temperature of 61. In neighboring states, Chicago was 67 degrees under partly cloudy skies. In Cleveland, it was mostly cloudy and the temperature was 65. Once again, at 5 a.m., Mount Pleasant was 54 degrees with fog. Now here is your local forecast. Early this morning, partly cloudy. Lows in the mid-50s. South winds around 10 miles per hour. Today, partly sunny in the morning, then becoming mostly sunny. Highs in the lower 80s. South winds around 10 miles per hour, becoming southwest in the afternoon. Gusts up to 25 miles per hour. Tonight, partly cloudy. Lows in the mid-50s. West winds 5 to 10 miles per hour with gusts to around 25 miles per hour in the evening, becoming light. Sunday, mostly cloudy. A 20% chance of rain showers in the afternoon. Highs in the mid-70s. Light winds becoming west 10 to 15 miles per hour with gusts to around 25 miles per hour in the afternoon. Sunday night, mostly clear. Lows in the mid-40s. Northwest winds around 10 miles per hour. Gusts up to 25 miles per hour in the evening. Monday, sunny. Highs around 70. Light winds becoming southeast 10 miles per hour in the afternoon. Monday night, rain showers likely and a slight chance of thunderstorms. Lows in the mid-50s. Chance of rain 70%. Tuesday, rain showers likely and a slight chance of thunderstorms. Highs in the upper 70s. Chance of rain 70%. Tuesday night, mostly cloudy with a 40% chance of rain showers. Lows in the mid-50s. Wednesday, mostly cloudy with a 50% chance of rain showers. Highs in the lower 70s. Wednesday night, rain showers likely. Lows in the mid-50s. Chance of rain 60%. Thursday, partly sunny with a chance of rain showers and a slight chance of thunderstorms. Highs in the mid-70s. Chance of rain 40%. Thursday night, partly cloudy. Lows in the lower 50s. Friday, mostly sunny. Highs in the mid-70s. 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The current time is 5:56 a.m. Eastern Daylight Time. Conditions around the area at 5 a.m. At Mount Pleasant, fog was reported. The temperature was 54 degrees, the dew point 52, and the relative humidity 94%. The pressure was 29.91 inches and falling.
Across the remainder of south-central lower Michigan, temperatures were between 52 and 59 degrees. At Alma, fog was reported. It was partly cloudy at Big Rapids, Saginaw, Houghton Lake, and Midland. Elsewhere in central and northern lower Michigan, it was partly cloudy, with a temperature of 61 at Cadillac, 56 at Alpena, and 60 at Traverse City. Across southern lower Michigan, skies ranged from partly cloudy to mostly cloudy, and temperatures were between 62 and 63 degrees. In the Upper Peninsula, Sault Ste. Marie was 57 degrees under mostly cloudy skies, and in Marquette, it was mostly cloudy with a temperature of 61. In neighboring states, Chicago was 67 degrees under partly cloudy skies. In Cleveland, it was mostly cloudy and the temperature was 65. Once again, at 5 a.m., Mount Pleasant was 54 degrees with fog. Now here is your local forecast. Early this morning, partly cloudy. Lows in the mid-50s. South winds around 10 miles per hour. Today, partly sunny in the morning, then becoming mostly sunny. Highs in the lower 80s. South winds around 10 miles per hour, becoming southwest in the afternoon. Gusts up to 25 miles per hour. Tonight, partly cloudy. Lows in the mid-50s. West winds 5 to 10 miles per hour with gusts to around 25 miles per hour in the evening, becoming light. Sunday, mostly cloudy. A 20% chance of rain showers in the afternoon. Highs in the mid-70s. Light winds becoming west 10 to 15 miles per hour with gusts to around 25 miles per hour in the afternoon. Sunday night, mostly clear. Lows in the mid-40s. Northwest winds around 10 miles per hour. Gusts up to 25 miles per hour in the evening. Monday, sunny. Highs around 70. Light winds becoming southeast 10 miles per hour in the afternoon. Monday night, rain showers likely and a slight chance of thunderstorms. Lows in the mid-50s. Chance of rain 70%. Tuesday, rain showers likely and a slight chance of thunderstorms. Highs in the upper 70s. Chance of rain 70%. Tuesday night, mostly cloudy with a 40% chance of rain showers. Lows in the mid-50s. Wednesday, mostly cloudy with a 50% chance of rain showers. Highs in the lower 70s. Wednesday night, rain showers likely. Lows in the mid-50s. Chance of rain 60%. Thursday, partly sunny with a chance of rain showers and a slight chance of thunderstorms. Highs in the mid-70s. Chance of rain 40%. Thursday night, partly cloudy. Lows in the lower 50s. Friday, mostly sunny. Highs in the mid-70s. 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The current time is 6 a.m. Eastern Daylight Time. Conditions around the area at 5 a.m. At Mount Pleasant, fog was reported. The temperature was 54 degrees, the dew point 52, and the relative humidity 94%. The pressure was 29.91 inches and falling. Across the remainder of south-central lower Michigan, temperatures were between 52 and 59 degrees. At Alma, fog was reported. It was partly cloudy at Big Rapids, Saginaw, Houghton Lake, and Midland. Elsewhere in central and northern lower Michigan, it was partly cloudy, with a temperature of 61 at Cadillac, 56 at Alpena, and 60 at Traverse City. Across southern lower Michigan, skies ranged from partly cloudy to mostly cloudy, and temperatures were between 62 and 63 degrees. In the Upper Peninsula, Sault Ste. Marie was 57 degrees under mostly cloudy skies, and in Marquette, it was mostly cloudy with a temperature of 61. In neighboring states, Chicago was 67 degrees under partly cloudy skies. In Cleveland, it was mostly cloudy and the temperature was 65.
Once again, at 5 a.m., Mount Pleasant was 54 degrees with fog. Now here is your local forecast. Early this morning, partly cloudy. Lows in the mid-50s. South winds around 10 miles per hour. Today, partly sunny in the morning, then becoming mostly sunny. Highs in the lower 80s. South winds around 10 miles per hour, becoming southwest in the afternoon. Gusts up to 25 miles per hour. Tonight, partly cloudy. Lows in the mid-50s. West winds 5 to 10 miles per hour with gusts to around 25 miles per hour in the evening, becoming light. Sunday, mostly cloudy. A 20% chance of rain showers in the afternoon. Highs in the mid-70s. Light winds becoming west 10 to 15 miles per hour with gusts to around 25 miles per hour in the afternoon. Sunday night, mostly clear. Lows in the mid-40s. Northwest winds around 10 miles per hour. Gusts up to 25 miles per hour in the evening. Monday, sunny. Highs around 70. Light winds becoming southeast 10 miles per hour in the afternoon. Monday night, rain showers likely and a slight chance of thunderstorms. Lows in the mid-50s. Chance of rain 70%. Tuesday, rain showers likely and a slight chance of thunderstorms. Highs in the upper 70s. Chance of rain 70%. Tuesday night, mostly cloudy with a 40% chance of rain showers. Lows in the mid-50s. Wednesday, mostly cloudy with a 50% chance of rain showers. Highs in the lower 70s. Wednesday night, rain showers likely. Lows in the mid-50s. Chance of rain 60%. Thursday, partly sunny with a chance of rain showers and a slight chance of thunderstorms. Highs in the mid-70s. Chance of rain 40%. Thursday night, partly cloudy. Lows in the lower 50s. Friday, mostly sunny. Highs in the mid-70s. 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The current time is 6:04 a.m. Eastern Daylight Time. Conditions around the area at 5 a.m. At Mount Pleasant, fog was reported. The temperature was 54 degrees, the dew point 52, and the relative humidity 94%. The pressure was 29.91 inches and falling. Across the remainder of south-central lower Michigan, temperatures were between 52 and 59 degrees. At Alma, fog was reported. It was partly cloudy at Big Rapids, Saginaw, Houghton Lake, and Midland. Elsewhere in central and northern lower Michigan, it was partly cloudy, with a temperature of 61 at Cadillac, 56 at Alpena, and 60 at Traverse City. Across southern lower Michigan, skies ranged from partly cloudy to mostly cloudy, and temperatures were between 62 and 63 degrees. In the upper peninsula, Sault Ste. Marie was 57 degrees under mostly cloudy skies, and in Marquette, it was mostly cloudy with a temperature of 61. In neighboring states, Chicago was 67 degrees under partly cloudy skies. In Cleveland, it was mostly cloudy and the temperature was 65. Once again, at 5 a.m., Mount Pleasant was 54 degrees with fog. Now here is your local forecast. Early this morning, partly cloudy. Lows in the mid-50s. South winds around 10 miles per hour. Today, partly sunny in the morning, then becoming mostly sunny. Highs in the lower 80s. South winds around 10 miles per hour, becoming southwest in the afternoon. Gusts up to 25 miles per hour. Tonight, partly cloudy. Lows in the mid-50s. West winds 5 to 10 miles per hour with gusts to around 25 miles per hour in the evening, becoming light. Sunday, mostly cloudy. A 20% chance of rain showers in the afternoon. Highs in the mid-70s.
Light winds becoming west 10 to 15 miles per hour with gusts to around 25 miles.

Thursday, partly sunny with a chance of rain showers and a slight chance of thunderstorms. Highs in the mid-70s. Chance of rain 40%. Thursday night, partly cloudy. Lows in the lower 50s. Friday, mostly sunny. Highs in the mid-70s. 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The current time is 6:08 a.m. Eastern Daylight Time. Conditions around the area at 5 a.m. At Mount Pleasant, fog was reported. The temperature was 54 degrees, the dew point 52, and the relative humidity 94%. The pressure was 29.91 inches and falling. Across the remainder of south central lower Michigan, temperatures were between 52 and 59 degrees. At Alma, fog was reported. It was partly cloudy at Big Rapids, Saginaw, Houghton Lake, and Midland. Elsewhere in central and northern lower Michigan, it was partly cloudy, with a temperature of 61 at Cadillac, 56 at Alpena, and 60 at Traverse City. Across southern lower Michigan, skies ranged from partly cloudy to mostly cloudy, and temperatures were between 62 and 63 degrees. In the upper peninsula, Sault Ste. Marie was 57 degrees under mostly cloudy skies, and in Marquette, it was mostly cloudy with a temperature of 61. In neighboring states, Chicago was 67 degrees under partly cloudy skies. In Cleveland, it was mostly cloudy and the temperature was 65. Once again, at 5 a.m., Mount Pleasant was 54 degrees with fog. Now here is your local forecast. Early this morning, partly cloudy. Lows in the mid-50s. South winds around 10 miles per hour. Today, partly sunny in the morning, then becoming mostly sunny. Highs in the lower 80s. South winds around 10 miles per hour, becoming southwest in the afternoon. Gusts up to 25 miles per hour. Tonight, partly cloudy. Lows in the mid-50s. West winds 5 to 10 miles per hour with gusts to around 25 miles per hour in the evening, becoming light. Sunday, mostly cloudy. A 20% chance of rain showers in the afternoon. Highs in the mid-70s. Light winds becoming west 10 to 15 miles per hour with gusts to around 25 miles per hour in the afternoon. Sunday night, mostly clear. Lows in the mid-40s. Northwest winds around 10 miles per hour. Gusts up to 25 miles per hour in the evening. Monday, sunny. Highs around 70. Light winds becoming southeast 10 miles per hour in the afternoon. Monday night, rain showers likely and a slight chance of thunderstorms. Lows in the mid-50s. Chance of rain 70%. Tuesday, rain showers likely and a slight chance of thunderstorms. Highs in the upper 70s. Chance of rain 70%. Tuesday night, mostly cloudy with a 40% chance of rain showers. Lows in the mid-50s. Wednesday, mostly cloudy with a 50% chance of rain showers. Highs in the lower 70s. Wednesday night, rain showers likely. Lows in the mid-50s. Chance of rain 60%. Thursday, partly sunny with a chance of rain showers and a slight chance of thunderstorms. Highs in the mid-70s. Chance of rain 40%. Thursday night, partly cloudy. Lows in the lower 50s. Friday, mostly sunny. Highs in the mid-70s. 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The current time is 6:12 a.m. Eastern Daylight Time. Conditions around the area at 5 a.m. At Mount Pleasant, fog was reported. The temperature was 54 degrees, the dew point 52, and the relative humidity 94%. The pressure was 29.91.

inches and falling. Across the remainder of south-central lower Michigan, temperatures were between 52 and 59 degrees. At Alma, fog was reported. It was partly cloudy at Big Rapids, Saginaw, Houghton Lake, and Midland. Elsewhere in central and northern lower Michigan, it was partly cloudy, with a temperature of 61 at Cadillac, 56 at Alpena, and 60 at Traverse City. Across southern lower Michigan, skies ranged from partly cloudy to mostly cloudy, and temperatures were between 62 and 63 degrees. In the Upper Peninsula, Sault Ste. Marie was 57 degrees under mostly cloudy skies, and in Marquette, it was mostly cloudy with a temperature of 61. In neighboring states, Chicago was 67 degrees under partly cloudy skies. In Cleveland, it was mostly cloudy and the temperature was 65. Once again, at 5 a.m., Mount Pleasant was 54 degrees with fog. Now here is your local forecast. Early this morning, partly cloudy. Lows in the mid-50s. South winds around 10 miles per hour. Today, partly sunny in the morning, then becoming mostly sunny. Highs in the lower 80s. South winds around 10 miles per hour, becoming southwest in the afternoon. Gusts up to 25 miles per hour. Tonight, partly cloudy. Lows in the mid-50s. West winds 5 to 10 miles per hour with gusts to around 25 miles per hour in the evening, becoming light. Sunday, mostly cloudy. A 20% chance of rain showers in the afternoon. Highs in the mid-70s. Light winds becoming west 10 to 15 miles per hour with gusts to around 25 miles per hour in the afternoon. Sunday night, mostly clear. Lows in the mid-40s. Northwest winds around 10 miles per hour. Gusts up to 25 miles per hour in the evening. Monday, sunny. Highs around 70. Light winds becoming southeast 10 miles per hour in the afternoon. Monday night, rain showers likely and a slight chance of thunderstorms. Lows in the mid-50s. Chance of rain 70%. Tuesday, rain showers likely and a slight chance of thunderstorms. Highs in the upper 70s. Chance of rain 70%. Tuesday night, mostly cloudy with a 40% chance of rain showers. Lows in the mid-50s. Wednesday, mostly cloudy with a 50% chance of rain showers. Highs in the lower 70s. Wednesday night, rain showers likely. Lows in the mid-50s. Chance of rain 60%. Thursday, partly sunny with a chance of rain showers and a slight chance of thunderstorms. Highs in the mid-70s. Chance of rain 40%. Thursday night, partly cloudy. Lows in the lower 50s. Friday, mostly sunny. Highs in the mid-70s. 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The current time is 6:16 a.m. Eastern Daylight Time. Conditions around the area at 6 a.m. At Mount Pleasant, fog was reported. The temperature was 54 degrees, the dew point 52, and the relative humidity 94%. The pressure was 29.90 inches and falling. Across the remainder of south-central lower Michigan, at Alma, fog was reported with a temperature of 55. At Houghton Lake, it was partly cloudy with a temperature of 58. It was mostly cloudy, with a temperature of 50 at Big Rapids, 59 at Saginaw, and 57 at Midland. Elsewhere in central and northern lower Michigan, it was partly cloudy, with a temperature of 61 at Cadillac, 58 at Alpena, and 60 at Traverse City. Across southern lower Michigan, temperatures were between 62 and 64 degrees. At Kalamazoo, it was clear. At Lansing, it was partly cloudy. At Detroit, it was mostly cloudy. In the Upper Peninsula, Sault Ste. Marie was 57 degrees under mostly cloudy skies, and in Marquette, it was mostly cloudy with a temperature of 61.
and neighboring states, Chicago was 67 degrees under partly cloudy skies. In Cleveland, it was partly cloudy and the temperature was 65. Once again, at 6 a.m., Mount Pleasant was 54 degrees with fog. Now here is your local forecast. Early this morning, partly cloudy. Lows in the mid-50s. South winds around 10 miles per hour. Today, partly sunny in the morning, then becoming mostly sunny. Highs in the lower 80s. South winds around 10 miles per hour, becoming southwest in the afternoon. Gusts up to 25 miles per hour. Tonight, partly cloudy. Lows in the mid-50s. West winds 5 to 10 miles per hour with gusts to around 25 miles per hour in the evening, becoming light. Sunday, mostly cloudy. A 20% chance of rain showers in the afternoon. Highs in the mid-70s. Light winds becoming west 10 to 15 miles per hour with gusts to around 25 miles per hour in the afternoon. Sunday night, mostly clear. Lows in the mid-40s. Northwest winds around 10 miles per hour. Gusts up to 25 miles per hour in the evening. Monday, sunny. Highs around 70. Light winds becoming southeast 10 miles per hour in the afternoon. Monday night, rain showers likely and a slight chance of thunderstorms. Lows in the mid-50s. Chance of rain 70%. Tuesday, rain showers likely and a slight chance of thunderstorms. Highs in the upper 70s. Chance of rain 70%. Tuesday night, mostly cloudy with a 40% chance of rain showers. Lows in the mid-50s. Wednesday, mostly cloudy with a 50% chance of rain showers. Highs in the lower 70s. Wednesday night, rain showers likely. Lows in the mid-50s. Chance of rain 60%. Thursday, partly sunny with a chance of rain showers and a slight chance of thunderstorms. Highs in the mid-70s. Chance of rain 40%. Thursday night, partly cloudy. Lows in the lower 50s. Friday, mostly sunny. Highs in the mid-70s. 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The current time is 6:20 a.m. Eastern Daylight Time. Conditions around the area at 6 a.m. At Mount Pleasant, fog was reported. The temperature was 54 degrees, the dew point 52, and the relative humidity 94%. The pressure was 29.90 inches and falling. Across the remainder of south-central lower Michigan, at Alma, fog was reported with a temperature of 55. At Houghton Lake, it was partly cloudy with a temperature of 58. It was mostly cloudy with a temperature of 50 at Big Rapids, 59 at Saginaw, and 57 at Midland. Elsewhere in central and northern lower Michigan, it was partly cloudy with a temperature of 61 at Cadillac, 58 at Alpena, and 60 at Traverse City. Across southern lower Michigan, temperatures were between 62 and 64 degrees. At Kalamazoo, it was clear. At Lansing, it was partly cloudy. At Detroit, it was mostly cloudy. In the Upper Peninsula, Sault Ste. Marie was 57 degrees under mostly cloudy skies, and in Marquette, it was mostly cloudy with a temperature of 61. In neighboring states, Chicago was 67 degrees under partly cloudy skies. In Cleveland, it was partly cloudy and the temperature was 65. Once again, at 6 a.m., Mount Pleasant was 54 degrees with fog. Now here is your local forecast. Early this morning, partly cloudy. Lows in the mid-50s. South winds around 10 miles per hour. Today, partly sunny in the morning, then becoming mostly sunny. Highs in the lower 80s. South winds around 10 miles per hour, becoming southwest in the afternoon. Gusts up to 25 miles per hour. Tonight, partly cloudy. Lows in the mid-50s.
West winds 5 to 10 miles per hour with gusts to around 25 miles per hour in the evening, becoming light. Sunday, mostly cloudy. A 20% chance of rain showers in the afternoon. Highs in the mid-70s. Light winds becoming west 10 to 15 miles per hour with gusts to around 25 miles per hour in the afternoon. Sunday night, mostly clear. Lows in the mid-40s. Northwest winds around 10 miles per hour. Gusts up to 25 miles per hour in the evening. Monday, sunny. Highs around 70. Light winds becoming southeast 10 miles per hour in the afternoon. Monday night, rain showers likely and a slight chance of thunderstorms. Lows in the mid-50s. Chance of rain 70%. Tuesday, rain showers likely and a slight chance of thunderstorms. Highs in the upper 70s. Chance of rain 70%. Tuesday night, mostly cloudy with a 40% chance of rain showers. Lows in the mid-50s. Wednesday, mostly cloudy with a 50% chance of rain showers. Highs in the lower 70s. Wednesday night, rain showers likely. Lows in the mid-50s. Chance of rain 60%. Thursday, partly sunny with a chance of rain showers and a slight chance of thunderstorms. Highs in the mid-70s. Chance of rain 40%. Thursday night, partly cloudy. Lows in the lower 50s. Friday, mostly sunny. Highs in the mid-70s. 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The current time is 6:24 a.m. Eastern Daylight Time. Conditions around the area at 6 a.m. At Mount Pleasant, fog was reported. The temperature was 54 degrees, the dew point 52, and the relative humidity 94%. The pressure was 29.90 inches and falling. Across the remainder of south-central lower Michigan, at Alma, fog was reported with a temperature of 55. At Houghton Lake, it was partly cloudy with a temperature of 58. It was mostly cloudy with a temperature of 50 at Big Rapids, 59 at Saginaw, and 57 at Midland. Elsewhere in central and northern lower Michigan, it was partly cloudy with a temperature of 61 at Cadillac, 58 at Alpena, and 60 at Traverse City. Across southern lower Michigan, temperatures were between 62 and 64 degrees. At Kalamazoo, it was clear. At Lansing, it was partly cloudy. At Detroit, it was mostly cloudy. In the Upper Peninsula, Sault Ste. Marie was 57 degrees under mostly cloudy skies, and in Marquette, it was mostly cloudy with a temperature of 61. In neighboring states, Chicago was 67 degrees under partly cloudy skies. In Cleveland, it was partly cloudy and the temperature was 65. Once again, at 6 a.m., Mount Pleasant was 54 degrees with fog. Now here is your local forecast. Early this morning, partly cloudy. Lows in the mid-50s. South winds around 10 miles per hour. Today, partly sunny in the morning, then becoming mostly sunny. Highs in the lower 80s. South winds around 10 miles per hour, becoming southwest in the afternoon. Gusts up to 25 miles per hour. Tonight, partly cloudy. Lows in the mid-50s. West winds 5 to 10 miles per hour with gusts to around 25 miles per hour in the evening, becoming light. Sunday, mostly cloudy. A 20% chance of rain showers in the afternoon. Highs in the mid-70s. Light winds becoming west 10 to 15 miles per hour with gusts to around 25 miles per hour in the afternoon. Sunday night, mostly clear. Lows in the mid-40s. Northwest winds around 10 miles per hour. Gusts up to 25 miles per hour in the evening. Monday, sunny. Highs around 70. Light winds becoming southeast 10 miles per hour in the afternoon.
Monday night, rain showers likely and a slight chance of thunderstorms. Lows in the mid-50s. Chance of rain 70%. Tuesday, rain showers likely and a slight chance of thunderstorms. Highs in the upper 70s. Chance of rain 70%. Tuesday night, mostly cloudy with a 40% chance of rain showers. Lows in the mid-50s. Wednesday, mostly cloudy with a 50% chance of rain showers. Highs in the lower 70s. Wednesday night, rain showers likely. Lows in the mid-50s. Chance of rain 60%. Thursday, partly sunny with a chance of rain showers and a slight chance of thunderstorms. Highs in the mid-70s. Chance of rain 40%. Thursday night, partly cloudy. Lows in the lower 50s. Friday, mostly sunny. Highs in the mid-70s. 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The current time is 6:29 a.m. Eastern Daylight Time. Conditions around the area at 6 a.m. At Mount Pleasant, fog was reported. The temperature was 54 degrees, the dew point 52, and the relative humidity 94%. The pressure was 29.90 inches and falling. Across the remainder of south-central lower Michigan, at Alma, fog was reported with a temperature of 55. At Houghton Lake, it was partly cloudy with a temperature of 58. It was mostly cloudy with a temperature of 50 at Big Rapids, 59 at Saginaw, and 57 at Midland. Elsewhere in central and northern lower Michigan, it was partly cloudy with a temperature of 61 at Cadillac, 58 at Alpena, and 60 at Traverse City. Across southern lower Michigan, temperatures were between 62 and 64 degrees. At Kalamazoo, it was clear. At Lansing, it was partly cloudy. At Detroit, it was mostly cloudy. In the Upper Peninsula, Sault Ste. Marie was 57 degrees under mostly cloudy skies, and in Marquette, it was mostly cloudy with a temperature of 61. In neighboring states, Chicago was 67 degrees under partly cloudy skies. In Cleveland, it was partly cloudy and the temperature was 65. Once again, at 6 a.m., Mount Pleasant was 54 degrees with fog. Now here is your local forecast. Early this morning, partly cloudy. Lows in the mid-50s. South winds around 10 miles per hour. Today, partly sunny in the morning, then becoming mostly sunny. Highs in the lower 80s. South winds around 10 miles per hour, becoming southwest in the afternoon. Gusts up to 25 miles per hour. Tonight, partly cloudy. Lows in the mid-50s. West winds 5 to 10 miles per hour with gusts to around 25 miles per hour in the evening, becoming light. Sunday, mostly cloudy. A 20% chance of rain showers in the afternoon. Highs in the mid-70s. Light winds becoming west 10 to 15 miles per hour with gusts to around 25 miles per hour in the afternoon. Sunday night, mostly clear. Lows in the mid-40s. Northwest winds around 10 miles per hour. Gusts up to 25 miles per hour in the evening. Monday, sunny. Highs around 70. Light winds becoming southeast 10 miles per hour in the afternoon. Monday night, rain showers likely and a slight chance of thunderstorms. Lows in the mid-50s. Chance of rain 70%. Tuesday, rain showers likely and a slight chance of thunderstorms. Highs in the upper 70s. Chance of rain 70%. Tuesday night, mostly cloudy with a 40% chance of rain showers. Lows in the mid-50s. Wednesday, mostly cloudy with a 50% chance of rain showers. Highs in the lower 70s. Wednesday night, rain showers likely. Lows in the mid-50s. Chance of rain 60%. Thursday,
partly sunny with a chance of rain showers and a slight chance of thunderstorms. Highs in the mid-70s. Chance of rain 40%. Thursday night, partly cloudy. Lows in the lower 50s. Friday, mostly sunny. Highs in the mid-70s. 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The current time is 6:33 a.m. Eastern Daylight Time. Conditions around the area at 6 a.m. At Mount Pleasant, fog was reported. The temperature was 54 degrees, the dew point 52, and the relative humidity 94%. The pressure was 29.90 inches and falling. Across the remainder of south-central lower Michigan, at Alma, fog was reported with a temperature of 55. At Houghton Lake, it was partly cloudy with a temperature of 58. It was mostly cloudy with a temperature of 50 at Big Rapids, 59 at Saginaw, and 57 at Midland. Elsewhere in central and northern lower Michigan, it was partly cloudy with a temperature of 61 at Cadillac, 58 at Alpena, and 60 at Traverse City. Across southern lower Michigan, temperatures were between 62 and 64 degrees. At Kalamazoo, it was clear. At Lansing, it was partly cloudy. At Detroit, it was mostly cloudy. In the Upper Peninsula, Sault Ste. Marie was 57 degrees under mostly cloudy skies, and in Marquette, it was mostly cloudy with a temperature of 61. In neighboring states, Chicago was 67 degrees under partly cloudy skies. In Cleveland, it was partly cloudy and the temperature was 65. Once again, at 6 a.m., Mount Pleasant was 54 degrees with fog. Now here is your local forecast. Early this morning, partly cloudy. Lows in the mid-50s. South winds around 10 miles per hour. Today, partly sunny in the morning, then becoming mostly sunny. Highs in the lower 80s. South winds around 10 miles per hour, becoming southwest in the afternoon. Gusts up to 25 miles per hour. Tonight, partly cloudy. Lows in the mid-50s. West winds 5 to 10 miles per hour with gusts to around 25 miles per hour in the evening, becoming light. Sunday, mostly cloudy. A 20% chance of rain showers in the afternoon. Highs in the mid-70s. Light winds becoming west 10 to 15 miles per hour with gusts to around 25 miles per hour in the afternoon. Sunday night, mostly clear. Lows in the mid-40s. Northwest winds around 10 miles per hour. Gusts up to 25 miles per hour in the evening. Monday, sunny. Highs around 70. Light winds becoming southeast 10 miles per hour in the afternoon. Monday night, rain showers likely and a slight chance of thunderstorms. Lows in the mid-50s. Chance of rain 70%. Tuesday, rain showers likely and a slight chance of thunderstorms. Highs in the upper 70s. Chance of rain 70%. Tuesday night, mostly cloudy with a 40% chance of rain showers. Lows in the mid-50s. Wednesday, mostly cloudy with a 50% chance of rain showers. Highs in the lower 70s. Wednesday night, rain showers likely. Lows in the mid-50s. Chance of rain 60%. Thursday, partly sunny with a chance of rain showers and a slight chance of thunderstorms. Highs in the mid-70s. Chance of rain 40%. Thursday night, partly cloudy. Lows in the lower 50s. Friday, mostly sunny. Highs in the mid-70s. 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

6 a.m. Mount Pleasant was 54 degrees with fog. Now here is your local forecast. Early this morning, partly cloudy. Lows in the mid-50s. South winds around 10 miles per hour. Today, partly sunny in the morning, then becoming mostly sunny. Highs in the lower 80s. South winds around 10 miles per hour, becoming southwest in the afternoon. Gusts up to 25 miles per hour. Tonight, partly cloudy. Lows in the mid-50s. West winds 5 to 10 miles per hour with gusts to around 25 miles per hour in the evening, becoming light. Sunday, mostly cloudy. A 20% chance of rain showers in the afternoon. Highs in the mid-70s. Light winds becoming west 10 to 15 miles per hour with gusts to around 25 miles per hour in the afternoon. Sunday night, mostly clear. Lows in the mid-40s. Northwest winds around 10 miles per hour. Gusts up to 25 miles per hour in the evening. Monday, sunny. Highs around 70. Light winds becoming southeast 10 miles per hour in the afternoon. Monday night, rain showers likely and a slight chance of thunderstorms. Lows in the mid-50s. Chance of rain 70%. Tuesday, rain showers likely and a slight chance of thunderstorms. Highs in the upper 70s. Chance of rain 70%. Tuesday night, mostly cloudy with a 40% chance of rain showers. Lows in the mid-50s. Wednesday, mostly cloudy with a 50% chance of rain showers. Highs in the lower 70s. Wednesday night, rain showers likely. Lows in the mid-50s. Chance of rain 60%. Thursday, partly sunny with a chance of rain showers and a slight chance of thunderstorms. Highs in the mid-70s. Chance of rain 40%. Thursday night, partly cloudy. Lows in the lower 50s. Friday, mostly sunny. Highs in the mid-70s. 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The current time is 7:11 a.m. Eastern Daylight Time. Conditions around the area at 6 a.m. At Mount Pleasant, fog was reported. The temperature was 54 degrees, the dew point 52, and the relative humidity 94%. The pressure was 29.90 inches and falling. Across the remainder of south-central lower Michigan, at Alma, fog was reported with a temperature of 55. At Houghton Lake, it was partly cloudy with a temperature of 58. It was mostly cloudy with a temperature of 50 at Big Rapids, 59 at Saginaw, and 57 at Midland. Elsewhere in central and northern lower Michigan, it was partly cloudy with a temperature of 61 at Cadillac, 58 at Alpena, and 60 at Traverse City. Across southern lower Michigan, temperatures were between 62 and 64 degrees. At Kalamazoo, it was clear. At Lansing, it was partly cloudy. At Detroit, it was mostly cloudy. In the Upper Peninsula, Sault Ste. Marie was 57 degrees under mostly cloudy skies, and in Marquette, it was mostly cloudy with a temperature of 61. In neighboring states, Chicago was 67 degrees under partly cloudy skies. In Cleveland, it was partly cloudy and the temperature was 65. Once again, at 6 a.m., Mount Pleasant was 54 degrees with fog. Now here is your local forecast. Early this morning, partly cloudy. Lows in the mid-50s. South winds around 10 miles per hour. Today, partly sunny in the morning, then becoming mostly sunny. Highs in the lower 80s. South winds around 10 miles per hour, becoming southwest in the afternoon. Gusts up to 25 miles per hour. Tonight, partly cloudy. Lows in the mid-50s. West winds 5 to 10 miles per hour with gusts to around 25 miles per hour in the evening, becoming light. Sunday, mostly cloudy. A 20%

chance of rain showers in the afternoon. Highs in the mid-70s. Light winds becoming west 10 to 15 miles per hour with gusts to around 25 miles per hour in the afternoon. Sunday night, mostly clear. Lows in the mid-40s. Northwest winds around 10 miles per hour. Gusts up to 25 miles per hour in the evening. Monday, sunny. Highs around 70. Light winds becoming southeast 10 miles per hour in the afternoon. Monday night, rain showers likely and a slight chance of thunderstorms. Lows in the mid-50s. Chance of rain 70%. Tuesday, rain showers likely and a slight chance of thunderstorms. Highs in the upper 70s. Chance of rain 70%. Tuesday night, mostly cloudy with a 40% chance of rain showers. Lows in the mid-50s. Wednesday, mostly cloudy with a 50% chance of rain showers. Highs in the lower 70s. Wednesday night, rain showers likely. Lows in the mid-50s. Chance of rain 60%. Thursday, partly sunny with a chance of rain showers and a slight chance of thunderstorms. Highs in the mid-70s. Chance of rain 40%. Thursday night, partly cloudy. Lows in the lower 50s. Friday, mostly sunny. Highs in the mid-70s. 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The current time is 7:15 a.m. Eastern Daylight Time. Conditions around the area at 7 a.m. At Mount Pleasant, fog was reported. The temperature was 54 degrees, the dew point 52, and the relative humidity 94%. The pressure was 29.90 inches and steady. Across the remainder of south-central lower Michigan, temperatures were between 52 and 59 degrees. At Alma, fog was reported. It was partly cloudy at Big Rapids and Houghton Lake. It was mostly cloudy at Saginaw and Midland. Elsewhere in central and northern lower Michigan, it was partly cloudy with a temperature of 59 at Cadillac, 58 at Alpena, and 59 at Traverse City. Across southern lower Michigan, temperatures were between 62 and 63 degrees. At Kalamazoo, it was clear. At Lansing, it was partly cloudy. At Detroit, it was mostly cloudy. In the Upper Peninsula, Sault Ste. Marie was 57 degrees under cloudy skies. In neighboring states, Chicago was 66 degrees under mostly cloudy skies. In Cleveland, it was mostly cloudy and the temperature was 64. Once again, at 7 a.m., Mount Pleasant was 54 degrees with fog. Now here is your local forecast. Early this morning, partly cloudy. Lows in the mid-50s. South winds around 10 miles per hour. Today, partly sunny in the morning, then becoming mostly sunny. Highs in the lower 80s. South winds around 10 miles per hour, becoming southwest in the afternoon. Gusts up to 25 miles per hour. Tonight, partly cloudy. Lows in the mid-50s. West winds 5 to 10 miles per hour with gusts to around 25 miles per hour in the evening, becoming light. Sunday, mostly cloudy. A 20% chance of rain showers in the afternoon. Highs in the mid-70s. Light winds becoming west 10 to 15 miles per hour with gusts to around 25 miles per hour in the afternoon. Sunday night, mostly clear. Lows in the mid-40s. Northwest winds around 10 miles per hour. Gusts up to 25 miles per hour in the evening. Monday, sunny. Highs around 70. Light winds becoming southeast 10 miles per hour in the afternoon. Monday night, rain showers likely and a slight chance of thunderstorms. Lows in the mid-50s. Chance of rain 70%. Tuesday, rain showers likely and a slight chance of thunderstorms. Highs in the upper 70s. Chance of rain 70%. Tuesday night, mostly

around 10 miles per hour. Today, partly sunny in the morning, then becoming mostly sunny. Highs in the lower 80s. South winds around 10 miles per hour, becoming southwest in the afternoon. Gusts up to 25 miles per hour. Tonight, partly cloudy. Lows in the mid-50s. West winds 5 to 10 miles per hour with gusts to around 25 miles per hour in the evening, becoming light. Sunday, mostly cloudy. A 20% chance of rain showers in the afternoon. Highs in the mid-70s. Light winds becoming west 10 to 15 miles per hour with gusts to around 25 miles per hour in the afternoon. Sunday night, mostly clear. Lows in the mid-40s. Northwest winds around 10 miles per hour. Gusts up to 25 miles per hour in the evening. Monday, sunny. Highs around 70. Light winds becoming southeast 10 miles per hour in the afternoon. Monday night, rain showers likely and a slight chance of thunderstorms. Lows in the mid-50s. Chance of rain 70%. Tuesday, rain showers likely and a slight chance of thunderstorms. Highs in the upper 70s. Chance of rain 70%. Tuesday night, mostly cloudy with a 40% chance of rain showers. Lows in the mid-50s. Wednesday, mostly cloudy with a 50% chance of rain showers. Highs in the lower 70s. Wednesday night, rain showers likely. Lows in the mid-50s. Chance of rain 60%. Thursday, partly sunny with a chance of rain showers and a slight chance of thunderstorms. Highs in the mid-70s. Chance of rain 40%. Thursday night, partly cloudy. Lows in the lower 50s. Friday, mostly sunny. Highs in the mid-70s. 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The current time is 7:35 a.m. Eastern Daylight Time. Conditions around the area at 7 a.m. At Mount Pleasant, fog was reported. The temperature was 54 degrees, the dew point 52, and the relative humidity 94%. The pressure was 29.90 inches and steady. Across the remainder of south central lower Michigan, temperatures were between 52 and 59 degrees. At Alma, fog was reported. It was partly cloudy at Big Rapids and Houghton Lake. It was mostly cloudy at Saginaw and Midland. Elsewhere in central and northern lower Michigan, it was partly cloudy, with a temperature of 59 at Cadillac, 58 at Alpena, and 59 at Traverse City. Across southern lower Michigan, temperatures were between 62 and 63 degrees. At Kalamazoo, it was clear. At Lansing, it was partly cloudy. At Detroit, it was mostly cloudy. In the Upper Peninsula, Sault Ste. Marie was 57 degrees under cloudy skies. In neighboring states, Chicago was 66 degrees under mostly cloudy skies. In Cleveland, it was mostly cloudy and the temperature was 64. Once again, at 7 a.m., Mount Pleasant was 54 degrees with fog. Now here is your local forecast. Early this morning, partly cloudy. Lows in the mid-50s. South winds around 10 miles per hour. Today, partly sunny in the morning, then becoming mostly sunny. Highs in the lower 80s. South winds around 10 miles per hour, becoming southwest in the afternoon. Gusts up to 25 miles per hour. Tonight, partly cloudy. Lows in the mid-50s. West winds 5 to 10 miles per hour with gusts to around 25 miles per hour in the evening, becoming light. Sunday, mostly cloudy. A 20% chance of rain showers in the afternoon. Highs in the mid-70s. Light winds becoming west 10 to 15 miles per hour with gusts to around 25 miles per hour in the afternoon. Sunday night, mostly clear. Lows in the mid-40s. Northwest winds around 10 miles per hour.
Gusts up to 25 miles per hour in the evening. Monday, sunny. Highs around 70. Light winds becoming southeast 10 miles per hour in the afternoon. Monday night, rain showers likely and a slight chance of thunderstorms. Lows in the mid-50s. Chance of rain 70%. Tuesday, rain showers likely and a slight chance of thunderstorms. Highs in the upper 70s. Chance of rain 70%. Tuesday night, mostly cloudy with a 40% chance of rain showers. Lows in the mid-50s. Wednesday, mostly cloudy with a 50% chance of rain showers. Highs in the lower 70s. Wednesday night, rain showers likely. Lows in the mid-50s. Chance of rain 60%. Thursday, partly sunny with a chance of rain showers and a slight chance of thunderstorms. Highs in the mid-70s. Chance of rain 40%. Thursday night, partly cloudy. Lows in the lower 50s. Friday, mostly sunny. Highs in the mid-70s. 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The current time is 7:39 a.m. Eastern Daylight Time. Conditions around the area at 7 a.m. At Mount Pleasant, fog was reported. The temperature was 54 degrees, the dew point 52, and the relative humidity 94%. The pressure was 29.90 inches and steady. Across the remainder of south-central lower Michigan, temperatures were between 52 and 59 degrees. At Alma, fog was reported. It was partly cloudy at Big Rapids and Houghton Lake. It was mostly cloudy at Saginaw and Midland. Elsewhere in central and northern lower Michigan, it was partly cloudy with a temperature of 59 at Cadillac, 58 at Alpena, and 59 at Traverse City. Across southern lower Michigan, temperatures were between 62 and 63 degrees. At Kalamazoo, it was clear. At Lansing, it was partly cloudy. At Detroit, it was mostly cloudy. In the Upper Peninsula, Sault Ste. Marie was 57 degrees under cloudy skies. In neighboring states, Chicago was 66 degrees under mostly cloudy skies. In Cleveland, it was mostly cloudy and the temperature was 64. Once again, at 7 a.m., Mount Pleasant was 54 degrees with fog. Now here is your local forecast. Early this morning, partly cloudy. Lows in the mid-50s. South winds around 10 miles per hour. Today, partly sunny in the morning, then becoming mostly sunny. Highs in the lower 80s. South winds around 10 miles per hour, becoming southwest in the afternoon. Gusts up to 25 miles per hour. Tonight, partly cloudy. Lows in the mid-50s. West winds 5 to 10 miles per hour with gusts to around 25 miles per hour in the evening, becoming light. Sunday, mostly cloudy. A 20% chance of rain showers in the afternoon. Highs in the mid-70s. Light winds becoming west 10 to 15 miles per hour with gusts to around 25 miles per hour in the afternoon. Sunday night, mostly clear. Lows in the mid-40s. Northwest winds around 10 miles per hour. Gusts up to 25 miles per hour in the evening. Monday, sunny. Highs around 70. Light winds becoming southeast 10 miles per hour in the afternoon. Monday night, rain showers likely and a slight chance of thunderstorms. Lows in the mid-50s. Chance of rain 70%. Tuesday, rain showers likely and a slight chance of thunderstorms. Highs in the upper 70s. Chance of rain 70%. Tuesday night, mostly cloudy with a 40% chance of rain showers. Lows in the mid-50s. Wednesday, mostly cloudy with a 50% chance of rain showers. Highs in the lower 70s. Wednesday night, rain showers likely. Lows in the mid-50s. Chance of rain 60%.
Thursday, partly sunny with a chance of rain showers and a slight chance of thunderstorms. Highs in the mid-70s. Chance of rain 40%. Thursday night, partly cloudy. Lows in the lower 50s. Friday, mostly sunny. Highs in the mid-70s. 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The current time is 7:43 a.m. Eastern Daylight Time. Conditions around the area at 7 a.m. At Mount Pleasant, fog was reported. The temperature was 54 degrees, the dew point 52, and the relative humidity 94%. The pressure was 29.90 inches and steady. Across the remainder of south central lower Michigan, temperatures were between 52 and 59 degrees. At Alma, fog was reported. It was partly cloudy at Big Rapids and Houghton Lake. It was mostly cloudy at Saginaw and Midland. Elsewhere in central and northern lower Michigan, it was partly cloudy, with a temperature of 59 at Cadillac, 58 at Alpena, and 59 at Traverse City. Across southern lower Michigan, temperatures were between 62 and 63 degrees. At Kalamazoo, it was clear. At Lansing, it was partly cloudy. At Detroit, it was mostly cloudy. In the Upper Peninsula, Sault Ste. Marie was 57 degrees under cloudy skies. In neighboring states, Chicago was 66 degrees under mostly cloudy skies. In Cleveland, it was mostly cloudy and the temperature was 64. Once again, at 7 a.m., Mount Pleasant was 54 degrees with fog. Now here is your local forecast. Early this morning, partly cloudy. Lows in the mid-50s. South winds around 10 miles per hour. Today, partly sunny in the morning, then becoming mostly sunny. Highs in the lower 80s. South winds around 10 miles per hour, becoming southwest in the afternoon. Gusts up to 25 miles per hour. Tonight, partly cloudy. Lows in the mid-50s. West winds 5 to 10 miles per hour with gusts to around 25 miles per hour in the evening, becoming light. Sunday, mostly cloudy. A 20% chance of rain showers in the afternoon. Highs in the mid-70s. Light winds becoming west 10 to 15 miles per hour with gusts to around 25 miles per hour in the afternoon. Sunday night, mostly clear. Lows in the mid-40s. Northwest winds around 10 miles per hour. Gusts up to 25 miles per hour in the evening. Monday, sunny. Highs around 70. Light winds becoming southeast 10 miles per hour in the afternoon. Monday night, rain showers likely and a slight chance of thunderstorms. Lows in the mid-50s. Chance of rain 70%. Tuesday, rain showers likely and a slight chance of thunderstorms. Highs in the upper 70s. Chance of rain 70%. Tuesday night, mostly cloudy with a 40% chance of rain showers. Lows in the mid-50s. Wednesday, mostly cloudy with a 50% chance of rain showers. Highs in the lower 70s. Wednesday night, rain showers likely. Lows in the mid-50s. Chance of rain 60%. Thursday, partly sunny with a chance of rain showers and a slight chance of thunderstorms. Highs in the mid-70s. Chance of rain 40%. Thursday night, partly cloudy. Lows in the lower 50s. Friday, mostly sunny. Highs in the mid-70s. 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The current time is 7:48 a.m. Eastern Daylight Time. Conditions around the area at 7 a.m. At Mount Pleasant, fog was reported. The temperature was 54 degrees,
the dew point 52, and the relative humidity 94%. The pressure was 29.90 inches and steady. Across the remainder of south-central lower Michigan, temperatures were between 52 and 59 degrees. At Alma, fog was reported. It was partly cloudy at Big Rapids and Houghton Lake. It was mostly cloudy at Saginaw and Midland. Elsewhere in central and northern lower Michigan, it was partly cloudy, with a temperature of 59 at Cadillac, 58 at Alpena, and 59 at Traverse City. Across southern lower Michigan, temperatures were between 62 and 63 degrees. At Kalamazoo, it was clear. At Lansing, it was partly cloudy. At Detroit, it was mostly cloudy. In the Upper Peninsula, Sault Ste. Marie was 57 degrees under cloudy skies. In neighboring states, Chicago was 66 degrees under mostly cloudy skies. In Cleveland, it was mostly cloudy and the temperature was 64. Once again, at 7 a.m., Mount Pleasant was 54 degrees with fog. Now here is your local forecast. Early this morning, partly cloudy. Lows in the mid-50s. South winds around 10 miles per hour. Today, partly sunny in the morning, then becoming mostly sunny. Highs in the lower 80s. South winds around 10 miles per hour, becoming southwest in the afternoon. Gusts up to 25 miles per hour. Tonight, partly cloudy. Lows in the mid-50s. West winds 5 to 10 miles per hour with gusts to around 25 miles per hour in the evening, becoming light. Sunday, mostly cloudy. A 20% chance of rain showers in the afternoon. Highs in the mid-70s. Light winds becoming west 10 to 15 miles per hour with gusts to around 25 miles per hour in the afternoon. Sunday night, mostly clear. Lows in the mid-40s. Northwest winds around 10 miles per hour. Gusts up to 25 miles per hour in the evening. Monday, sunny. Highs around 70. Light winds becoming southeast 10 miles per hour in the afternoon. Monday night, rain showers likely and a slight chance of thunderstorms. Lows in the mid-50s. Chance of rain 70%. Tuesday, rain showers likely and a slight chance of thunderstorms. Highs in the upper 70s. Chance of rain 70%. Tuesday night, mostly cloudy with a 40% chance of rain showers. Lows in the mid-50s. Wednesday, mostly cloudy with a 50% chance of rain showers. Highs in the lower 70s. Wednesday night, rain showers likely. Lows in the mid-50s. Chance of rain 60%. Thursday, partly sunny with a chance of rain showers and a slight chance of thunderstorms. Highs in the mid-70s. Chance of rain 40%. Thursday night, partly cloudy. Lows in the lower 50s. Friday, mostly sunny. Highs in the mid-70s. 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The current time is 7:52 a.m. Eastern Daylight Time. Conditions around the area at 7 a.m. At Mount Pleasant, fog was reported. The temperature was 54 degrees, the dew point 52, and the relative humidity 94%. The pressure was 29.90 inches and steady. Across the remainder of south-central lower Michigan, temperatures were between 52 and 59 degrees. At Alma, fog was reported. It was partly cloudy at Big Rapids and Houghton Lake. It was mostly cloudy at Saginaw and Midland. Elsewhere in central and northern lower Michigan, it was partly cloudy, with a temperature of 59 at Cadillac, 58 at Alpena, and 59 at Traverse City. Across southern lower Michigan, temperatures were between 62 and 63 degrees. At Kalamazoo, it was clear. At Lansing, it was partly cloudy. At Detroit, it was mostly cloudy. In the Upper Peninsula,
Sault Ste. Marie was 57 degrees under cloudy skies. In neighboring states, Chicago was 66 degrees under mostly cloudy skies. In Cleveland, it was mostly cloudy and the temperature was 64. Once again, at 7 a.m., Mount Pleasant was 54 degrees with fog. Now here is your local forecast. Early this morning, partly cloudy. Lows in the mid-50s. South winds around 10 miles per hour. Today, partly sunny in the morning, then becoming mostly sunny. Highs in the lower 80s. South winds around 10 miles per hour, becoming southwest in the afternoon. Gusts up to 25 miles per hour. Tonight, partly cloudy. Lows in the mid-50s. West winds 5 to 10 miles per hour with gusts to around 25 miles per hour in the evening, becoming light. Sunday, mostly cloudy. A 20% chance of rain showers in the afternoon. Highs in the mid-70s. Light winds becoming west 10 to 15 miles per hour with gusts to around 25 miles per hour in the afternoon. Sunday night, mostly clear. Lows in the mid-40s. Northwest winds around 10 miles per hour. Gusts up to 25 miles per hour in the evening. Monday, sunny. Highs around 70. Light winds becoming southeast 10 miles per hour in the afternoon. Monday night, rain showers likely and a slight chance of thunderstorms. Lows in the mid-50s. Chance of rain 70%. Tuesday, rain showers likely and a slight chance of thunderstorms. Highs in the upper 70s. Chance of rain 70%. Tuesday night, mostly cloudy with a 40% chance of rain showers. Lows in the mid-50s. Wednesday, mostly cloudy with a 50% chance of rain showers. Highs in the lower 70s. Wednesday night, rain showers likely. Lows in the mid-50s. Chance of rain 60%. Thursday, partly sunny with a chance of rain showers and a slight chance of thunderstorms. Highs in the mid-70s. Chance of rain 40%. Thursday night, partly cloudy. Lows in the lower 50s. Friday, mostly sunny. Highs in the mid-70s. 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The current time is 7:56 a.m. Eastern Daylight Time. Conditions around the area at 7 a.m. At Mount Pleasant, fog was reported. The temperature was 54 degrees, the dew point 52, and the relative humidity 94%. The pressure was 29.90 inches and steady. Across the remainder of south central lower Michigan, temperatures were between 52 and 59 degrees. At Alma, fog was reported. It was partly cloudy at Big Rapids and Houghton Lake. It was mostly cloudy at Saginaw and Midland. Elsewhere in central and northern lower Michigan, it was partly cloudy, with a temperature of 59 at Cadillac, 58 at Alpena, and 59 at Traverse City. Across southern lower Michigan, temperatures were between 62 and 63 degrees. At Kalamazoo, it was clear. At Lansing, it was partly cloudy. At Detroit, it was mostly cloudy. In the Upper Peninsula, Sault Ste. Marie was 57 degrees under cloudy skies. In neighboring states, Chicago was 66 degrees under mostly cloudy skies. In Cleveland, it was mostly cloudy and the temperature was 64. Once again, at 7 a.m., Mount Pleasant was 54 degrees with fog. Now here is your local forecast. Early this morning, partly cloudy. Lows in the mid-50s. South winds around 10 miles per hour. Today, partly sunny in the morning, then becoming mostly sunny. Highs in the lower 80s. South winds around 10 miles per hour, becoming southwest in the afternoon. Gusts up to 25 miles per hour. Tonight, partly cloudy. Lows in the mid-50s.
West winds 5 to 10 miles per hour with gusts to around 25 miles per hour in the evening, becoming light. Sunday, mostly cloudy. A 20% chance of rain showers in the afternoon. Highs in the mid-70s. Light winds becoming west 10 to 15 miles per hour with gusts to around 25 miles per hour in the afternoon. Sunday night, mostly clear. Lows in the mid-40s. Northwest winds around 10 miles per hour. Gusts up to 25 miles per hour in the evening. Monday, sunny. Highs around 70. Light winds becoming southeast 10 miles per hour in the afternoon. Monday night, rain showers likely and a slight chance of thunderstorms. Lows in the mid-50s. Chance of rain 70%. Tuesday, rain showers likely and a slight chance of thunderstorms. Highs in the upper 70s. Chance of rain 70%. Tuesday night, mostly cloudy with a 40% chance of rain showers. Lows in the mid-50s. Wednesday, mostly cloudy with a 50% chance of rain showers. Highs in the lower 70s. Wednesday night, rain showers likely. Lows in the mid-50s. Chance of rain 60%. Thursday, partly sunny with a chance of rain showers and a slight chance of thunderstorms. Highs in the mid-70s. Chance of rain 40%. Thursday night, partly cloudy. Lows in the lower 50s. Friday, mostly sunny. Highs in the mid-70s. 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The current time is 8 a.m. Eastern Daylight Time. Conditions around the area at 7 a.m. At Mount Pleasant, fog was reported. The temperature was 54 degrees, the dew point 52, and the relative humidity 94%. The pressure was 29.90 inches and steady. Across the remainder of south-central lower Michigan, temperatures were between 52 and 59 degrees. At Alma, fog was reported. It was partly cloudy at Big Rapids and Houghton Lake. It was mostly cloudy at Saginaw and Midland. Elsewhere in central and northern lower Michigan, it was partly cloudy, with a temperature of 59 at Cadillac, 58 at Alpena, and 59 at Traverse City. Across southern lower Michigan, temperatures were between 62 and 63 degrees. At Kalamazoo, it was clear. At Lansing, it was partly cloudy. At Detroit, it was mostly cloudy. In the Upper Peninsula, Sault Ste. Marie was 57 degrees under cloudy skies. In neighboring states, Chicago was 66 degrees under mostly cloudy skies. In Cleveland, it was mostly cloudy and the temperature was 64. Once again, at 7 a.m., Mount Pleasant was 54 degrees with fog. Now here is your local forecast. Early this morning, partly cloudy. Lows in the mid-50s. South winds around 10 miles per hour. Today, partly sunny in the morning, then becoming mostly sunny. Highs in the lower 80s. South winds around 10 miles per hour, becoming southwest in the afternoon. Gusts up to 25 miles per hour. Tonight, partly cloudy. Lows in the mid-50s. West winds 5 to 10 miles per hour with gusts to around 25 miles per hour in the evening, becoming light. Sunday, mostly cloudy. A 20% chance of rain showers in the afternoon. Highs in the mid-70s. Light winds becoming west 10 to 15 miles per hour with gusts to around 25 miles per hour in the afternoon. Sunday night, mostly clear. Lows in the mid-40s. Northwest winds around 10 miles per hour. Gusts up to 25 miles per hour in the evening. Monday, sunny. Highs around 70. Light winds becoming southeast 10 miles per hour in the afternoon. Monday night, rain showers likely and a slight chance of thunderstorms. Lows in the mid-50s. Chance of rain 70%.
Tuesday, rain showers likely and a slight chance of thunderstorms. Highs in the upper 70s. Chance of rain 70%.

Sunday night, mostly cloudy with a 40% chance of rain showers. Lows in the mid-50s. Wednesday, mostly cloudy with a 50% chance of rain showers. Highs in the lower 70s. Wednesday night, rain showers likely. Lows in the mid-50s. Chance of rain 60%. Thursday, partly sunny with a chance of rain showers and a slight chance of thunderstorms. Highs in the mid-70s. Chance of rain 40%. Thursday night, partly cloudy. Lows in the lower 50s. Friday, mostly sunny. Highs in the mid-70s. 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The current time is 8:04 a.m. Eastern Daylight Time. Conditions around the area at 7 a.m. At Mount Pleasant, fog was reported. The temperature was 54 degrees, the dew point 52, and the relative humidity 94%. The pressure was 29.90 inches and steady. Across the remainder of south central lower Michigan, temperatures were between 52 and 59 degrees. At Alma, fog was reported. It was partly cloudy at Big Rapids and Houghton Lake. It was mostly cloudy at Saginaw and Midland. Elsewhere in central and northern lower Michigan, it was partly cloudy with a temperature of 59 at Cadillac, 58 at Alpena, and 59 at Traverse City. Across southern lower Michigan, temperatures were between 62 and 63 degrees. At Kalamazoo, it was clear. At Lansing, it was partly cloudy. At Detroit, it was mostly cloudy. In the Upper Peninsula, Sault Ste. Marie was 57 degrees under cloudy skies. In neighboring states, Chicago was 66 degrees under mostly cloudy skies. In Cleveland, it was mostly cloudy and the temperature was 64. Once again, at 7 a.m., Mount Pleasant was 54 degrees with fog. Now here is your local forecast. Early this morning, partly cloudy. Lows in the mid-50s. South winds around 10 miles per hour. Today, partly sunny in the morning, then becoming mostly sunny. Highs in the lower 80s. South winds around 10 miles per hour, becoming southwest in the afternoon. Gusts up to 25 miles per hour. Tonight, partly cloudy. Lows in the mid-50s. West winds 5 to 10 miles per hour with gusts to around 25 miles per hour in the evening, becoming light. Sunday, mostly cloudy. A 20% chance of rain showers in the afternoon. Highs in the mid-70s. Light winds becoming west 10 to 15 miles per hour with gusts to around 25 miles per hour in the afternoon. Sunday night, mostly clear. Lows in the mid-40s. Northwest winds around 10 miles per hour. Gusts up to 25 miles per hour in the evening. Monday, sunny. Highs around 70. Light winds becoming southeast 10 miles per hour in the afternoon. Monday night, rain showers likely and a slight chance of thunderstorms. Lows in the mid-50s. Chance of rain 70%. Tuesday, rain showers likely and a slight chance of thunderstorms. Highs in the upper 70s. Chance of rain 70%. Tuesday night, mostly cloudy with a 40% chance of rain showers. Lows in the mid-50s. Wednesday, mostly cloudy with a 50% chance of rain showers. Highs in the lower 70s. Wednesday night, rain showers likely. Lows in the mid-50s. Chance of rain 60%. Thursday, partly sunny with a chance of rain showers and a slight chance of thunderstorms. Highs in the mid-70s. Chance of rain 40%. Thursday night, partly cloudy. Lows in the lower 50s. Friday, mostly sunny. Highs in the mid-70s. 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

Across southern lower Michigan, temperatures were between 62 and 63 degrees. At Kalamazoo, it was clear. At Lansing, it was partly cloudy. At Detroit, it was mostly cloudy. In the Upper Peninsula, Sault Ste. Marie was 57 degrees under cloudy skies. In neighboring states, Chicago was 66 degrees under mostly cloudy skies. In Cleveland, it was mostly cloudy and the temperature was 64. Once again, at 7 a.m., Mount Pleasant was 54 degrees with fog. Now here is your local forecast. Early this morning, partly cloudy. Lows in the mid-50s. South winds around 10 miles per hour. Today, partly sunny in the morning, then becoming mostly sunny. Highs in the lower 80s. South winds around 10 miles per hour, becoming southwest in the afternoon. Gusts up to 25 miles per hour. Tonight, partly cloudy. Lows in the mid-50s. West winds 5 to 10 miles per hour with gusts to around 25 miles per hour in the evening, becoming light. Sunday, mostly cloudy. A 20% chance of rain showers in the afternoon. Highs in the mid-70s. Light winds becoming west 10 to 15 miles per hour with gusts to around 25 miles per hour in the afternoon. Sunday night, mostly clear. Lows in the mid-40s. Northwest winds around 10 miles per hour. Gusts up to 25 miles per hour in the evening. Monday, sunny. Highs around 70. Light winds becoming southeast 10 miles per hour in the afternoon. Monday night, rain showers likely and a slight chance of thunderstorms. Lows in the mid-50s. Chance of rain 70%. Tuesday, rain showers likely and a slight chance of thunderstorms. Highs in the upper 70s. Chance of rain 70%. Tuesday night, mostly cloudy with a 40% chance of rain showers. Lows in the mid-50s. Wednesday, mostly cloudy with a 50% chance of rain showers. Highs in the lower 70s. Wednesday night, rain showers likely. Lows in the mid-50s. Chance of rain 60%. Thursday, partly sunny with a chance of rain showers and a slight chance of thunderstorms. Highs in the mid-70s. Chance of rain 40%. Thursday night, partly cloudy. Lows in the lower 50s. Friday, mostly sunny. Highs in the mid-70s. 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The current time is 8:12 a.m. Eastern Daylight Time. Conditions around the area at 7 a.m. At Mount Pleasant, fog was reported. The temperature was 54 degrees, the dew point 52, and the relative humidity 94%. The pressure was 29.90 inches and steady. Across the remainder of south central lower Michigan, temperatures were between 52 and 59 degrees. At Alma, fog was reported. It was partly cloudy at Big Rapids and Houghton Lake. It was mostly cloudy at Saginaw and Midland. Elsewhere in central and northern lower Michigan, it was partly cloudy, with a temperature of 59 at Cadillac, 58 at Alpena, and 59 at Traverse City. Across southern lower Michigan, temperatures were between 62 and 63 degrees. At Kalamazoo, it was clear. At Lansing, it was partly cloudy. At Detroit, it was mostly cloudy. In the Upper Peninsula, Sault Ste. Marie was 57 degrees under cloudy skies. In neighboring states, Chicago was 66 degrees under mostly cloudy skies. In Cleveland, it was mostly cloudy and the temperature was 64. Once again, at 7 a.m., Mount Pleasant was 54 degrees with fog. Now here is your local forecast. Early this morning, partly cloudy. Lows in the mid-50s. South winds around 10 miles per hour. Today, partly sunny in the morning, then becoming mostly sunny. Highs in the lower 80s.

south winds to around 10 miles per hour, becoming southwest in the afternoon. Gusts up to 25 miles per hour. Tonight, partly cloudy. Lows in the mid-50s. West winds 5 to 10 miles per hour with gusts to around 25 miles per hour in the evening, becoming light. Sunday, mostly cloudy. A 20% chance of rain showers in the afternoon. Highs in the mid-70s. Light winds becoming west 10 to 15 miles per hour with gusts to around 25 miles per hour in the afternoon. Sunday night, mostly clear. Lows in the mid-40s. Northwest winds around 10 miles per hour. Gusts up to 25 miles per hour in the evening. Monday, sunny. Highs around 70. Light winds becoming southeast 10 miles per hour in the afternoon. Monday night, rain showers likely and a slight chance of thunderstorms. Lows in the mid-50s. Chance of rain 70%. Tuesday, rain showers likely and a slight chance of thunderstorms. Highs in the upper 70s. Chance of rain 70%. Tuesday night, mostly cloudy with a 40% chance of rain showers. Lows in the mid-50s. Wednesday, mostly cloudy with a 50% chance of rain showers. Highs in the lower 70s. Wednesday night, rain showers likely. Lows in the mid-50s. Chance of rain 60%. Thursday, partly sunny with a chance of rain showers and a slight chance of thunderstorms. Highs in the mid-70s. Chance of rain 40%. Thursday night, partly cloudy. Lows in the lower 50s. Friday, mostly sunny. Highs in the mid-70s. 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The current time is 8:16 a.m. Eastern Daylight Time. Conditions around the area at 8 a.m. At Mount Pleasant, fog was reported. The temperature was 55 degrees, the dew point 52, and the relative humidity 88%. The pressure was 29.91 inches and rising. Across the remainder of south-central lower Michigan, at Alma, fog was reported with a temperature of 57. It was partly cloudy, with a temperature of 52 at Big Rapids and 60 at Saginaw. It was mostly cloudy, with a temperature of 55 at Houghton Lake and 57 at Midland. Elsewhere in central and northern lower Michigan, it was partly cloudy, with a temperature of 61 at Cadillac, 57 at Alpena, and 60 at Traverse City. Across southern lower Michigan, temperatures were between 63 and 65 degrees. At Lansing, it was clear. It was mostly cloudy at Detroit and Kalamazoo. In the Upper Peninsula, Sault Ste. Marie was 58 degrees under mostly cloudy skies, and in Marquette, it was clear with a temperature of 61. In neighboring states, Chicago was 66 degrees under partly cloudy skies. In Cleveland, it was mostly cloudy and the temperature was 67. Once again, at 8 a.m., Mount Pleasant was 55 degrees with fog. Now here is your local forecast. Early this morning, partly cloudy. Lows in the mid-50s. South winds around 10 miles per hour. Today, partly sunny in the morning, then becoming mostly sunny. Highs in the lower 80s. South winds around 10 miles per hour, becoming southwest in the afternoon. Gusts up to 25 miles per hour. Tonight, partly cloudy. Lows in the mid-50s. West winds 5 to 10 miles per hour with gusts to around 25 miles per hour in the evening, becoming light. Sunday, mostly cloudy. A 20% chance of rain showers in the afternoon. Highs in the mid-70s. Light winds becoming west 10 to 15 miles per hour with gusts to around 25 miles per hour in the afternoon. Sunday night, mostly clear. Lows in the mid-40s. Northwest winds around 10 miles per hour. Gusts up to 25 miles per hour in the evening. Monday,
sunny. Highs around 70. Light winds becoming southeast 10 miles per hour in the afternoon. Monday night, rain showers likely and a slight chance of thunderstorms. Lows in the mid-50s. Chance of rain 70%. Tuesday, rain showers likely and a slight chance of thunderstorms. Highs in the upper 70s. Chance of rain 70%. Tuesday night, mostly cloudy with a 40% chance of rain showers. Lows in the mid-50s. Wednesday, mostly cloudy with a 50% chance of rain showers. Highs in the lower 70s. Wednesday night, rain showers likely. Lows in the mid-50s. Chance of rain 60%. Thursday, partly sunny with a chance of rain showers and a slight chance of thunderstorms. Highs in the mid-70s. Chance of rain 40%. Thursday night, partly cloudy. Lows in the lower 50s. Friday, mostly sunny. Highs in the mid-70s. 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The current time is 8:20 a.m. Eastern Daylight Time. Conditions around the area at 8 a.m. At Mount Pleasant, fog was reported. The temperature was 55 degrees, the dew point 52, and the relative humidity 88%. The pressure was 29.91 inches and rising. Across the remainder of south-central lower Michigan, at Alma, fog was reported with a temperature of 57. It was partly cloudy, with a temperature of 52 at Big Rapids and 60 at Saginaw. It was mostly cloudy, with a temperature of 55 at Houghton Lake and 57 at Midland. Elsewhere in central and northern lower Michigan, it was partly cloudy, with a temperature of 61 at Cadillac, 57 at Alpena, and 60 at Traverse City. Across southern lower Michigan, temperatures were between 63 and 65 degrees. At Lansing, it was clear. It was mostly cloudy at Detroit and Kalamazoo. In the Upper Peninsula, Sault Ste. Marie was 58 degrees under mostly cloudy skies, and in Marquette, it was clear with a temperature of 61. In neighboring states, Chicago was 66 degrees under partly cloudy skies. In Cleveland, it was mostly cloudy and the temperature was 67. Once again, at 8 a.m., Mount Pleasant was 55 degrees with fog. Now here is your local forecast. Early this morning, partly cloudy. Lows in the mid-50s. South winds around 10 miles per hour. Today, partly sunny in the morning, then becoming mostly sunny. Highs in the lower 80s. South winds around 10 miles per hour becoming southwest in the afternoon. Gusts up to 25 miles per hour. Tonight, partly cloudy. Lows in the mid-50s. West winds 5 to 10 miles per hour with gusts to around 25 miles per hour in the evening becoming light. Sunday, mostly cloudy. A 20% chance of rain showers in the afternoon. Highs in the mid-70s. Light winds becoming west 10 to 15 miles per hour with gusts to around 25 miles per hour in the afternoon. Sunday night, mostly clear. Lows in the mid-40s. Northwest winds around 10 miles per hour. Gusts up to 25 miles per hour in the evening. Monday, sunny. Highs around 70. Light winds becoming southeast 10 miles per hour in the afternoon. Monday night, rain showers likely and a slight chance of thunderstorms. Lows in the mid-50s. Chance of rain 70%. Tuesday, rain showers likely and a slight chance of thunderstorms. Highs in the upper 70s. Chance of rain 70%. Tuesday night, mostly cloudy with a 40% chance of rain showers. Lows in the mid-50s. Wednesday, mostly cloudy with a 50% chance of rain showers. Highs in the lower 70s. Wednesday night, rain showers likely. Lows in the mid-50s. Chance of rain 60%.
Thursday, partly sunny with a chance of rain showers and a slight chance of thunderstorms. Highs in the mid-70s. Chance of rain 40%. Thursday night, partly cloudy. Lows in the lower 50s. Friday, mostly sunny. Highs in the mid-70s. 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The current time is 8:24 a.m. Eastern Daylight Time. Conditions around the area at 8 a.m. At Mount Pleasant, fog was reported. The temperature was 55 degrees. The dew point 52, and the relative humidity 88%. The pressure was 29.91 inches and rising. Across the remainder of south-central lower Michigan, at Alma, fog was reported with a temperature of 57. It was partly cloudy, with a temperature of 52 at Big Rapids and 60 at Saginaw. It was mostly cloudy, with a temperature of 55 at Houghton Lake and 57 at Midland. Elsewhere in central and northern lower Michigan, it was partly cloudy, with a temperature of 61 at Cadillac, 57 at Alpena, and 60 at Traverse City. Across southern lower Michigan, temperatures were between 63 and 65 degrees. At Lansing, it was clear. It was mostly cloudy at Detroit and Kalamazoo. In the Upper Peninsula, Sault Ste. Marie was 58 degrees under mostly cloudy skies, and in Marquette, it was clear with a temperature of 61. In neighboring states, Chicago was 66 degrees under partly cloudy skies. In Cleveland, it was mostly cloudy and the temperature was 67. Once again, at 8 a.m., Mount Pleasant was 55 degrees with fog. Now here is your local forecast. Early this morning, partly cloudy. Lows in the mid-50s. South winds around 10 miles per hour. Today, partly sunny in the morning, then becoming mostly sunny. Highs in the lower 80s. South winds around 10 miles per hour, becoming southwest in the afternoon. Gusts up to 25 miles per hour. Tonight, partly cloudy. Lows in the mid-50s. West winds 5 to 10 miles per hour with gusts to around 25 miles per hour in the evening, becoming light. Sunday, mostly cloudy. A 20% chance of rain showers in the afternoon. Highs in the mid-70s. Light winds becoming west 10 to 15 miles per hour with gusts to around 25 miles per hour in the afternoon. Sunday night, mostly clear. Lows in the mid-40s. Northwest winds around 10 miles per hour. Gusts up to 25 miles per hour in the evening. Monday, sunny. Highs around 70. Light winds becoming southeast 10 miles per hour in the afternoon. Monday night, rain showers likely and a slight chance of thunderstorms. Lows in the mid-50s. Chance of rain 70%. Tuesday, rain showers likely and a slight chance of thunderstorms. Highs in the upper 70s. Chance of rain 70%. Tuesday night, mostly cloudy with a 40% chance of rain showers. Lows in the mid-50s. Wednesday, mostly cloudy with a 50% chance of rain showers. Highs in the lower 70s. Wednesday night, rain showers likely. Lows in the mid-50s. Chance of rain 60%. Thursday, partly sunny with a chance of rain showers and a slight chance of thunderstorms. Highs in the mid-70s. Chance of rain 40%. Thursday night, partly cloudy. Lows in the lower 50s. Friday, mostly sunny. Highs in the mid-70s. 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The current time is 8:29 a.m. Eastern Daylight Time. Conditions around the area at 8 a.m. At Mount Pleasant, fog was reported.
the temperature was 55 degrees, the dew point 52, and the relative humidity 88%. The pressure was 29.91 inches and rising. Across the remainder of south-central Lower Michigan, at Alma, fog was reported with a temperature of 57. It was partly cloudy, with a temperature of 52 at Big Rapids and 60 at Saginaw. It was mostly cloudy, with a temperature of 55 at Houghton Lake and 57 at Midland. Elsewhere in central and northern Lower Michigan, it was partly cloudy, with a temperature of 61 at Cadillac, 57 at Alpena, and 60 at Traverse City. Across southern Lower Michigan, temperatures were between 63 and 65 degrees. At Lansing, it was clear. It was mostly cloudy at Detroit and Kalamazoo. In the Upper Peninsula, Sault Ste. Marie was 58 degrees under mostly cloudy skies, and in Marquette, it was clear with a temperature of 61. In neighboring states, Chicago was 66 degrees under partly cloudy skies. In Cleveland, it was mostly cloudy and the temperature was 67. Once again, at 8 a.m., Mount Pleasant was 55 degrees with fog. Now here is your local forecast. Early this morning, partly cloudy. Lows in the mid-50s. South winds around 10 miles per hour. Today, partly sunny in the morning, then becoming mostly sunny. Highs in the lower 80s. South winds around 10 miles per hour, becoming southwest in the afternoon. Gusts up to 25 miles per hour. Tonight, partly cloudy. Lows in the mid-50s. West winds 5 to 10 miles per hour with gusts to around 25 miles per hour in the evening, becoming light. Sunday, mostly cloudy. A 20% chance of rain showers in the afternoon. Highs in the mid-70s. Light winds becoming west 10 to 15 miles per hour with gusts to around 25 miles per hour in the afternoon. Sunday night, mostly clear. Lows in the mid-40s. Northwest winds around 10 miles per hour. Gusts up to 25 miles per hour in the evening. Monday, sunny. Highs around 70. Light winds becoming southeast 10 miles per hour in the afternoon. Monday night, rain showers likely and a slight chance of thunderstorms. Lows in the mid-50s. Chance of rain 70%. Tuesday, rain showers likely and a slight chance of thunderstorms. Highs in the upper 70s. Chance of rain 70%. Tuesday night, mostly cloudy with a 40% chance of rain showers. Lows in the mid-50s. Wednesday, mostly cloudy with a 50% chance of rain showers. Highs in the lower 70s. Wednesday night, rain showers likely. Lows in the mid-50s. Chance of rain 60%. Thursday, partly sunny with a chance of rain showers and a slight chance of thunderstorms. Highs in the mid-70s. Chance of rain 40%. Thursday night, partly cloudy. Lows in the lower 50s. Friday, mostly sunny. Highs in the mid-70s. 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The current time is 8:33 a.m. Eastern Daylight Time. Conditions around the area at 8 a.m. at Mount Pleasant, courtesy of the CMU Public Broadcast Center. The current time is 8:33 a.m. Eastern Daylight Time. Conditions around the area at 8 a.m. at Mount Pleasant, fog was reported. The temperature was 55 degrees, the dew point 52, and the relative humidity 88%. The pressure was 29.91 inches and rising. Across the remainder of south-central Lower Michigan, at Alma, fog was reported with a temperature of 57. It was partly cloudy, with a temperature of 52 at Big Rapids and 60 at Saginaw. It was mostly cloudy, with a temperature of 55 at Houghton Lake and 57 at Midland.
Elsewhere in central and northern lower Michigan, it was partly cloudy, with a temperature of 61 at Cadillac, 57 at

Cortina, and 60 at Traverse City. Across southern lower Michigan, temperatures were between 63 and 65 degrees. At Lansing, it was clear. It was mostly cloudy at Detroit and Kalamazoo. In the Upper Peninsula, Sault Ste. Marie was 58 degrees under mostly cloudy skies, and in Marquette, it was clear with a temperature of 61. In neighboring states, Chicago was 66 degrees under partly cloudy skies. In Cleveland, it was mostly cloudy and the temperature was 67. Once again, at 8 a.m., Mount Pleasant was 55 degrees with fog. Now here is your local forecast. Early this morning, partly cloudy. Lows in the mid-50s. South winds around 10 miles per hour. Today, partly sunny in the morning, then becoming mostly sunny. Highs in the lower 80s. South winds around 10 miles per hour, becoming southwest in the afternoon. Gusts up to 25 miles per hour. Tonight, partly cloudy. Lows in the mid-50s. West winds 5 to 10 miles per hour with gusts to around 25 miles per hour in the evening, becoming light. Sunday, mostly cloudy. A 20% chance of rain showers in the afternoon. Highs in the mid-70s. Light winds becoming west 10 to 15 miles per hour with gusts to around 25 miles per hour in the afternoon. Sunday night, mostly clear. Lows in the mid-40s. Northwest winds around 10 miles per hour. Gusts up to 25 miles per hour in the evening. Monday, sunny. Highs around 70. Light winds becoming southeast 10 miles per hour in the afternoon. Monday night, rain showers likely and a slight chance of thunderstorms. Lows in the mid-50s. Chance of rain 70%. Tuesday, rain showers likely and a slight chance of thunderstorms. Highs in the upper 70s. Chance of rain 70%. Tuesday night, mostly cloudy with a 40% chance of rain showers. Lows in the mid-50s. Wednesday, mostly cloudy with a 50% chance of rain showers. Highs in the lower 70s. Wednesday night, rain showers likely. Lows in the mid-50s. Chance of rain 60%. Thursday, partly sunny with a chance of rain showers and a slight chance of thunderstorms. Highs in the mid-70s. Chance of rain 40%. Thursday night, partly cloudy. Lows in the lower 50s. Friday, mostly sunny. Highs in the mid-70s. 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The current time is 8:37 a.m. Eastern Daylight Time. Conditions around the area at 8 a.m. At Mount Pleasant, fog was reported. The temperature was 55 degrees, the dew point 52, and the relative humidity 88%. The pressure was 29.91 inches and rising. Across the remainder of south-central lower Michigan, at Alma, fog was reported with a temperature of 57. It was partly cloudy, with a temperature of 52 at Big Rapids and 60 at Saginaw. It was mostly cloudy, with a temperature of 55 at Houghton Lake and 57 at Midland. Elsewhere in central and northern lower Michigan, it was partly cloudy, with a temperature of 61 at Cadillac, 57 at Alpena, and 60 at Traverse City. Across southern lower Michigan, temperatures were between 63 and 65 degrees. At Lansing, it was clear. It was mostly cloudy at Detroit and Kalamazoo. In the Upper Peninsula, Sault Ste. Marie was 58 degrees under mostly cloudy skies, and in Marquette, it was clear with a temperature of 61. In neighboring states, Chicago was 66 degrees under partly cloudy skies. In Cleveland, it was mostly cloudy and the temperature was 67. Once again, at 8 a.m., Mount Pleasant was 55 degrees with fog. Now here is your local forecast. Early this morning, partly cloudy. Lows in the mid-50s.

south winds around 10 miles per hour. Today, partly sunny in the morning, then becoming mostly sunny. Highs in the lower 80s. South winds around 10 miles per hour, becoming southwest in the afternoon. Gusts up to 25 miles per hour. Tonight, partly cloudy. Lows in the mid-50s. West winds 5 to 10 miles per hour with gusts to around 25 miles per hour in the evening, becoming light. Sunday, mostly cloudy. A 20% chance of rain showers in the afternoon. Highs in the mid-70s. Light winds becoming west 10 to 15 miles per hour with gusts to around 25 miles per hour in the afternoon. Sunday night, mostly clear. Lows in the mid-40s. Northwest winds around 10 miles per hour. Gusts up to 25 miles per hour in the evening. Monday, sunny. Highs around 70. Light winds becoming southeast 10 miles per hour in the afternoon. Monday night, rain showers likely and a slight chance of thunderstorms. Lows in the mid-50s. Chance of rain 70%. Tuesday, rain showers likely and a slight chance of thunderstorms. Highs in the upper 70s. Chance of rain 70%. Tuesday night, mostly cloudy with a 40% chance of rain showers. Lows in the mid-50s. Wednesday, mostly cloudy with a 50% chance of rain showers. Highs in the lower 70s. Wednesday night, rain showers likely. Lows in the mid-50s. Chance of rain 60%. Thursday, partly sunny with a chance of rain showers and a slight chance of thunderstorms. Highs in the mid-70s. Chance of rain 40%. Thursday night, partly cloudy. Lows in the lower 50s. Friday, mostly sunny. Highs in the mid-70s. 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The current time is 8:41 a.m. Eastern Daylight Time. Conditions around the area at 8 a.m. At Mount Pleasant, fog was reported. The temperature was 55 degrees, the dew point 52, and the relative humidity 88%. The pressure was 29.91 inches and rising. Across the remainder of south-central lower Michigan, at Alma, fog was reported with a temperature of 57. It was partly cloudy, with a temperature of 52 at Big Rapids and 60 at Saginaw. It was mostly cloudy, with a temperature of 55 at Houghton Lake and 57 at Midland. Elsewhere in central and northern lower Michigan, it was partly cloudy, with a temperature of 61 at Cadillac, 57 at Alpena, and 60 at Traverse City. Across southern lower Michigan, temperatures were between 63 and 65 degrees. At Lansing, it was clear. It was mostly cloudy at Detroit and Kalamazoo. In the Upper Peninsula, Sault Ste. Marie was 58 degrees under mostly cloudy skies, and in Marquette, it was clear with a temperature of 61. In neighboring states, Chicago was 66 degrees under partly cloudy skies. In Cleveland, it was mostly cloudy and the temperature was 67. Once again, at 8 a.m., Mount Pleasant was 55 degrees with fog. Now here is your local forecast. Early this morning, partly cloudy. Lows in the mid-50s. South winds around 10 miles per hour. Today, partly sunny in the morning, then becoming mostly sunny. Highs in the lower 80s. South winds around 10 miles per hour, becoming southwest in the afternoon. Gusts up to 25 miles per hour. Tonight, partly cloudy. Lows in the mid-50s. West winds 5 to 10 miles per hour with gusts to around 25 miles per hour in the evening, becoming light. Sunday, mostly cloudy. A 20% chance of rain showers in the afternoon. Highs in the mid-70s. Light winds becoming west 10 to 15 miles per hour with gusts to around 25 miles per hour in the afternoon. Sunday night, mostly clear. Lows in the mid-50s.
40s. Northwest winds around 10 miles per hour. Gusts up to 25 miles per hour in the evening. Monday, sunny. Highs around 70. Light winds becoming southeast 10 miles per hour in the afternoon. Monday night, rain showers likely and a slight chance of thunderstorms. Lows in the mid-50s. Chance of rain 70%. Tuesday, rain showers likely and a slight chance of thunderstorms. Highs in the upper 70s. Chance of rain 70%. Tuesday night, mostly cloudy with a 40% chance of rain showers. Lows in the mid-50s. Wednesday, mostly cloudy with a 50% chance of rain showers. Highs in the lower 70s. Wednesday night, rain showers likely. Lows in the mid-50s. Chance of rain 60%. Thursday, partly sunny with a chance of rain showers and a slight chance of thunderstorms. Highs in the mid-70s. Chance of rain 40%. Thursday night, partly cloudy. Lows in the lower 50s. Friday, mostly sunny. Highs in the mid-70s. 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The current time is 8:45 a.m. Eastern Daylight Time. Conditions around the area at 8 a.m. At Mount Pleasant, fog was reported. The temperature was 55 degrees, the dew point 52, and the relative humidity 88%. The pressure was 29.91 inches and rising. Across the remainder of south-central lower Michigan, at Alma, fog was reported with a temperature of 57. It was partly cloudy, with a temperature of 52 at Big Rapids and 60 at Saginaw. It was mostly cloudy, with a temperature of 55 at Houghton Lake and 57 at Midland. Elsewhere in central and northern lower Michigan, it was partly cloudy, with a temperature of 61 at Cadillac, 57 at Alpena, and 60 at Traverse City. Across southern lower Michigan, temperatures were between 63 and 65 degrees. At Lansing, it was clear. It was mostly cloudy at Detroit and Kalamazoo. In the Upper Peninsula, Sault Ste. Marie was 58 degrees under mostly cloudy skies, and in Marquette, it was clear with a temperature of 61. In neighboring states, Chicago was 66 degrees under partly cloudy skies. In Cleveland, it was mostly cloudy and the temperature was 67. Once again, at 8 a.m., Mount Pleasant was 55 degrees with fog. Now here is your local forecast. Early this morning, partly cloudy. Lows in the mid-50s. South winds around 10 miles per hour. Today, partly sunny in the morning, then becoming mostly sunny. Highs in the lower 80s. South winds around 10 miles per hour, becoming southwest in the afternoon. Gusts up to 25 miles per hour. Tonight, partly cloudy. Lows in the mid-50s. West winds 5 to 10 miles per hour with gusts to around 25 miles per hour in the evening, becoming light. Sunday, mostly cloudy. A 20% chance of rain showers in the afternoon. Highs in the mid-70s. Light winds becoming west 10 to 15 miles per hour with gusts to around 25 miles per hour in the afternoon. Sunday night, mostly clear. Lows in the mid-40s. Northwest winds around 10 miles per hour. Gusts up to 25 miles per hour in the evening. Monday, sunny. Highs around 70. Light winds becoming southeast 10 miles per hour in the afternoon. Monday night, rain showers likely and a slight chance of thunderstorms. Lows in the mid-50s. Chance of rain 70%. Tuesday, rain showers likely and a slight chance of thunderstorms. Highs in the upper 70s. Chance of rain 70%. Tuesday night, mostly cloudy with a 40% chance of rain showers. Lows in the mid-50s. Wednesday, mostly cloudy with a 50% chance of rain showers.
highs in the lower 70s. Wednesday night, rain showers likely. Lows in the mid-50s. Chance of rain 60%. Thursday, partly sunny with a chance of rain showers and a slight chance of thunderstorms. Highs in the mid-70s. Chance of rain 40%. Thursday night, partly cloudy. Lows in the lower 50s. Friday, mostly sunny. Highs in the mid-70s. 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The current time is 8:49 a.m. Eastern Daylight Time. Conditions around the area at 8 a.m. At Mount Pleasant, fog was reported. The temperature was 55 degrees, the dew point 52, and the relative humidity 88%. The pressure was 29.91 inches and rising. Across the remainder of south-central lower Michigan, at Alma, fog was reported with a temperature of 57. It was partly cloudy, with a temperature of 52 at Big Rapids and 60 at Saginaw. It was mostly cloudy, with a temperature of 55 at Houghton Lake and 57 at Midland. Elsewhere in central and northern lower Michigan, it was partly cloudy, with a temperature of 61 at Cadillac, 57 at Alpena, and 60 at Traverse City. Across southern lower Michigan, temperatures were between 63 and 65 degrees. At Lansing, it was clear. It was mostly cloudy at Detroit and Kalamazoo. In the Upper Peninsula, Sault Ste. Marie was 58 degrees under mostly cloudy skies, and in Marquette, it was clear with a temperature of 61. In neighboring states, Chicago was 66 degrees under partly cloudy skies. In Cleveland, it was mostly cloudy and the temperature was 67. Once again, at 8 a.m., Mount Pleasant was 55 degrees with fog. Now here is your local forecast. Early this morning, partly cloudy. Lows in the mid-50s. South winds around 10 miles per hour. Today, partly sunny in the morning, then becoming mostly sunny. Highs in the lower 80s. South winds around 10 miles per hour, becoming southwest in the afternoon. Gusts up to 25 miles per hour. Tonight, partly cloudy. Lows in the mid-50s. West winds 5 to 10 miles per hour with gusts to around 25 miles per hour in the evening, becoming light. Sunday, mostly cloudy. A 20% chance of rain showers in the afternoon. Highs in the mid-70s. Light winds becoming west 10 to 15 miles per hour with gusts to around 25 miles per hour in the afternoon. Sunday night, mostly clear. Lows in the mid-40s. Northwest winds around 10 miles per hour. Gusts up to 25 miles per hour in the evening. Monday, sunny. Highs around 70. Light winds becoming southeast 10 miles per hour in the afternoon. Monday night, rain showers likely and a slight chance of thunderstorms. Lows in the mid-50s. Chance of rain 70%. Tuesday, rain showers likely and a slight chance of thunderstorms. Highs in the upper 70s. Chance of rain 70%. Tuesday night, mostly cloudy with a 40% chance of rain showers. Lows in the mid-50s. Wednesday, mostly cloudy with a 50% chance of rain showers. Highs in the lower 70s. Wednesday night, rain showers likely. Lows in the mid-50s. Chance of rain 60%. Thursday, partly sunny with a chance of rain showers and a slight chance of thunderstorms. Highs in the mid-70s. Chance of rain 40%. Thursday night, partly cloudy. Lows in the lower 50s. Friday, mostly sunny. Highs in the mid-70s. 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
The current time is 8:53 a.m. Eastern Daylight Time. Conditions around the area at 8 a.m. At Mount Pleasant, fog was reported. The temperature was 55 degrees, the dew point 52, and the relative humidity 88%. The pressure was 29.91 inches and rising. Across the remainder of south-central Lower Michigan, at Alma, fog was reported, with a temperature of 57. It was partly cloudy, with a temperature of 52 at Big Rapids, and 60 at Saginaw. It was mostly cloudy, with a temperature of 55 at Houghton Lake, and 57 at Midland. Elsewhere in central and northern Lower Michigan, it was partly cloudy, with a temperature of 61 at Cadillac, 57 at Alpena, and 60 at Traverse City. Across southern Lower Michigan, temperatures were between 63 and 65 degrees. At Lansing, it was clear. It was mostly cloudy at Detroit and Kalamazoo. In the Upper Peninsula, Sault Ste. Marie was 58 degrees under mostly cloudy skies, and in Marquette, it was clear with a temperature of 61. In neighboring states, Chicago was 66 degrees under partly cloudy skies. In Cleveland, it was mostly cloudy and the temperature was 67. Once again, at 8 a.m., Mount Pleasant was 55 degrees with fog. Now here is your local forecast. Early this morning, partly cloudy. Lows in the mid-50s. South winds around 10 miles per hour. Today, partly sunny in the morning, then becoming mostly sunny. Highs in the lower 80s. South winds around 10 miles per hour, becoming southwest in the afternoon. Gusts up to 25 miles per hour. Tonight, partly cloudy. Lows in the mid-50s. West winds 5 to 10 miles per hour with gusts to around 25 miles per hour in the evening, becoming light. Sunday, mostly cloudy. A 20% chance of rain showers in the afternoon. Highs in the mid-70s. Light winds becoming west 10 to 15 miles per hour with gusts to around 25 miles per hour in the afternoon. Sunday night, mostly clear. Lows in the mid-40s. Northwest winds around 10 miles per hour. Gusts up to 25 miles per hour in the evening. Monday, sunny. Highs around 70. Light winds becoming southeast 10 miles per hour in the afternoon. Monday night, rain showers likely and a slight chance of thunderstorms. Lows in the mid-50s. Chance of rain 70%. Tuesday, rain showers likely and a slight chance of thunderstorms. Highs in the upper 70s. Chance of rain 70%. Tuesday night, mostly cloudy with a 40% chance of rain showers. Lows in the mid-50s. Wednesday, mostly cloudy with a 50% chance of rain showers. Highs in the lower 70s. Wednesday night, rain showers likely. Lows in the mid-50s. Chance of rain 60%. Thursday, partly sunny with a chance of rain showers and a slight chance of thunderstorms. Highs in the mid-70s. Chance of rain 40%. Thursday night, partly cloudy. Lows in the lower 50s. Friday, mostly sunny. Highs in the mid-70s. 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The current time is 8:58 a.m. Eastern Daylight Time. Conditions around the area at 8 a.m. At Mount Pleasant, fog was reported. The temperature was 55 degrees, the dew point 52, and the relative humidity 88%. The pressure was 29.91 inches and rising. Across the remainder of south-central Lower Michigan, at Alma, fog was reported, with a temperature of 57. It was partly cloudy, with a temperature of 52 at Big Rapids, and 60 at Saginaw. It was mostly cloudy, with a temperature of 55 at Houghton Lake, and 57 at Midland. Elsewhere in central and northern Lower Michigan,
It was partly cloudy, with a temperature of 61 at Cadillac, 57 at Alpena, and 60 at Traverse City. Across southern Lower Michigan, temperatures were between 63 and 65 degrees. At Lansing, it was clear. It was mostly cloudy at Detroit and Kalamazoo. In the Upper Peninsula, Sault Ste. Marie was 58 degrees under mostly cloudy skies, and in Marquette, it was clear with a temperature of 61. In neighboring states, Chicago was 66 degrees under partly cloudy skies. In Cleveland, it was mostly cloudy and the temperature was 67. Once again, at 8 a.m., Mount Pleasant was 55 degrees with fog. Now here is your local forecast. Early this morning, partly cloudy. Lows in the mid-50s. South winds around 10 miles per hour. Today, partly sunny in the morning, then becoming mostly sunny. Highs in the lower 80s. South winds around 10 miles per hour, becoming southwest in the afternoon. Gusts up to 25 miles per hour. Tonight, partly cloudy. Lows in the mid-50s. West winds 5 to 10 miles per hour with gusts to around 25 miles per hour in the evening, becoming light. Sunday, mostly cloudy. A 20% chance of rain showers in the afternoon. Highs in the mid-70s. Light winds becoming west 10 to 15 miles per hour with gusts to around 25 miles per hour in the afternoon. Sunday night, mostly clear. Lows in the mid-40s. Northwest winds around 10 miles per hour. Gusts up to 25 miles per hour in the evening. Monday, sunny. Highs around 70. Light winds becoming southeast 10 miles per hour in the afternoon. Monday night, rain showers likely and a slight chance of thunderstorms. Lows in the mid-50s. Chance of rain 70%. Tuesday, rain showers likely and a slight chance of thunderstorms. Highs in the upper 70s. Chance of rain 70%. Tuesday night, mostly cloudy with a 40% chance of rain showers. Lows in the mid-50s. Wednesday, mostly cloudy with a 50% chance of rain showers. Highs in the lower 70s. Wednesday night, rain showers likely. Lows in the mid-50s. Chance of rain 60%. Thursday, partly sunny with a chance of rain showers and a slight chance of thunderstorms. Highs in the mid-70s. Chance of rain 40%. Thursday night, partly cloudy. Lows in the lower 50s. Friday, mostly sunny. Highs in the mid-70s. 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The current time is 9:02 a.m. Eastern Daylight Time. Conditions around the area at 8 a.m. At Mount Pleasant, fog was reported. The temperature was 55 degrees, the dew point 52, and the relative humidity 88%. The pressure was 29.91 inches and rising. Across the remainder of south-central Lower Michigan, at Alma, fog was reported, with a temperature of 57. It was partly cloudy, with a temperature of 52 at Big Rapids, and 60 at Saginaw. It was mostly cloudy, with a temperature of 55 at Houghton Lake, and 57 at Midland. Elsewhere in central and northern Lower Michigan, it was partly cloudy, with a temperature of 61 at Cadillac, 57 at Alpena, and 60 at Traverse City. Across southern Lower Michigan, temperatures were between 63 and 65 degrees. At Lansing, it was clear. It was mostly cloudy at Detroit and Kalamazoo. In the Upper Peninsula, Sault Ste. Marie was 58 degrees under mostly cloudy skies, and in Marquette, it was clear with a temperature of 61. In neighboring states, Chicago was 66 degrees under partly cloudy skies. In Cleveland, it was mostly cloudy and the temperature was 67. Once again, at 8 a.m., Mount Pleasant was 55 degrees with fog. Now here is your local forecast.
Early this morning, partly cloudy. Lows in the mid-50s. South winds around 10 miles per hour. Today, partly sunny in the morning, then becoming mostly sunny. Highs in the lower 80s. South winds around 10 miles per hour, becoming southwest in the afternoon. Gusts up to 25 miles per hour. Tonight, partly cloudy. Lows in the mid-50s. West winds 5 to 10 miles per hour with gusts to around 25 miles per hour in the evening, becoming light. Sunday, mostly cloudy. A 20% chance of rain showers in the afternoon. Highs in the mid-70s. Light winds becoming west 10 to 15 miles per hour with gusts to around 25 miles per hour in the afternoon. Sunday night, mostly clear. Lows in the mid-40s. Northwest winds around 10 miles per hour. Gusts up to 25 miles per hour in the evening. Monday, sunny. Highs around 70. Light winds becoming southeast 10 miles per hour in the afternoon. Monday night, rain showers likely and a slight chance of thunderstorms. Lows in the mid-50s. Chance of rain 70%. Tuesday, rain showers likely and a slight chance of thunderstorms. Highs in the upper 70s. Chance of rain 70%. Tuesday night, mostly cloudy with a 40% chance of rain showers. Lows in the mid-50s. Wednesday, mostly cloudy with a 50% chance of rain showers. Highs in the lower 70s. Wednesday night, rain showers likely. Lows in the mid-50s. Chance of rain 60%. Thursday, partly sunny with a chance of rain showers and a slight chance of thunderstorms. Highs in the mid-70s. Chance of rain 40%. Thursday night, partly cloudy. Lows in the lower 50s. Friday, mostly sunny. Highs in the mid-70s. 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The current time is 9:06 a.m. Eastern Daylight Time. Conditions around the area at 8 a.m. At Mount Pleasant, fog was reported. The temperature was 55 degrees, the dew point 52, and the relative humidity 88%. The pressure was 29.91 inches and rising. Across the remainder of south-central lower Michigan, at Alma, fog was reported with a temperature of 57. It was partly cloudy, with a temperature of 52 at Big Rapids and 60 at Saginaw. It was mostly cloudy, with a temperature of 55 at Houghton Lake and 57 at Midland. Elsewhere in central and northern lower Michigan, it was partly cloudy, with a temperature of 61 at Cadillac, 57 at Alpena, and 60 at Traverse City. Across southern lower Michigan, temperatures were between 63 and 65 degrees. At Lansing, it was clear. It was mostly cloudy at Detroit and Kalamazoo. In the Upper Peninsula, Sault Ste. Marie was 58 degrees under mostly cloudy skies, and in Marquette, it was clear with a temperature of 61. In neighboring states, Chicago was 66 degrees under partly cloudy skies. In Cleveland, it was mostly cloudy and the temperature was 67. Once again, at 8 a.m., Mount Pleasant was 55 degrees with fog. Now here is your local forecast. Early this morning, partly cloudy. Lows in the mid-50s. South winds around 10 miles per hour. Today, partly sunny in the morning, then becoming mostly sunny. Highs in the lower 80s. South winds around 10 miles per hour, becoming southwest in the afternoon. Gusts up to 25 miles per hour. Tonight, partly cloudy. Lows in the mid-50s. West winds 5 to 10 miles per hour with gusts to around 25 miles per hour in the evening, becoming light. Sunday, mostly cloudy. A 20% chance of rain showers in the afternoon. Highs in the mid-70s.
Light winds becoming west 10 to 15 miles per hour with gusts to around 25 miles per hour in the afternoon. Sunday night, mostly clear. Lows in the mid-40s. Northwest winds around 10 miles

partly sunny with a chance of rain showers and a slight chance of thunderstorms. Highs in the mid-70s. Chance of rain 40%. Thursday night, partly cloudy. Lows in the lower 50s. Friday, mostly sunny. Highs in the mid-70s. 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The current time is 9:10 a.m. Eastern Daylight Time. Conditions around the area at 8 a.m. At Mount Pleasant, fog was reported. The temperature was 55 degrees. The dew point 52, and the relative humidity 88%. The pressure was 29.91 inches and rising. Across the remainder of south-central lower Michigan, at Alma, fog was reported with a temperature of 57. It was partly cloudy, with a temperature of 52 at Big Rapids and 60 at Saginaw. It was mostly cloudy, with a temperature of 55 at Houghton Lake and 57 at Midland. Elsewhere in central and northern lower Michigan, it was partly cloudy, with a temperature of 61 at Cadillac, 57 at Alpena, and 60 at Traverse City. Across southern lower Michigan, temperatures were between 63 and 65 degrees. At Lansing, it was clear. It was mostly cloudy at Detroit and Kalamazoo. In the Upper Peninsula, Sault Ste. Marie was 58 degrees under mostly cloudy skies, and in Marquette, it was clear with a temperature of 61. In neighboring states, Chicago was 66 degrees under partly cloudy skies. In Cleveland, it was mostly cloudy and the temperature was 67. Once again, at 8 a.m., Mount Pleasant was 55 degrees with fog. Now here is your local forecast. Early this morning, partly cloudy. Lows in the mid-50s. South winds around 10 miles per hour. Today, partly sunny in the morning, then becoming mostly sunny. Highs in the lower 80s. South winds around 10 miles per hour, becoming southwest in the afternoon. Gusts up to 25 miles per hour. Tonight, partly cloudy. Lows in the mid-50s. West winds 5 to 10 miles per hour with gusts to around 25 miles per hour in the evening, becoming light. Sunday, mostly cloudy. A 20% chance of rain showers in the afternoon. Highs in the mid-70s. Light winds becoming west 10 to 15 miles per hour with gusts to around 25 miles per hour in the afternoon. Sunday night, mostly clear. Lows in the mid-40s. Northwest winds around 10 miles per hour. Gusts up to 25 miles per hour in the evening. Monday, sunny. Highs around 70. Light winds becoming southeast 10 miles per hour in the afternoon. Monday night, rain showers likely and a slight chance of thunderstorms. Lows in the mid-50s. Chance of rain 70%. Tuesday, rain showers likely and a slight chance of thunderstorms. Highs in the upper 70s. Chance of rain 70%. Tuesday night, mostly cloudy with a 40% chance of rain showers. Lows in the mid-50s. Wednesday, mostly cloudy with a 50% chance of rain showers. Highs in the lower 70s. Wednesday night, rain showers likely. Lows in the mid-50s. Chance of rain 60%. Thursday, partly sunny with a chance of rain showers and a slight chance of thunderstorms. Highs in the mid-70s. Chance of rain 40%. Thursday night, partly cloudy. Lows in the lower 50s. Friday, mostly sunny. Highs in the mid-70s. 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The current time is 9:14 a.m. Eastern Daylight Time. Conditions around the area at 9 a.m. At Mount Pleasant, it was sunny. The temperature was 59 degrees, the dew point 55.

5, and the relative humidity 88%. The pressure was 29.91 inches and steady. Across the remainder of south-central lower Michigan, temperatures were between 59 and 63 degrees. It was mostly sunny at Big Rapids, Saginaw, and Houghton Lake. At Alma, it was partly sunny. At Midland, it was cloudy. Elsewhere in central and northern lower Michigan, at Traverse City, it was mostly sunny, with a temperature of 64. It was partly sunny, with a temperature of 64 at Cadillac and 63 at Alpena. Across southern lower Michigan, temperatures were between 66 and 67 degrees. It was sunny at Lansing and Kalamazoo. At Detroit, it was partly sunny. In the Upper Peninsula, Sault Ste. Marie was 62 degrees under partly sunny skies, and in Marquette, it was sunny with a temperature of 63. In neighboring states, Chicago was 70 degrees under mostly sunny skies. In Cleveland, it was cloudy and the temperature was 68. Once again, at 9 a.m., Mount Pleasant was 59 degrees under sunny skies. Now here is your local forecast. Early this morning, partly cloudy. Lows in the mid-50s. South winds around 10 miles per hour. Today, partly sunny in the morning, then becoming mostly sunny. Highs in the lower 80s. South winds around 10 miles per hour, becoming southwest in the afternoon. Gusts up to 25 miles per hour. Tonight, partly cloudy. Lows in the mid-50s. West winds 5 to 10 miles per hour with gusts to around 25 miles per hour in the evening, becoming light. Sunday, mostly cloudy. A 20% chance of rain showers in the afternoon. Highs in the mid-70s. Light winds becoming west 10 to 15 miles per hour with gusts to around 25 miles per hour in the afternoon. Sunday night, mostly clear. Lows in the mid-40s. Northwest winds around 10 miles per hour. Gusts up to 25 miles per hour in the evening. Monday, sunny. Highs around 70. Light winds becoming southeast 10 miles per hour in the afternoon. Monday night, rain showers likely and a slight chance of thunderstorms. Lows in the mid-50s. Chance of rain 70%. Tuesday, rain showers likely and a slight chance of thunderstorms. Highs in the upper 70s. Chance of rain 70%. Tuesday night, mostly cloudy with a 40% chance of rain showers. Lows in the mid-50s. Wednesday, mostly cloudy with a 50% chance of rain showers. Highs in the lower 70s. Wednesday night, rain showers likely. Lows in the mid-50s. Chance of rain 60%. Thursday, partly sunny with a chance of rain showers and a slight chance of thunderstorms. Highs in the mid-70s. Chance of rain 40%. Thursday night, partly cloudy. Lows in the lower 50s. Friday, mostly sunny. Highs in the mid-70s. 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The current time is 9:18 a.m. Eastern Daylight Time. Conditions around the area at 9 a.m. At Mount Pleasant, it was sunny. The temperature was 59 degrees, the dew point 55, and the relative humidity 88%. The pressure was 29.91 inches and steady. Across the remainder of south-central lower Michigan, temperatures were between 59 and 63 degrees. It was mostly sunny at Big Rapids, Saginaw, and Houghton Lake. At Alma, it was partly sunny. At Midland, it was cloudy. Elsewhere in central and northern lower Michigan, at Traverse City, it was mostly sunny, with a temperature of 64. It was partly sunny, with a temperature of 64 at Cadillac and 63 at Alpena. Across southern lower Michigan, temperatures were between 66 and 67 degrees. It was sunny at Lansing and Kalamazoo. At Detroit, it was partly

Wednesday night, rain showers likely. Lows in the mid-50s. Chance of rain 60%. Thursday, partly sunny with a chance of rain showers and a slight chance of thunderstorms. Highs in the mid-70s. Chance of rain 40%. Thursday night, partly cloudy. Lows in the lower 50s. Friday, mostly sunny. Highs in the mid-70s. 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The current time is 9:35 a.m. Eastern Daylight Time. Conditions around the area at 9 a.m. At Mount Pleasant, it was sunny. The temperature was 59 degrees, the dew point 55, and the relative humidity 88%. The pressure was 29.91 inches and steady. Across the remainder of South Central Lower Michigan, temperatures were between 59 and 63 degrees. It was mostly sunny at Big Rapids, Saginaw, and Houghton Lake. At Alma, it was partly sunny. At Midland, it was cloudy. Elsewhere in central and northern lower Michigan, at Traverse City, it was mostly sunny, with a temperature of 64. It was partly sunny, with a temperature of 64 at Cadillac and 63 at Alpena. Across southern lower Michigan, temperatures were between 66 and 67 degrees. It was sunny at Lansing and Kalamazoo. At Detroit, it was partly sunny. In the Upper Peninsula, Sault Ste. Marie was 62 degrees under partly sunny skies, and in Marquette, it was sunny with a temperature of 63. In neighboring states, Chicago was 70 degrees under mostly sunny skies. In Cleveland, it was cloudy and the temperature was 68. Once again, at 9 a.m., Mount Pleasant was 59 degrees under sunny skies. Now here is your local forecast. Early this morning, partly cloudy. Lows in the mid-50s. South winds around 10 miles per hour. Today, partly sunny in the morning, then becoming mostly sunny. Highs in the lower 80s. South winds around 10 miles per hour, becoming southwest in the afternoon. Gusts up to 25 miles per hour. Tonight, partly cloudy. Lows in the mid-50s. West winds 5 to 10 miles per hour with gusts to around 25 miles per hour in the evening, becoming light. Sunday, mostly cloudy. A 20% chance of rain showers in the afternoon. Highs in the mid-70s. Light winds becoming west 10 to 15 miles per hour with gusts to around 25 miles per hour in the afternoon. Sunday night, mostly clear. Lows in the mid-40s. Northwest winds around 10 miles per hour. Gusts up to 25 miles per hour in the evening. Monday, sunny. Highs around 70. Light winds becoming southeast 10 miles per hour in the afternoon. Monday night, rain showers likely and a slight chance of thunderstorms. Lows in the mid-50s. Chance of rain 70%. Tuesday, rain showers likely and a slight chance of thunderstorms. Highs in the upper 70s. Chance of rain 70%. Tuesday night, mostly cloudy with a 40% chance of rain showers. Lows in the mid-50s. Wednesday, mostly cloudy with a 50% chance of rain showers. Highs in the lower 70s. Wednesday night, rain showers likely. Lows in the mid-50s. Chance of rain 60%. Thursday, partly sunny with a chance of rain showers and a slight chance of thunderstorms. Highs in the mid-70s. Chance of rain 40%. Thursday night, partly cloudy. Lows in the lower 50s. Friday, mostly sunny. Highs in the mid-70s. 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The current time is 9:39 a.m. Eastern Daylight Time.

conditions around the area at 9 a.m. At Mount Pleasant, it was sunny. The temperature was 59 degrees, the dew point 55, and the relative humidity 88%. The pressure was 29.91 inches and steady. Across the remainder of south-central Lower Michigan, temperatures were between 59 and 63 degrees. It was mostly sunny at Big Rapids, Saginaw, and Houghton Lake. At Alma, it was partly sunny. At Midland, it was cloudy. Elsewhere in central and northern Lower Michigan, at Traverse City, it was mostly sunny, with a temperature of 64. It was partly sunny, with a temperature of 64 at Cadillac, and 63 at Alpena. Across southern Lower Michigan, temperatures were between 66 and 67 degrees. It was sunny at Lansing and Kalamazoo. At Detroit, it was partly sunny. In the Upper Peninsula, Sault Ste. Marie was 62 degrees under partly sunny skies, and in Marquette, it was sunny with a temperature of 63. In neighboring states, Chicago was 70 degrees under mostly sunny skies. In Cleveland, it was cloudy and the temperature was 68. Once again, at 9 a.m., Mount Pleasant was 59 degrees under sunny skies. Now here is your local forecast. Early this morning, partly cloudy. Lows in the mid-50s. South winds around 10 miles per hour. Today, partly sunny in the morning, then becoming mostly sunny. Highs in the lower 80s. South winds around 10 miles per hour, becoming southwest in the afternoon. Gusts up to 25 miles per hour. Tonight, partly cloudy. Lows in the mid-50s. West winds 5 to 10 miles per hour with gusts to around 25 miles per hour in the evening, becoming light. Sunday, mostly cloudy. A 20% chance of rain showers in the afternoon. Highs in the mid-70s. Light winds becoming west 10 to 15 miles per hour with gusts to around 25 miles per hour in the afternoon. Sunday night, mostly clear. Lows in the mid-40s. Northwest winds around 10 miles per hour. Gusts up to 25 miles per hour in the evening. Monday, sunny. Highs around 70. Light winds becoming southeast 10 miles per hour in the afternoon. Monday night, rain showers likely and a slight chance of thunderstorms. Lows in the mid-50s. Chance of rain 70%. Tuesday, rain showers likely and a slight chance of thunderstorms. Highs in the upper 70s. Chance of rain 70%. Tuesday night, mostly cloudy with a 40% chance of rain showers. Lows in the mid-50s. Wednesday, mostly cloudy with a 50% chance of rain showers. Highs in the lower 70s. Wednesday night, rain showers likely. Lows in the mid-50s. Chance of rain 60%. Thursday, partly sunny with a chance of rain showers and a slight chance of thunderstorms. Highs in the mid-70s. Chance of rain 40%. Thursday night, partly cloudy. Lows in the lower 50s. Friday, mostly sunny. Highs in the mid-70s. 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The current time is 9:43 a.m. Eastern Daylight Time. Conditions around the area at 9 a.m. At Mount Pleasant, it was sunny. The temperature was 59 degrees, the dew point 55, and the relative humidity 88%. The pressure was 29.91 inches and steady. Across the remainder of south-central Lower Michigan, temperatures were between 59 and 63 degrees. It was mostly sunny at Big Rapids, Saginaw, and Houghton Lake. At Alma, it was partly sunny. At Midland, it was cloudy. Elsewhere in central and northern Lower Michigan, at Traverse City, it was mostly sunny, with a temperature of 64. It was partly sunny, with a temperature of 64 at Cadillac, and 63 at Alpena.
Across southern lower Michigan, temperatures were between 66 and 67 degrees. It was sunny at Lansing and Kalamazoo. At Detroit, it was partly sunny. In the Upper Peninsula, Sault Ste. Marie was 62 degrees under partly sunny skies, and in Marquette, it was sunny with a temperature of 63. In neighboring states, Chicago was 70 degrees under mostly sunny skies. In Cleveland, it was cloudy and the temperature was 68. Once again, at 9 a.m., Mount Pleasant was 59 degrees under sunny skies. Now here is your local forecast. Early this morning, partly cloudy. Lows in the mid-50s. South winds around 10 miles per hour. Today, partly sunny in the morning, then becoming mostly sunny. Highs in the lower 80s. South winds around 10 miles per hour, becoming southwest in the afternoon. Gusts up to 25 miles per hour. Tonight, partly cloudy. Lows in the mid-50s. West winds 5 to 10 miles per hour with gusts to around 25 miles per hour in the evening, becoming light. Sunday, mostly cloudy. A 20% chance of rain showers in the afternoon. Highs in the mid-70s. Light winds becoming west 10 to 15 miles per hour with gusts to around 25 miles per hour in the afternoon. Sunday night, mostly clear. Lows in the mid-40s. Northwest winds around 10 miles per hour. Gusts up to 25 miles per hour in the evening. Monday, sunny. Highs around 70. Light winds becoming southeast 10 miles per hour in the afternoon. Monday night, rain showers likely and a slight chance of thunderstorms. Lows in the mid-50s. Chance of rain 70%. Tuesday, rain showers likely and a slight chance of thunderstorms. Highs in the upper 70s. Chance of rain 70%. Tuesday night, mostly cloudy with a 40% chance of rain showers. Lows in the mid-50s. Wednesday, mostly cloudy with a 50% chance of rain showers. Highs in the lower 70s. Wednesday night, rain showers likely. Lows in the mid-50s. Chance of rain 60%. Thursday, partly sunny with a chance of rain showers and a slight chance of thunderstorms. Highs in the mid-70s. Chance of rain 40%. Thursday night, partly cloudy. Lows in the lower 50s. Friday, mostly sunny. Highs in the mid-70s. 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The current time is 9:48 a.m. Eastern Daylight Time. Conditions around the area at 9 a.m. At Mount Pleasant, it was sunny. The temperature was 59 degrees, the dew point 55, and the relative humidity 88%. The pressure was 29.91 inches and steady. Across the remainder of south-central lower Michigan, temperatures were between 59 and 63 degrees. It was mostly sunny at Big Rapids, Saginaw, and Houghton Lake. At Alma, it was partly sunny. At Midland, it was cloudy. Elsewhere in central and northern lower Michigan, at Traverse City, it was mostly sunny, with a temperature of 64. It was partly sunny, with a temperature of 64 at Cadillac and 63 at Alpena. Across southern lower Michigan, temperatures were between 66 and 67 degrees. It was sunny at Lansing and Kalamazoo. At Detroit, it was partly sunny. In the Upper Peninsula, Sault Ste. Marie was 62 degrees under partly sunny skies, and in Marquette, it was sunny with a temperature of 63. In neighboring states, Chicago was 70 degrees under mostly sunny skies. In Cleveland, it was cloudy and the temperature was 68. Once again, at 9 a.m., Mount Pleasant was 59 degrees under sunny skies. Now here is your local forecast. Early this morning, partly cloudy. Lows in the mid-50s. South winds around 10 miles per hour.
Today, partly sunny in the morning, then becoming mostly sunny. Highs in the lower 80s. South winds around 10 miles per hour, becoming southwest in the afternoon. Gusts up to 25 miles per hour. Tonight, partly cloudy. Lows in the mid-50s. West winds 5 to 10 miles per hour with gusts to around 25 miles per hour in the evening, becoming light. Sunday, mostly cloudy. A 20% chance of rain showers in the afternoon. Highs in the mid-70s. Light winds becoming west 10 to 15 miles per hour with gusts to around 25 miles per hour in the afternoon. Sunday night, mostly clear. Lows in the mid-40s. Northwest winds around 10 miles per hour. Gusts up to 25 miles per hour in the evening. Monday, sunny. Highs around 70. Light winds becoming southeast 10 miles per hour in the afternoon. Monday night, rain showers likely and a slight chance of thunderstorms. Lows in the mid-50s. Chance of rain 70%. Tuesday, rain showers likely and a slight chance of thunderstorms. Highs in the upper 70s. Chance of rain 70%. Tuesday night, mostly cloudy with a 40% chance of rain showers. Lows in the mid-50s. Wednesday, mostly cloudy with a 50% chance of rain showers. Highs in the lower 70s. Wednesday night, rain showers likely. Lows in the mid-50s. Chance of rain 60%. Thursday, partly sunny with a chance of rain showers and a slight chance of thunderstorms. Highs in the mid-70s. Chance of rain 40%. Thursday night, partly cloudy. Lows in the lower 50s. Friday, mostly sunny. Highs in the mid-70s. 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The current time is 9:52 a.m. Eastern Daylight Time. Conditions around the area at 9 a.m. At Mount Pleasant, it was sunny. The temperature was 59 degrees, the dew point 55, and the relative humidity 88%. The pressure was 29.91 inches and steady. Across the remainder of south-central lower Michigan, temperatures were between 59 and 63 degrees. It was mostly sunny at Big Rapids, Saginaw, and Houghton Lake. At Alma, it was partly sunny. At Midland, it was cloudy. Elsewhere in central and northern lower Michigan, at Traverse City, it was mostly sunny, with a temperature of 64. It was partly sunny, with a temperature of 64 at Cadillac and 63 at Alpena. Across southern lower Michigan, temperatures were between 66 and 67 degrees. It was sunny at Lansing and Kalamazoo. At Detroit, it was partly sunny. In the Upper Peninsula, Sault Ste. Marie was 62 degrees under partly sunny skies, and in Marquette, it was sunny with a temperature of 63. In neighboring states, Chicago was 70 degrees under mostly sunny skies. In Cleveland, it was cloudy and the temperature was 68. Once again, at 9 a.m., Mount Pleasant was 59 degrees under sunny skies. Now here is your local forecast. Early this morning, partly cloudy. Lows in the mid-50s. South winds around 10 miles per hour. Today, partly sunny in the morning, then becoming mostly sunny. Highs in the lower 80s. South winds around 10 miles per hour, becoming southwest in the afternoon. Gusts up to 25 miles per hour. Tonight, partly cloudy. Lows in the mid-50s. West winds 5 to 10 miles per hour with gusts to around 25 miles per hour in the evening, becoming light. Sunday, mostly cloudy. A 20% chance of rain showers in the afternoon. Highs in the mid-70s. Light winds becoming west 10 to 15 miles per hour with gusts to around 25 miles per hour in the afternoon. Sunday night, mostly clear. Lows in the mid-40s.
Northwest winds around 10 miles per hour. Gusts up to 25 miles per hour in the evening. Monday, sunny. Highs around 70. Light winds becoming southeast 10 miles per hour in the afternoon. Monday night, rain showers likely and a slight chance of thunderstorms. Lows in the mid-50s. Chance of rain 70%. Tuesday, rain showers likely and a slight chance of thunderstorms. Highs in the upper 70s. Chance of rain 70%. Tuesday night, mostly cloudy with a 40% chance of rain showers. Lows in the mid-50s. Wednesday, mostly cloudy with a 50% chance of rain showers. Highs in the lower 70s. Wednesday night, rain showers likely. Lows in the mid-50s. Chance of rain 60%. Thursday, partly sunny with a chance of rain showers and a slight chance of thunderstorms. Highs in the mid-70s. Chance of rain 40%. Thursday night, partly cloudy. Lows in the lower 50s. Friday, mostly sunny. Highs in the mid-70s. 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The current time is 9:56 a.m. Eastern Daylight Time. Conditions around the area at 9 a.m. At Mount Pleasant, it was sunny. The temperature was 59 degrees, the dew point 55, and the relative humidity 88%. The pressure was 29.91 inches and steady. Across the remainder of south-central lower Michigan, temperatures were between 59 and 63 degrees. It was mostly sunny at Big Rapids, Saginaw, and Houghton Lake. At Alma, it was partly sunny. At Midland, it was cloudy. Elsewhere in central and northern lower Michigan, at Traverse City, it was mostly sunny, with a temperature of 64. It was partly sunny, with a temperature of 64 at Cadillac and 63 at Alpena. Across southern lower Michigan, temperatures were between 66 and 67 degrees. It was sunny at Lansing and Kalamazoo. At Detroit, it was partly sunny. In the Upper Peninsula, Sault Ste. Marie was 62 degrees under partly sunny skies, and in Marquette, it was sunny with a temperature of 63. In neighboring states, Chicago was 70 degrees under mostly sunny skies. In Cleveland, it was cloudy and the temperature was 68. Once again, at 9 a.m., Mount Pleasant was 59 degrees under sunny skies. Now here is your local forecast. Early this morning, partly cloudy. Lows in the mid-50s. South winds around 10 miles per hour. Today, partly sunny in the morning, then becoming mostly sunny. Highs in the lower 80s. South winds around 10 miles per hour, becoming southwest in the afternoon. Gusts up to 25 miles per hour. Tonight, partly cloudy. Lows in the mid-50s. West winds 5 to 10 miles per hour with gusts to around 25 miles per hour in the evening, becoming light. Sunday, mostly cloudy. A 20% chance of rain showers in the afternoon. Highs in the mid-70s. Light winds becoming west 10 to 15 miles per hour with gusts to around 25 miles per hour in the afternoon. Sunday night, mostly clear. Lows in the mid-40s. Northwest winds around 10 miles per hour. Gusts up to 25 miles per hour in the evening. Monday, sunny. Highs around 70. Light winds becoming southeast 10 miles per hour in the afternoon. Monday night, rain showers likely and a slight chance of thunderstorms. Lows in the mid-50s. Chance of rain 70%. Tuesday, rain showers likely and a slight chance of thunderstorms. Highs in the upper 70s. Chance of rain 70%. Tuesday night, mostly cloudy with a 40% chance of rain showers. Lows in the mid-50s. Wednesday, mostly cloudy with a 50% chance of rain showers. Highs in the lower 70s.
Wednesday night, rain showers likely. Lows in the mid-50s. Chance of rain 60%. Thursday, partly sunny with a chance of rain showers and a slight chance of thunderstorms. Highs in the mid-70s. Chance of rain 40%. Thursday night, partly cloudy. Lows in the lower 50s. Friday, mostly sunny. Highs in the mid-70s. 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The current time is 10 a.m. Eastern Daylight Time. Conditions around the area at 9 a.m. At Mount Pleasant, it was sunny. The temperature was 59 degrees, the dew point 55, and the relative humidity 88%. The pressure was 29.91 inches and steady. Across the remainder of south central lower Michigan, temperatures were between 59 and 63 degrees. It was mostly sunny at Big Rapids, Saginaw, and Houghton Lake. At Alma, it was partly sunny. At Midland, it was cloudy. Elsewhere in central and northern lower Michigan, at Traverse City, it was mostly sunny, with a temperature of 64. It was partly sunny, with a temperature of 64 at Cadillac and 63 at Alpena. Across southern lower Michigan, temperatures were between 66 and 67 degrees. It was sunny at Lansing and Kalamazoo. At Detroit, it was partly sunny. In the Upper Peninsula, Sault Ste. Marie was 62 degrees under partly sunny skies, and in Marquette, it was sunny with a temperature of 63. In neighboring states, Chicago was 70 degrees under mostly sunny skies. In Cleveland, it was cloudy and the temperature was 68. Once again, at 9 a.m., Mount Pleasant was 59 degrees under sunny skies. Now here is your local forecast. Early this morning, partly cloudy. Lows in the mid-50s. South winds around 10 miles per hour. Today, partly sunny in the morning, then becoming mostly sunny. Highs in the lower 80s. South winds around 10 miles per hour, becoming southwest in the afternoon. Gusts up to 25 miles per hour. Tonight, partly cloudy. Lows in the mid-50s. West winds 5 to 10 miles per hour with gusts to around 25 miles per hour in the evening, becoming light. Sunday, mostly cloudy. A 20% chance of rain showers in the afternoon. Highs in the mid-70s. Light winds becoming west 10 to 15 miles per hour with gusts to around 25 miles per hour in the afternoon. Sunday night, mostly clear. Lows in the mid-40s. Northwest winds around 10 miles per hour. Gusts up to 25 miles per hour in the evening. Monday, sunny. Highs around 70. Light winds becoming southeast 10 miles per hour in the afternoon. Monday night, rain showers likely and a slight chance of thunderstorms. Lows in the mid-50s. Chance of rain 70%. Tuesday, rain showers likely and a slight chance of thunderstorms. Highs in the upper 70s. Chance of rain 70%. Tuesday night, mostly cloudy with a 40% chance of rain showers. Lows in the mid-50s. Wednesday, mostly cloudy with a 50% chance of rain showers. Highs in the lower 70s. Wednesday night, rain showers likely. Lows in the mid-50s. Chance of rain 60%. Thursday, partly sunny with a chance of rain showers and a slight chance of thunderstorms. Highs in the mid-70s. Chance of rain 40%. Thursday night, partly cloudy. Lows in the lower 50s. Friday, mostly sunny. Highs in the mid-70s. 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The current time is 10:04 a.m. Eastern Daylight Time.
conditions around the area at 9 a.m. At Mount Pleasant, it was sunny. The temperature was 59 degrees, the dew point 55, and the relative humidity 88%. The pressure was 29.91 inches and steady. Across the remainder of south-central lower Michigan, temperatures were between 59 and 63 degrees. It was mostly sunny at Big Rapids, Saginaw, and Houghton Lake. At Alma, it was partly sunny. At Midland, it was cloudy. Elsewhere in central and northern lower Michigan, at Traverse City, it was mostly sunny, with a temperature of 64. It was partly sunny, with a temperature of 64 at Cadillac, and 63 at Alpena. Across southern lower Michigan, temperatures were between 66 and 67 degrees. It was sunny at Lansing and Kalamazoo. At Detroit, it was partly sunny. In the Upper Peninsula, Sault Ste. Marie was 62 degrees under partly sunny skies, and in Marquette, it was sunny with a temperature of 63. In neighboring states, Chicago was 70 degrees under mostly sunny skies. In Cleveland, it was cloudy and the temperature was 68. Once again, at 9 a.m., Mount Pleasant was 59 degrees under sunny skies. Now here is your local forecast. Early this morning, partly cloudy. Lows in the mid-50s. South winds around 10 miles per hour. Today, partly sunny in the morning, then becoming mostly sunny. Highs in the lower 80s. South winds around 10 miles per hour, becoming southwest in the afternoon. Gusts up to 25 miles per hour. Tonight, partly cloudy. Lows in the mid-50s. West winds 5 to 10 miles per hour with gusts to around 25 miles per hour in the evening, becoming light. Sunday, mostly cloudy. A 20% chance of rain showers in the afternoon. Highs in the mid-70s. Light winds becoming west 10 to 15 miles per hour with gusts to around 25 miles per hour in the afternoon. Sunday night, mostly clear. Lows in the mid-40s. Northwest winds around 10 miles per hour. Gusts up to 25 miles per hour in the evening. Monday, sunny. Highs around 70. Light winds becoming southeast 10 miles per hour in the afternoon. Monday night, rain showers likely and a slight chance of thunderstorms. Lows in the mid-50s. Chance of rain 70%. Tuesday, rain showers likely and a slight chance of thunderstorms. Highs in the upper 70s. Chance of rain 70%. Tuesday night, mostly cloudy with a 40% chance of rain showers. Lows in the mid-50s. Wednesday, mostly cloudy with a 50% chance of rain showers. Highs in the lower 70s. Wednesday night, rain showers likely. Lows in the mid-50s. Chance of rain 60%. Thursday, partly sunny with a chance of rain showers and a slight chance of thunderstorms. Highs in the mid-70s. Chance of rain 40%. Thursday night, partly cloudy. Lows in the lower 50s. Friday, mostly sunny. Highs in the mid-70s. 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The current time is 10:08 a.m. Eastern Daylight Time. Conditions around the area at 9 a.m. At Mount Pleasant, it was sunny. The temperature was 59 degrees, the dew point 55, and the relative humidity 88%. The pressure was 29.91 inches and steady. Across the remainder of south-central lower Michigan, temperatures were between 59 and 63 degrees. It was mostly sunny at Big Rapids, Saginaw, and Houghton Lake. At Alma, it was partly sunny. At Midland, it was cloudy. Elsewhere in central and northern lower Michigan, at Traverse City, it was mostly sunny, with a temperature of 64. It was partly sunny, with a temperature of 64 at Cadillac and 63 at Alpena. Across southern lower Michigan,
temperatures were between 66 and 67 degrees.

Tonight, partly cloudy. Lows in the mid-50s. West winds 5 to 10 miles per hour with gusts to around 25 miles per hour in the evening, becoming light. Sunday, mostly cloudy. A 20% chance of rain showers in the afternoon. Highs in the mid-70s. Light winds becoming west 10 to 15 miles per hour with gusts to around 25 miles per hour in the afternoon. Sunday night, mostly clear. Lows in the mid-40s. Northwest winds around 10 miles per hour. Gusts up to 25 miles per hour in the evening. Monday, sunny. Highs around 70. Light winds becoming southeast 10 miles per hour in the afternoon. Monday night, rain showers likely and a slight chance of thunderstorms. Lows in the mid-50s. Chance of rain 70%. Tuesday, rain showers likely and a slight chance of thunderstorms. Highs in the upper 70s. Chance of rain 70%. Tuesday night, mostly cloudy with a 40% chance of rain showers. Lows in the mid-50s. Wednesday, mostly cloudy with a 50% chance of rain showers. Highs in the lower 70s. Wednesday night, rain showers likely. Lows in the mid-50s. Chance of rain 60%. Thursday, partly sunny with a chance of rain showers and a slight chance of thunderstorms. Highs in the mid-70s. Chance of rain 40%. Thursday night, partly cloudy. Lows in the lower 50s. Friday, mostly sunny. Highs in the mid-70s. 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The current time is 10:12 a.m. Eastern Daylight Time. Conditions around the area at 9 a.m. At Mount Pleasant, it was sunny. The temperature was 59 degrees, the dew point 55, and the relative humidity 88%. The pressure was 29.91 inches and steady. Across the remainder of south central lower Michigan, temperatures were between 59 and 63 degrees. It was mostly sunny at Big Rapids, Saginaw, and Houghton Lake. At Alma, it was partly sunny. At Midland, it was cloudy. Elsewhere in central and northern lower Michigan, at Traverse City, it was mostly sunny, with a temperature of 64. It was partly sunny, with a temperature of 64 at Cadillac and 63 at Alpena. Across southern lower Michigan, temperatures were between 66 and 67 degrees. It was sunny at Lansing and Kalamazoo. At Detroit, it was partly sunny. In the Upper Peninsula, Sault Ste. Marie was 62 degrees under partly sunny skies, and in Marquette, it was sunny with a temperature of 63. In neighboring states, Chicago was 70 degrees under mostly sunny skies. In Cleveland, it was cloudy and the temperature was 68. Once again, at 9 a.m., Mount Pleasant was 59 degrees under sunny skies. Conditions around the area at 10 a.m. At Mount Pleasant, it was sunny. The temperature was 64 degrees, the dew point 59, and the relative humidity 82%. The pressure was 29.90 inches and steady. Across the remainder of south central lower Michigan, temperatures were between 65 and 68 degrees. It was sunny at Big Rapids, Saginaw, and Midland. At Houghton Lake, it was mostly sunny. At Alma, it was partly sunny. Elsewhere in central and northern lower Michigan, it was mostly sunny, with a temperature of 68 at Cadillac, 68 at Alpena, and 69 at Traverse City. Across southern lower Michigan, temperatures were between 69 and 71 degrees. At Lansing, it was sunny. At Kalamazoo, it was mostly sunny. At Detroit, it was cloudy. In the Upper Peninsula, Sault Ste. Marie was 65 degrees under partly sunny skies, and in Marquette, it was mostly sunny with a temperature of 66. In neighboring states, Chicago was 74 degrees under mostly sunny skies. In Cleveland,

it was cloudy and the temperature was 69. Once again, at 10 a.m., Mount Pleasant was 64 degrees under sunny skies. Now here is your local forecast. Early this morning, partly cloudy. Lows in the mid-50s. South winds around 10 miles per hour. Today, partly sunny in the morning, then becoming mostly sunny. Highs in the lower 80s. South winds around 10 miles per hour, becoming southwest in the afternoon. Gusts up to 25 miles per hour. Tonight, partly cloudy. Lows in the mid-50s. West winds 5 to 10 miles per hour with gusts to around 25 miles per hour in the evening, becoming light. Sunday, mostly cloudy. A 20% chance of rain showers in the afternoon. Highs in the mid-70s. Light winds becoming west 10 to 15 miles per hour with gusts to around 25 miles per hour in the afternoon. Sunday night, mostly clear. Lows in the mid-40s. Northwest winds around 10 miles per hour. Gusts up to 25 miles per hour in the evening. Monday, sunny. Highs around 70. Light winds becoming southeast 10 miles per hour in the afternoon. Monday night, rain showers likely and a slight chance of thunderstorms. Lows in the mid-50s. Chance of rain 70%. Tuesday, rain showers likely and a slight chance of thunderstorms. Highs in the upper 70s. Chance of rain 70%. Tuesday night, mostly cloudy with a 40% chance of rain showers. Lows in the mid-50s. Wednesday, mostly cloudy with a 50% chance of rain showers. Highs in the lower 70s. Wednesday night, rain showers likely. Lows in the mid-50s. Chance of rain 60%. Thursday, partly sunny with a chance of rain showers and a slight chance of thunderstorms. Highs in the mid-70s. Chance of rain 40%. Thursday night, partly cloudy. Lows in the lower 50s. Friday, mostly sunny. Highs in the mid-70s. 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The current time is 10:18 a.m. Eastern Daylight Time. Conditions around the area at 10 a.m. At Mount Pleasant, it was sunny. The temperature was 64 degrees, the dew point 59, and the relative humidity 82%. The pressure was 29.90 inches and steady. Across the remainder of south-central lower Michigan, temperatures were between 65 and 68 degrees. It was sunny at Big Rapids, Saginaw, and Midland. At Houghton Lake, it was mostly sunny. At Alma, it was partly sunny. Elsewhere in central and northern lower Michigan, it was mostly sunny, with a temperature of 68 at Cadillac, 68 at Alpena, and 69 at Traverse City. Across southern lower Michigan, temperatures were between 69 and 71 degrees. At Lansing, it was sunny. At Kalamazoo, it was mostly sunny. At Detroit, it was cloudy. In the Upper Peninsula, Sault Ste. Marie was 65 degrees under partly sunny skies, and in Marquette, it was mostly sunny with a temperature of 66. In neighboring states, Chicago was 74 degrees under mostly sunny skies. In Cleveland, it was cloudy and the temperature was 69. Once again, at 10 a.m., Mount Pleasant was 64 degrees under sunny skies. Now here is your local forecast. Early this morning, partly cloudy. Lows in the mid-50s. South winds around 10 miles per hour. Today, partly sunny in the morning, then becoming mostly sunny. Highs in the lower 80s. South winds around 10 miles per hour, becoming southwest in the afternoon. Gusts up to 25 miles per hour. Tonight, partly cloudy. Lows in the mid-50s. West winds 5 to 10 miles per hour with gusts to around 25 miles per hour in the evening, becoming light. Sunday, mostly cloudy.
a 20% chance of rain showers in the afternoon. Highs in the mid-70s. Light winds becoming west 10 to 15 miles per hour with gusts to around 25 miles per hour in the afternoon. Sunday night, mostly clear. Lows in the mid-40s. Northwest winds around 10 miles per hour. Gusts up to 25 miles per hour in the evening. Monday, sunny. Highs around 70. Light winds becoming southeast 10 miles per hour in the afternoon. Monday night, rain showers likely and a slight chance of thunderstorms. Lows in the mid-50s. Chance of rain 70%. Tuesday, rain showers likely and a slight chance of thunderstorms. Highs in the upper 70s. Chance of rain 70%. Tuesday night, mostly cloudy with a 40% chance of rain showers. Lows in the mid-50s. Wednesday, mostly cloudy with a 50% chance of rain showers. Highs in the lower 70s. Wednesday night, rain showers likely. Lows in the mid-50s. Chance of rain 60%. Thursday, partly sunny with a chance of rain showers and a slight chance of thunderstorms. Highs in the mid-70s. Chance of rain 40%. Thursday night, partly cloudy. Lows in the lower 50s. Friday, mostly sunny. Highs in the mid-70s. 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The current time is 10:22 a.m. Eastern Daylight Time. Conditions around the area at 10 a.m. At Mount Pleasant, it was sunny. The temperature was 64 degrees, the dew point 59, and the relative humidity 82%. The pressure was 29.90 inches and steady. Across the remainder of south central lower Michigan, temperatures were between 65 and 68 degrees. It was sunny at Big Rapids, Saginaw, and Midland. At Houghton Lake, it was mostly sunny. At Alma, it was partly sunny. Elsewhere in central and northern lower Michigan, it was mostly sunny, with a temperature of 68 at Cadillac, 68 at Alpena, and 69 at Traverse City. Across southern lower Michigan, temperatures were between 69 and 71 degrees. At Lansing, it was sunny. At Kalamazoo, it was mostly sunny. At Detroit, it was cloudy. In the Upper Peninsula, Sault Ste. Marie was 65 degrees under partly sunny skies, and in Marquette, it was mostly sunny with a temperature of 66. In neighboring states, Chicago was 74 degrees under mostly sunny skies. In Cleveland, it was cloudy and the temperature was 69. Once again, at 10 a.m., Mount Pleasant was 64 degrees under sunny skies. Now here is your local forecast. Early this morning, partly cloudy. Lows in the mid-50s. South winds around 10 miles per hour. Today, partly sunny in the morning, then becoming mostly sunny. Highs in the lower 80s. South winds around 10 miles per hour, becoming southwest in the afternoon. Gusts up to 25 miles per hour. Tonight, partly cloudy. Lows in the mid-50s. West winds 5 to 10 miles per hour with gusts to around 25 miles per hour in the evening, becoming light. Sunday, mostly cloudy. A 20% chance of rain showers in the afternoon. Highs in the mid-70s. Light winds becoming west 10 to 15 miles per hour with gusts to around 25 miles per hour in the afternoon. Sunday night, mostly clear. Lows in the mid-40s. Northwest winds around 10 miles per hour. Gusts up to 25 miles per hour in the evening. Monday, sunny. Highs around 70. Light winds becoming southeast 10 miles per hour in the afternoon. Monday night, rain showers likely and a slight chance of thunderstorms. Lows in the mid-50s. Chance of rain 70%. Tuesday, rain showers likely and a slight chance of thunderstorms.
highs in the upper 70s. Chance of rain 70%. Tuesday night, mostly cloudy with a 40% chance of rain showers. Lows in the mid-50s. Wednesday, mostly cloudy with a 50% chance of rain showers. Highs in the lower 70s. Wednesday night, rain showers likely. Lows in the mid-50s. Chance of rain 60%. Thursday, partly sunny with a chance of rain showers and a slight chance of thunderstorms. Highs in the mid-70s. Chance of rain 40%. Thursday night, partly cloudy. Lows in the lower 50s. Friday, mostly sunny. Highs in the mid-70s. 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The current time is 10:26 a.m. Eastern Daylight Time. Conditions around the area at 10 a.m. At Mount Pleasant, it was sunny. The temperature was 64 degrees. The dew point 59, and the relative humidity 82%. The pressure was 29.90 inches and steady. Across the remainder of south central lower Michigan, temperatures were between 65 and 68 degrees. It was sunny at Big Rapids, Saginaw, and Midland. At Houghton Lake, it was mostly sunny. At Alma, it was partly sunny. Elsewhere in central and northern lower Michigan, it was mostly sunny, with a temperature of 68 at Cadillac, 68 at Alpena, and 69 at Traverse City. Across southern lower Michigan, temperatures were between 69 and 71 degrees. At Lansing, it was sunny. At Kalamazoo, it was mostly sunny. At Detroit, it was cloudy. In the Upper Peninsula, Sault Ste. Marie was 65 degrees under partly sunny skies, and in Marquette, it was mostly sunny with a temperature of 66. In neighboring states, Chicago was 74 degrees under mostly sunny skies. In Cleveland, it was cloudy and the temperature was 69. Once again, at 10 a.m., Mount Pleasant was 64 degrees under sunny skies. Now here is your local forecast. Early this morning, partly cloudy. Lows in the mid-50s. South winds around 10 miles per hour. Today, partly sunny in the morning, then becoming mostly sunny. Highs in the lower 80s. South winds around 10 miles per hour, becoming southwest in the afternoon. Gusts up to 25 miles per hour. Tonight, partly cloudy. Lows in the mid-50s. West winds 5 to 10 miles per hour with gusts to around 25 miles per hour in the evening, becoming light. Sunday, mostly cloudy. A 20% chance of rain showers in the afternoon. Highs in the mid-70s. Light winds becoming west 10 to 15 miles per hour with gusts to around 25 miles per hour in the afternoon. Sunday night, mostly clear. Lows in the mid-40s. Northwest winds around 10 miles per hour. Gusts up to 25 miles per hour in the evening. Monday, sunny. Highs around 70. Light winds becoming southeast 10 miles per hour in the afternoon. Monday night, rain showers likely and a slight chance of thunderstorms. Lows in the mid-50s. Chance of rain 70%. Tuesday, rain showers likely and a slight chance of thunderstorms. Highs in the upper 70s. Chance of rain 70%. Tuesday night, mostly cloudy with a 40% chance of rain showers. Lows in the mid-50s. Wednesday, mostly cloudy with a 50% chance of rain showers. Highs in the lower 70s. Wednesday night, rain showers likely. Lows in the mid-50s. Chance of rain 60%. Thursday, partly sunny with a chance of rain showers and a slight chance of thunderstorms. Highs in the mid-70s. Chance of rain 40%. Thursday night, partly cloudy. Lows in the lower 50s. Friday, mostly sunny. Highs in the mid-70s.
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The current time is 10:30 a.m. Eastern Daylight Time. Conditions around the area at 10 a.m. At Mount Pleasant, it was sunny. The temperature was 64 degrees, the dew point 59, and the relative humidity 82%. The pressure was 29.90 inches and steady. Across the remainder of south central lower Michigan, temperatures were between 65 and 68 degrees. It was sunny at Big Rapids, Saginaw, and Midland. At Houghton Lake, it was mostly sunny. At Alma, it was partly sunny. Elsewhere in central and northern lower Michigan, it was mostly sunny, with a temperature of 68 at Cadillac, 68 at Alpena, and 69 at Traverse City. Across southern lower Michigan, temperatures were between 69 and 71 degrees. At Lansing, it was sunny. At Kalamazoo, it was mostly sunny. At Detroit, it was cloudy. In the Upper Peninsula, Sault Ste. Marie was 65 degrees under partly sunny skies, and in Marquette, it was mostly sunny with a temperature of 66. In neighboring states, Chicago was 74 degrees under mostly sunny skies. In Cleveland, it was cloudy and the temperature was 69. Once again, at 10 a.m., Mount Pleasant was 64 degrees under sunny skies. Now here is your local forecast. Early this morning, partly cloudy. Lows in the mid-50s. South winds around 10 miles per hour. Today, partly sunny in the morning, then becoming mostly sunny. Highs in the lower 80s. South winds around 10 miles per hour, becoming southwest in the afternoon. Gusts up to 25 miles per hour. Tonight, partly cloudy. Lows in the mid-50s. West winds 5 to 10 miles per hour with gusts to around 25 miles per hour in the evening, becoming light. Sunday, mostly cloudy. A 20% chance of rain showers in the afternoon, 25 miles per hour in the evening, becoming light. Sunday, mostly cloudy. A 20% chance of rain showers in the afternoon. Highs in the mid-70s. Light winds becoming west 10 to 15 miles per hour with gusts to around 25 miles per hour in the afternoon. Sunday night, mostly clear. Lows in the mid-40s. Northwest winds around 10 miles per hour. Gusts up to 25 miles per hour in the evening. Monday, sunny. Highs around 70. Light winds becoming southeast 10 miles per hour in the afternoon. Monday night, rain showers likely and a slight chance of thunderstorms. Lows in the mid-50s. Chance of rain 70%. Tuesday, rain showers likely and a slight chance of thunderstorms. Highs in the upper 70s. Chance of rain 70%. Tuesday night, mostly cloudy with a 40% chance of rain showers. Lows in the mid-50s. Wednesday, mostly cloudy with a 50% chance of rain showers. Highs in the lower 70s. Wednesday night, rain showers likely. Lows in the mid-50s. Chance of rain 60%. Thursday, partly sunny with a chance of rain showers and a slight chance of thunderstorms. Highs in the mid-70s. Chance of rain 40%. Thursday night, partly cloudy. Lows in the lower 50s. Friday, mostly sunny. Highs in the mid-70s. 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The current time is 10:35 a.m. Eastern Daylight Time. Conditions around the area at 10 a.m. At Mount Pleasant, it was sunny. The temperature was 64 degrees, the dew point 59, and the relative humidity 82%. The pressure was 29.90 inches and steady. Across the remainder of south central lower Michigan,
temperatures were between 65 and 68 degrees.

lows in the mid-50s. Wednesday, mostly cloudy with a 50% chance of rain showers. Highs in the lower 70s. Wednesday night, rain showers likely. Lows in the mid-50s. Chance of rain 60%. Thursday, partly sunny with a chance of rain showers and a slight chance of thunderstorms. Highs in the mid-70s. Chance of rain 40%. Thursday night, partly cloudy. Lows in the lower 50s. Friday, mostly sunny. Highs in the mid-70s. 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The current time is 11:12 a.m. Eastern Daylight Time. Conditions around the area at 10 a.m. At Mount Pleasant, it was sunny. The temperature was 64 degrees, the dew point 59, and the relative humidity 82%. The pressure was 29.90 inches and steady. Across the remainder of South Central Lower Michigan, temperatures were between 65 and 68 degrees. It was sunny at Big Rapids, Saginaw, and Midland. At Houghton Lake, it was mostly sunny. At Alma, it was partly sunny. Elsewhere in central and northern lower Michigan, it was mostly sunny, with a temperature of 68 at Cadillac, 68 at Alpena, and 69 at Traverse City. Across southern lower Michigan, temperatures were between 69 and 71 degrees. At Lansing, it was sunny. At Kalamazoo, it was mostly sunny. At Detroit, it was cloudy. In the Upper Peninsula, Sault Ste. Marie was 65 degrees under partly sunny skies, and in Marquette, it was mostly sunny with a temperature of 66. In neighboring states, Chicago was 74 degrees under mostly sunny skies. In Cleveland, it was cloudy and the temperature was 69. Once again, at 10 a.m., Mount Pleasant was 64 degrees under sunny skies. Now here is your local forecast. Early this morning, partly cloudy. Lows in the mid-50s. South winds around 10 miles per hour. Today, partly sunny in the morning, then becoming mostly sunny. Highs in the lower 80s. South winds around 10 miles per hour, becoming southwest in the afternoon. Gusts up to 25 miles per hour. Tonight, partly cloudy. Lows in the mid-50s. West winds 5 to 10 miles per hour with gusts to around 25 miles per hour in the evening, becoming light. Sunday, mostly cloudy. A 20% chance of rain showers in the afternoon. Highs in the mid-70s. Light winds becoming west 10 to 15 miles per hour with gusts to around 25 miles per hour in the afternoon. Sunday night, mostly clear. Lows in the mid-40s. Northwest winds around 10 miles per hour. Gusts up to 25 miles per hour in the evening. Monday, sunny. Highs around 70. Light winds becoming southeast 10 miles per hour in the afternoon. Monday night, rain showers likely and a slight chance of thunderstorms. Lows in the mid-50s. Chance of rain 70%. Tuesday, rain showers likely and a slight chance of thunderstorms. Highs in the upper 70s. Chance of rain 70%. Tuesday night, mostly cloudy with a 40% chance of rain showers. Lows in the mid-50s. Wednesday, mostly cloudy with a 50% chance of rain showers. Highs in the lower 70s. Wednesday night, rain showers likely. Lows in the mid-50s. Chance of rain 60%. Thursday, partly sunny with a chance of rain showers and a slight chance of thunderstorms. Highs in the mid-70s. Chance of rain 40%. Thursday night, partly cloudy. Lows in the lower 50s. Friday, mostly sunny. Highs in the mid-70s. 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

Of the CMU Public Broadcast Center. The current time is 11:16 a.m. Eastern Daylight Time. Conditions around the area at 11 a.m. At Mount Pleasant, it was sunny. The temperature was 73 degrees, the dew point 63, and the relative humidity 68%. The wind was southwest at 7 miles an hour. The pressure was 29.88 inches and falling. Across the remainder of south central lower Michigan, skies ranged from sunny to mostly sunny, and temperatures were between 71 and 73 degrees. Elsewhere in central and northern lower Michigan, at Cadillac, it was sunny with a temperature of 73. At Alpena, it was mostly sunny with a temperature of 73. At Traverse City, it was partly sunny with a temperature of 76. Across southern lower Michigan, temperatures were between 73 and 76 degrees. At Kalamazoo, it was sunny. It was partly sunny at Detroit and Lansing. In the Upper Peninsula, Sault Ste. Marie was 69 degrees under partly sunny skies, and in Marquette, it was cloudy with a temperature of 68. In neighboring states, Chicago was 79 degrees under mostly sunny skies. In Cleveland, light rain was falling and the temperature was 67. Once again, at 11 a.m., Mount Pleasant was 73 degrees under sunny skies. Now here is your local forecast. Early this morning, partly cloudy. Lows in the mid-50s. South winds around 10 miles per hour. Today, partly sunny in the morning, then becoming mostly sunny. Highs in the lower 80s. South winds around 10 miles per hour, becoming southwest in the afternoon. Gusts up to 25 miles per hour. Tonight, partly cloudy. Lows in the mid-50s. West winds 5 to 10 miles per hour with gusts to around 25 miles per hour in the evening, becoming light. Sunday, mostly cloudy. A 20% chance of rain showers in the afternoon. Highs in the mid-70s. Light winds becoming west 10 to 15 miles per hour with gusts to around 25 miles per hour in the afternoon. Sunday night, mostly clear. Lows in the mid-40s. Northwest winds around 10 miles per hour. Gusts up to 25 miles per hour in the evening. Monday, sunny. Highs around 70. Light winds becoming southeast 10 miles per hour in the afternoon. Monday night, rain showers likely and a slight chance of thunderstorms. Lows in the mid-50s. Chance of rain 70%. Tuesday, rain showers likely and a slight chance of thunderstorms. Highs in the upper 70s. Chance of rain 70%. Tuesday night, mostly cloudy with a 40% chance of rain showers. Lows in the mid-50s. Wednesday, mostly cloudy with a 50% chance of rain showers. Highs in the lower 70s. Wednesday night, rain showers likely. Lows in the mid-50s. Chance of rain 60%. Thursday, partly sunny with a chance of rain showers and a slight chance of thunderstorms. Highs in the mid-70s. Chance of rain 40%. Thursday night, partly cloudy. Lows in the lower 50s. Friday, mostly sunny. Highs in the mid-70s. 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The current time is 11:20 a.m. Eastern Daylight Time. Conditions around the area at 11 a.m. At Mount Pleasant, it was sunny. The temperature was 73 degrees, the dew point 63, and the relative humidity 68%. The wind was southwest at 7 miles an hour. The pressure was 29.88 inches and falling. Across the remainder of south-central lower Michigan, skies ranged from sunny to mostly sunny, and temperatures were between 71 and 73 degrees. Elsewhere in central and northern lower Michigan, at Cadillac, it was sunny with a temperature of 73. At Alpena, it was mostly sunny.
with a temperature of 73. At Traverse City, it was partly sunny with a temperature of 76. Across southern Lower Michigan, temperatures were between 73 and 76 degrees. At Kalamazoo, it was sunny. It was partly sunny at Detroit and Lansing. In the Upper Peninsula, Sault Ste. Marie was 69 degrees under partly sunny skies, and in Marquette, it was cloudy with a temperature of 68. In neighboring states, Chicago was 79 degrees under mostly sunny skies. In Cleveland, light rain was falling and the temperature was 67. Once again, at 11 a.m., Mount Pleasant was 73 degrees under sunny skies. Now here is your local forecast. Early this morning, partly cloudy. Lows in the mid-50s. South winds around 10 miles per hour. Today, partly sunny in the morning, then becoming mostly sunny. Highs in the lower 80s. South winds around 10 miles per hour, becoming southwest in the afternoon. Gusts up to 25 miles per hour. Tonight, partly cloudy. Lows in the mid-50s. West winds 5 to 10 miles per hour with gusts to around 25 miles per hour in the evening, becoming light. Sunday, mostly cloudy. A 20% chance of rain showers in the afternoon. Highs in the mid-70s. Light winds becoming west 10 to 15 miles per hour with gusts to around 25 miles per hour in the afternoon. Sunday night, mostly clear. Lows in the mid-40s. Northwest winds around 10 miles per hour. Gusts up to 25 miles per hour in the evening. Monday, sunny. Highs around 70. Light winds becoming southeast 10 miles per hour in the afternoon. Monday night, rain showers likely and a slight chance of thunderstorms. Lows in the mid-50s. Chance of rain 70%. Tuesday, rain showers likely and a slight chance of thunderstorms. Highs in the upper 70s. Chance of rain 70%. Tuesday night, mostly cloudy with a 40% chance of rain showers. Lows in the mid-50s. Wednesday, mostly cloudy with a 50% chance of rain showers. Highs in the lower 70s. Wednesday night, rain showers likely. Lows in the mid-50s. Chance of rain 60%. Thursday, partly sunny with a chance of rain showers and a slight chance of thunderstorms. Highs in the mid-70s. Chance of rain 40%. Thursday night, partly cloudy. Lows in the lower 50s. Friday, mostly sunny. Highs in the mid-70s. 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The current time is 11:24 a.m. Eastern Daylight Time. Conditions around the area at 11 a.m. At Mount Pleasant, it was sunny. The temperature was 73 degrees. The dew point 63, and the relative humidity 68%. The wind was southwest at 7 miles an hour. The pressure was 29.88 inches and falling. Across the remainder of south central lower Michigan, skies ranged from sunny to mostly sunny, and temperatures were between 71 and 73 degrees. Elsewhere in central and northern lower Michigan, at Cadillac, it was sunny with a temperature of 73. At Alpena, it was mostly sunny, with a temperature of 73. At Traverse City, it was partly sunny, with a temperature of 76. Across southern lower Michigan, temperatures were between 73 and 76 degrees. At Kalamazoo, it was sunny. It was partly sunny at Detroit and Lansing. In the Upper Peninsula, Sault Ste. Marie was 69 degrees under partly sunny skies, and in Marquette, it was cloudy with a temperature of 68. In neighboring states, Chicago was 79 degrees under mostly sunny skies. In Cleveland, light rain was falling and the temperature was 67. Once again, at 11 a.m., Mount Pleasant was 73 degrees under sunny skies.
Now here is your local forecast. Early this morning, partly cloudy. Lows in the mid-50s. South winds around 10 miles per hour. Today, partly sunny in the morning, then becoming mostly sunny. Highs in the lower 80s. South winds around 10 miles per hour, becoming southwest in the afternoon. Gusts up to 25 miles per hour. Tonight, partly cloudy. Lows in the mid-50s. West winds 5 to 10 miles per hour with gusts to around 25 miles per hour in the evening, becoming light. Sunday, mostly cloudy. A 20% chance of rain showers in the afternoon. Highs in the mid-70s. Light winds becoming west 10 to 15 miles per hour with gusts to around 25 miles per hour in the afternoon. Sunday night, mostly clear. Lows in the mid-40s. Northwest winds around 10 miles per hour. Gusts up to 25 miles per hour in the evening. Monday, sunny. Highs around 70. Light winds becoming southeast 10 miles per hour in the afternoon. Monday night, rain showers likely and a slight chance of thunderstorms. Lows in the mid-50s. Chance of rain 70%. Tuesday, rain showers likely and a slight chance of thunderstorms. Highs in the upper 70s. Chance of rain 70%. Tuesday night, mostly cloudy with a 40% chance of rain showers. Lows in the mid-50s. Wednesday, mostly cloudy with a 50% chance of rain showers. Highs in the lower 70s. Wednesday night, rain showers likely. Lows in the mid-50s. Chance of rain 60%. Thursday, partly sunny with a chance of rain showers and a slight chance of thunderstorms. Highs in the mid-70s. Chance of rain 40%. Thursday night, partly cloudy. Lows in the lower 50s. Friday, mostly sunny. Highs in the mid-70s. 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The current time is 11:29 a.m. Eastern Daylight Time. Conditions around the area at 11 a.m. At Mount Pleasant, it was sunny. The temperature was 73 degrees, the dew point 63, and the relative humidity 68%. The wind was southwest at 7 miles an hour. The pressure was 29.88 inches and falling. Across the remainder of south-central lower Michigan, skies ranged from sunny to mostly sunny, and temperatures were between 71 and 73 degrees. Elsewhere in central and northern lower Michigan, at Cadillac, it was sunny with a temperature of 73. At Alpena, it was mostly sunny with a temperature of 73. At Traverse City, it was partly sunny with a temperature of 76. Across southern lower Michigan, temperatures were between 73 and 76 degrees. At Kalamazoo, it was sunny. It was partly sunny at Detroit and Lansing. In the Upper Peninsula, Sault Ste. Marie was 69 degrees under partly sunny skies, and in Marquette, it was cloudy with a temperature of 68. In neighboring states, Chicago was 79 degrees under mostly sunny skies. In Cleveland, light rain was falling and the temperature was 67. Once again, at 11 a.m., Mount Pleasant was 73 degrees under sunny skies. Now here is your local forecast. Early this morning, partly cloudy. Lows in the mid-50s. South winds around 10 miles per hour. Today, partly sunny in the morning, then becoming mostly sunny. Highs in the lower 80s. South winds around 10 miles per hour, becoming southwest in the afternoon. Gusts up to 25 miles per hour. Tonight, partly cloudy. Lows in the mid-50s. West winds 5 to 10 miles per hour with gusts to around 25 miles per hour in the evening, becoming light. Sunday, mostly cloudy. A 20% chance of rain showers in the afternoon. Highs in the mid-70s.
Light winds becoming west 10 to 15 miles per hour with gusts to around 25 miles per hour in the afternoon. Sunday night, mostly clear. Lows in the mid-40s. Northwest winds around 10 miles per hour. Gusts up to 25 miles per hour in the evening. Monday, sunny. Highs around 70. Light winds becoming southeast 10 miles per hour in the afternoon. Monday night, rain showers likely and a slight chance of thunderstorms. Lows in the mid-50s. Chance of rain 70%. Tuesday, rain showers likely and a slight chance of thunderstorms. Highs in the upper 70s. Chance of rain 70%. Tuesday night, mostly cloudy with a 40% chance of rain showers. Lows in the mid-50s. Wednesday, mostly cloudy with a 50% chance of rain showers. Highs in the lower 70s. Wednesday night, rain showers likely. Lows in the mid-50s. Chance of rain 60%. Thursday, partly sunny with a chance of rain showers and a slight chance of thunderstorms. Highs in the mid-70s. Chance of rain 40%. Thursday night, partly cloudy. Lows in the lower 50s. Friday, mostly sunny. Highs in the mid-70s. 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The current time is 11, a frequency of 162.525 MHz from the broadcast tower of Central Michigan University, courtesy of the CMU Public Broadcast Center. The current time is 11:33 a.m. Eastern Daylight Time. Conditions around the area at 11 a.m. At Mount Pleasant, it was sunny. The temperature was 73 degrees, the dew point 63, and the relative humidity 68%. The wind was southwest at 7 miles an hour. The pressure was 29.88 inches and falling. Across the remainder of south-central lower Michigan, skies ranged from sunny to mostly sunny, and temperatures were between 71 and 73 degrees. Elsewhere in central and northern lower Michigan, at Cadillac, it was sunny with a temperature of 73. At Alpena, it was mostly sunny with a temperature of 73. At Traverse City, it was partly sunny with a temperature of 76. Across southern lower Michigan, temperatures were between 73 and 76 degrees. At Kalamazoo, it was sunny. It was partly sunny at Detroit and Lansing. In the Upper Peninsula, Sault Ste. Marie was 69 degrees under partly sunny skies, and in Marquette, it was cloudy with a temperature of 68. In neighboring states, Chicago was 79 degrees under mostly sunny skies. In Cleveland, light rain was falling and the temperature was 67. Once again, at 11 a.m., Mount Pleasant was 73 degrees under sunny skies. Now here is your local forecast. Early this morning, partly cloudy. Lows in the mid-50s. South winds around 10 miles per hour. Today, partly sunny in the morning, then becoming mostly sunny. Highs in the lower 80s. South winds around 10 miles per hour becoming southwest in the afternoon. Gusts up to 25 miles per hour. Tonight, partly cloudy. Lows in the mid-50s. West winds 5 to 10 miles per hour with gusts to around 25 miles per hour in the evening becoming light. Sunday, mostly cloudy. A 20% chance of rain showers in the afternoon. Highs in the mid-70s. Light winds becoming west 10 to 15 miles per hour with gusts to around 25 miles per hour in the afternoon. Sunday night, mostly clear. Lows in the mid-40s. Northwest winds around 10 miles per hour. Gusts up to 25 miles per hour in the evening. Monday, sunny. Highs around 70. Light winds becoming southeast 10 miles per hour in the afternoon. Monday night, rain showers likely and a slight chance of thunderstorms. Lows in the mid-50s.
chance of rain 70%. Tuesday, rain shower.

showers likely and a slight chance of thunderstorms. Highs in the upper 70s. Chance of rain 70%. Tuesday night, mostly cloudy with a 40% chance of rain showers. Lows in the mid-50s. Wednesday, mostly cloudy with a 50% chance of rain showers. Highs in the lower 70s. Wednesday night, rain showers likely. Lows in the mid-50s. Chance of rain 60%. Thursday, partly sunny with a chance of rain showers and a slight chance of thunderstorms. Highs in the mid-70s. Chance of rain 40%. Thursday night, partly cloudy. Lows in the lower 50s. Friday, mostly sunny. Highs in the mid-70s. 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The current time is 11:37 a.m. Eastern Daylight Time. Conditions around the area at 11 a.m. At Mount Pleasant, it was sunny. The temperature was 73 degrees, the dew point 63, and the relative humidity 68%. The wind was southwest at 7 miles an hour. The pressure was 29.88 inches and falling. Across the remainder of south-central lower Michigan, skies ranged from sunny to mostly sunny, and temperatures were between 71 and 73 degrees. Elsewhere in central and northern lower Michigan, at Cadillac, it was sunny with a temperature of 73. At Alpena, it was mostly sunny with a temperature of 73. At Traverse City, it was partly sunny with a temperature of 76. Across southern lower Michigan, temperatures were between 73 and 76 degrees. At Kalamazoo, it was sunny. It was partly sunny at Detroit and Lansing. In the Upper Peninsula, Sault Ste. Marie was 69 degrees under partly sunny skies, and in Marquette, it was cloudy with a temperature of 68. In neighboring states, Chicago was 79 degrees under mostly sunny skies. In Cleveland, light rain was falling and the temperature was 67. Once again, at 11 a.m., Mount Pleasant was 73 degrees under sunny skies. Now here is your local forecast. Early this morning, partly cloudy. Lows in the mid-50s. South winds around 10 miles per hour. Today, partly sunny in the morning, then becoming mostly sunny. Highs in the lower 80s. South winds around 10 miles per hour, becoming southwest in the afternoon. Gusts up to 25 miles per hour. Tonight, partly cloudy. Lows in the mid-50s. West winds 5 to 10 miles per hour with gusts to around 25 miles per hour in the evening, becoming light. Sunday, mostly cloudy. A 20% chance of rain showers in the afternoon. Highs in the mid-70s. Light winds becoming west 10 to 15 miles per hour with gusts to around 25 miles per hour in the afternoon. Sunday night, mostly clear. Lows in the mid-40s. Northwest winds around 10 miles per hour. Gusts up to 25 miles per hour in the evening. Monday, sunny. Highs around 70. Light winds becoming southeast 10 miles per hour in the afternoon. Monday night, rain showers likely and a slight chance of thunderstorms. Lows in the mid-50s. Chance of rain 70%. Tuesday, rain showers likely and a slight chance of thunderstorms. Highs in the upper 70s. Chance of rain 70%. Tuesday night, mostly cloudy with a 40% chance of rain showers. Lows in the mid-50s. Wednesday, mostly cloudy with a 50% chance of rain showers. Highs in the lower 70s. Wednesday night, rain showers likely. Lows in the mid-50s. Chance of rain 60%. Thursday, partly sunny with a chance of rain showers and a slight chance of thunderstorms. Highs in the mid-70s. Chance of rain 40%. Thursday night, partly cloudy. Lows in the lower 50s. Friday, mostly sunny.
highs in the mid-70s. 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The current time is 11:41 a.m. Eastern Daylight Time. Conditions around the area at 11 a.m. At Mount Pleasant, it was sunny. The temperature was 73 degrees, the dew point 63, and the relative humidity 68%. The wind was southwest at 7 miles an hour. The pressure was 29.88 inches and falling. Across the remainder of south-central lower Michigan, skies ranged from sunny to mostly sunny, and temperatures were between 71 and 73 degrees. Elsewhere in central and northern lower Michigan, at Cadillac, it was sunny with a temperature of 73. At Alpena, it was mostly sunny with a temperature of 73. At Traverse City, it was partly sunny with a temperature of 76. Across southern lower Michigan, temperatures were between 73 and 76 degrees. At Kalamazoo, it was sunny. It was partly sunny at Detroit and Lansing. In the Upper Peninsula, Sault Ste. Marie was 69 degrees under partly sunny skies, and in Marquette, it was cloudy with a temperature of 68. In neighboring states, Chicago was 79 degrees under mostly sunny skies. In Cleveland, light rain was falling and the temperature was 67. Once again, at 11 a.m., Mount Pleasant was 73 degrees under sunny skies. Now here is your local forecast. Early this morning, partly cloudy. Lows in the mid-50s. South winds around 10 miles per hour. Today, partly sunny in the morning, then becoming mostly sunny. Highs in the lower 80s. South winds around 10 miles per hour, becoming southwest in the afternoon. Gusts up to 25 miles per hour. Tonight, partly cloudy. Lows in the mid-50s. West winds 5 to 10 miles per hour with gusts to around 25 miles per hour in the evening, becoming light. Sunday, mostly cloudy. A 20% chance of rain showers in the afternoon. Highs in the mid-70s. Light winds becoming west 10 to 15 miles per hour with gusts to around 25 miles per hour in the afternoon. Sunday night, mostly clear. Lows in the mid-40s. Northwest winds around 10 miles per hour. Gusts up to 25 miles per hour in the evening. Monday, sunny. Highs around 70. Light winds becoming southeast 10 miles per hour in the afternoon. Monday night, rain showers likely and a slight chance of thunderstorms. Lows in the mid-50s. Chance of rain 70%. Tuesday, rain showers likely and a slight chance of thunderstorms. Highs in the upper 70s. Chance of rain 70%. Tuesday night, mostly cloudy with a 40% chance of rain showers. Lows in the mid-50s. Wednesday, mostly cloudy with a 50% chance of rain showers. Highs in the lower 70s. Wednesday night, rain showers likely. Lows in the mid-50s. Chance of rain 60%. Thursday, partly sunny with a chance of rain showers and a slight chance of thunderstorms. Highs in the mid-70s. Chance of rain 40%. Thursday night, partly cloudy. Lows in the lower 50s. Friday, mostly sunny. Highs in the mid-70s. 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The current time is 11:45 a.m. Eastern Daylight Time. Conditions around the area at 11 a.m. At Mount Pleasant, it was sunny. The temperature was 73 degrees, the dew point 63, and the relative humidity 68%. The wind was southwest at 7 miles an hour. The pressure was 29.88 inches and falling. Across the remainder of south-central lower Michigan,
Skies ranged from sunny to mostly sunny, and temperatures were between 71 and 73 degrees. Elsewhere in central and northern lower Michigan, at Cadillac, it was sunny with a temperature of 73. At Alpena, it was mostly sunny with a temperature of 73. At Traverse City, it was partly sunny with a temperature of 76. Across southern lower Michigan, temperatures were between 73 and 76 degrees. At Kalamazoo, it was sunny. It was partly sunny at Detroit and Lansing. In the Upper Peninsula, Sault Ste. Marie was 69 degrees under partly sunny skies, and in Marquette, it was cloudy with a temperature of 68. In neighboring states, Chicago was 79 degrees under mostly sunny skies. In Cleveland, light rain was falling and the temperature was 67. Once again, at 11 a.m., Mount Pleasant was 73 degrees under sunny skies. Now here is your local forecast. Early this morning, partly cloudy. Lows in the mid-50s. South winds around 10 miles per hour. Today, partly sunny in the morning, then becoming mostly sunny. Highs in the lower 80s. South winds around 10 miles per hour, becoming southwest in the afternoon. Gusts up to 25 miles per hour. Tonight, partly cloudy. Lows in the mid-50s. West winds 5 to 10 miles per hour with gusts to around 25 miles per hour in the evening, becoming light. Sunday, mostly cloudy. A 20% chance of rain showers in the afternoon. Highs in the mid-70s. Light winds becoming west 10 to 15 miles per hour with gusts to around 25 miles per hour in the afternoon. Sunday night, mostly clear. Lows in the mid-40s. Northwest winds around 10 miles per hour. Gusts up to 25 miles per hour in the evening. Monday, sunny. Highs around 70. Light winds becoming southeast 10 miles per hour in the afternoon. Monday night, rain showers likely and a slight chance of thunderstorms. Lows in the mid-50s. Chance of rain 70%. Tuesday, rain showers likely and a slight chance of thunderstorms. Highs in the upper 70s. Chance of rain 70%. Tuesday night, mostly cloudy with a 40% chance of rain showers. Lows in the mid-50s. Wednesday, mostly cloudy with a 50% chance of rain showers. Highs in the lower 70s. Wednesday night, rain showers likely. Lows in the mid-50s. Chance of rain 60%. Thursday, partly sunny with a chance of rain showers and a slight chance of thunderstorms. Highs in the mid-70s. Chance of rain 40%. Thursday night, partly cloudy. Lows in the lower 50s. Friday, mostly sunny. Highs in the mid-70s. 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The current time is 11:49 a.m. Eastern Daylight Time. Conditions around the area at 11 a.m. At Mount Pleasant, it was sunny. The temperature was 73 degrees, the dew point 63, and the relative humidity 68%. The wind was southwest at 7 miles an hour. The pressure was 29.88 inches and falling. Across the remainder of south-central lower Michigan, skies ranged from sunny to mostly sunny, and temperatures were between 71 and 73 degrees. Elsewhere in central and northern lower Michigan, at Cadillac, it was sunny with a temperature of 73. At Alpena, it was mostly sunny with a temperature of 73. At Traverse City, it was partly sunny with a temperature of 76. Across southern lower Michigan, temperatures were between 73 and 76 degrees. At Kalamazoo, it was sunny. It was partly sunny at Detroit and Lansing. In the Upper Peninsula, Sault Ste. Marie was 69 degrees under partly sunny skies, and in Marquette, it was cloudy with a temperature of 68. In neighboring states,
Chicago was 79 degrees under mostly sunny skies. In Cleveland, light rain was falling and the temperature was 67. Once again, at 11 a.m., Mount Pleasant was 73 degrees under sunny skies. Now here is your local forecast. Early this morning, partly cloudy. Lows in the mid-50s. South winds around 10 miles per hour. Today, partly sunny in the morning, then becoming mostly sunny. Highs in the lower 80s. South winds around 10 miles per hour, becoming southwest in the afternoon. Gusts up to 25 miles per hour. Tonight, partly cloudy. Lows in the mid-50s. West winds 5 to 10 miles per hour with gusts to around 25 miles per hour in the evening, becoming light. Sunday, mostly cloudy. A 20% chance of rain showers in the afternoon. Highs in the mid-70s. Light winds becoming west 10 to 15 miles per hour with gusts to around 25 miles per hour in the afternoon. Sunday night, mostly clear. Lows in the mid-40s. Northwest winds around 10 miles per hour. Gusts up to 25 miles per hour in the evening. Monday, sunny. Highs around 70. Light winds becoming southeast 10 miles per hour in the afternoon. Monday night, rain showers likely and a slight chance of thunderstorms. Lows in the mid-50s. Chance of rain 70%. Tuesday, rain showers likely and a slight chance of thunderstorms. Highs in the upper 70s. Chance of rain 70%. Tuesday night, mostly cloudy with a 40% chance of rain showers. Lows in the mid-50s. Wednesday, mostly cloudy with a 50% chance of rain showers. Highs in the lower 70s. Wednesday night, rain showers likely. Lows in the mid-50s. Chance of rain 60%. Thursday, partly sunny with a chance of rain showers and a slight chance of thunderstorms. Highs in the mid-70s. Chance of rain 40%. Thursday night, partly cloudy. Lows in the lower 50s. Friday, mostly sunny. Highs in the mid-70s. 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The current time is 11:54 a.m. Eastern Daylight Time. Conditions around the area at 11 a.m. At Mount Pleasant, it was sunny. The temperature was 73 degrees, the dew point 63, and the relative humidity 68%. The wind was southwest at 7 miles an hour. The pressure was 29.88 inches and falling. Across the remainder of south-central lower Michigan, skies ranged from sunny to mostly sunny, and temperatures were between 71 and 73 degrees. Elsewhere in central and northern lower Michigan, at Cadillac, it was sunny with a temperature of 73. At Alpena, it was mostly sunny with a temperature of 73. At Traverse City, it was partly sunny with a temperature of 76. Across southern lower Michigan, temperatures were between 73 and 76 degrees. At Kalamazoo, it was sunny. It was partly sunny at Detroit and Lansing. In the Upper Peninsula, Sault Ste. Marie was 69 degrees under partly sunny skies, and in Marquette, it was cloudy with a temperature of 68. In neighboring states, Chicago was 79 degrees under mostly sunny skies. In Cleveland, light rain was falling and the temperature was 67. Once again, at 11 a.m., Mount Pleasant was 73 degrees under sunny skies. Now here is your local forecast. Early this morning, partly cloudy. Lows in the mid-50s. South winds around 10 miles per hour. Today, partly sunny in the morning, then becoming mostly sunny. Highs in the lower 80s. South winds around 10 miles per hour, becoming southwest in the afternoon. Gusts up to 25 miles per hour. Tonight, partly cloudy. Lows in the mid-50s.
West winds 5 to 10 miles per hour with gusts to around 20.

25 miles per hour, in the evening becoming light. Sunday, mostly cloudy. A 20% chance of rain showers in the afternoon. Highs in the mid-70s. Light winds becoming west 10 to 15 miles per hour with gusts to around 25 miles per hour in the afternoon. Sunday night, mostly clear. Lows in the mid-40s. Northwest winds around 10 miles per hour. Gusts up to 25 miles per hour in the evening. Monday, sunny. Highs around 70. Light winds becoming southeast 10 miles per hour in the afternoon. Monday night, rain showers likely and a slight chance of thunderstorms. Lows in the mid-50s. Chance of rain 70%. Tuesday, rain showers likely and a slight chance of thunderstorms. Highs in the upper 70s. Chance of rain 70%. Tuesday night, mostly cloudy with a 40% chance of rain showers. Lows in the mid-50s. Wednesday, mostly cloudy with a 50% chance of rain showers. Highs in the lower 70s. Wednesday night, rain showers likely. Lows in the mid-50s. Chance of rain 60%. Thursday, partly sunny with a chance of rain showers and a slight chance of thunderstorms. Highs in the mid-70s. Chance of rain 40%. Thursday night, partly cloudy. Lows in the lower 50s. Friday, mostly sunny. Highs in the mid-70s. 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The current time is 11:58 a.m. Eastern Daylight Time. Conditions around the area at 11 a.m. At Mount Pleasant, it was sunny. The temperature was 73 degrees, the dew point 63, and the relative humidity 68%. The wind was southwest at 7 miles an hour. The pressure was 29.88 inches and falling. Across the remainder of south-central lower Michigan, skies ranged from sunny to mostly sunny, and temperatures were between 71 and 73 degrees. Elsewhere in central and northern lower Michigan, at Cadillac, it was sunny with a temperature of 73. At Alpena, it was mostly sunny with a temperature of 73. At Traverse City, it was partly sunny with a temperature of 76. Across southern lower Michigan, temperatures were between 73 and 76 degrees. At Kalamazoo, it was sunny. It was partly sunny at Detroit and Lansing. In the Upper Peninsula, Sault Ste. Marie was 69 degrees under partly sunny skies, and in Marquette, it was cloudy with a temperature of 68. In neighboring states, Chicago was 79 degrees under mostly sunny skies. In Cleveland, light rain was falling and the temperature was 67. Once again, at 11 a.m., Mount Pleasant was 73 degrees under sunny skies. Now here is your local forecast. Early this morning, partly cloudy. Lows in the mid-50s. South winds around 10 miles per hour. Today, partly sunny in the morning, then becoming mostly sunny. Highs in the lower 80s. South winds around 10 miles per hour, becoming southwest in the afternoon. Gusts up to 25 miles per hour. Tonight, partly cloudy. Lows in the mid-50s. West winds 5 to 10 miles per hour with gusts to around 25 miles per hour in the evening, becoming light. Sunday, mostly cloudy. A 20% chance of rain showers in the afternoon. Highs in the mid-70s. Light winds becoming west 10 to 15 miles per hour with gusts to around 25 miles per hour in the afternoon. Sunday night, mostly clear. Lows in the mid-40s. Northwest winds around 10 miles per hour. Gusts up to 25 miles per hour in the evening. Monday, sunny. Highs around 70. Light winds becoming southeast 10 miles per hour in the afternoon. Monday night, rain showers likely and a slight chance of thunderstorms. Lows in the mid-50s.
chance of rain 70%. Tuesday, rain showers likely and a slight chance of thunderstorms. Highs in the upper 70s. Chance of rain 70%. Tuesday night, mostly cloudy with a 40% chance of rain showers. Lows in the mid-50s. Wednesday, mostly cloudy with a 50% chance of rain showers. Highs in the lower 70s. Wednesday night, rain showers likely. Lows in the mid-50s. Chance of rain 60%. Thursday, partly sunny with a chance of rain showers and a slight chance of thunderstorms. Highs in the mid-70s. Chance of rain 40%. Thursday night, partly cloudy. Lows in the lower 50s. Friday, mostly sunny. Highs in the mid-70s. 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The current time is 12:02 p.m. Eastern Daylight Time. Conditions around the area at 11 a.m. At Mount Pleasant, it was sunny. The temperature was 73 degrees, the dew point 63, and the relative humidity 68%. The wind was southwest at 7 miles an hour. The pressure was 29.88 inches and falling. Across the remainder of south-central lower Michigan, skies ranged from sunny to mostly sunny, and temperatures were between 71 and 73 degrees. Elsewhere in central and northern lower Michigan, at Cadillac, it was sunny with a temperature of 73. At Alpena, it was mostly sunny with a temperature of 73. At Traverse City, it was partly sunny with a temperature of 76. Across southern lower Michigan, temperatures were between 73 and 76 degrees. At Kalamazoo, it was sunny. It was partly sunny at Detroit and Lansing. In the Upper Peninsula, Sault Ste. Marie was 69 degrees under partly sunny skies, and in Marquette, it was cloudy with a temperature of 68. In neighboring states, Chicago was 79 degrees under mostly sunny skies. In Cleveland, light rain was falling and the temperature was 67. Once again, at 11 a.m., Mount Pleasant was 73 degrees under sunny skies. Now here is your local forecast. Early this morning, partly cloudy. Lows in the mid-50s. South winds around 10 miles per hour. Today, partly sunny in the morning, then becoming mostly sunny. Highs in the lower 80s. South winds around 10 miles per hour, becoming southwest in the afternoon. Gusts up to 25 miles per hour. Tonight, partly cloudy. Lows in the mid-50s. West winds 5 to 10 miles per hour with gusts to around 25 miles per hour in the evening, becoming light. Sunday, mostly cloudy. A 20% chance of rain showers in the afternoon. Highs in the mid-70s. Light winds becoming west 10 to 15 miles per hour with gusts to around 25 miles per hour in the afternoon. Sunday night, mostly clear. Lows in the mid-40s. Northwest winds around 10 miles per hour. Gusts up to 25 miles per hour in the evening. Monday, sunny. Highs around 70. Light winds becoming southeast 10 miles per hour in the afternoon. Monday night, rain showers likely and a slight chance of thunderstorms. Lows in the mid-50s. Chance of rain 70%. Tuesday, rain showers likely and a slight chance of thunderstorms. Highs in the upper 70s. Chance of rain 70%. Tuesday night, mostly cloudy with a 40% chance of rain showers. Lows in the mid-50s. Wednesday, mostly cloudy with a 50% chance of rain showers. Highs in the lower 70s. Wednesday night, rain showers likely. Lows in the mid-50s. Chance of rain 60%. Thursday, partly sunny with a chance of rain showers and a slight chance of thunderstorms. Highs in the mid-70s. Chance of rain 40%. Thursday night, partly cloudy.
lows in the lower 50s. Friday, mostly sunny, highs in the mid-70s. 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The current time is 12:06 p.m. Eastern Daylight Time. Conditions around the area at 11 a.m. At Mount Pleasant, it was sunny. The temperature was 73 degrees, the dew point 63, and the relative humidity 68%. The wind was southwest at 7 miles an hour. The pressure was 29.88 inches and falling. Across the remainder of south central lower Michigan, skies ranged from sunny to mostly sunny, and temperatures were between 71 and 73 degrees. Elsewhere in central and northern lower Michigan, at Cadillac, it was sunny, with a temperature of 73. At Alpena, it was mostly sunny, with a temperature of 73. At Traverse City, it was partly sunny, with a temperature of 76. Across southern lower Michigan, temperatures were between 73 and 76 degrees. At Kalamazoo, it was sunny. It was partly sunny at Detroit and Lansing. In the Upper Peninsula, Sault Ste. Marie was 69 degrees under partly sunny skies, and in Marquette, it was cloudy with a temperature of 68. In neighboring states, Chicago was 79 degrees under mostly sunny skies. In Cleveland, light rain was falling and the temperature was 67. Once again, at 11 a.m., Mount Pleasant was 73 degrees under sunny skies. Now here is your local forecast. Early this morning, partly cloudy. Lows in the mid-50s. South winds around 10 miles per hour. Today, partly sunny in the morning, then becoming mostly sunny. Highs in the lower 80s. South winds around 10 miles per hour, becoming southwest in the afternoon. Gusts up to 25 miles per hour. Tonight, partly cloudy. Lows in the mid-50s. West winds 5 to 10 miles per hour with gusts to around 25 miles per hour in the evening, becoming light. Sunday, mostly cloudy. A 20% chance of rain showers in the afternoon. Highs in the mid-70s. Light winds becoming west 10 to 15 miles per hour with gusts to around 25 miles per hour in the afternoon. Sunday night, mostly clear. Lows in the mid-40s. Northwest winds around 10 miles per hour. Gusts up to 25 miles per hour in the evening. Monday, sunny. Highs around 70. Light winds becoming southeast 10 miles per hour in the afternoon. Monday night, rain showers likely and a slight chance of thunderstorms. Lows in the mid-50s. Chance of rain 70%. Tuesday, rain showers likely and a slight chance of thunderstorms. Highs in the upper 70s. Chance of rain 70%. Tuesday night, mostly cloudy with a 40% chance of rain showers. Lows in the mid-50s. Wednesday, mostly cloudy with a 50% chance of rain showers. Highs in the lower 70s. Wednesday night, rain showers likely. Lows in the mid-50s. Chance of rain 60%. Thursday, partly sunny with a chance of rain showers and a slight chance of thunderstorms. Highs in the mid-70s. Chance of rain 40%. Thursday night, partly cloudy. Lows in the lower 50s. Friday, mostly sunny. Highs in the mid-70s. 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The current time is 12:10 p.m. Eastern Daylight Time. Conditions around the area at 11 a.m. At Mount Pleasant, it was sunny. The temperature was 73 degrees, the dew point 63, and the relative humidity 68%. The wind was southwest at 7 miles an hour. The pressure was 29.88 inches and falling.
across the remainder of South Central.

once again at 11 a.m. Mount Pleasant was 73 degrees under sunny skies. Now here is your local forecast. Early this morning, partly cloudy. Lows in the mid-50s. South winds around 10 miles per hour. Today, partly sunny in the morning, then becoming mostly sunny. Highs in the lower 80s. South winds around 10 miles per hour, becoming southwest in the afternoon. Gusts up to 25 miles per hour. Tonight, partly cloudy. Lows in the mid-50s. West winds 5 to 10 miles per hour with gusts to around 25 miles per hour in the evening, becoming light. Sunday, mostly cloudy. A 20% chance of rain showers in the afternoon. Highs in the mid-70s. Light winds becoming west 10 to 15 miles per hour with gusts to around 25 miles per hour in the afternoon. Sunday night, mostly clear. Lows in the mid-40s. Northwest winds around 10 miles per hour. Gusts up to 25 miles per hour in the evening. Monday, sunny. Highs around 70. Light winds becoming southeast 10 miles per hour in the afternoon. Monday night, rain showers likely and a slight chance of thunderstorms. Lows in the mid-50s. Chance of rain 70%. Tuesday, rain showers likely and a slight chance of thunderstorms. Highs in the upper 70s. Chance of rain 70%. Tuesday night, mostly cloudy with a 40% chance of rain showers. Lows in the mid-50s. Wednesday, mostly cloudy with a 50% chance of rain showers. Highs in the lower 70s. Wednesday night, rain showers likely. Lows in the mid-50s. Chance of rain 60%. Thursday, partly sunny with a chance of rain showers and a slight chance of thunderstorms. Highs in the mid-70s. Chance of rain 40%. Thursday night, partly cloudy. Lows in the lower 50s. Friday, mostly sunny. Highs in the mid-70s. 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The current time is 12:14 p.m. Eastern Daylight Time. Conditions around the area at noon. At Mount Pleasant, it was sunny. The temperature was 77 degrees, the dew point 63, and the relative humidity 61%. The wind was variable at 7 miles an hour. The pressure was 29.86 inches and falling. Across the remainder of south central lower Michigan, skies ranged from sunny to mostly sunny, and temperatures were between 74 and 79 degrees. Elsewhere in central and northern lower Michigan, it was mostly sunny, with a temperature of 77 at Cadillac and 76 at Alpena. At Traverse City, it was partly sunny, with a temperature of 76. Across southern lower Michigan, temperatures were between 76 and 78 degrees. It was sunny at Lansing and Kalamazoo. At Detroit, it was cloudy. In the upper peninsula, Sault Ste. Marie was 71 degrees under partly sunny skies, and in Marquette, it was cloudy with a temperature of 68. In neighboring states, Chicago was 81 degrees under mostly sunny skies. In Cleveland, light rain was falling and the temperature was 68. Once again, at noon, Mount Pleasant was 77 degrees under sunny skies. Now here is your local forecast. Early this morning, partly cloudy. Lows in the mid-50s. South winds around 10 miles per hour. Today, partly sunny in the morning, then becoming mostly sunny. Highs in the lower 80s. South winds around 10 miles per hour, becoming southwest in the afternoon. Gusts up to 25 miles per hour. Tonight, partly cloudy. Lows in the mid-50s. West winds 5 to 10 miles per hour with gusts to around 25 miles per hour in the evening, becoming light. Sunday, mostly cloudy. A 20% chance of rain showers in the afternoon. Highs in the mid-70s.

Light winds becoming west 10 to 15 miles per hour with gusts to around 25 miles per hour in the afternoon. Sunday night, mostly clear. Lows in the mid-40s. Northwest winds around 10 miles per hour. Gusts up to 25 miles per hour in the evening. Monday, sunny. Highs around 70. Light winds becoming southeast 10 miles per hour in the afternoon. Monday night, rain showers likely and a slight chance of thunderstorms. Lows in the mid-50s. Chance of rain 70%. Tuesday, rain showers likely and a slight chance of thunderstorms. Highs in the upper 70s. Chance of rain 70%. Tuesday night, mostly cloudy with a 40% chance of rain showers. Lows in the mid-50s. Wednesday, mostly cloudy with a 50% chance of rain showers. Highs in the lower 70s. Wednesday night, rain showers likely. Lows in the mid-50s. Chance of rain 60%. Thursday, partly sunny with a chance of rain showers and a slight chance of thunderstorms. Highs in the mid-70s. Chance of rain 40%. Thursday night, partly cloudy. Lows in the lower 50s. Friday, mostly sunny. Highs in the mid-70s. 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The current time is 12:19 p.m. Eastern Daylight Time. Conditions around the area at noon. At Mount Pleasant, it was sunny. The temperature was 77 degrees, the dew point 63, and the relative humidity 61%. The wind was variable at 7 miles an hour. The pressure was 29.86 inches and falling. Across the remainder of south-central lower Michigan, skies ranged from sunny to mostly sunny, and temperatures were between 74 and 79 degrees. Elsewhere in central and northern lower Michigan, it was mostly sunny, with a temperature of 77 at Cadillac and 76 at Alpena. At Traverse City, it was partly sunny, with a temperature of 76. Across southern lower Michigan, temperatures were between 76 and 78 degrees. It was sunny at Lansing and Kalamazoo. At Detroit, it was cloudy. In the Upper Peninsula, Sault Ste. Marie was 71 degrees under partly sunny skies, and in Marquette, it was cloudy with a temperature of 68. In neighboring states, Chicago was 81 degrees under mostly sunny skies. In Cleveland, light rain was falling and the temperature was 68. Once again, at noon, Mount Pleasant was 77 degrees under sunny skies. Now here is your local forecast. Early this morning, partly cloudy. Lows in the mid-50s. South winds around 10 miles per hour. Today, partly sunny in the morning, then becoming mostly sunny. Highs in the lower 80s. South winds around 10 miles per hour, becoming southwest in the afternoon. Gusts up to 25 miles per hour. Tonight, partly cloudy. Lows in the mid-50s. West winds 5 to 10 miles per hour with gusts to around 25 miles per hour in the evening, becoming light. Sunday, mostly cloudy. A 20% chance of rain showers in the afternoon. Highs in the mid-70s. Light winds becoming west 10 to 15 miles per hour with gusts to around 25 miles per hour in the afternoon. Sunday night, mostly clear. Lows in the mid-40s. Northwest winds around 10 miles per hour. Gusts up to 25 miles per hour in the evening. Monday, sunny. Highs around 70. Light winds becoming southeast 10 miles per hour in the afternoon. Monday night, rain showers likely and a slight chance of thunderstorms. Lows in the mid-50s. Chance of rain 70%. Tuesday, rain showers likely and a slight chance of thunderstorms. Highs in the upper 70s. Chance of rain 70%. Tuesday night, mostly cloudy with a 40% chance of rain showers.
lows in the mid-50s. Wednesday, mostly cloudy with a 50% chance of rain showers. Highs in the lower 70s. Wednesday night, rain showers likely. Lows in the mid-50s. Chance of rain 60%. Thursday, partly sunny with a chance of rain showers and a slight chance of thunderstorms. Highs in the mid-70s. Chance of rain 40%. Thursday night, partly cloudy. Lows in the lower 50s. Friday, mostly sunny. Highs in the mid-70s. 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The current time is 12:23 p.m. Eastern Daylight Time. Conditions around the area at noon. At Mount Pleasant, it was sunny. The temperature was 77 degrees, the dew point 63, and the relative humidity 61%. The wind was variable at 7 miles an hour. The pressure was 29.86 inches and falling. Across the remainder of south central lower Michigan, skies ranged from sunny to mostly sunny, and temperatures were between 74 and 79 degrees. Elsewhere in central and northern lower Michigan, it was mostly sunny, with a temperature of 77 at Cadillac and 76 at Alpena. At Traverse City, it was partly sunny, with a temperature of 76. Across southern lower Michigan, temperatures were between 76 and 78 degrees. It was sunny at Lansing and Kalamazoo. At Detroit, it was cloudy. In the Upper Peninsula, Sault Ste. Marie was 71 degrees under partly sunny skies, and in Marquette, it was cloudy with a temperature of 68. In neighboring states, Chicago was 81 degrees under mostly sunny skies. In Cleveland, light rain was falling and the temperature was 68. Once again, at noon, Mount Pleasant was 77 degrees under sunny skies. Now here is your local forecast. Early this morning, partly cloudy. Lows in the mid-50s. South winds around 10 miles per hour. Today, partly sunny in the morning, then becoming mostly sunny. Highs in the lower 80s. South winds around 10 miles per hour, becoming southwest in the afternoon. Gusts up to 25 miles per hour. Tonight, partly cloudy. Lows in the mid-50s. West winds 5 to 10 miles per hour with gusts to around 25 miles per hour in the evening, becoming light. Sunday, mostly cloudy. A 20% chance of rain showers in the afternoon. Highs in the mid-70s. Light winds becoming west 10 to 15 miles per hour with gusts to around 25 miles per hour in the afternoon. Sunday night, mostly clear. Lows in the mid-40s. Northwest winds around 10 miles per hour. Gusts up to 25 miles per hour in the evening. Monday, sunny. Highs around 70. Light winds becoming southeast 10 miles per hour in the afternoon. Monday night, rain showers likely and a slight chance of thunderstorms. Lows in the mid-50s. Chance of rain 70%. Tuesday, rain showers likely and a slight chance of thunderstorms. Highs in the upper 70s. Chance of rain 70%. Tuesday night, mostly cloudy with a 40% chance of rain showers. Lows in the mid-50s. Wednesday, mostly cloudy with a 50% chance of rain showers. Highs in the lower 70s. Wednesday night, rain showers likely. Lows in the mid-50s. Chance of rain 60%. Thursday, partly sunny with a chance of rain showers and a slight chance of thunderstorms. Highs in the mid-70s. Chance of rain 40%. Thursday night, partly cloudy. Lows in the lower 50s. Friday, mostly sunny. Highs in the mid-70s. 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
The current time is 12:27 p.m. Eastern Daylight Time. Conditions around the area at noon. At Mount Pleasant, it was sunny. The temperature was 77 degrees, the dew point 63, and the relative humidity 61%. The wind was variable at 7 miles an hour. The pressure was 29.86 inches and falling. Across the remainder of south-central Lower Michigan, skies ranged from sunny to mostly sunny, and temperatures were between 74 and 79 degrees. Elsewhere in central and northern Lower Michigan, it was mostly sunny, with a temperature of 77 at Cadillac and 76 at Alpena. At Traverse City, it was partly sunny, with a temperature of 76. Across southern Lower Michigan, temperatures were between 76 and 78 degrees. It was sunny at Lansing and Kalamazoo. At Detroit, it was cloudy. In the Upper Peninsula, Sault Ste. Marie was 71 degrees under partly sunny skies, and in Marquette, it was cloudy with a temperature of 68. In neighboring states, Chicago was 81 degrees under mostly sunny skies. In Cleveland, light rain was falling and the temperature was 68. Once again, at noon, Mount Pleasant was 77 degrees under sunny skies. Now here is your local forecast. Early this morning, partly cloudy. Lows in the mid-50s. South winds around 10 miles per hour. Today, partly sunny in the morning, then becoming mostly sunny. Highs in the lower 80s. South winds around 10 miles per hour, becoming southwest in the afternoon. Gusts up to 25 miles per hour. Tonight, partly cloudy. Lows in the mid-50s. West winds 5 to 10 miles per hour with gusts to around 25 miles per hour in the evening, becoming light. Sunday, mostly cloudy. A 20% chance of rain showers in the afternoon. Highs in the mid-70s. Light winds becoming west 10 to 15 miles per hour with gusts to around 25 miles per hour in the afternoon. Sunday night, mostly clear. Lows in the mid-40s. Northwest winds around 10 miles per hour. Gusts up to 25 miles per hour in the evening. Monday, sunny. Highs around 70. Light winds becoming southeast 10 miles per hour in the afternoon. Monday night, rain showers likely and a slight chance of thunderstorms. Lows in the mid-50s. Chance of rain 70%. Tuesday, rain showers likely and a slight chance of thunderstorms. Highs in the upper 70s. Chance of rain 70%. Tuesday night, mostly cloudy with a 40% chance of rain showers. Lows in the mid-50s. Wednesday, mostly cloudy with a 50% chance of rain showers. Highs in the lower 70s. Wednesday night, rain showers likely. Lows in the mid-50s. Chance of rain 60%. Thursday, partly sunny with a chance of rain showers and a slight chance of thunderstorms. Highs in the mid-70s. Chance of rain 40%. Thursday night, partly cloudy. Lows in the lower 50s. Friday, mostly sunny. Highs in the mid-70s. 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The current time is 12:31 p.m. Eastern Daylight Time. Conditions around the area at noon. At Mount Pleasant, it was sunny. The temperature was 77 degrees, the dew point 63, and the relative humidity 61%. The wind was variable at 7 miles an hour. The pressure was 29.86 inches and falling. Across the remainder of south-central Lower Michigan, skies ranged from sunny to mostly sunny, and temperatures were between 74 and 79 degrees. Elsewhere in central and northern Lower Michigan, it was mostly sunny, with a temperature of 77 at Cadillac and 76 at Alpena. At Traverse City, it was partly sunny, with a temperature of 76. Across southern Lower Michigan,
temperatures were between 76 and 78 degrees. It was sunny at Lansing and Kalamazoo. At Detroit, it was cloudy. In the Upper Peninsula, Sault Ste. Marie was 71 degrees under partly sunny skies, and in Marquette, it was cloudy with a temperature of 68. In neighboring states, Chicago was 81 degrees under mostly sunny skies. In Cleveland, light rain was falling and the temperature was 68. Once again, at noon, Mount Pleasant was 77 degrees under sunny skies. Now here is your local forecast. Early this morning, partly cloudy. Lows in the mid-50s. South winds around 10 miles per hour. Today, partly sunny in the morning, then becoming mostly sunny. Highs in the lower 80s. South winds around 10 miles per hour, becoming southwest in the afternoon. Gusts up, mostly sunny. Highs in the lower 80s. South winds around 10 miles per hour, becoming southwest in the afternoon. Gusts up to 25 miles per hour. Tonight, partly cloudy. Lows in the mid-50s. West winds 5 to 10 miles per hour with gusts to around 25 miles per hour in the evening, becoming light. Sunday, mostly cloudy. A 20% chance of rain showers in the afternoon. Highs in the mid-70s. Light winds becoming west 10 to 15 miles per hour with gusts to around 25 miles per hour in the afternoon. Sunday night, mostly clear. Lows in the mid-40s. Northwest winds around 10 miles per hour. Gusts up to 25 miles per hour in the evening. Monday, sunny. Highs around 70. Light winds becoming southeast 10 miles per hour in the afternoon. Monday night, rain showers likely and a slight chance of thunderstorms. Lows in the mid-50s. Chance of rain 70%. Tuesday, rain showers likely and a slight chance of thunderstorms. Highs in the upper 70s. Chance of rain 70%. Tuesday night, mostly cloudy with a 40% chance of rain showers. Lows in the mid-50s. Wednesday, mostly cloudy with a 50% chance of rain showers. Highs in the lower 70s. Wednesday night, rain showers likely. Lows in the mid-50s. Chance of rain 60%. Thursday, partly sunny with a chance of rain showers and a slight chance of thunderstorms. Highs in the mid-70s. Chance of rain 40%. Thursday night, partly cloudy. Lows in the lower 50s. Friday, mostly sunny. Highs in the mid-70s. 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The current time is 12:35 p.m. Eastern Daylight Time. Conditions around the area at noon. At Mount Pleasant, it was sunny. The temperature was 77 degrees, the dew point 63, and the relative humidity 61%. The wind was variable at 7 miles an hour. The pressure was 29.86 inches and falling. Across the remainder of south-central lower Michigan, skies ranged from sunny to mostly sunny, and temperatures were between 74 and 79 degrees. Elsewhere in central and northern lower Michigan, it was mostly sunny, with a temperature of 77 at Cadillac and 76 at Alpena. At Traverse City, it was partly sunny, with a temperature of 76. Across southern lower Michigan, temperatures were between 76 and 78 degrees. It was sunny at Lansing and Kalamazoo. At Detroit, it was cloudy. In the Upper Peninsula, Sault Ste. Marie was 71 degrees under partly sunny skies, and in Marquette, it was cloudy with a temperature of 68. In neighboring states, Chicago was 81 degrees under mostly sunny skies. In Cleveland, light rain was falling and the temperature was 68. Once again, at noon, Mount Pleasant was 77 degrees under sunny skies. Now here is your local forecast. Early this morning, partly cloudy. Lows in the mid-50s.

south winds around 10 miles per hour. Today, partly sunny in the morning, then becoming mostly sunny. Highs in the lower 80s. South winds around 10 miles per hour, becoming southwest in the afternoon. Gusts up to 25 miles per hour. Tonight, partly cloudy. Lows in the mid-50s. West winds 5 to 10 miles per hour with gusts to around 25 miles per hour in the evening, becoming light. Sunday, mostly cloudy. A 20% chance of rain showers in the afternoon. Highs in the mid-70s. Light winds becoming west 10 to 15 miles per hour with gusts to around 25 miles per hour in the afternoon. Sunday night, mostly clear. Lows in the mid-40s. Northwest winds around 10 miles per hour. Gusts up to 25 miles per hour in the evening. Monday, sunny. Highs around 70. Light winds becoming southeast 10 miles per hour in the afternoon. Monday night, rain showers likely and a slight chance of thunderstorms. Lows in the mid-50s. Chance of rain 70%. Tuesday, rain showers likely and a slight chance of thunderstorms. Highs in the upper 70s. Chance of rain 70%. Tuesday night, mostly cloudy with a 40% chance of rain showers. Lows in the mid-50s. Wednesday, mostly cloudy with a 50% chance of rain showers. Highs in the lower 70s. Wednesday night, rain showers likely. Lows in the mid-50s. Chance of rain 60%. Thursday, partly sunny with a chance of rain showers and a slight chance of thunderstorms. Highs in the mid-70s. Chance of rain 40%. Thursday night, partly cloudy. Lows in the lower 50s. Friday, mostly sunny. Highs in the mid-70s. 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The current time is 12:39 p.m. Eastern Daylight Time. Conditions around the area at noon. At Mount Pleasant, it was sunny. The temperature was 77 degrees, the dew point 63, and the relative humidity 61%. The wind was variable at 7 miles an hour. The pressure was 29.86 inches and falling. Across the remainder of south-central lower Michigan, skies ranged from sunny to mostly sunny, and temperatures were between 74 and 79 degrees. Elsewhere in central and northern lower Michigan, it was mostly sunny, with a temperature of 77 at Cadillac and 76 at Alpena. At Traverse City, it was partly sunny, with a temperature of 76. Across southern lower Michigan, temperatures were between 76 and 78 degrees. It was sunny at Lansing and Kalamazoo. At Detroit, it was cloudy. In the Upper Peninsula, Sault Ste. Marie was 71 degrees under partly sunny skies, and in Marquette, it was cloudy with a temperature of 68. In neighboring states, Chicago was 81 degrees under mostly sunny skies. In Cleveland, light rain was falling and the temperature was 68. Once again, at noon, Mount Pleasant was 77 degrees under sunny skies. Now here is your local forecast. Early this morning, partly cloudy. Lows in the mid-50s. South winds around 10 miles per hour. Today, partly sunny in the morning, then becoming mostly sunny. Highs in the lower 80s. South winds around 10 miles per hour, becoming southwest in the afternoon. Gusts up to 25 miles per hour. Tonight, partly cloudy. Lows in the mid-50s. West winds 5 to 10 miles per hour with gusts to around 25 miles per hour in the evening, becoming light. Sunday, mostly cloudy. A 20% chance of rain showers in the afternoon. Highs in the mid-70s. Light winds becoming west 10 to 15 miles per hour with gusts to around 25 miles per hour in the afternoon. Sunday night, mostly clear. Lows in the mid-40s.
Northwest winds around 10 miles per hour. Gusts up to 25 miles per hour in the evening. Monday, sunny. Highs around 70. Light winds becoming southeast 10 miles per hour in the afternoon. Monday night, rain showers likely and a slight chance of thunderstorms. Lows in the mid-50s. Chance of rain 70%. Tuesday, rain showers likely and a slight chance of thunderstorms. Highs in the upper 70s. Chance of rain 70%. Tuesday night, mostly cloudy with a 40% chance of rain showers. Lows in the mid-50s. Wednesday, mostly cloudy with a 50% chance of rain showers. Highs in the lower 70s. Wednesday night, rain showers likely. Lows in the mid-50s. Chance of rain 60%. Thursday, partly sunny with a chance of rain showers and a slight chance of thunderstorms. Highs in the mid-70s. Chance of rain 40%. Thursday night, partly cloudy. Lows in the lower 50s. Friday, mostly sunny. Highs in the mid-70s. 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The current time is 12:43 p.m. Eastern Daylight Time. Conditions around the area at noon. At Mount Pleasant, it was sunny. The temperature was 77 degrees, the dew point 63, and the relative humidity 61%. The wind was variable at 7 miles an hour. The pressure was 29.86 inches and falling. Across the remainder of south-central lower Michigan, skies ranged from sunny to mostly sunny, and temperatures were between 74 and 79 degrees. Elsewhere in central and northern lower Michigan, it was mostly sunny, with a temperature of 77 at Cadillac and 76 at Alpena. At Traverse City, it was partly sunny, with a temperature of 76. Across southern lower Michigan, temperatures were between 76 and 78 degrees. It was sunny at Lansing and Kalamazoo. At Detroit, it was cloudy. In the Upper Peninsula, Sault Ste. Marie was 71 degrees under partly sunny skies, and in Marquette, it was cloudy with a temperature of 68. In neighboring states, Chicago was 81 degrees under mostly sunny skies. In Cleveland, light rain was falling and the temperature was 68. Once again, at noon, Mount Pleasant was 77 degrees under sunny skies. Now here is your local forecast. Early this morning, partly cloudy. Lows in the mid-50s. South winds around 10 miles per hour. Today, partly sunny in the morning, then becoming mostly sunny. Highs in the lower 80s. South winds around 10 miles per hour, becoming southwest in the afternoon. Gusts up to 25 miles per hour. Tonight, partly cloudy. Lows in the mid-50s. West winds 5 to 10 miles per hour with gusts to around 25 miles per hour in the evening, becoming light. Sunday, mostly cloudy. A 20% chance of rain showers in the afternoon. Highs in the mid-70s. Light winds becoming west 10 to 15 miles per hour with gusts to around 25 miles per hour in the afternoon. Sunday night, mostly clear. Lows in the mid-40s. Northwest winds around 10 miles per hour. Gusts up to 25 miles per hour in the evening. Monday, sunny. Highs around 70. Light winds becoming southeast 10 miles per hour in the afternoon. Monday night, rain showers likely and a slight chance of thunderstorms. Lows in the mid-50s. Chance of rain 70%. Tuesday, rain showers likely and a slight chance of thunderstorms. Highs in the upper 70s. Chance of rain 70%. Tuesday night, mostly cloudy with a 40% chance of rain showers. Lows in the mid-50s. Wednesday, mostly cloudy with a 50% chance of rain showers. Highs in the lower 70s. Wednesday night, rain showers likely.
lows in the mid-50s.

chance of rain 60%. Thursday, partly sunny with a chance of rain showers and a slight chance of thunderstorms. Highs in the mid-70s. Chance of rain 40%. Thursday night, partly cloudy. Lows in the lower 50s. Friday, mostly sunny. Highs in the mid-70s. 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The current time is 12:47 p.m. Eastern Daylight Time. Conditions around the area at noon. At Mount Pleasant, it was sunny. The temperature was 77 degrees, the dew point 63, and the relative humidity 61%. The wind was variable at 7 miles an hour. The pressure was 29.86 inches and falling. Across the remainder of south central lower Michigan, skies ranged from sunny to mostly sunny, and temperatures were between 74 and 79 degrees. Elsewhere in central and northern lower Michigan, it was mostly sunny, with a temperature of 77 at Cadillac and 76 at Alpena. At Traverse City, it was partly sunny, with a temperature of 76. Across southern lower Michigan, temperatures were between 76 and 78 degrees. It was sunny at Lansing and Kalamazoo. At Detroit, it was cloudy. In the Upper Peninsula, Sault Ste. Marie was 71 degrees under partly sunny skies, and in Marquette, it was cloudy with a temperature of 68. In neighboring states, Chicago was 81 degrees under mostly sunny skies. In Cleveland, light rain was falling and the temperature was 68. Once again, at noon, Mount Pleasant was 77 degrees under sunny skies. Now here is your local forecast. Early this morning, partly cloudy. Lows in the mid-50s. South winds around 10 miles per hour. Today, partly sunny in the morning, then becoming mostly sunny. Highs in the lower 80s. South winds around 10 miles per hour, becoming southwest in the afternoon. Gusts up to 25 miles per hour. Tonight, partly cloudy. Lows in the mid-50s. West winds 5 to 10 miles per hour with gusts to around 25 miles per hour in the evening, becoming light. Sunday, mostly cloudy. A 20% chance of rain showers in the afternoon. Highs in the mid-70s. Light winds becoming west 10 to 15 miles per hour with gusts to around 25 miles per hour in the afternoon. Sunday night, mostly clear. Lows in the mid-40s. Northwest winds around 10 miles per hour. Gusts up to 25 miles per hour in the evening. Monday, sunny. Highs around 70. Light winds becoming southeast 10 miles per hour in the afternoon. Monday night, rain showers likely and a slight chance of thunderstorms. Lows in the mid-50s. Chance of rain 70%. Tuesday, rain showers likely and a slight chance of thunderstorms. Highs in the upper 70s. Chance of rain 70%. Tuesday night, mostly cloudy with a 40% chance of rain showers. Lows in the mid-50s. Wednesday, mostly cloudy with a 50% chance of rain showers. Highs in the lower 70s. Wednesday night, rain showers likely. Lows in the mid-50s. Chance of rain 60%. Thursday, partly sunny with a chance of rain showers and a slight chance of thunderstorms. Highs in the mid-70s. Chance of rain 40%. Thursday night, partly cloudy. Lows in the lower 50s. Friday, mostly sunny. Highs in the mid-70s. 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The current time is 12:51 p.m. Eastern Daylight Time. Conditions around the area at noon. At Mount Pleasant, it was sunny. The temperature was 77 degrees.

The dew point 63 and the relative humidity 61%. The wind was variable at 7 miles an hour. The pressure was 29.86 inches and falling. Across the remainder of south central lower Michigan, skies ranged from sunny to mostly sunny, and temperatures were between 74 and 79 degrees. Elsewhere in central and northern lower Michigan, it was mostly sunny, with a temperature of 77 at Cadillac and 76 at Alpena. At Traverse City, it was partly sunny, with a temperature of 76. Across southern lower Michigan, temperatures were between 76 and 78 degrees. It was sunny at Lansing and Kalamazoo. At Detroit, it was cloudy. In the Upper Peninsula, Sault Ste. Marie was 71 degrees under partly sunny skies, and in Marquette, it was cloudy with a temperature of 68. In neighboring states, Chicago was 81 degrees under mostly sunny skies. In Cleveland, light rain was falling and the temperature was 68. Once again, at noon, Mount Pleasant was 77 degrees under sunny skies. Now here is your local forecast. Early this morning, partly cloudy. Lows in the mid-50s. South winds around 10 miles per hour. Today, partly sunny in the morning, then becoming mostly sunny. Highs in the lower 80s. South winds around 10 miles per hour, becoming southwest in the afternoon. Gusts up to 25 miles per hour. Tonight, partly cloudy. Lows in the mid-50s. West winds 5 to 10 miles per hour with gusts to around 25 miles per hour in the evening, becoming light. Sunday, mostly cloudy. A 20% chance of rain showers in the afternoon. Highs in the mid-70s. Light winds becoming west 10 to 15 miles per hour with gusts to around 25 miles per hour in the afternoon. Sunday night, mostly clear. Lows in the mid-40s. Northwest winds around 10 miles per hour. Gusts up to 25 miles per hour in the evening. Monday, sunny. Highs around 70. Light winds becoming southeast 10 miles per hour in the afternoon. Monday night, rain showers likely and a slight chance of thunderstorms. Lows in the mid-50s. Chance of rain 70%. Tuesday, rain showers likely and a slight chance of thunderstorms. Highs in the upper 70s. Chance of rain 70%. Tuesday night, mostly cloudy with a 40% chance of rain showers. Lows in the mid-50s. Wednesday, mostly cloudy with a 50% chance of rain showers. Highs in the lower 70s. Wednesday night, rain showers likely. Lows in the mid-50s. Chance of rain 60%. Thursday, partly sunny with a chance of rain showers and a slight chance of thunderstorms. Highs in the mid-70s. Chance of rain 40%. Thursday night, partly cloudy. Lows in the lower 50s. Friday, mostly sunny. Highs in the mid-70s. 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The current time is 12:55 p.m. Eastern Daylight Time. Conditions around the area at noon. At Mount Pleasant, it was sunny. The temperature was 77 degrees, the dew point 63, and the relative humidity 61%. The wind was variable at 7 miles an hour. The pressure was 29.86 inches and falling. Across the remainder of south-central lower Michigan, skies ranged from sunny to mostly sunny, and temperatures were between 74 and 79 degrees. Elsewhere in central and northern lower Michigan, it was mostly sunny, with a temperature of 77 at Cadillac and 76 at Alpena. At Traverse City, it was partly sunny, with a temperature of 76. Across southern lower Michigan, temperatures were between 76 and 78 degrees. It was sunny at Lansing and Kalamazoo. At Detroit, it was cloudy. In the Upper Peninsula,
Sault Ste. Marie was 71 degrees under partly sunny skies, and in Marquette, it was cloudy with a temperature of 68. In neighboring states, Chicago was 81 degrees under mostly sunny skies. In Cleveland, light rain was falling and the temperature was 68. Once again, at noon, Mount Pleasant was 77 degrees under sunny skies. Now here is your local forecast. Early this morning, partly cloudy. Lows in the mid-50s. South winds around 10 miles per hour. Today, partly sunny in the morning, then becoming mostly sunny. Highs in the lower 80s. South winds around 10 miles per hour, becoming southwest in the afternoon. Gusts up to 25 miles per hour. Tonight, partly cloudy. Lows in the mid-50s. West winds 5 to 10 miles per hour with gusts to around 25 miles per hour in the evening, becoming light. Sunday, mostly cloudy. A 20% chance of rain showers in the afternoon. Highs in the mid-70s. Light winds becoming west 10 to 15 miles per hour with gusts to around 25 miles per hour in the afternoon. Sunday night, mostly clear. Lows in the mid-40s. Northwest winds around 10 miles per hour. Gusts up to 25 miles per hour in the evening. Monday, sunny. Highs around 70. Light winds becoming southeast 10 miles per hour in the afternoon. Monday night, rain showers likely and a slight chance of thunderstorms. Lows in the mid-50s. Chance of rain 70%. Tuesday, rain showers likely and a slight chance of thunderstorms. Highs in the upper 70s. Chance of rain 70%. Tuesday night, mostly cloudy with a 40% chance of rain showers. Lows in the mid-50s. Wednesday, mostly cloudy with a 50% chance of rain showers. Highs in the lower 70s. Wednesday night, rain showers likely. Lows in the mid-50s. Chance of rain 60%. Thursday, partly sunny with a chance of rain showers and a slight chance of thunderstorms. Highs in the mid-70s. Chance of rain 40%. Thursday night, partly cloudy. Lows in the lower 50s. Friday, mostly sunny. Highs in the mid-70s. 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The current time is 1 p.m. Eastern Daylight Time. Conditions around the area at noon. At Mount Pleasant, it was sunny. The temperature was 77 degrees, the dew point 63, and the relative humidity 61%. The wind was variable at 7 miles an hour. The pressure was 29.86 inches and falling. Across the remainder of south-central lower Michigan, skies ranged from sunny to mostly sunny, and temperatures were between 74 and 79 degrees. Elsewhere in central and northern lower Michigan, it was mostly sunny, with a temperature of 77 at Cadillac and 76 at Alpena. At Traverse City, it was partly sunny, with a temperature of 76. Across southern lower Michigan, temperatures were between 76 and 78 degrees. It was sunny at Lansing and Kalamazoo. At Detroit, it was cloudy. In the Upper Peninsula, Sault Ste. Marie was 71 degrees under partly sunny skies, and in Marquette, it was cloudy with a temperature of 68. In neighboring states, Chicago was 81 degrees under mostly sunny skies. In Cleveland, light rain was falling and the temperature was 68. Once again, at noon, Mount Pleasant was 77 degrees under sunny skies. Now here is your local forecast. Early this morning, partly cloudy. Lows in the mid-50s. South winds around 10 miles per hour. Today, partly sunny in the morning, then becoming mostly sunny. Highs in the lower 80s. South winds around 10 miles per hour, becoming southwest in the afternoon. Gusts up to 25 miles per hour. Tonight, partly cloudy.
lows in the mid-50s. West winds 5 to 10 miles per hour with gusts to around 25 miles per hour in the evening, becoming light. Sunday, mostly cloudy. A 20% chance of rain showers in the afternoon. Highs in the mid-70s. Light winds becoming west 10 to 15 miles per hour with gusts to around 25 miles per hour in the afternoon. Sunday night, mostly clear. Lows in the mid-40s. Northwest winds around 10 miles per hour. Gusts up to 25 miles per hour in the evening. Monday, sunny. Highs around 70. Light winds becoming southeast 10 miles per hour in the afternoon. Monday night, rain showers likely and a slight chance of thunderstorms. Lows in the mid-50s. Chance of rain 70%. Tuesday, rain showers likely and a slight chance of thunderstorms. Highs in the upper 70s. Chance of rain 70%. Tuesday night, mostly cloudy with a 40% chance of rain showers. Lows in the mid-50s. Wednesday, mostly cloudy with a 50% chance of rain showers. Highs in the lower 70s. Wednesday night, rain showers likely. Lows in the mid-50s. Chance of rain 60%. Thursday, partly sunny with a chance of rain showers and a slight chance of thunderstorms. Highs in the mid-70s. Chance of rain 40%. Thursday night, partly cloudy. Lows in the lower 50s. Friday, mostly sunny. Highs in the mid-70s. 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The current time is 1:04 p.m. Eastern Daylight Time. Conditions around the area at noon. At Mount Pleasant, it was sunny. The temperature was 77 degrees. The dew point 63, and the relative humidity 61%. The wind was variable at 7 miles an hour. The pressure was 29.86 inches and falling. Across the remainder of south central lower Michigan, skies ranged from sunny to mostly sunny, and temperatures were between 74 and 79 degrees. Elsewhere in central and northern lower Michigan, it was mostly sunny, with a temperature of 77 at Cadillac and 76 at Alpena. At Traverse City, it was partly sunny, with a temperature of 76. Across southern lower Michigan, temperatures were between 76 and 78 degrees. It was sunny at Lansing and Kalamazoo. At Detroit, it was cloudy. In the upper peninsula, Sault Ste. Marie was 71 degrees under partly sunny skies, and in Marquette, it was cloudy with a temperature of 68. In neighboring states, Chicago was 81 degrees under mostly sunny skies. In Cleveland, light rain was falling and the temperature was 68. Once again, at noon, Mount Pleasant was 77 degrees under sunny skies. Now here is your local forecast. Early this morning, partly cloudy. Lows in the mid-50s. South winds around 10 miles per hour. Today, partly sunny in the morning, then becoming mostly sunny. Highs in the lower 80s. South winds around 10 miles per hour, becoming southwest in the afternoon. Gusts up to 25 miles per hour. Tonight, partly cloudy. Lows in the mid-50s. West winds 5 to 10 miles per hour with gusts to around 25 miles per hour in the evening, becoming light. Sunday, mostly cloudy. A 20% chance of rain showers in the afternoon. Highs in the mid-70s. Light winds becoming west 10 to 15 miles per hour with gusts to around 25 miles per hour in the afternoon. Sunday night, mostly clear. Lows in the mid-40s. Northwest winds around 10 miles per hour. Gusts up to 25 miles per hour in the evening. Monday, sunny. Highs around 70. Light winds becoming southeast 10 miles per hour in the afternoon. Monday night, rain showers likely and a slight chance of thunderstorms. Lows in the mid-50s.
chance of rain 70%. Tuesday, rain showers likely and a slight chance of thunderstorms. Highs in the upper 70s. Chance of rain 70%. Tuesday night, mostly cloudy with a 40% chance of rain showers. Lows in the mid-50s. Wednesday, mostly cloudy with a 50% chance of rain showers. Highs in the lower 70s. Wednesday night, rain showers likely. Lows in the mid-50s. Chance of rain 60%. Thursday, partly sunny with a chance of rain showers and a slight chance of thunderstorms. Highs in the mid-70s. Chance of rain 40%. Thursday night, partly cloudy. Lows in the lower 50s. Friday, mostly sunny. Highs in the mid-70s. 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The current time is 1:08 p.m. Eastern Daylight Time. Conditions around the area at noon. At Mount Pleasant, it was sunny. The temperature was 77 degrees, the dew point 63, and the relative humidity 61%. The wind was variable at 7 miles an hour. The pressure was 29.86 inches and falling. Across the remainder of south central lower Michigan, skies ranged from sunny to mostly sunny, and temperatures were between 74 and 79 degrees. Elsewhere in central and northern lower Michigan, it was mostly sunny, with a temperature of 77 at Cadillac and 76 at Alpena. At Traverse City, it was partly sunny, with a temperature of 76. Across southern lower Michigan, temperatures were between 76 and 78 degrees. It was sunny at Lansing and Kalamazoo. At Detroit, it was cloudy. In the Upper Peninsula, Sault Ste. Marie was 71 degrees under partly sunny skies, and in Marquette, it was cloudy with a temperature of 68. In neighboring states, Chicago was 81 degrees under mostly sunny skies. In Cleveland, light rain was falling and the temperature was 68. Once again, at noon, Mount Pleasant was 77 degrees under sunny skies. Now here is your local forecast. Early this morning, partly cloudy. Lows in the mid-50s. South winds around 10 miles per hour. Today, partly sunny in the morning, then becoming mostly sunny. Highs in the lower 80s. South winds around 10 miles per hour, becoming southwest in the afternoon. Gusts up to 25 miles per hour. Tonight, partly cloudy. Lows in the mid-50s. West winds 5 to 10 miles per hour with gusts to around 25 miles per hour in the evening, becoming light. Sunday, mostly cloudy. A 20% chance of rain showers in the afternoon. Highs in the mid-70s. Light winds becoming west 10 to 15 miles per hour with gusts to around 25 miles per hour in the afternoon. Sunday night, mostly clear. Lows in the mid-40s. Northwest winds around 10 miles per hour. Gusts up to 25 miles per hour in the evening. Monday, sunny. Highs around 70. Light winds becoming southeast 10 miles per hour in the afternoon. Monday night, rain showers likely and a slight chance of thunderstorms. Lows in the mid-50s. Chance of rain 70%. Tuesday, rain showers likely and a slight chance of thunderstorms. Highs in the upper 70s. Chance of rain 70%. Tuesday night, mostly cloudy with a 40% chance of rain showers. Lows in the mid-50s. Wednesday, mostly cloudy with a 50% chance of rain showers. Highs in the lower 70s. Wednesday night, rain showers likely. Lows in the mid-50s. Chance of rain 60%. Thursday, partly sunny with a chance of rain showers and a slight chance of thunderstorms. Highs in the mid-70s. Chance of rain 40%. Thursday night, partly cloudy. Lows in the lower 50s. Friday, mostly sunny.
highs in the mid-70s. 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

sunny with a temperature of 77 at Cadillac and 76 at Alpena. At Traverse City, it was partly sunny with a temperature of 76. Across southern Lower Michigan, temperatures were between 76 and 78 degrees. It was sunny at Lansing and Kalamazoo. At Detroit, it was cloudy. In the Upper Peninsula, Sault Ste. Marie was 71 degrees under partly sunny skies, and in Marquette, it was cloudy with a temperature of 68. In neighboring states, Chicago was 81 degrees under mostly sunny skies. In Cleveland, light rain was falling and the temperature was 68. Once again, at noon, Mount Pleasant was 77 degrees under sunny skies. Conditions around the area at 1 p.m. At Mount Pleasant, it was mostly sunny. The temperature was 81 degrees, the dew point 59, and the relative humidity 47%. The wind was southwest at 10 miles an hour. The pressure was 29.85 inches and steady. Across the remainder of south central Lower Michigan, temperatures were between 77 and 82 degrees. It was sunny at Alma, Saginaw, and Midland. At Houghton Lake, it was mostly sunny. At Big Rapids, it was partly sunny. Elsewhere in central and northern Lower Michigan, it was mostly sunny, with a temperature of 78 at Alpena and 81 at Traverse City. At Cadillac, it was partly sunny, with a temperature of 77. Across southern Lower Michigan, temperatures were between 78 and 82 degrees. At Lansing, it was sunny. At Kalamazoo, it was mostly sunny. At Detroit, it was cloudy. In the Upper Peninsula, Sault Ste. Marie was 72 degrees under partly sunny skies, and in Marquette, it was cloudy with a temperature of 68. In neighboring states, Chicago was 84 degrees under mostly sunny skies. In Cleveland, light rain was falling and the temperature was 70. Once again, at 1 p.m., Mount Pleasant was 81 degrees under mostly sunny skies. Now here is your local forecast. Early this morning, partly cloudy. Lows in the mid-50s. South winds around 10 miles per hour. Today, partly sunny in the morning, then becoming mostly sunny. Highs in the lower 80s. South winds around 10 miles per hour, becoming southwest in the afternoon. Gusts up to 25 miles per hour. Tonight, partly cloudy. Lows in the mid-50s. West winds 5 to 10 miles per hour with gusts to around 25 miles per hour in the evening, becoming light. Sunday, mostly cloudy. A 20% chance of rain showers in the afternoon. Highs in the mid-70s. Light winds becoming west 10 to 15 miles per hour with gusts to around 25 miles per hour in the afternoon. Sunday night, mostly clear. Lows in the mid-40s. Northwest winds around 10 miles per hour. Gusts up to 25 miles per hour in the evening. Monday, sunny. Highs around 70. Light winds becoming southeast 10 miles per hour in the afternoon. Monday night, rain showers likely and a slight chance of thunderstorms. Lows in the mid-50s. Chance of rain 70%. Tuesday, rain showers likely and a slight chance of thunderstorms. Highs in the upper 70s. Chance of rain 70%. Tuesday night, mostly cloudy with a 40% chance of rain showers. Lows in the mid-50s. Wednesday, mostly cloudy with a 50% chance of rain showers. Highs in the lower 70s. Wednesday night, rain showers likely. Lows in the mid-50s. Chance of rain 60%. Thursday, partly sunny with a chance of rain showers and a slight chance of thunderstorms. Highs in the mid-70s. Chance of rain 40%. Thursday night, partly cloudy. Lows in the lower 50s. Friday, mostly sunny. Highs in the mid-70s. 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

The current time is 1:18 p.m. Eastern Daylight Time. Conditions around the area at 1 p.m. At Mount Pleasant, it was mostly sunny. The temperature was 81 degrees, the dew point 59, and the relative humidity 47%. The wind was southwest at 10 miles an hour. The pressure was 29.85 inches and steady. Across the remainder of south central lower Michigan, temperatures were between 77 and 82 degrees. It was sunny at Alma, Saginaw, and Midland. At Houghton Lake, it was mostly sunny. At Big Rapids, it was partly sunny. Elsewhere in central and northern lower Michigan, it was mostly sunny, with a temperature of 78 at Alpena and 81 at Traverse City. At Cadillac, it was partly sunny, with a temperature of 77. Across southern lower Michigan, temperatures were between 78 and 82 degrees. At Lansing, it was sunny. At Kalamazoo, it was mostly sunny. At Detroit, it was cloudy. In the Upper Peninsula, Sault Ste. Marie was 72 degrees under partly sunny skies, and in Marquette, it was cloudy with a temperature of 68. In neighboring states, Chicago was 84 degrees under mostly sunny skies. In Cleveland, light rain was falling and the temperature was 70. Once again, at 1 p.m., Mount Pleasant was 81 degrees under mostly sunny skies. Now here is your local forecast. Early this morning, partly cloudy. Lows in the mid-50s. South winds around 10 miles per hour. Today, partly sunny in the morning, then becoming mostly sunny. Highs in the lower 80s. South winds around 10 miles per hour, becoming southwest in the afternoon. Gusts up to 25 miles per hour. Tonight, partly cloudy. Lows in the mid-50s. West winds 5 to 10 miles per hour with gusts to around 25 miles per hour in the evening, becoming light. Sunday, mostly cloudy. A 20% chance of rain showers in the afternoon. Highs in the mid-70s. Light winds becoming west 10 to 15 miles per hour with gusts to around 25 miles per hour in the afternoon. Sunday night, mostly clear. Lows in the mid-40s. Northwest winds around 10 miles per hour. Gusts up to 25 miles per hour in the evening. Monday, sunny. Highs around 70. Light winds becoming southeast 10 miles per hour in the afternoon. Monday night, rain showers likely and a slight chance of thunderstorms. Lows in the mid-50s. Chance of rain 70%. Tuesday, rain showers likely and a slight chance of thunderstorms. Highs in the upper 70s. Chance of rain 70%. Tuesday night, mostly cloudy with a 40% chance of rain showers. Lows in the mid-50s. Wednesday, mostly cloudy with a 50% chance of rain showers. Highs in the lower 70s. Wednesday night, rain showers likely. Lows in the mid-50s. Chance of rain 60%. Thursday, partly sunny with a chance of rain showers and a slight chance of thunderstorms. Highs in the mid-70s. Chance of rain 40%. Thursday night, partly cloudy. Lows in the lower 50s. Friday, mostly sunny. Highs in the mid-70s. 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The current time is 1:22 p.m. Eastern Daylight Time. Conditions around the area at 1 p.m. At Mount Pleasant, it was mostly sunny. The temperature was 81 degrees, the dew point 59, and the relative humidity 47%. The wind was southwest at 10 miles an hour. The pressure was 29.85 inches and steady. Across the remainder of south central lower Michigan, temperatures were between 77 and 82 degrees. It was sunny at Alma, Saginaw, and Midland. At Houghton Lake, it was mostly sunny. At Big Rapids, it was partly sunny.
Elsewhere in central and northern lower Michigan, it was mostly sunny, with a temperature of 78 at Alpena and 81 at Traverse City. At Cadillac, it was partly sunny, with a temperature of 77. Across southern lower Michigan, temperatures were between 78 and 82 degrees. At Lansing, it was sunny. At Kalamazoo, it was mostly sunny. At Detroit, it was cloudy. In the Upper Peninsula, Sault Ste. Marie was 72 degrees under partly sunny skies, and in Marquette, it was cloudy with a temperature of 68. In neighboring states, Chicago was 84 degrees under mostly sunny skies. In Cleveland, light rain was falling and the temperature was 70. Once again, at 1 p.m., Mount Pleasant was 81 degrees under mostly sunny skies. Now here is your local forecast. Early this morning, partly cloudy. Lows in the mid-50s. South winds around 10 miles per hour. Today, partly sunny in the morning, then becoming mostly sunny. Highs in the lower 80s. South winds around 10 miles per hour, becoming southwest in the afternoon. Gusts up to 25 miles per hour. Tonight, partly cloudy. Lows in the mid-50s. West winds 5 to 10 miles per hour with gusts to around 25 miles per hour in the evening, becoming light. Sunday, mostly cloudy. A 20% chance of rain showers in the afternoon. Highs in the mid-70s. Light winds becoming west 10 to 15 miles per hour with gusts to around 25 miles per hour in the afternoon. Sunday night, mostly clear. Lows in the mid-40s. Northwest winds around 10 miles per hour. Gusts up to 25 miles per hour in the evening. Monday, sunny. Highs around 70. Light winds becoming southeast 10 miles per hour in the afternoon. Monday night, rain showers likely and a slight chance of thunderstorms. Lows in the mid-50s. Chance of rain 70%. Tuesday, rain showers likely and a slight chance of thunderstorms. Highs in the upper 70s. Chance of rain 70%. Tuesday night, mostly cloudy with a 40% chance of rain showers. Lows in the mid-50s. Wednesday, mostly cloudy with a 50% chance of rain showers. Highs in the lower 70s. Wednesday night, rain showers likely. Lows in the mid-50s. Chance of rain 60%. Thursday, partly sunny with a chance of rain showers and a slight chance of thunderstorms. Highs in the mid-70s. Chance of rain 40%. Thursday night, partly cloudy. Lows in the lower 50s. Friday, mostly sunny. Highs in the mid-70s. 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The current time is 1:26 p.m. Eastern Daylight Time. Conditions around the area at 1 p.m. At Mount Pleasant, it was mostly sunny. The temperature was 81 degrees, the dew point 59, and the relative humidity 47%. The wind was southwest at 10 miles an hour. The pressure was 29.85 inches and steady. Across the remainder of south-central lower Michigan, temperatures were between 77 and 82 degrees. It was sunny at Alma, Saginaw, and Midland. At Houghton Lake, it was mostly sunny. At Big Rapids, it was partly sunny. Elsewhere in central and northern lower Michigan, it was mostly sunny, with a temperature of 78 at Alpena and 81 at Traverse City. At Cadillac, it was partly sunny, with a temperature of 77. Across southern lower Michigan, temperatures were between 78 and 82 degrees. At Lansing, it was sunny. At Kalamazoo, it was mostly sunny. At Detroit, it was cloudy. In the Upper Peninsula, Sault Ste. Marie was 72 degrees under partly sunny skies, and in Marquette, it was cloudy with a temperature of 68. In neighboring states, Chicago was 84 degrees under mostly sunny skies.
in Cleveland, light rain was falling and the temperature was 70. Once again, at 1 p.m., Mount Pleasant was 81 degrees under mostly sunny skies. Now here is your local forecast. Early this morning, partly cloudy. Lows in the mid-50s. South winds around 10 miles per hour. Today, partly sunny in the morning, then becoming mostly sunny. Highs in the lower 80s. South winds around 10 miles per hour, becoming southwest in the afternoon. Gusts up to 25 miles per hour. Tonight, partly cloudy. Lows in the mid-50s. West winds 5 to 10 miles per hour with gusts to around 25 miles per hour in the evening, becoming light. Sunday, mostly cloudy. A 20% chance of rain showers in the afternoon. Highs in the mid-70s. Light winds becoming west 10 to 15 miles per hour with gusts to around 25 miles per hour in the afternoon. Sunday night, mostly clear. Lows in the mid-40s. Northwest winds around 10 miles per hour. Gusts up to 25 miles per hour in the evening. Monday, sunny. Highs around 70. Light winds becoming southeast 10 miles per hour in the afternoon. Monday night, rain showers likely and a slight chance of thunderstorms. Lows in the mid-50s. Chance of rain 70%. Tuesday, rain showers likely and a slight chance of thunderstorms. Highs in the upper 70s. Chance of rain 70%. Tuesday night, mostly cloudy with a 40% chance of rain showers. Lows in the mid-50s. Wednesday, mostly cloudy with a 50% chance of rain showers. Highs in the lower 70s. Wednesday night, rain showers likely. Lows in the mid-50s. Chance of rain 60%. Thursday, partly sunny with a chance of rain showers and a slight chance of thunderstorms. Highs in the mid-70s. Chance of rain 40%. Thursday night, partly cloudy. Lows in the lower 50s. Friday, mostly sunny. Highs in the mid-70s. 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The current time is 1:30 p.m. Eastern Daylight Time. Conditions around the area at 1 p.m. At Mount Pleasant, it was mostly sunny. The temperature was 81 degrees, the dew point 59, and the relative humidity 47%. The wind was southwest at 10 miles an hour. The pressure was 29.85 inches and steady. Across the remainder of south-central lower Michigan, temperatures were between 77 and 82 degrees. It was sunny at Alma, Saginaw, and Midland. At Houghton Lake, it was mostly sunny. At Big Rapids, it was partly sunny. Elsewhere in central and northern lower Michigan, it was mostly sunny, with a temperature of 78 at Alpena and 81 at Traverse City. At Cadillac, it was partly sunny, with a temperature of 77. Across southern lower Michigan, temperatures were between 78 and 82 degrees. At Lansing, it was sunny. At Kalamazoo, it was mostly sunny. At Detroit, it was cloudy. In the Upper Peninsula, Sault Ste. Marie was 72 degrees under partly sunny skies, and in Marquette, it was cloudy with a temperature of 68. In neighboring states, Chicago was 84 degrees under mostly sunny skies. In Cleveland, light rain was falling and the temperature was 70. Once again, at 1 p.m., Mount Pleasant was 81 degrees under mostly sunny skies. Now here is your local forecast. Early this morning, partly cloudy. Lows in the mid-50s. South winds around 10 miles per hour. Today, partly sunny in the morning, then becoming mostly sunny. Highs in the lower 80s. South winds around 10 miles per hour, becoming southwest in the afternoon. Gusts up to 25 miles per hour. Tonight, partly cloudy. Lows in the mid-50s.
West winds 5 to 10 miles per hour with gusts to around 25 miles per hour in the evening, becoming light. Sunday, mostly cloudy. A 20% chance of rain showers in the afternoon. Highs in the mid-70s. Light winds becoming west, evening becoming light. Sunday, mostly cloudy. A 20% chance of rain showers in the afternoon. Highs in the mid-70s. Light winds becoming west 10 to 15 miles per hour with gusts to around 25 miles per hour in the afternoon. Sunday night, mostly clear. Lows in the mid-40s. Northwest winds around 10 miles per hour. Gusts up to 25 miles per hour in the evening. Monday, sunny. Highs around 70. Light winds becoming southeast 10 miles per hour in the afternoon. Monday night, rain showers likely and a slight chance of thunderstorms. Lows in the mid-50s. Chance of rain 70%. Tuesday, rain showers likely and a slight chance of thunderstorms. Highs in the upper 70s. Chance of rain 70%. Tuesday night, mostly cloudy with a 40% chance of rain showers. Lows in the mid-50s. Wednesday, mostly cloudy with a 50% chance of rain showers. Highs in the lower 70s. Wednesday night, rain showers likely. Lows in the mid-50s. Chance of rain 60%. Thursday, partly sunny with a chance of rain showers and a slight chance of thunderstorms. Highs in the mid-70s. Chance of rain 40%. Thursday night, partly cloudy. Lows in the lower 50s. Friday, mostly sunny. Highs in the mid-70s. 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The current time is 1:35 p.m. Eastern Daylight Time. Conditions around the area at 1 p.m. At Mount Pleasant, it was mostly sunny. The temperature was 81 degrees. The dew point 59, and the relative humidity 47%. The wind was southwest at 10 miles an hour. The pressure was 29.85 inches and steady. Across the remainder of south central lower Michigan, temperatures were between 77 and 82 degrees. It was sunny at Alma, Saginaw, and Midland. At Houghton Lake, it was mostly sunny. At Big Rapids, it was partly sunny. Elsewhere in central and northern lower Michigan, it was mostly sunny, with a temperature of 78 at Alpena and 81 at Traverse City. At Cadillac, it was partly sunny, with a temperature of 77. Across southern lower Michigan, temperatures were between 78 and 82 degrees. At Lansing, it was sunny. At Kalamazoo, it was mostly sunny. At Detroit, it was cloudy. In the Upper Peninsula, Sault Ste. Marie was 72 degrees under partly sunny skies, and in Marquette, it was cloudy with a temperature of 68. In neighboring states, Chicago was 84 degrees under mostly sunny skies. In Cleveland, light rain was falling and the temperature was 70. Once again, at 1 p.m., Mount Pleasant was 81 degrees under mostly sunny skies. Now here is your local forecast. Early this morning, partly cloudy. Lows in the mid-50s. South winds around 10 miles per hour. Today, partly sunny in the morning, then becoming mostly sunny. Highs in the lower 80s. South winds around 10 miles per hour, becoming southwest in the afternoon. Gusts up to 25 miles per hour. Tonight, partly cloudy. Lows in the mid-50s. West winds 5 to 10 miles per hour with gusts to around 25 miles per hour in the evening, becoming light. Sunday, mostly cloudy. A 20% chance of rain showers in the afternoon. Highs in the mid-70s. Light winds becoming west 10 to 15 miles per hour with gusts to around 25 miles per hour in the afternoon. Sunday night, mostly clear. Lows in the mid-40s. Northwest winds around 10 miles per hour.

up to 25 miles per hour in the evening. Monday, sunny. Highs around 70. Light winds becoming southeast 10 miles per hour in the afternoon. Monday night, rain showers likely and a slight chance of thunderstorms. Lows in the mid-50s. Chance of rain 70%. Tuesday, rain showers likely and a slight chance of thunderstorms. Highs in the upper 70s. Chance of rain 70%. Tuesday night, mostly cloudy with a 40% chance of rain showers. Lows in the mid-50s. Wednesday, mostly cloudy with a 50% chance of rain showers. Highs in the lower 70s. Wednesday night, rain showers likely. Lows in the mid-50s. Chance of rain 60%. Thursday, partly sunny with a chance of rain showers and a slight chance of thunderstorms. Highs in the mid-70s. Chance of rain 40%. Thursday night, partly cloudy. Lows in the lower 50s. Friday, mostly sunny. Highs in the mid-70s. 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The current time is 1:39 p.m. Eastern Daylight Time. Conditions around the area at 1 p.m. At Mount Pleasant, it was mostly sunny. The temperature was 81 degrees, the dew point 59, and the relative humidity 47%. The wind was southwest at 10 miles an hour. The pressure was 29.85 inches and steady. Across the remainder of south central lower Michigan, temperatures were between 77 and 82 degrees. It was sunny at Alma, Saginaw, and Midland. At Houghton Lake, it was mostly sunny. At Big Rapids, it was partly sunny. Elsewhere in central and northern lower Michigan, it was mostly sunny, with a temperature of 78 at Alpena and 81 at Traverse City. At Cadillac, it was partly sunny, with a temperature of 77. Across southern lower Michigan, temperatures were between 78 and 82 degrees. At Lansing, it was sunny. At Kalamazoo, it was mostly sunny. At Detroit, it was cloudy. In the Upper Peninsula, Sault Ste. Marie was 72 degrees under partly sunny skies, and in Marquette, it was cloudy with a temperature of 68. In neighboring states, Chicago was 84 degrees under mostly sunny skies. In Cleveland, light rain was falling and the temperature was 70. Once again, at 1 p.m., Mount Pleasant was 81 degrees under mostly sunny skies. Now here is your local forecast. Early this morning, partly cloudy. Lows in the mid-50s. South winds around 10 miles per hour. Today, partly sunny in the morning, then becoming mostly sunny. Highs in the lower 80s. South winds around 10 miles per hour becoming southwest in the afternoon. Gusts up to 25 miles per hour. Tonight, partly cloudy. Lows in the mid-50s. West winds 5 to 10 miles per hour with gusts to around 25 miles per hour in the evening becoming light. Sunday, mostly cloudy. A 20% chance of rain showers in the afternoon. Highs in the mid-70s. Light winds becoming west 10 to 15 miles per hour with gusts to around 25 miles per hour in the afternoon. Sunday night, mostly clear. Lows in the mid-40s. Northwest winds around 10 miles per hour. Gusts up to 25 miles per hour in the evening. Monday, sunny. Highs around 70. Light winds becoming southeast 10 miles per hour in the afternoon. Monday night, rain showers likely and a slight chance of thunderstorms. Lows in the mid-50s. Chance of rain 70%. Tuesday, rain showers likely and a slight chance of thunderstorms. Highs in the upper 70s. Chance of rain 70%. Tuesday night, mostly cloudy with a 40% chance of rain showers. Lows in the mid-50s. Wednesday, mostly cloudy with a 50% chance of rain showers.
highs in the lower 70s. Wednesday night, rain showers likely. Lows in the mid-50s. Chance of rain 60%. Thursday, partly sunny with a chance of rain showers and a slight chance of thunderstorms. Highs in the mid-70s. Chance of rain 40%. Thursday night, partly cloudy. Lows in the lower 50s. Friday, mostly sunny. Highs in the mid-70s. 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The current time is 1:43 p.m. Eastern Daylight Time. Conditions around the area at 1 p.m. At Mount Pleasant, it was mostly sunny. The temperature was 81 degrees, the dew point 59, and the relative humidity 47%. The wind was southwest at 10 miles an hour. The pressure was 29.85 inches and steady. Across the remainder of south-central lower Michigan, temperatures were between 77 and 82 degrees. It was sunny at Alma, Saginaw, and Midland. At Houghton Lake, it was mostly sunny. At Big Rapids, it was partly sunny. Elsewhere in central and northern lower Michigan, it was mostly sunny, with a temperature of 78 at Alpena and 81 at Traverse City. At Cadillac, it was partly sunny, with a temperature of 77. Across southern lower Michigan, temperatures were between 78 and 82 degrees. At Lansing, it was sunny. At Kalamazoo, it was mostly sunny. At Detroit, it was cloudy. In the Upper Peninsula, Sault Ste. Marie was 72 degrees under partly sunny skies, and in Marquette, it was cloudy with a temperature of 68. In neighboring states, Chicago was 84 degrees under mostly sunny skies. In Cleveland, light rain was falling and the temperature was 70. Once again, at 1 p.m., Mount Pleasant was 81 degrees under mostly sunny skies. Now here is your local forecast. Early this morning, partly cloudy. Lows in the mid-50s. South winds around 10 miles per hour. Today, partly sunny in the morning, then becoming mostly sunny. Highs in the lower 80s. South winds around 10 miles per hour, becoming southwest in the afternoon. Gusts up to 25 miles per hour. Tonight, partly cloudy. Lows in the mid-50s. West winds 5 to 10 miles per hour with gusts to around 25 miles per hour in the evening, becoming light. Sunday, mostly cloudy. A 20% chance of rain showers in the afternoon. Highs in the mid-70s. Light winds becoming west 10 to 15 miles per hour with gusts to around 25 miles per hour in the afternoon. Sunday night, mostly clear. Lows in the mid-40s. Northwest winds around 10 miles per hour. Gusts up to 25 miles per hour in the evening. Monday, sunny. Highs around 70. Light winds becoming southeast 10 miles per hour in the afternoon. Monday night, rain showers likely and a slight chance of thunderstorms. Lows in the mid-50s. Chance of rain 70%. Tuesday, rain showers likely and a slight chance of thunderstorms. Highs in the upper 70s. Chance of rain 70%. Tuesday night, mostly cloudy with a 40% chance of rain showers. Lows in the mid-50s. Wednesday, mostly cloudy with a 50% chance of rain showers. Highs in the lower 70s. Wednesday night, rain showers likely. Lows in the mid-50s. Chance of rain 60%. Thursday, partly sunny with a chance of rain showers and a slight chance of thunderstorms. Highs in the mid-70s. Chance of rain 40%. Thursday night, partly cloudy. Lows in the lower 50s. Friday, mostly sunny. Highs in the mid-70s. 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
courtesy of the CMU Public Broadcast Center. The current time is 1:47 p.m. Eastern Daylight Time. Conditions around the area at 1 p.m. At Mount Pleasant, it was mostly sunny. The temperature was 81 degrees, the dew point 59, and the relative humidity 47%. The wind was southwest at 10 miles an hour. The pressure was 29.85 inches and steady. Across the remainder of south-central lower Michigan, temperatures were between 77 and 82 degrees. It was sunny at Alma, Saginaw, and Midland. At Houghton Lake, it was mostly sunny. At Big Rapids, it was partly sunny. Elsewhere in central and northern lower Michigan, it was mostly sunny, with a temperature of 78 at Alpena and 81 at Traverse City. At Cadillac, it was partly sunny, with a temperature of 77. Across southern lower Michigan, temperatures were between 78 and 82 degrees. At Lansing, it was sunny. At Kalamazoo, it was mostly sunny. At Detroit, it was cloudy. In the Upper Peninsula, Sault Ste. Marie was 72 degrees under partly sunny skies, and in Marquette, it was cloudy with a temperature of 68. In neighboring states, Chicago was 84 degrees under mostly sunny skies. In Cleveland, light rain was falling and the temperature was 70. Once again, at 1 p.m., Mount Pleasant was 81 degrees under mostly sunny skies. Now here is your local forecast. Early this morning, partly cloudy. Lows in the mid-50s. South winds around 10 miles per hour. Today, partly sunny in the morning, then becoming mostly sunny. Highs in the lower 80s. South winds around 10 miles per hour, becoming southwest in the afternoon. Gusts up to 25 miles per hour. Tonight, partly cloudy. Lows in the mid-50s. West winds 5 to 10 miles per hour with gusts to around 25 miles per hour in the evening, becoming light. Sunday, mostly cloudy. A 20% chance of rain showers in the afternoon. Highs in the mid-70s. Light winds becoming west 10 to 15 miles per hour with gusts to around 25 miles per hour in the afternoon. Sunday night, mostly clear. Lows in the mid-40s. Northwest winds around 10 miles per hour. Gusts up to 25 miles per hour in the evening. Monday, sunny. Highs around 70. Light winds becoming southeast 10 miles per hour in the afternoon. Monday night, rain showers likely and a slight chance of thunderstorms. Lows in the mid-50s. Chance of rain 70%. Tuesday, rain showers likely and a slight chance of thunderstorms. Highs in the upper 70s. Chance of rain 70%. Tuesday night, mostly cloudy with a 40% chance of rain showers. Lows in the mid-50s. Wednesday, mostly cloudy with a 50% chance of rain showers. Highs in the lower 70s. Wednesday night, rain showers likely. Lows in the mid-50s. Chance of rain 60%. Thursday, partly sunny with a chance of rain showers and a slight chance of thunderstorms. Highs in the mid-70s. Chance of rain 40%. Thursday night, partly cloudy. Lows in the lower 50s. Friday, mostly sunny. Highs in the mid-70s. 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The current time is 1:52 p.m. Eastern Daylight Time. Conditions around the area at 1 p.m. At Mount Pleasant, it was mostly sunny. The temperature was 81 degrees, the dew point 59, and the relative humidity 47%. The wind was southwest at 10 miles an hour. The pressure was 29.85 inches and steady. Across the remainder of south-central lower Michigan, temperatures were between 77 and 82 degrees. It was sunny at Alma, Saginaw, and Midland. At Houghton Lake,
it was mostly sunny. At Big Rapids, it was partly sunny. Elsewhere in central and northern lower Michigan, it was mostly sunny, with a temperature of 78 at Alpena and 81 at Traverse City. At Cadillac, it was partly sunny, with a temperature of 77. Across southern lower Michigan, temperatures were between 78 and 82 degrees. At Lansing, it was sunny. At Kalamazoo, it was mostly sunny. At Detroit, it was cloudy. In the Upper Peninsula, Sault Ste. Marie was 72 degrees under partly sunny skies, and in Marquette, it was cloudy with a temperature of 68. In neighboring states, Chicago was 84 degrees under mostly sunny skies. In Cleveland, light rain was falling and the temperature was 70. Once again, at 1 p.m., Mount Pleasant was 81 degrees under mostly sunny skies. Now here is your local forecast. Early this morning, partly cloudy. Lows in the mid-50s. South winds around 10 miles per hour. Today, partly sunny in the morning, then becoming mostly sunny. Highs in the lower 80s. South winds around 10 miles per hour, becoming southwest in the afternoon. Gusts up to 25 miles per hour. Tonight, partly cloudy. Lows in the mid-50s. West winds 5 to 10 miles per hour with gusts to around 25 miles per hour in the evening, becoming light. Sunday, mostly cloudy. A 20% chance of rain showers in the afternoon. Highs in the mid-70s. Light winds becoming west 10 to 15 miles per hour with gusts to around 25 miles per hour in the afternoon. Sunday night, mostly clear. Lows in the mid-40s. Northwest winds around 10 miles per hour. Gusts up to 25 miles per hour in the evening. Monday, sunny. Highs around 70. Light winds becoming southeast 10 miles per hour in the afternoon. Monday night, rain showers likely and a slight chance of thunderstorms. Lows in the mid-50s. Chance of rain 70%. Tuesday, rain showers likely and a slight chance of thunderstorms. Highs in the upper 70s. Chance of rain 70%. Tuesday night, mostly cloudy with a 40% chance of rain showers. Lows in the mid-50s. Wednesday, mostly cloudy with a 50% chance of rain showers. Highs in the lower 70s. Wednesday night, rain showers likely. Lows in the mid-50s. Chance of rain 60%. Thursday, partly sunny with a chance of rain showers and a slight chance of thunderstorms. Highs in the mid-70s. Chance of rain 40%. Thursday night, partly cloudy. Lows in the lower 50s. Friday, mostly sunny. Highs in the mid-70s. 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The current time is 1:56 p.m. Eastern Daylight Time. Conditions around the area at 1 p.m. At Mount Pleasant, it was mostly sunny. The temperature was 81 degrees, the dew point 59, and the relative humidity 47%. The wind was southwest at 10 miles an hour. The pressure was 29.85 inches and steady. Across the remainder of south-central lower Michigan, temperatures were between 77 and 82 degrees. It was sunny at Alma, Saginaw, and Midland. At Houghton Lake, it was mostly sunny. At Big Rapids, it was partly sunny. Elsewhere in central and northern lower Michigan, it was mostly sunny, with a temperature of 78 at Alpena and 81 at Traverse City. At Cadillac, it was partly sunny, with a temperature of 77. Across southern lower Michigan, temperatures were between 78 and 82 degrees. At Lansing, it was sunny. At Kalamazoo, it was mostly sunny. At Detroit, it was cloudy. In the Upper Peninsula, Sault Ste. Marie was 72 degrees under partly sunny skies, and in Marquette, it was cloudy with a temperature of 68.
in neighboring states, Chicago was 84 degrees under mostly sunny skies. In Cleveland, light rain was falling and the temperature was 70. Once again, at 1 p.m., Mount Pleasant was 81 degrees under mostly sunny skies. Now here is your local forecast. Early this morning, partly cloudy. Lows in the mid-50s. South winds around 10 miles per hour. Today, partly sunny in the morning, then becoming mostly sunny. Highs in the lower 80s. South winds around 10 miles per hour, becoming southwest in the afternoon. Gusts up to 25 miles per hour. Tonight, partly cloudy. Lows in the mid-50s. West winds 5 to 10 miles per hour with gusts to around 25 miles per hour in the evening, becoming light. Sunday, mostly cloudy. A 20% chance of rain showers in the afternoon. Highs in the mid-70s. Light winds becoming west 10 to 15 miles per hour with gusts to around 25 miles per hour in the afternoon. Sunday night, mostly clear. Lows in the mid-40s. Northwest winds around 10 miles per hour. Gusts up to 25 miles per hour in the evening. Monday, sunny. Highs around 70. Light winds becoming southeast 10 miles per hour in the afternoon. Monday night, rain showers likely and a slight chance of thunderstorms. Lows in the mid-50s. Chance of rain 70%. Tuesday, rain showers likely and a slight chance of thunderstorms. Highs in the upper 70s. Chance of rain 70%. Tuesday night, mostly cloudy with a 40% chance of rain showers. Lows in the mid-50s. Wednesday, mostly cloudy with a 50% chance of rain showers. Highs in the lower 70s. Wednesday night, rain showers likely. Lows in the mid-50s. Chance of rain 60%. Thursday, partly sunny with a chance of rain showers and a slight chance of thunderstorms. Highs in the mid-70s. Chance of rain 40%. Thursday night, partly cloudy. Lows in the lower 50s. Friday, mostly sunny. Highs in the mid-70s. 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The current time is 2 p.m. Eastern Daylight Time. Conditions around the area at 1 p.m. At Mount Pleasant, it was mostly sunny. The temperature was 81 degrees, the dew point 59, and the relative humidity 47%. The wind was southwest at 10 miles an hour. The pressure was 29.85 inches and steady. Across the remainder of south-central lower Michigan, temperatures were between 77 and 82 degrees. It was sunny at Alma, Saginaw, and Midland. At Houghton Lake, it was mostly sunny. At Big Rapids, it was partly sunny. Elsewhere in central and northern lower Michigan, it was mostly sunny, with a temperature of 78 at Alpena and 81 at Traverse City. At Cadillac, it was partly sunny, with a temperature of 77. Across southern lower Michigan, temperatures were between 78 and 82 degrees. At Lansing, it was sunny. At Kalamazoo, it was mostly sunny. At Detroit, it was cloudy. In the Upper Peninsula, Sault Ste. Marie was 72 degrees under partly sunny skies, and in Marquette, it was cloudy with a temperature of 68. In neighboring states, Chicago was 84 degrees under mostly sunny skies. In Cleveland, light rain was falling and the temperature was 70. Once again, at 1 p.m., Mount Pleasant was 81 degrees under mostly sunny skies. Now here is your local forecast. Early this morning, partly cloudy. Lows in the mid-50s. South winds around 10 miles per hour. Today, partly sunny in the morning, then becoming mostly sunny. Highs in the lower 80s. South winds around 10 miles per hour, becoming southwest in the afternoon. Gusts up to 25 miles per hour. Tonight,
partly cloudy. Lows in the mid-50s. West winds 5 to 10 miles per hour with gusts to around 25 miles per hour in the evening, becoming light. Sunday, mostly cloudy. A 20% chance of rain showers in the afternoon. Highs in the mid-70s. Light winds becoming west 10 to 15 miles per hour with gusts to around 25 miles per hour in the afternoon. Sunday night, mostly clear. Lows in the mid-40s. Northwest winds around 10 miles per hour. Gusts up to 25 miles per hour in the evening. Monday, sunny. Highs around 70. Light winds becoming southeast 10 miles per hour in the afternoon. Monday night, rain showers likely and a slight chance of thunderstorms. Lows in the mid-50s. Chance of rain 70%. Tuesday, rain showers likely and a slight chance of thunderstorms. Highs in the upper 70s. Chance of rain 70%. Tuesday night, mostly cloudy with a 40% chance of rain showers. Lows in the mid-50s. Wednesday, mostly cloudy with a 50% chance of rain showers. Highs in the lower 70s. Wednesday night, rain showers likely. Lows in the mid-50s. Chance of rain 60%. Thursday, partly sunny with a chance of rain showers and a slight chance of thunderstorms. Highs in the mid-70s. Chance of rain 40%. Thursday night, partly cloudy. Lows in the lower 50s. Friday, mostly sunny. Highs in the mid-70s. 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The current time is 2:04 p.m. Eastern Daylight Time. Conditions around the area at 1 p.m. At Mount Pleasant, it was mostly sunny. The temperature was 81 degrees, the dew point 59, and the relative humidity 47%. The wind was southwest at 10 miles an hour. The pressure was 29.85 inches and steady. Across the remainder of south-central lower Michigan, temperatures were between 77 and 82 degrees. It was sunny at Alma, Saginaw, and Midland. At Houghton Lake, it was mostly sunny. At Big Rapids, it was partly sunny. Elsewhere in central and northern lower Michigan, it was mostly sunny, with a temperature of 78 at Alpena and 81 at Traverse City. At Cadillac, it was partly sunny, with a temperature of 77. Across southern lower Michigan, temperatures were between 78 and 82 degrees. At Lansing, it was sunny. At Kalamazoo, it was mostly sunny. At Detroit, it was cloudy. In the Upper Peninsula, Sault Ste. Marie was 72 degrees under partly sunny skies, and in Marquette, it was cloudy with a temperature of 68. In neighboring states, Chicago was 84 degrees under mostly sunny skies. In Cleveland, light rain was falling and the temperature was 70. Once again, at 1 p.m., Mount Pleasant was 81 degrees under mostly sunny skies. Now here is your local forecast. Early this morning, partly cloudy. Lows in the mid-50s. South winds around 10 miles per hour. Today, partly sunny in the morning, then becoming mostly sunny. Highs in the lower 80s. South winds around 10 miles per hour, becoming southwest in the afternoon. Gusts up to 25 miles per hour. Tonight, partly cloudy. Lows in the mid-50s. West winds 5 to 10 miles per hour with gusts to around 25 miles per hour in the evening, becoming light. Sunday, mostly cloudy. A 20% chance of rain showers in the afternoon. Highs in the mid-70s. Light winds becoming west 10 to 15 miles per hour with gusts to around 25 miles per hour in the afternoon. Sunday night, mostly clear. Lows in the mid-40s. Northwest winds around 10 miles per hour. Gusts up to 25 miles per hour in the evening. Monday, sunny. Highs around 70.
light winds becoming southeast 10 miles per hour in the afternoon. Monday night, rain showers likely and a slight chance of thunderstorms. Lows in the mid-50s. Chance of rain 70%. Tuesday, rain showers likely and a slight chance of thunderstorms. Highs in the upper 70s. Chance of rain 70%. Tuesday night, mostly cloudy with a 40% chance of rain showers. Lows in the mid-50s. Wednesday, mostly cloudy with a 50% chance of rain showers. Highs in the lower 70s. Wednesday night, rain showers likely. Lows in the mid-50s. Chance of rain 60%. Thursday, partly sunny with a chance of rain showers and a slight chance of thunderstorms. Highs in the mid-70s. Chance of rain 40%. Thursday night, partly cloudy. Lows in the lower 50s. Friday, mostly sunny. Highs in the mid-70s. 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The current time is 2:09 p.m. Eastern Daylight Time. Conditions around the area at 1 p.m. At Mount Pleasant, it was mostly sunny. The temperature was 81 degrees, the dew point 59, and the relative humidity 47%. The wind was southwest at 10 miles an hour. The pressure was 29.85 inches and steady. Across the remainder of south-central lower Michigan, temperatures were between 77 and 82 degrees. It was sunny at Alma, Saginaw, and Midland. At Houghton Lake, it was mostly sunny. At Big Rapids, it was partly sunny. Elsewhere in central and northern lower Michigan, it was mostly sunny, with a temperature of 78 at Alpena and 81 at Traverse City. At Cadillac, it was partly sunny, with a temperature of 77. Across southern lower Michigan, temperatures were between 78 and 82 degrees. At Lansing, it was sunny. At Kalamazoo, it was mostly sunny. At Detroit, it was cloudy. In the Upper Peninsula, Sault Ste. Marie was 72 degrees under partly sunny skies, and in Marquette, it was cloudy with a temperature of 68. In neighboring states, Chicago was 84 degrees under mostly sunny skies. In Cleveland, light rain was falling and the temperature was 70. Once again, at 1 p.m., Mount Pleasant was 81 degrees under mostly sunny skies. Now here is your local forecast. Early this morning, partly cloudy. Lows in the mid-50s. South winds around 10 miles per hour. Today, partly sunny in the morning, then becoming mostly sunny. Highs in the lower 80s. South winds around 10 miles per hour becoming southwest in the afternoon. Gusts up to 25 miles per hour. Tonight, partly cloudy. Lows in the mid-50s. West winds 5 to 10 miles per hour with gusts to around 25 miles per hour in the evening becoming light. Sunday, mostly cloudy. A 20% chance of rain showers in the afternoon. Highs in the mid-70s. Light winds becoming west 10 to 15 miles per hour with gusts to around 25 miles per hour in the afternoon. Sunday night, mostly clear. Lows in the mid-40s. Northwest winds around 10 miles per hour. Gusts up to 25 miles per hour in the evening. Monday, sunny. Highs around 70. Light winds becoming southeast 10 miles per hour in the afternoon. Monday night, rain showers likely and a slight chance of thunderstorms. Lows in the mid-50s. Chance of rain 70%. Tuesday, rain showers likely and a slight chance of thunderstorms. Highs in the upper 70s. Chance of rain 70%. Tuesday night, mostly cloudy with a 40% chance of rain showers. Lows in the mid-50s. Wednesday, mostly cloudy with a 50% chance of rain showers. Highs in the lower 70s. Wednesday night, rain showers likely. Lows in the mid-50s.
chance of

29.85 inches and steady. Across the remainder of south-central lower Michigan, temperatures were between 77 and 82 degrees. It was sunny at Alma, Saginaw, and Midland. At Houghton Lake, it was mostly sunny. At Big Rapids, it was partly sunny. Elsewhere in central and northern lower Michigan, it was mostly sunny, with a temperature of 78 at Alpena and 81 at Traverse City. At Cadillac, it was partly sunny, with a temperature of 77. Across southern lower Michigan, temperatures were between 78 and 82 degrees. At Lansing, it was sunny. At Kalamazoo, it was mostly sunny. At Detroit, it was cloudy. In the Upper Peninsula, Sault Ste. Marie was 72 degrees under partly sunny skies, and in Marquette, it was cloudy with a temperature of 68. In neighboring states, Chicago was 84 degrees under mostly sunny skies. In Cleveland, light rain was falling and the temperature was 70. Once again, at 1 p.m., Mount Pleasant was 81 degrees under mostly sunny skies. Conditions around the area at 2 p.m. At Mount Pleasant, it was mostly sunny. The temperature was 84 degrees, the dew point 59, and the relative humidity 42%. The wind was southwest at 10 miles an hour, gusting to 16. The pressure was 29.84 inches and falling. Across the remainder of south-central lower Michigan, it was mostly sunny, and temperatures were between 79 and 84 degrees. Elsewhere in central and northern lower Michigan, it was mostly sunny, with a temperature of 79 at Cadillac and 80 at Alpena. At Traverse City, it was partly sunny, with a temperature of 80. Across southern lower Michigan, temperatures were between 78 and 83 degrees. At Lansing, it was mostly sunny. At Kalamazoo, it was partly sunny. At Detroit, it was cloudy. In the Upper Peninsula, Sault Ste. Marie was 75 degrees under partly sunny skies, and in Marquette, it was mostly sunny with a temperature of 70. In neighboring states, Chicago was 86 degrees under partly sunny skies. In Cleveland, light rain was falling and the temperature was 72. Once again, at 2 p.m., Mount Pleasant was 84 degrees under mostly sunny skies. Now here is your local forecast. Early this morning, partly cloudy. Lows in the mid-50s. South winds around 10 miles per hour. Today, partly sunny in the morning, then becoming mostly sunny. Highs in the lower 80s. South winds around 10 miles per hour, becoming southwest in the afternoon. Gusts up to 25 miles per hour. Tonight, partly cloudy. Lows in the mid-50s. West winds 5 to 10 miles per hour with gusts to around 25 miles per hour in the evening, becoming light. Sunday, mostly cloudy. A 20% chance of rain showers in the afternoon. Highs in the mid-70s. Light winds becoming west 10 to 15 miles per hour with gusts to around 25 miles per hour in the afternoon. Sunday night, mostly clear. Lows in the mid-40s. Northwest winds around 10 miles per hour. Gusts up to 25 miles per hour in the evening. Monday, sunny. Highs around 70. Light winds becoming southeast 10 miles per hour in the afternoon. Monday night, rain showers likely and a slight chance of thunderstorms. Lows in the mid-50s. Chance of rain 70%. Tuesday, rain showers likely and a slight chance of thunderstorms. Highs in the upper 70s. Chance of rain 70%. Tuesday night, mostly cloudy with a 40% chance of rain showers. Lows in the mid-50s. Wednesday, mostly cloudy with a 50% chance of rain showers. Highs in the lower 70s. Wednesday night, rain showers likely. Lows in the mid-50s. Chance of rain 60%. Thursday, partly sunny with a chance of rain showers and a slight chance of thunderstorms. Highs in the mid-70s. Chance of rain 40%. Thursday night, partly cloudy. Lows in the lower 50s. Friday, mostly

be sunny. Highs in the mid-70s. 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The current time is 2:19 p.m. Eastern Daylight Time. Conditions around the area at 2 p.m. At Mount Pleasant, it was mostly sunny. The temperature was 84 degrees, the dew point 59, and the relative humidity 42%. The wind was southwest at 10 miles an hour, gusting to 16. The pressure was 29.84 inches and falling. Across the remainder of south-central lower Michigan, it was mostly sunny, and temperatures were between 79 and 84 degrees. Elsewhere in central and northern lower Michigan, it was mostly sunny, with a temperature of 79 at Cadillac and 80 at Alpena. At Traverse City, it was partly sunny, with a temperature of 80. Across southern lower Michigan, temperatures were between 78 and 83 degrees. At Lansing, it was mostly sunny. At Kalamazoo, it was partly sunny. At Detroit, it was cloudy. In the Upper Peninsula, Sault Ste. Marie was 75 degrees under partly sunny skies, and in Marquette, it was mostly sunny with a temperature of 70. In neighboring states, Chicago was 86 degrees under partly sunny skies. In Cleveland, light rain was falling and the temperature was 72. Once again, at 2 p.m., Mount Pleasant was 84 degrees under mostly sunny skies. Now here is your local forecast. Early this morning, partly cloudy. Lows in the mid-50s. South winds around 10 miles per hour. Today, partly sunny in the morning, then becoming mostly sunny. Highs in the lower 80s. South winds around 10 miles per hour, becoming southwest in the afternoon. Gusts up to 25 miles per hour. Tonight, partly cloudy. Lows in the mid-50s. West winds 5 to 10 miles per hour with gusts to around 25 miles per hour in the evening, becoming light. Sunday, mostly cloudy. A 20% chance of rain showers in the afternoon. Highs in the mid-70s. Light winds becoming west 10 to 15 miles per hour with gusts to around 25 miles per hour in the afternoon. Sunday night, mostly clear. Lows in the mid-40s. Northwest winds around 10 miles per hour. Gusts up to 25 miles per hour in the evening. Monday, sunny. Highs around 70. Light winds becoming southeast 10 miles per hour in the afternoon. Monday night, rain showers likely and a slight chance of thunderstorms. Lows in the mid-50s. Chance of rain 70%. Tuesday, rain showers likely and a slight chance of thunderstorms. Highs in the upper 70s. Chance of rain 70%. Tuesday night, mostly cloudy with a 40% chance of rain showers. Lows in the mid-50s. Wednesday, mostly cloudy with a 50% chance of rain showers. Highs in the lower 70s. Wednesday night, rain showers likely. Lows in the mid-50s. Chance of rain 60%. Thursday, partly sunny with a chance of rain showers and a slight chance of thunderstorms. Highs in the mid-70s. Chance of rain 40%. Thursday night, partly cloudy. Lows in the lower 50s. Friday, mostly sunny. Highs in the mid-70s. Now here is your local forecast. Through early evening, partly sunny. Highs in the lower 80s. Southwest winds 10 to 15 miles per hour with gusts to around 30 miles per hour. Tonight, partly cloudy. Lows in the upper 50s. West winds 5 to 10 miles per hour with gusts to around 25 miles per hour in the evening, becoming light. Sunday, mostly cloudy. Highs in the mid-70s. Light winds becoming northwest 10 to 15 miles per hour with gusts to around 25 miles per hour in the afternoon. Sunday night, mostly clear. Lows in the mid-40s.
Northwest winds 5 to 10 miles per hour with gusts to around 25 miles per hour in the evening, becoming light. Monday, sunny. Highs in the lower 70s. Light winds. Monday night, partly cloudy in the evening, then mostly cloudy with a 50% chance of rain showers after midnight. Lows in the mid-50s. Southeast winds 5 to 15 miles per hour with gusts to around 30 miles per hour. Tuesday, rain showers likely and a slight chance of thunderstorms. Highs around 80. Chance of rain 70%. Tuesday night, mostly cloudy in the evening, then becoming partly cloudy. A chance of rain showers and a slight chance of thunderstorms. Lows in the upper 50s. Chance of rain 40%. Wednesday, mostly cloudy with a 40% chance of rain showers. Highs in the lower 70s. Wednesday night, rain showers likely and a slight chance of thunderstorms. Lows in the upper 50s. Chance of rain 70%. Thursday, rain showers likely. Highs in the lower 70s. Chance of rain 70%. Thursday night, partly cloudy with a 20% chance of rain showers. Lows in the lower 50s. Friday, mostly sunny with a 20% chance of rain showers. Highs in the lower 70s. Friday night, partly cloudy with a 30% chance of rain showers. Lows in the lower 50s. Saturday, partly sunny with a 30% chance of rain showers. Highs in the lower 70s. 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The current time is 2:25 p.m. Eastern Daylight Time. Conditions around the area at 2 p.m. At Mount Pleasant, it was mostly sunny. The temperature was 84 degrees, the dew point 59, and the relative humidity 42%. The wind was southwest at 10 miles an hour, gusting to 16. The pressure was 29.84 inches and falling. Across the remainder of south-central lower Michigan, it was mostly sunny, and temperatures were between 79 and 84 degrees. Elsewhere in central and northern lower Michigan, it was mostly sunny, with a temperature of 79 at Cadillac and 80 at Alpena. At Traverse City, it was partly sunny, with a temperature of 80. Across southern lower Michigan, temperatures were between 78 and 83 degrees. At Lansing, it was mostly sunny. At Kalamazoo, it was partly sunny. At Detroit, it was cloudy. In the Upper Peninsula, Sault Ste. Marie was 75 degrees under partly sunny skies, and in Marquette, it was mostly sunny with a temperature of 70. In neighboring states, Chicago was 86 degrees under partly sunny skies. In Cleveland, light rain was falling and the temperature was 72. Once again, at 2 p.m., Mount Pleasant was 84 degrees under mostly sunny skies. Now here is your local forecast. Through early evening, partly sunny. Highs in the lower 80s. Southwest winds 10 to 15 miles per hour with gusts to around 30 miles per hour. Tonight, partly cloudy. Lows in the upper 50s. West winds 5 to 10 miles per hour with gusts to around 25 miles per hour in the evening, becoming light. Sunday, mostly cloudy. Highs in the mid-70s. Light winds becoming northwest 10 to 15 miles per hour with gusts to around 25 miles per hour in the afternoon. Sunday night, mostly clear. Lows in the mid-40s. Northwest winds 5 to 10 miles per hour with gusts to around 25 miles per hour in the evening, becoming light. Monday, sunny. Highs in the lower 70s. Light winds. Monday night, partly cloudy in the evening, then mostly cloudy with a 50% chance of rain showers after midnight. Lows in the mid-50s. Southeast winds 5 to 15 miles per hour with gusts to around 30 miles per hour. Tuesday, rain showers likely and a slight chance of thunderstorms. Highs around 80.
chance of rain 70%. Tuesday night, mostly cloudy in the evening, then becoming partly cloudy. A chance of rain, showers, and a slight chance of thunderstorms. Lows in the upper 50s. Chance of rain 40%. Wednesday, mostly cloudy with a 40% chance of rain showers. Highs in the lower 70s. Wednesday night, rain showers likely and a slight chance of thunderstorms. Lows in the upper 50s. Chance of rain 70%. Thursday, rain showers likely. Highs in the lower 70s. Chance of rain 70%. Thursday night, partly cloudy with a 20% chance of rain showers. Lows in the lower 50s. Friday, mostly sunny with a 20% chance of rain showers. Highs in the lower 70s. Friday night, partly cloudy with a 30% chance of rain showers. Lows in the lower 50s. Saturday, partly sunny with a 30% chance of rain showers. Highs in the lower 70s. 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The current time is 2:30 p.m. Eastern Daylight Time. Conditions around the area at 2 p.m. At Mount Pleasant, it was mostly sunny. The temperature was 84 degrees, the dew point 59, and the relative humidity 42%. The wind was southwest at 10 miles an hour, gusting to 16. The pressure was 29.84 inches and falling. Across the remainder of south-central lower Michigan, it was mostly sunny, and temperatures were between 79 and 84 degrees. Elsewhere in central and northern lower Michigan, it was mostly sunny, with a temperature of 79 at Cadillac and 80 at Alpena. At Traverse City, it was partly sunny, with a temperature of 80. Across southern lower Michigan, temperatures were between 78 and 83 degrees. At Lansing, it was mostly sunny. At Kalamazoo, it was partly sunny. At Detroit, it was cloudy. In the Upper Peninsula, Sault Ste. Marie was 75 degrees under partly sunny skies, and in Marquette, it was mostly sunny with a temperature of 70. In neighboring states, Chicago was 86 degrees under partly sunny skies. In Cleveland, light rain was falling and the temperature was 72. Once again, at 2 p.m., Mount Pleasant was 84 degrees under mostly sunny skies. Now here is your local forecast. Through early evening, partly sunny. Highs in the lower 80s. Southwest winds 10 to 15 miles per hour with gusts to around 30 miles per hour. Tonight, partly cloudy. Lows in the upper 50s. West winds 5 to 10 miles per hour with gusts to around 25 miles per hour in the evening becoming light. Sunday, mostly cloudy. Highs in the mid-70s. Light winds becoming northwest 10 to 15 miles per hour with gusts to around 25 miles per hour in the afternoon. Sunday night, mostly clear. Lows in the mid-40s. Northwest winds 5 to 10 miles per hour with gusts to around 25 miles per hour in the evening becoming light. Monday, sunny. Highs in the lower 70s. Light winds. Monday night, partly cloudy in the evening, then mostly cloudy with a 50% chance of rain showers after midnight. Lows in the mid-50s. Southeast winds 5 to 15 miles per hour with gusts to around 30 miles per hour. Tuesday, rain showers likely and a slight chance of thunderstorms. Highs around 80. Chance of rain 70%. Tuesday night, mostly cloudy in the evening then becoming partly cloudy. Rain showers likely and a slight chance of thunderstorms. Highs around 80. Chance of rain 70%. Tuesday night, mostly cloudy in the evening then becoming partly cloudy. A chance of rain showers and a slight chance of thunderstorms. Lows in the upper 50s. Chance of rain 40%. Wednesday, mostly cloudy with a 40% chance of rain showers. Highs in the lower 70s.
Wednesday night, rain.

showers likely and a slight chance of thunderstorms. Lows in the upper 50s. Chance of rain 70%. Thursday, rain showers likely. Highs in the lower 70s. Chance of rain 70%. Thursday night, partly cloudy with a 20% chance of rain showers. Lows in the lower 50s. Friday, mostly sunny with a 20% chance of rain showers. Highs in the lower 70s. Friday night, partly cloudy with a 30% chance of rain showers. Lows in the lower 50s. Saturday, partly sunny with a 30% chance of rain showers. Highs in the lower 70s. 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The current time is 2:34 p.m. Eastern Daylight Time. Conditions around the area at 2 p.m. At Mount Pleasant, it was mostly sunny. The temperature was 84 degrees, the dew point 59, and the relative humidity 42%. The wind was southwest at 10 miles an hour, gusting to 16. The pressure was 29.84 inches and falling. Across the remainder of south-central lower Michigan, it was mostly sunny, and temperatures were between 79 and 84 degrees. Elsewhere in central and northern lower Michigan, it was mostly sunny, with a temperature of 79 at Cadillac and 80 at Alpena. At Traverse City, it was partly sunny, with a temperature of 80. Across southern lower Michigan, temperatures were between 78 and 83 degrees. At Lansing, it was mostly sunny. At Kalamazoo, it was partly sunny. At Detroit, it was cloudy. In the Upper Peninsula, Sault Ste. Marie was 75 degrees under partly sunny skies, and in Marquette, it was mostly sunny with a temperature of 70. In neighboring states, Chicago was 86 degrees under partly sunny skies. In Cleveland, light rain was falling and the temperature was 72. Once again, at 2 p.m., Mount Pleasant was 84 degrees under mostly sunny skies. Now here is your local forecast. Through early evening, partly sunny. Highs in the lower 80s. Southwest winds 10 to 15 miles per hour with gusts to around 30 miles per hour. Tonight, partly cloudy. Lows in the upper 50s. West winds 5 to 10 miles per hour with gusts to around 25 miles per hour in the evening becoming light. Sunday, mostly cloudy. Highs in the mid-70s. Light winds becoming northwest 10 to 15 miles per hour with gusts to around 25 miles per hour in the afternoon. Sunday night, mostly clear. Lows in the mid-40s. Northwest winds 5 to 10 miles per hour with gusts to around 25 miles per hour in the evening becoming light. Monday, sunny. Highs in the lower 70s. Light winds. Monday night, partly cloudy in the evening, then mostly cloudy with a 50% chance of rain showers after midnight. Lows in the mid-50s. Southeast winds 5 to 15 miles per hour with gusts to around 30 miles per hour. Tuesday, rain showers likely and a slight chance of thunderstorms. Highs around 80. Chance of rain 70%. Tuesday night, mostly cloudy in the evening then becoming partly cloudy. A chance of rain showers and a slight chance of thunderstorms. Lows in the upper 50s. Chance of rain 40%. Wednesday, mostly cloudy with a 40% chance of rain showers. Highs in the lower 70s. Wednesday night, rain showers likely and a slight chance of thunderstorms. Lows in the upper 50s. Chance of rain 70%. Thursday, rain showers likely. Highs in the lower 70s. Chance of rain 70%. Thursday night, partly cloudy with a 20% chance of rain showers. Lows in the lower 50s. Friday, mostly sunny with a 20% chance of rain showers. Highs in the lower 70s. Friday night, partly cloudy with a 30% chance of rain showers.
lows in the lower 50s. Saturday, partly sunny with a 30% chance of rain showers. Highs in the lower 70s. 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The current time is 2:39 p.m. Eastern Daylight Time. Conditions around the area at 2 p.m. At Mount Pleasant, it was mostly sunny. The temperature was 84 degrees, the dew point 59, and the relative humidity 42%. The wind was southwest at 10 miles an hour, gusting to 16. The pressure was 29.84 inches and falling. Across the remainder of south-central lower Michigan, it was mostly sunny, and temperatures were between 79 and 84 degrees. Elsewhere in central and northern lower Michigan, it was mostly sunny, with a temperature of 79 at Cadillac and 80 at Alpena. At Traverse City, it was partly sunny, with a temperature of 80. Across southern lower Michigan, temperatures were between 78 and 83 degrees. At Lansing, it was mostly sunny. At Kalamazoo, it was partly sunny. At Detroit, it was cloudy. In the Upper Peninsula, Sault Ste. Marie was 75 degrees under partly sunny skies, and in Marquette, it was mostly sunny with a temperature of 70. In neighboring states, Chicago was 86 degrees under partly sunny skies. In Cleveland, light rain was falling and the temperature was 72. Once again, at 2 p.m., Mount Pleasant was 84 degrees under mostly sunny skies. Now here is your local forecast. Through early evening, partly sunny. Highs in the lower 80s. Southwest winds 10 to 15 miles per hour with gusts to around 30 miles per hour. Tonight, partly cloudy. Lows in the upper 50s. West winds 5 to 10 miles per hour with gusts to around 25 miles per hour in the evening becoming light. Sunday, mostly cloudy. Highs in the mid-70s. Light winds becoming northwest 10 to 15 miles per hour with gusts to around 25 miles per hour in the afternoon. Sunday night, mostly clear. Lows in the mid-40s. Northwest winds 5 to 10 miles per hour with gusts to around 25 miles per hour in the evening becoming light. Monday, sunny. Highs in the lower 70s. Light winds. Monday night, partly cloudy in the evening, then mostly cloudy with a 50% chance of rain showers after midnight. Lows in the mid-50s. Southeast winds 5 to 15 miles per hour with gusts to around 30 miles per hour. Tuesday, rain showers likely and a slight chance of thunderstorms. Highs around 80. Chance of rain 70%. Tuesday night, mostly cloudy in the evening then becoming partly cloudy. A chance of rain showers and a slight chance of thunderstorms. Lows in the upper 50s. Chance of rain 40%. Wednesday, mostly cloudy with a 40% chance of rain showers. Highs in the lower 70s. Wednesday night, rain showers likely and a slight chance of thunderstorms. Lows in the upper 50s. Chance of rain 70%. Thursday, rain showers likely. Highs in the lower 70s. Chance of rain 70%. Thursday night, partly cloudy with a 20% chance of rain showers. Lows in the lower 50s. Friday, mostly sunny with a 20% chance of rain showers. Highs in the lower 70s. Friday night, partly cloudy with a 30% chance of rain showers. Lows in the lower 50s. Saturday, partly sunny with a 30% chance of rain showers. Highs in the lower 70s. 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The current time is 2:43 p.m. Eastern Daylight Time. Conditions around the area at 2 p.m. At Mount Pleasant,
it was mostly sunny. The temperature was 84 degrees, the dew point 59, and the relative humidity 42%. The wind was southwest at 10 miles an hour, gusting to 16. The pressure was 29.84 inches and falling. Across the remainder of south-central lower Michigan, it was mostly sunny, and temperatures were between 79 and 84 degrees. Elsewhere in central and northern lower Michigan, it was mostly sunny, with a temperature of 79 at Cadillac and 80 at Alpena. At Traverse City, it was partly sunny, with a temperature of 80. Across southern lower Michigan, temperatures were between 78 and 83 degrees. At Lansing, it was mostly sunny. At Kalamazoo, it was partly sunny. At Detroit, it was cloudy. In the Upper Peninsula, Sault Ste. Marie was 75 degrees under partly sunny skies, and in Marquette, it was mostly sunny with a temperature of 70. In neighboring states, Chicago was 86 degrees under partly sunny skies. In Cleveland, light rain was falling and the temperature was 72. Once again, at 2 p.m., Mount Pleasant was 84 degrees under mostly sunny skies. Now here is your local forecast. Through early evening, partly sunny. Highs in the lower 80s. Southwest winds 10 to 15 miles per hour with gusts to around 30 miles per hour. Tonight, partly cloudy. Lows in the upper 50s. West winds 5 to 10 miles per hour with gusts to around 25 miles per hour in the evening becoming light. Sunday, mostly cloudy. Highs in the mid-70s. Light winds becoming northwest 10 to 15 miles per hour with gusts to around 25 miles per hour in the afternoon. Sunday night, mostly clear. Lows in the mid-40s. Northwest winds 5 to 10 miles per hour with gusts to around 25 miles per hour in the evening becoming light. Monday, sunny. Highs in the lower 70s. Light winds. Monday night, partly cloudy in the evening, then mostly cloudy with a 50% chance of rain showers after midnight. Lows in the mid-50s. Southeast winds 5 to 15 miles per hour with gusts to around 30 miles per hour. Tuesday, rain showers likely and a slight chance of thunderstorms. Highs around 80. Chance of rain 70%. Tuesday night, mostly cloudy in the evening then becoming partly cloudy. A chance of rain showers and a slight chance of thunderstorms. Lows in the upper 50s. Chance of rain 40%. Wednesday, mostly cloudy with a 40% chance of rain showers. Highs in the lower 70s. Wednesday night, rain showers likely and a slight chance of thunderstorms. Lows in the upper 50s. Chance of rain 70%. Thursday, rain showers likely. Highs in the lower 70s. Chance of rain 70%. Thursday night, partly cloudy with a 20% chance of rain showers. Lows in the lower 50s. Friday, mostly sunny with a 20% chance of rain showers. Highs in the lower 70s. Friday night, partly cloudy with a 30% chance of rain showers. Lows in the lower 50s. Saturday, partly sunny with a 30% chance of rain showers. Highs in the lower 70s. 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The current time is 2:47 p.m. Eastern Daylight Time. Conditions around the area at 2 p.m. At Mount Pleasant, it was mostly sunny. The temperature was 84 degrees, the dew point 59, and the relative humidity 42%. The wind was southwest at 10 miles an hour, gusting to 16. The pressure was 29.84 inches and falling. Across the remainder of south-central lower Michigan, it was mostly sunny, and temperatures were between 79 and 84 degrees. Elsewhere in central and northern lower Michigan, it was mostly sunny, with a temperature of 79 at Cadillac and 80 at Alpena.
At Traverse City, it was partly sunny with a temperature of 80. Across southern lower Michigan, temperatures were between 78 and 83 degrees. At Lansing, it was mostly sunny. At Kalamazoo, it was partly sunny. At Detroit, it was cloudy. In the Upper Peninsula, Sault Ste. Marie was 75 degrees under partly sunny skies, and in Marquette, it was mostly sunny with a temperature of 70. In neighboring states, Chicago was 86 degrees under partly sunny skies. In Cleveland, light rain was falling and the temperature was 72. Once again, at 2 p.m., Mount Pleasant was 84 degrees under mostly sunny skies. Now here is your local forecast. Through early evening, partly sunny. Highs in the lower 80s. Southwest winds 10 to 15 miles per hour with gusts to around 30 miles per hour. Tonight, partly cloudy. Lows in the upper 50s. West winds 5 to 10 miles per hour with gusts to around 25 miles per hour in the evening becoming light. Sunday, mostly cloudy. Highs in the mid-70s. Light winds becoming northwest 10 to 15 miles per hour with gusts to around 25 miles per hour in the afternoon. Sunday night, mostly clear. Lows in the mid-40s. Northwest winds 5 to 10 miles per hour with gusts to around 25 miles per hour in the evening becoming light. Monday, sunny. Highs in the lower 70s. Light winds. Monday night, partly cloudy in the evening, then mostly cloudy with a 50% chance of rain showers after midnight. Lows in the mid-50s. Southeast winds 5 to 15 miles per hour with gusts to around 30 miles per hour. Tuesday, rain showers likely and a slight chance of thunderstorms. Highs around 80. Chance of rain 70%. Tuesday night, mostly cloudy in the evening then becoming partly cloudy. A chance of rain showers and a slight chance of thunderstorms. Lows in the upper 50s. Chance of rain 40%. Wednesday, mostly cloudy with a 40% chance of rain showers. Highs in the lower 70s. Wednesday night, rain showers likely and a slight chance of thunderstorms. Lows in the upper 50s. Chance of rain 70%. Thursday, rain showers likely. Highs in the lower 70s. Chance of rain 70%. Thursday night, partly cloudy with a 20% chance of rain showers. Lows in the lower 50s. Friday, mostly sunny with a 20% chance of rain showers. Highs in the lower 70s. Friday night, partly cloudy with a 30% chance of rain showers. Lows in the lower 50s. Saturday, partly sunny with a 30% chance of rain showers. Highs in the lower 70s. 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The current time is 2:52 p.m. Eastern Daylight Time. Conditions around the area at 2 p.m. At Mount Pleasant, it was mostly sunny. The temperature was 84 degrees, the dew point 59, and the relative humidity 42%. The wind was southwest at 10 miles an hour, gusting to 16. The pressure was 29.84 inches and falling. Across the remainder of south-central lower Michigan, it was mostly sunny, and temperatures were between 79 and 84 degrees. Elsewhere in central and northern lower Michigan, it was mostly sunny, with a temperature of 79 at Cadillac and 80 at Alpena. At Traverse City, it was partly sunny, with a temperature of 80. Across southern lower Michigan, temperatures were between 78 and 83 degrees. At Lansing, it was mostly sunny. At Kalamazoo, it was partly sunny. At Detroit, it was cloudy. In the Upper Peninsula, Sault Ste. Marie was 75 degrees under partly sunny skies, and in Marquette, it was mostly sunny with a temperature of 70. In neighboring states, Chicago was 86 degrees under partly sunny skies. In Cleveland,
light rain was falling and the temperature was 72. Once again, at 2 p.m., Mount Pleasant was 84 degrees under mostly sunny skies. Now here is your local forecast. Through early evening, partly sunny. Highs in the lower 80s. Southwest winds 10 to 15 miles per hour with gusts to around 30 miles per hour. Tonight, partly cloudy. Lows in the upper 50s. West winds 5 to 10 miles per hour with gusts to around 25 miles per hour in the evening becoming light. Sunday, mostly cloudy. Highs in the mid-70s. Light winds becoming northwest 10 to 15 miles per hour with gusts to around 25 miles per hour in the afternoon. Sunday night, mostly clear. Lows in the mid-40s. Northwest winds 5 to 10 miles per hour with gusts to around 25 miles per hour in the evening becoming light. Monday, sunny. Highs in the lower 70s. Light winds. Monday night, partly cloudy in the evening, then mostly cloudy with a 50% chance of rain showers after midnight. Lows in the mid-50s. Southeast winds 5 to 15 miles per hour with gusts to around 30 miles per hour. Tuesday, rain showers likely and a slight chance of thunderstorms. Highs around 80. Chance of rain 70%. Tuesday night, mostly cloudy in the evening then becoming partly cloudy. A chance of rain showers and a slight chance of thunderstorms. Lows in the upper 50s. Chance of rain 40%. Wednesday, mostly cloudy with a 40% chance of rain showers. Highs in the lower 70s. Wednesday night, rain showers likely and a slight chance of thunderstorms. Lows in the upper 50s. Chance of rain 70%. Thursday, rain showers likely. Highs in the lower 70s. Chance of rain 70%. Thursday night, partly cloudy with a 20% chance of rain showers. Lows in the lower 50s. Friday, mostly sunny with a 20% chance of rain showers. Highs in the lower 70s. Friday night, partly cloudy with a 30% chance of rain showers. Lows in the lower 50s. Saturday, partly sunny with a 30% chance of rain showers. Highs in the lower 70s. 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The current time is 2:56 p.m. Eastern Daylight Time. Conditions around the area at 2 p.m. At Mount Pleasant, it was mostly sunny. The temperature was 84 degrees, the dew point 59, and the relative humidity 42%. The wind was southwest at 10 miles an hour, gusting to 16. The pressure was 29.84 inches and falling. Across the remainder of south-central lower Michigan, it was mostly sunny, and temperatures were between 79 and 84 degrees. Elsewhere in central and northern lower Michigan, it was mostly sunny, with a temperature of 79 at Cadillac and 80 at Alpena. At Traverse City, it was partly sunny, with a temperature of 80. Across southern lower Michigan, temperatures were between 78 and 83 degrees. At Lansing, it was mostly sunny. At Kalamazoo, it was partly sunny. At Detroit, it was cloudy. In the Upper Peninsula, Sault Ste. Marie was 75 degrees under partly sunny skies, and in Marquette, it was mostly sunny with a temperature of 70. In neighboring states, Chicago was 86 degrees under partly sunny skies. In Cleveland, light rain was falling and the temperature was 72. Once again, at 2 p.m., Mount Pleasant was 84 degrees under mostly sunny skies. Now here is your local forecast. Through early evening, partly sunny. Highs in the lower 80s. Southwest winds 10 to 15 miles per hour with gusts to around 30 miles per hour. Tonight, partly cloudy. Lows in the upper 50s.
West winds 5 to 10 miles per hour with gusts to around 25 miles per hour in the evening, becoming light. Sunday, mostly cloudy. Highs in the mid-70s. Light winds becoming northwest 10 to 15 miles per hour with gusts to around 25 miles per hour in the afternoon. Sunday night, mostly clear. Lows in the mid-40s. Northwest winds 5 to 10 miles per hour with gusts to around 25 miles per hour in the evening, becoming light. Monday, sunny. Highs in the lower 70s. Light winds. Monday night, partly cloudy in the evening, then mostly cloudy with a 50% chance of rain showers after midnight. Lows in the mid-50s. Southeast winds 5 to 15 miles per hour with gusts to around 30 miles per hour. Tuesday, rain showers likely and a slight chance of thunderstorms. Highs around 80. Chance of rain 70%. Tuesday night, mostly cloudy in the evening, then becoming partly cloudy. A chance of rain showers and a slight chance of thunderstorms. Lows in the upper 50s. Chance of rain 40%. Wednesday, mostly cloudy with a 40% chance of rain showers. Highs in the lower 70s. Wednesday night, rain showers likely and a slight chance of thunderstorms. Lows in the upper 50s. Chance of rain 70%. Thursday, rain showers likely. Highs in the lower 70s. Chance of rain 70%. Thursday night, partly cloudy with a 20% chance of rain showers. Lows in the lower 50s. Friday, mostly sunny with a 20% chance of rain showers. Highs in the lower 70s. Friday night, partly cloudy with a 30% chance of rain showers. Lows in the lower 50s. Saturday, partly sunny with a 30% chance of rain showers. Highs in the lower 70s. 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The current time is 3 p.m. Eastern Daylight Time. Conditions around the area at 2 p.m. At Mount Pleasant, it was mostly sunny. The temperature was 84 degrees, the dew point 59, and the relative humidity 42%. The wind was southwest at 10 miles an hour, gusting to 16. The pressure was 29.84 inches and falling. Across the remainder of south-central lower Michigan, it was mostly sunny, and temperatures were between 79 and 84 degrees. Elsewhere in central and northern lower Michigan, it was mostly sunny, with a temperature of 79 at Cadillac and 80 at Alpena. At Traverse City, it was partly sunny, with a temperature of 80. Across southern lower Michigan, temperatures were between 78 and 83 degrees. At Lansing, it was mostly sunny. At Kalamazoo, it was partly sunny. At Detroit, it was cloudy. In the Upper Peninsula, Sault Ste. Marie was 75 degrees under partly sunny skies, and in Marquette, it was mostly sunny with a temperature of 70. In neighboring states, Chicago was 86 degrees under partly sunny skies. In Cleveland, light rain was falling and the temperature was 72. Once again, at 2 p.m., Mount Pleasant was 84 degrees under mostly sunny skies. Now here is your local forecast. Through early evening, partly sunny. Highs in the lower 80s. Southwest winds 10 to 15 miles per hour with gusts to around 30 miles per hour. Tonight, partly cloudy. Lows in the upper 50s. West winds 5 to 10 miles per hour with gusts to around 25 miles per hour in the evening, becoming light. Sunday, mostly cloudy. Highs in the mid-70s. Light winds becoming northwest 10 to 15 miles per hour with gusts to around 25 miles per hour in the afternoon. Sunday night, mostly clear. Lows in the mid-40s. Northwest winds 5 to 10 miles per hour with gusts to around 25 miles per hour in the evening, becoming light. Monday, sunny. Highs in the lower 70s.
light winds. Monday night, partly cloudy in the evening, then mostly cloudy with a 50% chance of rain showers after midnight. Lows in the mid-50s. Southeast winds 5 to 15 miles per hour with gusts to around 30 miles per hour. Tuesday, rain showers likely and a slight chance of thunderstorms. Highs around 80. Chance of rain 70%. Tuesday night, mostly cloudy in the evening then becoming partly cloudy. A chance of rain showers and a slight chance of thunderstorms. Lows in the upper 50s. Chance of rain 40%. Wednesday, mostly cloudy with a 40% chance of rain showers. Highs in the lower 70s. Wednesday night, rain showers likely and a slight chance of thunderstorms. Lows in the upper 50s. Chance of rain 70%. Thursday, rain showers likely. Highs in the lower 70s. Chance of rain 70%. Thursday night, partly cloudy with a 20% chance of rain showers. Lows in the lower 50s. Friday, mostly sunny with a 20% chance of rain showers. Highs in the lower 70s. Friday night, partly cloudy with a 30% chance of rain showers. Lows in the lower 50s. Saturday, partly sunny with a 30% chance of rain showers. Highs in the lower 70s. 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The current time is 3:05 p.m. Eastern Daylight Time. Conditions around the area at 2 p.m. At Mount Pleasant, it was mostly sunny. The temperature was 84 degrees, the dew point 59, and the relative humidity 42%. The wind was southwest at 10 miles an hour, gusting to 16. The pressure was 29.84 inches and falling. Across the remainder of south-central lower Michigan, it was mostly sunny, and temperatures were between 79 and 84 degrees. Elsewhere in central and northern lower Michigan, it was mostly sunny, with a temperature of 79 at Cadillac and 80 at Alpena. At Traverse City, it was partly sunny, with a temperature of 80. Across southern lower Michigan, temperatures were between 78 and 83 degrees. At Lansing, it was mostly sunny. At Kalamazoo, it was partly sunny. At Detroit, it was cloudy. In the Upper Peninsula, Sault Ste. Marie was 75 degrees under partly sunny skies, and in Marquette, it was mostly sunny with a temperature of 70. In neighboring states, Chicago was 86 degrees under partly sunny skies. In Cleveland, light rain was falling and the temperature was 72. Once again, at 2 p.m., Mount Pleasant was 84 degrees under mostly sunny skies. Now here is your local forecast. Through early evening, partly sunny. Highs in the lower 80s. Southwest winds 10 to 15 miles per hour with gusts to around 30 miles per hour. Tonight, partly cloudy. Lows in the upper 50s. West winds 5 to 10 miles per hour with gusts to around 25 miles per hour in the evening becoming light. Sunday, mostly cloudy. Highs in the mid-70s. Light winds becoming northwest 10 to 15 miles per hour with gusts to around 25 miles per hour in the afternoon. Sunday night, mostly clear. Lows in the mid-40s. Northwest winds 5 to 10 miles per hour with gusts to around 25 miles per hour in the evening becoming light. Monday, sunny. Highs in the lower 70s. Light winds. Monday night, partly cloudy in the evening, then mostly cloudy with a 50% chance of rain showers after midnight. Lows in the mid-50s. Southeast winds 5 to 15 miles per hour with gusts to around 30 miles per hour. Tuesday, rain showers likely and a slight chance of thunderstorms. Highs around 80. Chance of rain 70%. Tuesday night, mostly cloudy in the evening then becoming partly cloudy. A chance of rain showers and a slight chance of thunderstorms.
lows in the upper 50s. Chance of rain 40%. Wednesday, mostly cloudy with a 40% chance of rain showers. Highs in the lower 70s. Wednesday night, rain showers likely and a slight chance of thunderstorms. Lows in the upper 50s. Chance of rain 70%. Thursday, rain showers likely. Highs in the lower 70s. Chance of rain 70%. Thursday night, partly cloudy with a 20% chance of rain showers. Lows in the lower 50s. Friday, mostly sunny with a 20% chance of rain showers. Highs in the lower 70s. Friday night, partly cloudy with a 30% chance of rain showers. Lows in the lower 50s. Saturday, partly sunny with a 30% chance of rain showers. Highs in the lower 70s. 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The current time is 3:09 p.m. Eastern Daylight Time. Conditions around the area at 2 p.m. At Mount Pleasant, it was mostly sunny. The temperature was 84 degrees, the dew point 59, and the relative humidity 42%. The wind was southwest at 10 miles an hour, gusting to 16. The pressure was 29.84 inches and falling. Across the remainder of south-central lower Michigan, it was mostly sunny, and temperatures were between 79 and 84 degrees. Elsewhere in central and northern lower Michigan, it was mostly sunny, with a temperature of 79 at Cadillac and 80 at Alpena. At Traverse City, it was partly sunny, with a temperature of 80. Across southern lower Michigan, temperatures were between 78 and 83 degrees. At Lansing, it was mostly sunny. At Kalamazoo, it was partly sunny. At Detroit, it was cloudy. In the Upper Peninsula, Sault Ste. Marie was 75 degrees under partly sunny skies, and in Marquette, it was mostly sunny with a temperature of 70. In neighboring states, Chicago was 86 degrees under partly sunny skies. In Cleveland, light rain was falling and the temperature was 72. Once again, at 2 p.m., Mount Pleasant was 84 degrees under mostly sunny skies. Now here is your local forecast. Through early evening, partly sunny. Highs in the lower 80s. Southwest winds 10 to 15 miles per hour with gusts to around 30 miles per hour. Tonight, partly cloudy. Lows in the upper 50s. West winds 5 to 10 miles per hour with gusts to around 25 miles per hour in the evening becoming light. Sunday, mostly cloudy. Highs in the mid-70s. Light winds becoming northwest 10 to 15 miles per hour with gusts to around 25 miles per hour in the afternoon. Sunday night, mostly clear. Lows in the mid-40s. Northwest winds 5 to 10 miles per hour with gusts to around 25 miles per hour in the evening becoming light. Monday, sunny. Highs in the lower 70s. Light winds. Monday night, partly cloudy in the evening, then mostly cloudy with a 50% chance of rain showers after midnight. Lows in the mid-50s. Southeast winds 5 to 15 miles per hour with gusts to around 30 miles per hour. Tuesday, rain showers likely and a slight chance of thunderstorms. Highs around 80. Chance of rain 70%. Tuesday night, mostly cloudy in the evening then becoming partly cloudy. A chance of rain showers and a slight chance of thunderstorms. Lows in the upper 50s. Chance of rain 40%. Wednesday, mostly cloudy with a 40% chance of rain showers. Highs in the lower 70s. Wednesday night, rain showers likely and a slight chance of thunderstorms. Lows in the upper 50s. Chance of rain 70%. Thursday, rain showers likely. Highs in the lower 70s. Chance of rain 70%. Thursday night, partly cloudy with a 20% chance of rain showers.
lows in the lower 50s. Friday, mostly sunny with a 20% chance of rain showers. Highs in the lower 70s.

remainder of south central lower Michigan. Skies ranged from mostly sunny to partly sunny, and temperatures were between 80 and 84 degrees. Elsewhere in central and northern lower Michigan, it was partly sunny, with a temperature of 81 at Elpena and 82 at Traverse City. At Cadillac, it was cloudy, with a temperature of 79. Across southern lower Michigan, temperatures were between 81 and 84 degrees. At Kalamazoo, it was mostly sunny. At Lansing, it was partly sunny. At Detroit, it was cloudy. In the Upper Peninsula, Sault Ste. Marie was 75 degrees under cloudy skies, and in Marquette, it was mostly sunny with a temperature of 75. In neighboring states, Chicago was 87 degrees under partly sunny skies. In Cleveland, it was cloudy and the temperature was 73. Once again, at 3 p.m., Mount Pleasant was 84 degrees under partly sunny skies. Now here is your local forecast. Through early evening, partly sunny. Highs in the lower 80s. Southwest winds 10 to 15 miles per hour with gusts to around 30 miles per hour. Tonight, partly cloudy. Lows in the upper 50s. West winds 5 to 10 miles per hour with gusts to around 25 miles per hour in the evening becoming light. Sunday, mostly cloudy. Highs in the mid-70s. Light winds becoming northwest 10 to 15 miles per hour with gusts to around 25 miles per hour in the afternoon. Sunday night, mostly clear. Lows in the mid-40s. Northwest winds 5 to 10 miles per hour with gusts to around 25 miles per hour in the evening becoming light. Monday, sunny. Highs in the lower 70s. Light winds. Monday night, partly cloudy in the evening, then mostly cloudy with a 50% chance of rain showers after midnight. Lows in the mid-50s. Southeast winds 5 to 15 miles per hour with gusts to around 30 miles per hour. Tuesday, rain showers likely and a slight chance of thunderstorms. Highs around 80. Chance of rain 70%. Tuesday night, mostly cloudy in the evening then becoming partly cloudy. A chance of rain showers and a slight chance of thunderstorms. Lows in the upper 50s. Chance of rain 40%. Wednesday, mostly cloudy with a 40% chance of rain showers. Highs in the lower 70s. Wednesday night, rain showers likely and a slight chance of thunderstorms. Lows in the upper 50s. Chance of rain 70%. Thursday, rain showers likely. Highs in the lower 70s. Chance of rain 70%. Thursday night, partly cloudy with a 20% chance of rain showers. Lows in the lower 50s. Friday, mostly sunny with a 20% chance of rain showers. Highs in the lower 70s. Friday night, partly cloudy with a 30% chance of rain showers. Lows in the lower 50s. Saturday, partly sunny with a 30% chance of rain showers. Highs in the lower 70s. 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The current time is 3:18 p.m. Eastern Daylight Time. Conditions around the area at 3 p.m. At Mount Pleasant, it was partly sunny. The temperature was 84 degrees, the dew point 61, and the relative humidity 45%. The wind was southwest at 14 miles an hour. The pressure was 29.84 inches and steady. Across the remainder of south-central lower Michigan, skies ranged from mostly sunny to partly sunny, and temperatures were between 80 and 84 degrees. Elsewhere in central and northern lower Michigan, it was partly sunny, with a temperature of 81 at Elpena and 82 at Traverse City. At Cadillac, it was cloudy, with a temperature of 79. Across southern lower Michigan, temperatures were between 81 and 84 degrees. At Kalamazoo, it was mostly sunny. At Lansing, it was partly sunny. At Detroit, it was

Northwest winds 5 to 10 miles per hour with gusts to around 25 miles per hour in the evening, becoming light. Monday, sunny. Highs in the lower 70s. Light winds. Monday night, partly cloudy in the evening, then mostly cloudy with a 50% chance of rain showers after midnight. Lows in the mid-50s. Southeast winds 5 to 15 miles per hour with gusts to around 30 miles per hour. Tuesday, rain showers likely and a slight chance of thunderstorms. Highs around 80. Chance of rain 70%. Tuesday night, mostly cloudy in the evening, then becoming partly cloudy. A chance of rain showers and a slight chance of thunderstorms. Lows in the upper 50s. Chance of rain 40%. Wednesday, mostly cloudy with a 40% chance of rain showers. Highs in the lower 70s. Wednesday night, rain showers likely and a slight chance of thunderstorms. Lows in the upper 50s. Chance of rain 70%. Thursday, rain showers likely. Highs in the lower 70s. Chance of rain 70%. Thursday night, partly cloudy with a 20% chance of rain showers. Lows in the lower 50s. Friday, mostly sunny with a 20% chance of rain showers. Highs in the lower 70s. Friday night, partly cloudy with a 30% chance of rain showers. Lows in the lower 50s. Saturday, partly sunny with a 30% chance of rain showers. Highs in the lower 70s. 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The current time is 3:31 p.m. Eastern Daylight Time. Conditions around the area at 3 p.m. At Mount Pleasant, it was partly sunny. The temperature was 84 degrees, the dew point 61, and the relative humidity 45%. The wind was southwest at 14 miles an hour. The pressure was 29.84 inches and steady. Across the remainder of south-central lower Michigan, skies ranged from mostly sunny to partly sunny, and temperatures were between 80 and 84 degrees. Elsewhere in central and northern lower Michigan, it was partly sunny, with a temperature of 81 at Alpena and 82 at Traverse City. At Cadillac, it was cloudy, with a temperature of 79. Across southern lower Michigan, temperatures were between 81 and 84 degrees. At Kalamazoo, it was mostly sunny. At Lansing, it was partly sunny. At Detroit, it was cloudy. In the Upper Peninsula, Sault Ste. Marie was 75 degrees under cloudy skies, and in Marquette, it was mostly sunny with a temperature of 75. In neighboring states, Chicago was 87 degrees under partly sunny skies. In Cleveland, it was cloudy and the temperature was 73. Once again, at 3 p.m., Mount Pleasant was 84 degrees under partly sunny skies. Now here is your local forecast. Through early evening, partly sunny. Highs in the 3 p.m., Mount Pleasant was 84 degrees under partly sunny skies. Now here is your local forecast. Through early evening, partly sunny. Highs in the lower 80s. Southwest winds 10 to 15 miles per hour with gusts to around 30 miles per hour. Tonight, partly cloudy. Lows in the upper 50s. West winds 5 to 10 miles per hour with gusts to around 25 miles per hour in the evening, becoming light. Sunday, mostly cloudy. Highs in the mid-70s. Light winds becoming northwest 10 to 15 miles per hour with gusts to around 25 miles per hour in the afternoon. Sunday night, mostly clear. Lows in the mid-40s. Northwest winds 5 to 10 miles per hour with gusts to around 25 miles per hour in the evening, becoming light. Monday, sunny. Highs in the lower 70s. Light winds. Monday night, partly cloudy in the evening, then mostly cloudy with a 50% chance of rain showers after midnight. Lows in the mid-50s.

southeast winds 5 to 15 miles per hour with gusts to around 30 miles per hour. Tuesday, rain showers likely and a slight chance of thunderstorms. Highs around 80. Chance of rain 70%. Tuesday night, mostly cloudy in the evening, then becoming partly cloudy. A chance of rain showers and a slight chance of thunderstorms. Lows in the upper 50s. Chance of rain 40%. Wednesday, mostly cloudy with a 40% chance of rain showers. Highs in the lower 70s. Wednesday night, rain showers likely and a slight chance of thunderstorms. Lows in the upper 50s. Chance of rain 70%. Thursday, rain showers likely. Highs in the lower 70s. Chance of rain 70%. Thursday night, partly cloudy with a 20% chance of rain showers. Lows in the lower 50s. Friday, mostly sunny with a 20% chance of rain showers. Highs in the lower 70s. Friday night, partly cloudy with a 30% chance of rain showers. Lows in the lower 50s. Saturday, partly sunny with a 30% chance of rain showers. Highs in the lower 70s. 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The current time is 3:36 p.m. Eastern Daylight Time. Conditions around the area at 3 p.m. At Mount Pleasant, it was partly sunny. The temperature was 84 degrees, the dew point 61, and the relative humidity 45%. The wind was southwest at 14 miles an hour. The pressure was 29.84 inches and steady. Across the remainder of south-central lower Michigan, skies ranged from mostly sunny to partly sunny, and temperatures were between 80 and 84 degrees. Elsewhere in central and northern lower Michigan, it was partly sunny, with a temperature of 81 at Alpena and 82 at Traverse City. At Cadillac, it was cloudy, with a temperature of 79. Across southern lower Michigan, temperatures were between 81 and 84 degrees. At Kalamazoo, it was mostly sunny. At Lansing, it was partly sunny. At Detroit, it was cloudy. In the Upper Peninsula, Sault Ste. Marie was 75 degrees under cloudy skies, and in Marquette, it was mostly sunny with a temperature of 75. In neighboring states, Chicago was 87 degrees under partly sunny skies. In Cleveland, it was cloudy and the temperature was 73. Once again, at 3 p.m., Mount Pleasant was 84 degrees under partly sunny skies. Now here is your local forecast. Through early evening, partly sunny. Highs in the lower 80s. Southwest winds 10 to 15 miles per hour with gusts to around 30 miles per hour. Tonight, partly cloudy. Lows in the upper 50s. West winds 5 to 10 miles per hour with gusts to around 25 miles per hour in the evening becoming light. Sunday, mostly cloudy. Highs in the mid-70s. Light winds becoming northwest 10 to 15 miles per hour with gusts to around 25 miles per hour in the afternoon. Sunday night, mostly clear. Lows in the mid-40s. Northwest winds 5 to 10 miles per hour with gusts to around 25 miles per hour in the evening becoming light. Monday, sunny. Highs in the lower 70s. Light winds. Monday night, partly cloudy in the evening, then mostly cloudy with a 50% chance of rain showers after midnight. Lows in the mid-50s. Southeast winds 5 to 15 miles per hour with gusts to around 30 miles per hour. Tuesday, rain showers likely and a slight chance of thunderstorms. Highs around 80. Chance of rain 70%. Tuesday night, mostly cloudy in the evening, then becoming partly cloudy. A chance of rain showers and a slight chance of thunderstorms. Lows in the upper 50s. Chance of rain 40%. Wednesday, mostly cloudy with a 40% chance of rain showers. Highs in the lower 70s.
Wednesday night, rain showers likely and a slight chance of thunderstorms. Lows in the upper 50s. Chance of rain 70%. Thursday, rain showers likely. Highs in the lower 70s. Chance of rain 70%. Thursday night, partly cloudy with a 20% chance of rain showers. Lows in the lower 50s. Friday, mostly sunny with a 20% chance of rain showers. Highs in the lower 70s. Friday night, partly cloudy with a 30% chance of rain showers. Lows in the lower 50s. Saturday, partly sunny with a 30% chance of rain showers. Highs in the lower 70s. 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The current time is 3:40 p.m. Eastern Daylight Time. Conditions around the area at 3 p.m. At Mount Pleasant, it was partly sunny. The temperature was 84 degrees, the dew point 61, and the relative humidity 45%. The wind was southwest at 14 miles an hour. The pressure was 29.84 inches and steady. Across the remainder of south-central lower Michigan, skies ranged from mostly sunny to partly sunny, and temperatures were between 80 and 84 degrees. Elsewhere in central and northern lower Michigan, it was partly sunny, with a temperature of 81 at Elpena and 82 at Traverse City. At Cadillac, it was cloudy, with a temperature of 79. Across southern lower Michigan, temperatures were between 81 and 84 degrees. At Kalamazoo, it was mostly sunny. At Lansing, it was partly sunny. At Detroit, it was cloudy. In the Upper Peninsula, Sault Ste. Marie was 75 degrees under cloudy skies, and in Marquette, it was mostly sunny with a temperature of 75. In neighboring states, Chicago was 87 degrees under partly sunny skies. In Cleveland, it was cloudy and the temperature was 73. Once again, at 3 p.m., Mount Pleasant was 84 degrees under partly sunny skies. Now here is your local forecast. Through early evening, partly sunny. Highs in the lower 80s. Southwest winds 10 to 15 miles per hour with gusts to around 30 miles per hour. Tonight, partly cloudy. Lows in the upper 50s. West winds 5 to 10 miles per hour with gusts to around 25 miles per hour in the evening becoming light. Sunday, mostly cloudy. Highs in the mid-70s. Light winds becoming northwest 10 to 15 miles per hour with gusts to around 25 miles per hour in the afternoon. Sunday night, mostly clear. Lows in the mid-40s. Northwest winds 5 to 10 miles per hour with gusts to around 25 miles per hour in the evening becoming light. Monday, sunny. Highs in the lower 70s. Light winds. Monday night, partly cloudy in the evening, then mostly cloudy with a 50% chance of rain showers after midnight. Lows in the mid-50s. Southeast winds 5 to 15 miles per hour with gusts to around 30 miles per hour. Tuesday, rain showers likely and a slight chance of thunderstorms. Highs around 80. Chance of rain 70%. Tuesday night, mostly cloudy in the evening then becoming partly cloudy. A chance of rain showers and a slight chance of thunderstorms. Lows in the upper 50s. Chance of rain 40%. Wednesday, mostly cloudy with a 40% chance of rain showers. Highs in the lower 70s. Wednesday night, rain showers likely and a slight chance of thunderstorms. Lows in the upper 50s. Chance of rain 70%. Thursday, rain showers likely. Highs in the lower 70s. Chance of rain 70%. Thursday night, partly cloudy with a 20% chance of rain showers. Lows in the lower 50s. Friday, mostly sunny with a 20% chance of rain showers. Highs in the lower 70s. Friday night,
partly cloudy with a 30% chance of rain showers. Lows in the lower 50s. Saturday, partly sunny with a 30% chance of rain showers. Highs in the lower 70s. 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The current time is 3:44 p.m. Eastern Daylight Time. Conditions around the area at 3 p.m. At Mount Pleasant, it was partly sunny. The temperature was 84 degrees, the dew point 61, and the relative humidity 45%. The wind was southwest at 14 miles an hour. The pressure was 29.84 inches and steady. Across the remainder of south-central lower Michigan, skies ranged from mostly sunny to partly sunny, and temperatures were between 80 and 84 degrees. Elsewhere in central and northern lower Michigan, it was partly sunny, with a temperature of 81 at Alpena and 82 at Traverse City. At Cadillac, it was cloudy, with a temperature of 79. Across southern lower Michigan, temperatures were between 81 and 84 degrees. At Kalamazoo, it was mostly sunny. At Lansing, it was partly sunny. At Detroit, it was cloudy. In the Upper Peninsula, Sault Ste. Marie was 75 degrees under cloudy skies, and in Marquette, it was mostly sunny with a temperature of 75. In neighboring states, Chicago was 87 degrees under partly sunny skies. In Cleveland, it was cloudy and the temperature was 73. Once again, at 3 p.m., Mount Pleasant was 84 degrees under partly sunny skies. Now here is your local forecast. Through early evening, partly sunny. Highs in the lower 80s. Southwest winds 10 to 15 miles per hour with gusts to around 30 miles per hour. Tonight, partly cloudy. Lows in the upper 50s. West winds 5 to 10 miles per hour with gusts to around 25 miles per hour in the evening becoming light. Sunday, mostly cloudy. Highs in the mid-70s. Light winds becoming northwest 10 to 15 miles per hour with gusts to around 25 miles per hour in the afternoon. Sunday night, mostly clear. Lows in the mid-40s. Northwest winds 5 to 10 miles per hour with gusts to around 25 miles per hour in the evening becoming light. Monday, sunny. Highs in the lower 70s. Light winds. Monday night, partly cloudy in the evening, then mostly cloudy with a 50% chance of rain showers after midnight. Lows in the mid-50s. Southeast winds 5 to 15 miles per hour with gusts to around 30 miles per hour. Tuesday, rain showers likely and a slight chance of thunderstorms. Highs around 80. Chance of rain 70%. Tuesday night, mostly cloudy in the evening then becoming partly cloudy. A chance of rain showers and a slight chance of thunderstorms. Lows in the upper 50s. Chance of rain 40%. Wednesday, mostly cloudy with a 40% chance of rain showers. Highs in the lower 70s. Wednesday night, rain showers likely and a slight chance of thunderstorms. Lows in the upper 50s. Chance of rain 70%. Thursday, rain showers likely. Highs in the lower 70s. Chance of rain 70%. Thursday night, partly cloudy with a 20% chance of rain showers. Lows in the lower 50s. Friday, mostly sunny with a 20% chance of rain showers. Highs in the lower 70s. Friday night, partly cloudy with a 30% chance of rain showers. Lows in the lower 50s. Saturday, partly sunny with a 30% chance of rain showers. Highs in the lower 70s. 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The current time is 3:49 p.m. Eastern Daylight Time.
conditions around the area at 3 p.m. At Mount Pleasant, it was partly sunny. The temperature was 84 degrees, the dew point 61, and the relative humidity 45%. The wind was southwest at 14 miles an hour. The pressure was 29.84 inches and steady. Across the remainder of south-central lower Michigan, skies ranged from mostly sunny to partly sunny, and temperatures were between 80 and 84 degrees. Elsewhere in central and northern lower Michigan, it was partly sunny, with a temperature of 81 at Elpena and 82 at Traverse City. At Cadillac, it was cloudy, with a temperature of 79. Across southern lower Michigan, temperatures were between 81 and 84 degrees. At Kalamazoo, it was mostly sunny. At Lansing, it was partly sunny. At Detroit, it was cloudy. In the Upper Peninsula, Sault Ste. Marie was 75 degrees under cloudy skies, and in Marquette, it was mostly sunny with a temperature of 75. In neighboring states, Chicago was 87 degrees under partly sunny skies. In Cleveland, it was cloudy and the temperature was 73. Once again, at 3 p.m., Mount Pleasant was 84 degrees under partly sunny skies. Now here is your local forecast. Through early evening, partly sunny. Highs in the lower 80s. Southwest winds 10 to 15 miles per hour with gusts to around 30 miles per hour. Tonight, partly cloudy. Lows in the upper 50s. West winds 5 to 10 miles per hour with gusts to around 25 miles per hour in the evening becoming light. Sunday, mostly cloudy. Highs in the mid-70s. Light winds becoming northwest 10 to 15 miles per hour with gusts to around 25 miles per hour in the afternoon. Sunday night, mostly clear. Lows in the mid-40s. Northwest winds 5 to 10 miles per hour with gusts to around 25 miles per hour in the evening becoming light. Monday, sunny. Highs in the lower 70s. Light winds. Monday night, partly cloudy in the evening, then mostly cloudy with a 50% chance of rain showers after midnight. Lows in the mid-50s. Southeast winds 5 to 15 miles per hour with gusts to around 30 miles per hour. Tuesday, rain showers likely and a slight chance of thunderstorms. Highs around 80. Chance of rain 70%. Tuesday night, mostly cloudy in the evening then becoming partly cloudy. A chance of rain showers and a slight chance of thunderstorms. Lows in the upper 50s. Chance of rain 40%. Wednesday, mostly cloudy with a 40% chance of rain showers. Highs in the lower 70s. Wednesday night, rain showers likely and a slight chance of thunderstorms. Lows in the upper 50s. Chance of rain 70%. Thursday, rain showers likely. Highs in the lower 70s. Chance of rain 70%. Thursday night, partly cloudy with a 20% showers. Lows in the lower 50s. Friday, mostly sunny with a 20% chance of rain showers. Highs in the lower 70s. Friday night, partly cloudy with a 30% chance of rain showers. Lows in the lower 50s. Saturday, partly sunny with a 30% chance of rain showers. Highs in the lower 70s. 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The current time is 3:53 p.m. Eastern Daylight Time. Conditions around the area at 3 p.m. At Mount Pleasant, it was partly sunny. The temperature was 84 degrees, the dew point 61, and the relative humidity 45%. The wind was southwest at 14 miles an hour. The pressure was 29.84 inches and steady. Across the remainder of south-central lower Michigan, skies ranged from mostly sunny to partly sunny, and temperatures were between 80 and 84 degrees. Elsewhere in central and northern lower Michigan,
It was partly sunny, with a temperature of 81 at Alpena and 82 at Traverse City. At Cadillac, it was cloudy, with a temperature of 79. Across southern Lower Michigan, temperatures were between 81 and 84 degrees. At Kalamazoo, it was mostly sunny. At Lansing, it was partly sunny. At Detroit, it was cloudy. In the Upper Peninsula, Sault Ste. Marie was 75 degrees under cloudy skies, and in Marquette, it was mostly sunny with a temperature of 75. In neighboring states, Chicago was 87 degrees under partly sunny skies. In Cleveland, it was cloudy and the temperature was 73. Once again, at 3 p.m., Mount Pleasant was 84 degrees under partly sunny skies. Now here is your local forecast. Through early evening, partly sunny. Highs in the lower 80s. Southwest winds 10 to 15 miles per hour with gusts to around 30 miles per hour. Tonight, partly cloudy. Lows in the upper 50s. West winds 5 to 10 miles per hour with gusts to around 25 miles per hour in the evening becoming light. Sunday, mostly cloudy. Highs in the mid-70s. Light winds becoming northwest 10 to 15 miles per hour with gusts to around 25 miles per hour in the afternoon. Sunday night, mostly clear. Lows in the mid-40s. Northwest winds 5 to 10 miles per hour with gusts to around 25 miles per hour in the evening becoming light. Monday, sunny. Highs in the lower 70s. Light winds. Monday night, partly cloudy in the evening, then mostly cloudy with a 50% chance of rain showers after midnight. Lows in the mid-50s. Southeast winds 5 to 15 miles per hour with gusts to around 30 miles per hour. Tuesday, rain showers likely and a slight chance of thunderstorms. Highs around 80. Chance of rain 70%. Tuesday night, mostly cloudy in the evening then becoming partly cloudy. A chance of rain showers and a slight chance of thunderstorms. Lows in the upper 50s. Chance of rain 40%. Wednesday, mostly cloudy with a 40% chance of rain showers. Highs in the lower 70s. Wednesday night, rain showers likely and a slight chance of thunderstorms. Lows in the upper 50s. Chance of rain 70%. Thursday, rain showers likely. Highs in the lower 70s. Chance of rain 70%. Thursday night, partly cloudy with a 20% chance of rain showers. Lows in the lower 50s. Friday, mostly sunny with a 20% chance of rain showers. Highs in the lower 70s. Friday night, partly cloudy with a 30% chance of rain showers. Lows in the lower 50s. Saturday, partly sunny with a 30% chance of rain showers. Highs in the lower 70s. 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The current time is 3:58 p.m. Eastern Daylight Time. Conditions around the area at 3 p.m. At Mount Pleasant, it was partly sunny. The temperature was 84 degrees, the dew point 61, and the relative humidity 45%. The wind was southwest at 14 miles an hour. The pressure was 29.84 inches and steady. Across the remainder of south-central Lower Michigan, skies ranged from mostly sunny to partly sunny, and temperatures were between 80 and 84 degrees. Elsewhere in central and northern Lower Michigan, it was partly sunny, with a temperature of 81 at Alpena and 82 at Traverse City. At Cadillac, it was cloudy, with a temperature of 79. Across southern Lower Michigan, temperatures were between 81 and 84 degrees. At Kalamazoo, it was mostly sunny. At Lansing, it was partly sunny. At Detroit, it was cloudy. In the Upper Peninsula, Sault Ste. Marie was 75 degrees under cloudy skies, and in Marquette, it was mostly sunny with a temperature of 75.
in neighboring states, Chicago was 87 degrees under partly sunny skies. In Cleveland, it was cloudy and the temperature was 73. Once again, at 3 p.m., Mount Pleasant was 84 degrees under partly sunny skies. Now here is your local forecast. Through early evening, partly sunny. Highs in the lower 80s. Southwest winds 10 to 15 miles per hour with gusts to around 30 miles per hour. Tonight, partly cloudy. Lows in the upper 50s. West winds 5 to 10 miles per hour with gusts to around 25 miles per hour in the evening, becoming light. Sunday, mostly cloudy. Highs in the mid-70s. Light winds becoming northwest 10 to 15 miles per hour with gusts to around 25 miles per hour in the afternoon. Sunday night, mostly clear. Lows in the mid-40s. Northwest winds 5 to 10 miles per hour with gusts to around 25 miles per hour in the evening, becoming light. Monday, sunny. Highs in the lower 70s. Light winds. Monday night, partly cloudy in the evening, then mostly cloudy with a 50% chance of rain showers after midnight. Lows in the mid-50s. Southeast winds 5 to 15 miles per hour with gusts to around 30 miles per hour. Tuesday, rain showers likely and a slight chance of thunderstorms. Highs around 80. Chance of rain 70%. Tuesday night, mostly cloudy in the evening, then becoming partly cloudy. A chance of rain showers and a slight chance of thunderstorms. Lows in the upper 50s. Chance of rain 40%. Wednesday, mostly cloudy with a 40% chance of rain showers. Highs in the lower 70s. Wednesday night, rain showers likely and a slight chance of thunderstorms. Lows in the upper 50s. Chance of rain 70%. Thursday, rain showers likely. Highs in the lower 70s. Chance of rain 70%. Thursday night, partly cloudy with a 20% chance of rain showers. Lows in the lower 50s. Friday, mostly sunny with a 20% chance of rain showers. Highs in the lower 70s. Friday night, partly cloudy with a 30% chance of rain showers. Lows in the lower 50s. Saturday, partly sunny with a 30% chance of rain showers. Highs in the lower 70s. 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The current time is 4:02 p.m. Eastern Daylight Time. Conditions around the area at 3 p.m. At Mount Pleasant, it was partly sunny. The temperature was 84 degrees, the dew point 61, and the relative humidity 45%. The wind was southwest at 14 miles an hour. The pressure was 29.84 inches and steady. Across the remainder of south-central lower Michigan, skies ranged from mostly sunny to partly sunny, and temperatures were between 80 and 84 degrees. Elsewhere in central and northern lower Michigan, it was partly sunny, with a temperature of 81 at Alpena and 82 at Traverse City. At Cadillac, it was cloudy, with a temperature of 79. Across southern lower Michigan, temperatures were between 81 and 84 degrees. At Kalamazoo, it was mostly sunny. At Lansing, it was partly sunny. At Detroit, it was cloudy. In the Upper Peninsula, Sault Ste. Marie was 75 degrees under cloudy skies, and in Marquette, it was mostly sunny with a temperature of 75. In neighboring states, Chicago was 87 degrees under partly sunny skies. In Cleveland, it was cloudy and the temperature was 73. Once again, at 3 p.m., Mount Pleasant was 84 degrees under partly sunny skies. Now here is your local forecast. Through early evening, partly sunny. Highs in the lower 80s. Southwest winds 10 to 15 miles per hour with gusts to around 30 miles per hour. Tonight, partly cloudy. Lows in the upper 50s.
Southwest winds 5 to 10 miles per hour with gusts to around 25 miles per hour in the evening, becoming light. Sunday, mostly cloudy. Highs in the mid-70s. Light winds becoming northwest 10 to 15 miles per hour with gusts to around 25 miles per hour in the afternoon. Sunday night, mostly clear. Lows in the mid-40s. Northwest winds 5 to 10 miles per hour with gusts to around 25 miles per hour in the evening, becoming light. Monday, sunny. Highs in the lower 70s. Light winds. Monday night, partly cloudy in the evening, then mostly cloudy with a 50% chance of rain showers after midnight. Lows in the mid-50s. Southeast winds 5 to 15 miles per hour with gusts to around 30 miles per hour. Tuesday, rain showers likely and a slight chance of thunderstorms. Highs around 80. Chance of rain 70%. Tuesday night, mostly cloudy in the evening, then becoming partly cloudy. A chance of rain showers and a slight chance of thunderstorms. Lows in the upper 50s. Chance of rain 40%. Wednesday, mostly cloudy with a 40% chance of rain showers. Highs in the lower 70s. Wednesday night, rain showers likely and a slight chance of thunderstorms. Lows in the upper 50s. Chance of rain 70%. Thursday, rain showers likely. Highs in the lower 70s. Chance of rain 70%. Thursday night, partly cloudy with a 20% chance of rain showers. Lows in the lower 50s. Friday, mostly sunny with a 20% chance of rain showers. Highs in the lower 70s. Friday night, partly cloudy with a 30% chance of rain showers. Lows in the lower 50s. Saturday, partly sunny with a 30% chance of rain showers. Highs in the lower 70s. 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The current time is 4:06 p.m. Eastern Daylight Time. Conditions around the area at 3 p.m. At Mount Pleasant, it was partly sunny. The temperature was 84 degrees, the dew point 61, and the relative humidity 45%. The wind was southwest at 14 miles an hour. The pressure was 29.84 inches and steady. Across the remainder of south-central lower Michigan, skies ranged from mostly sunny to partly sunny, and temperatures were between 80 and 84 degrees. Elsewhere in central and northern lower Michigan, it was partly sunny, with a temperature of 81 at Elpena and 82 at Traverse City. At Cadillac, it was cloudy, with a temperature of 79. Across southern lower Michigan, temperatures were between 81 and 84 degrees. At Kalamazoo, it was mostly sunny. At Lansing, it was partly sunny. At Detroit, it was cloudy. In the Upper Peninsula, Sault Ste. Marie was 75 degrees under cloudy skies, and in Marquette, it was mostly sunny with a temperature of 75. In neighboring states, Chicago was 87 degrees under partly sunny skies. In Cleveland, it was cloudy and the temperature was 73. Once again, at 3 p.m., Mount Pleasant was 84 degrees under partly sunny skies. Now here is your local forecast. Through early evening, partly sunny. Highs in the lower 80s. Southwest winds 10 to 15 miles per hour with gusts to around 30 miles per hour. Tonight, partly cloudy. Lows in the upper 50s. West winds 5 to 10 miles per hour with gusts to around 25 miles per hour in the evening, becoming light. Sunday, mostly cloudy. Highs in the mid-70s. Light winds becoming northwest 10 to 15 miles per hour with gusts to around 25 miles per hour in the afternoon. Sunday night, mostly clear. Lows in the mid-40s. Northwest winds 5 to 10 miles per hour with gusts to around 25 miles per hour in the evening, becoming light. Monday, sunny. Highs in the lower 70s.
light winds. Monday night, partly cloudy in the evening, then mostly cloudy with a 50% chance of rain showers after midnight. Lows in the mid-50s. Southeast winds 5 to 15 miles per hour with gusts to around 30 miles per hour. Tuesday, rain showers likely and a slight chance of thunderstorms. Highs around 80. Chance of rain 70%. Tuesday night, mostly cloudy in the evening then becoming partly cloudy. A chance of rain showers and a slight chance of thunderstorms. Lows in the upper 50s. Chance of rain 40%. Wednesday, mostly cloudy with a 40% chance of rain showers. Highs in the lower 70s. Wednesday night, rain showers likely and a slight chance of thunderstorms. Lows in the upper 50s. Chance of rain 70%. Thursday, rain showers likely. Highs in the lower 70s. Chance of rain 70%. Thursday night, partly cloudy with a 20% chance of rain showers. Lows in the lower 50s. Friday, mostly sunny with a 20% chance of rain showers. Highs in the lower 70s. Friday night, partly cloudy with a 30% chance of rain showers. Lows in the lower 50s. Saturday, partly sunny with a 30% chance of rain showers. Highs in the lower 70s. 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The current time is 4:11 p.m. Eastern Daylight Time. Conditions around the area at 3 p.m. At Mount Pleasant, it was partly sunny. The temperature was 84 degrees, the dew point 61, and the relative humidity 45%. The wind was southwest at 14 miles an hour. The pressure was 29.84 inches and steady. Across the remainder of south-central lower Michigan, skies ranged from mostly sunny to partly sunny, and temperatures were between 80 and 84 degrees. Elsewhere in central and northern lower Michigan, it was partly sunny, with a temperature of 81 at Alpena and 82 at Traverse City. At Cadillac, it was cloudy, with a temperature of 79. Across southern lower Michigan, temperatures were between 81 and 84 degrees. At Kalamazoo, it was mostly sunny. At Lansing, it was partly sunny. At Detroit, it was cloudy. In the Upper Peninsula, Sault Ste. Marie was 75 degrees under cloudy skies, and in Marquette, it was mostly sunny with a temperature of 75. In neighboring states, Chicago was 87 degrees under partly sunny skies. In Cleveland, it was cloudy and the temperature was 73. Once again, at 3 p.m., Mount Pleasant was 84 degrees under partly sunny skies. Now here is your local forecast. Through early evening, partly sunny. Highs in the lower 80s. Southwest winds 10 to 15 miles per hour with gusts to around 30 miles per hour. Tonight, partly cloudy. Lows in the upper 50s. West winds 5 to 10 miles per hour with gusts to around 25 miles per hour in the evening becoming light. Sunday, mostly cloudy. Highs in the mid-70s. Light winds becoming northwest 10 to 15 miles per hour with gusts to around 25 miles per hour in the afternoon. Sunday night, mostly clear. Lows in the mid-40s. Northwest winds 5 to 10 miles per hour with gusts to around 25 miles per hour in the evening becoming light. Monday, sunny. Highs in the lower 70s. Light winds. Monday night, partly cloudy in the evening, then mostly cloudy with a 50% chance of rain showers after midnight. Lows in the mid-50s. Southeast winds 5 to 15 miles per hour with gusts to around 30 miles per hour. Tuesday, rain showers likely and a slight chance of thunderstorms. Highs around 80. Chance of rain 70%. Tuesday night, mostly cloudy in the evening then becoming partly cloudy. A chance of rain showers and a slight chance of thunderstorms.
lows in the upper 50s. Chance of rain 40%. Wednesday, mostly cloudy.

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The current time is 4:15 p.m. Eastern Daylight Time. Conditions around the area at 4 p.m. At Mount Pleasant, it was mostly sunny. The temperature was 84 degrees, the dew point 61, and the relative humidity 45%. The wind was west at 12 miles an hour, gusting to 17. The pressure was 29.83 inches and falling. Across the remainder of south-central lower Michigan, skies ranged from mostly sunny to partly sunny, and temperatures were between 80 and 84 degrees. Elsewhere in central and northern lower Michigan, it was mostly sunny, with a temperature of 82 at Cadillac and 82 at Alpena. At Traverse City, it was cloudy, with a temperature of 79. Across southern lower Michigan, temperatures were between 81 and 84 degrees. It was mostly sunny at Lansing and Kalamazoo. At Detroit, it was cloudy. In the Upper Peninsula, Sault Ste. Marie was 75 degrees under cloudy skies, and in Marquette, it was sunny with a temperature of 73. In neighboring states, Chicago was 86 degrees under partly sunny skies. In Cleveland, it was partly sunny and the temperature was 73. Once again, at 4 p.m., Mount Pleasant was 84 degrees under mostly sunny skies. Now here is your local forecast. Through early evening, partly sunny. Highs in the lower 80s. Southwest winds 10 to 15 miles per hour with gusts to around 30 miles per hour. Tonight, partly cloudy. Lows in the upper 50s. West winds 5 to 10 miles per hour with gusts to around 25 miles per hour in the evening becoming light. Sunday, mostly cloudy. Highs in the mid-70s. Light winds becoming northwest 10 to 15 miles per hour with gusts to around 25 miles per hour in the afternoon. Sunday night, mostly clear. Lows in the mid-40s. Northwest winds 5 to 10 miles per hour with gusts to around 25 miles per hour in the evening becoming light. Monday, sunny. Highs in the lower 70s. Light winds. Monday night, partly cloudy in the evening, then mostly cloudy with a 50% chance of rain showers after midnight. Lows in the mid-50s. Southeast winds 5 to 15 miles per hour with gusts to around 30 miles per hour. Tuesday, rain showers likely and a slight chance of thunderstorms. Highs around 80. Chance of rain 70%. Tuesday night, mostly cloudy in the evening then becoming partly cloudy. A chance of rain showers and a slight chance of thunderstorms. Lows in the upper 50s. Chance of rain 40%. Wednesday, mostly cloudy with a 40% chance of rain showers. Highs in the lower 70s. Wednesday night, rain showers likely and a slight chance of thunderstorms. Lows in the upper 50s. Chance of rain 70%. Thursday, rain showers likely. Highs in the lower 70s. Chance of rain 70%. Thursday night, partly cloudy with a 20% chance of rain showers. Lows in the lower 50s. Friday, mostly sunny with a 20% chance of rain showers. Highs in the lower 70s. Friday night, partly cloudy with a 30% chance of rain showers. Lows in the lower 50s. Saturday, partly sunny with a 30% chance of rain showers. Highs in the lower 70s. 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The current time is 4:19 p.m. Eastern Daylight Time. Conditions around the area at 4 p.m. At Mount Pleasant, it was mostly sunny. The temperature was 84 degrees, the dew point 61, and the relative humidity 45%. The wind was west at 12 miles an hour, gusting to 17.
The pressure was 29.8.

3 inches and falling. Across the remainder of south-central lower Michigan, skies ranged from mostly sunny to partly sunny, and temperatures were between 80 and 84 degrees. Elsewhere in central and northern lower Michigan, it was mostly sunny, with a temperature of 82 at Cadillac and 82 at Alpena. At Traverse City, it was cloudy, with a temperature of 79. Across southern lower Michigan, temperatures were between 81 and 84 degrees. It was mostly sunny at Lansing and Kalamazoo. At Detroit, it was cloudy. In the Upper Peninsula, Sault Ste. Marie was 75 degrees under cloudy skies, and in Marquette, it was sunny with a temperature of 73. In neighboring states, Chicago was 86 degrees under partly sunny skies. In Cleveland, it was partly sunny and the temperature was 73. Once again, at 4 p.m., Mount Pleasant was 84 degrees under mostly sunny skies. Now here is your local forecast. Through early evening, partly sunny. Highs in the lower 80s. Southwest winds 10 to 15 miles per hour with gusts to around 30 miles per hour. Tonight, partly cloudy. Lows in the upper 50s. West winds 5 to 10 miles per hour with gusts to around 25 miles per hour in the evening becoming light. Sunday, mostly cloudy. Highs in the mid-70s. Light winds becoming northwest 10 to 15 miles per hour with gusts to around 25 miles per hour in the afternoon. Sunday night, mostly clear. Lows in the mid-40s. Northwest winds 5 to 10 miles per hour with gusts to around 25 miles per hour in the evening becoming light. Monday, sunny. Highs in the lower 70s. Light winds. Monday night, partly cloudy in the evening, then mostly cloudy with a 50% chance of rain showers after midnight. Lows in the mid-50s. Southeast winds 5 to 15 miles per hour with gusts to around 30 miles per hour. Tuesday, rain showers likely and a slight chance of thunderstorms. Highs around 80. Chance of rain 70%. Tuesday night, mostly cloudy in the evening then becoming partly cloudy. A chance of rain showers and a slight chance of thunderstorms. Lows in the upper 50s. Chance of rain 40%. Wednesday, mostly cloudy with a 40% chance of rain showers. Highs in the lower 70s. Wednesday night, rain showers likely and a slight chance of thunderstorms. Lows in the upper 50s. Chance of rain 70%. Thursday, rain showers likely. Highs in the lower 70s. Chance of rain 70%. Thursday night, partly cloudy with a 20% chance of rain showers. Lows in the lower 50s. Friday, mostly sunny with a 20% chance of rain showers. Highs in the lower 70s. Friday night, partly cloudy with a 30% chance of rain showers. Lows in the lower 50s. Saturday, partly sunny with a 30% chance of rain showers. Highs in the lower 70s. 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The current time is 4:24 p.m. Eastern Daylight Time. Conditions around the area at 4 p.m. At Mount Pleasant, it was mostly sunny. The temperature was 84 degrees, the dew point 61, and the relative humidity 45%. The wind was west at 12 miles an hour, gusting to 17. The pressure was 29.83 inches and falling. Across the remainder of south-central lower Michigan, skies ranged from mostly sunny to partly sunny, and temperatures were between 80 and 84 degrees. Elsewhere in central and northern lower Michigan, it was mostly sunny, with a temperature of 82 at Cadillac and 82 at Alpena. At Traverse City, it was cloudy, with a temperature of 79. Across southern lower Michigan, temperatures were between 81 and 84 degrees. It was mostly sunny at Lansing and Kalamazoo. At Detroit, it was cloudy.

in the Upper Peninsula, Sault Ste. Marie was 75 degrees under cloudy skies, and in Marquette, it was sunny with a temperature of 73. In neighboring states, Chicago was 86 degrees under partly sunny skies. In Cleveland, it was partly sunny and the temperature was 73. Once again, at 4 p.m., Mount Pleasant was 84 degrees under mostly sunny skies. Now here is your local forecast. Through early evening, partly sunny. Highs in the lower 80s. Southwest winds 10 to 15 miles per hour with gusts to around 30 miles per hour. Tonight, partly cloudy. Lows in the upper 50s. West winds 5 to 10 miles per hour with gusts to around 25 miles per hour in the evening becoming light. Sunday, mostly cloudy. Highs in the mid-70s. Light winds becoming northwest 10 to 15 miles per hour with gusts to around 25 miles per hour in the afternoon. Sunday night, mostly clear. Lows in the mid-40s. Northwest winds 5 to 10 miles per hour with gusts to around 25 miles per hour in the evening becoming light. Monday, sunny. Highs in the lower 70s. Light winds. Monday night, partly cloudy in the evening, then mostly cloudy with a 50% chance of rain showers after midnight. Lows in the mid-50s. Southeast winds 5 to 15 miles per hour with gusts to around 30 miles per hour. Tuesday, rain showers likely and a slight chance of thunderstorms. Highs around 80. Chance of rain 70%. Tuesday night, mostly cloudy in the evening then becoming partly cloudy. A chance of rain showers and a slight chance of thunderstorms. Lows in the upper 50s. Chance of rain 40%. Wednesday, mostly cloudy with a 40% chance of rain showers. Highs in the lower 70s. Wednesday night, rain showers likely and a slight chance of thunderstorms. Lows in the upper 50s. Chance of rain 70%. Thursday, rain showers likely. Highs in the lower 70s. Chance of rain 70%. Thursday night, partly cloudy with a 20% chance of rain showers. Lows in the lower 50s. Friday, mostly sunny with a 20% chance of rain showers. Highs in the lower 70s. Friday night, partly cloudy with a 30% chance of rain showers. Lows in the lower 50s. Saturday, partly sunny with a 30% chance of rain showers. Highs in the lower 70s. 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The current time is 4:28 p.m. Eastern Daylight Time. Conditions around the area at 4 p.m. At Mount Pleasant, it was mostly sunny. The temperature was 84 degrees, the dew point 61, and the relative humidity 45%. The wind was west at 12 miles an hour, gusting to 17. The pressure was 29.83 inches and falling. Across the remainder of south-central lower Michigan, skies ranged from mostly sunny to partly sunny, and temperatures were between 80 and 84 degrees. Elsewhere in central and northern lower Michigan, it was mostly sunny, with a temperature of 82 at Cadillac and 82 at Alpena. At Traverse City, it was cloudy, with a temperature of 79. Across southern lower Michigan, temperatures were between 81 and 84 degrees. It was mostly sunny at Lansing and Kalamazoo. At Detroit, it was cloudy. In the Upper Peninsula, Sault Ste. Marie was 75 degrees under cloudy skies, and in Marquette, it was sunny with a temperature of 73. In neighboring states, Chicago was 86 degrees under partly sunny skies. In Cleveland, it was partly sunny and the temperature was 73. Once again, at 4 p.m., Mount Pleasant was 84 degrees under mostly sunny skies. Now here is your local forecast. Through early evening, partly sunny. Highs in the lower 80s.
southwest winds 10 to 15 miles per hour with gusts to around 30 miles per hour. Tonight, partly cloudy. Lows in the upper 50s. West winds 5 to 10 miles per hour with gusts to around 25 miles per hour in the evening, becoming light. Sunday, mostly cloudy. Highs in the mid-70s. Light winds becoming northwest 10 to 15 miles per hour with gusts to around 25 miles per hour in the afternoon. Sunday night, mostly clear. Lows in the mid-40s. Northwest winds 5 to 10 miles per hour with gusts to around 25 miles per hour in the evening, becoming light. Monday, sunny. Highs in the lower 70s. Light winds. Monday night, partly cloudy in the evening, then mostly cloudy with a 50% chance of rain showers after midnight. Lows in the mid-50s. Southeast winds 5 to 15 miles per hour with gusts to around 30 miles per hour. Tuesday, rain showers likely and a slight chance of thunderstorms. Highs around 80. Chance of rain 70%. Tuesday night, mostly cloudy in the evening, then becoming partly cloudy. A chance of rain showers and a slight chance of thunderstorms. Lows in the upper 50s. Chance of rain 40%. Wednesday, mostly cloudy with a 40% chance of rain showers. Highs in the lower 70s. Wednesday night, rain showers likely and a slight chance of thunderstorms. Lows in the upper 50s. Chance of rain 70%. Thursday, rain showers likely. Highs in the lower 70s. Chance of rain 70%. Thursday night, partly cloudy with a 20% chance of rain showers. Lows in the lower 50s. Friday, mostly sunny with a 20% chance of rain showers. Highs in the lower 70s. Friday night, partly cloudy with a 30% chance of rain showers. Lows in the lower 50s. Saturday, partly sunny with a 30% chance of rain showers. Highs in the lower 70s. 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The current time is 4:33 p.m. Eastern Daylight Time. Conditions around the area at 4 p.m. At Mount Pleasant, it was mostly sunny. The 10:33 p.m. Eastern Daylight Time. Conditions around the area at 4 p.m. At Mount Pleasant, it was mostly sunny. The temperature was 84 degrees, the dew point 61, and the relative humidity 45%. The wind was west at 12 miles an hour, gusting to 17. The pressure was 29.83 inches and falling. Across the remainder of south-central lower Michigan, skies ranged from mostly sunny to partly sunny, and temperatures were between 80 and 84 degrees. Elsewhere in central and northern lower Michigan, it was mostly sunny, with a temperature of 82 at Cadillac and 82 at Alpena. At Traverse City, it was cloudy, with a temperature of 79. Across southern lower Michigan, temperatures were between 81 and 84 degrees. It was mostly sunny at Lansing and Kalamazoo. At Detroit, it was cloudy. In the Upper Peninsula, Sault Ste. Marie was 75 degrees under cloudy skies, and in Marquette, it was sunny with a temperature of 73. In neighboring states, Chicago was 86 degrees under partly sunny skies. In Cleveland, it was partly sunny and the temperature was 73. Once again, at 4 p.m., Mount Pleasant was 84 degrees under mostly sunny skies. Now here is your local forecast. Through early evening, partly sunny. Highs in the lower 80s. Southwest winds 10 to 15 miles per hour with gusts to around 30 miles per hour. Tonight, partly cloudy. Lows in the upper 50s. West winds 5 to 10 miles per hour with gusts to around 25 miles per hour in the evening, becoming light. Sunday, mostly cloudy. Highs in the mid-70s.
Light winds becoming northwest 10 to 15 miles per hour with gusts to around 25 miles per

hour in the afternoon. Sunday night, mostly clear. Lows in the mid-40s. Northwest winds 5 to 10 miles per hour with gusts to around 25 miles per hour in the evening, becoming light. Monday, sunny. Highs in the lower 70s. Light winds. Monday night, partly cloudy in the evening, then mostly cloudy with a 50% chance of rain showers after midnight. Lows in the mid-50s. Southeast winds 5 to 15 miles per hour with gusts to around 30 miles per hour. Tuesday, rain showers likely and a slight chance of thunderstorms. Highs around 80. Chance of rain 70%. Tuesday night, mostly cloudy in the evening, then becoming partly cloudy. A chance of rain showers and a slight chance of thunderstorms. Lows in the upper 50s. Chance of rain 40%. Wednesday, mostly cloudy with a 40% chance of rain showers. Highs in the lower 70s. Wednesday night, rain showers likely and a slight chance of thunderstorms. Lows in the upper 50s. Chance of rain 70%. Thursday, rain showers likely. Highs in the lower 70s. Chance of rain 70%. Thursday night, partly cloudy with a 20% chance of rain showers. Lows in the lower 50s. Friday, mostly sunny with a 20% chance of rain showers. Highs in the lower 70s. Friday night, partly cloudy with a 30% chance of rain showers. Lows in the lower 50s. Saturday, partly sunny with a 30% chance of rain showers. Highs in the lower 70s. 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The current time is 4:37 p.m. Eastern Daylight Time. Conditions around the area at 4 p.m. At Mount Pleasant, it was mostly sunny. The temperature was 84 degrees, the dew point 61, and the relative humidity 45%. The wind was west at 12 miles an hour, gusting to 17. The pressure was 29.83 inches and falling. Across the remainder of south-central lower Michigan, skies ranged from mostly sunny to partly sunny, and temperatures were between 80 and 84 degrees. Elsewhere in central and northern lower Michigan, it was mostly sunny, with a temperature of 82 at Cadillac and 82 at Alpena. At Traverse City, it was cloudy, with a temperature of 79. Across southern lower Michigan, temperatures were between 81 and 84 degrees. It was mostly sunny at Lansing and Kalamazoo. At Detroit, it was cloudy. In the Upper Peninsula, Sault Ste. Marie was 75 degrees under cloudy skies, and in Marquette, it was sunny with a temperature of 73. In neighboring states, Chicago was 86 degrees under partly sunny skies. In Cleveland, it was partly sunny and the temperature was 73. Once again, at 4 p.m., Mount Pleasant was 84 degrees under mostly sunny skies. Now here is your local forecast. Through early evening, partly sunny. Highs in the lower 80s. Southwest winds 10 to 15 miles per hour with gusts to around 30 miles per hour. Tonight, partly cloudy. Lows in the upper 50s. West winds 5 to 10 miles per hour with gusts to around 25 miles per hour in the evening, becoming light. Sunday, mostly cloudy. Highs in the mid-70s. Light winds becoming northwest 10 to 15 miles per hour with gusts to around 25 miles per hour in the afternoon. Sunday night, mostly clear. Lows in the mid-40s. Northwest winds 5 to 10 miles per hour with gusts to around 25 miles per hour in the evening, becoming light. Monday, sunny. Highs in the lower 70s. Light winds. Monday night, partly cloudy in the evening, then mostly cloudy with a 50% chance of rain showers after midnight. Lows in the mid-50s. Southeast winds 5 to 15 miles per hour with gusts to around 30 miles per hour. Tuesday, rain.

showers likely and a slight chance of thunderstorms. Highs around 80. Chance of rain 70%. Tuesday night, mostly cloudy in the evening, then becoming partly cloudy. A chance of rain, showers, and a slight chance of thunderstorms. Lows in the upper 50s. Chance of rain 40%. Wednesday, mostly cloudy with a 40% chance of rain, showers. Highs in the lower 70s. Wednesday night, rain, showers, likely, and a slight chance of thunderstorms. Lows in the upper 50s. Chance of rain 70%. Thursday, rain, showers, likely. Highs in the lower 70s. Chance of rain 70%. Thursday night, partly cloudy with a 20% chance of rain, showers. Lows in the lower 50s. Friday, mostly sunny with a 20% chance of rain, showers. Highs in the lower 70s. Friday night, partly cloudy with a 30% chance of rain, showers. Lows in the lower 50s. Saturday, partly sunny with a 30% chance of rain, showers. Highs in the lower 70s. 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The current time is 4:41 p.m. Eastern Daylight Time. Conditions around the area at 4 p.m. At Mount Pleasant, it was mostly sunny. The temperature was 84 degrees, the dew point 61, and the relative humidity 45%. The wind was west at 12 miles an hour, gusting to 17. The pressure was 29.83 inches and falling. Across the remainder of south-central lower Michigan, skies ranged from mostly sunny to partly sunny, and temperatures were between 80 and 84 degrees. Elsewhere in central and northern lower Michigan, it was mostly sunny, with a temperature of 82 at Cadillac and 82 at Alpena. At Traverse City, it was cloudy, with a temperature of 79. Across southern lower Michigan, temperatures were between 81 and 84 degrees. It was mostly sunny at Lansing and Kalamazoo. At Detroit, it was cloudy. In the Upper Peninsula, Sault Ste. Marie was 75 degrees under cloudy skies, and in Marquette, it was sunny with a temperature of 73. In neighboring states, Chicago was 86 degrees under partly sunny skies. In Cleveland, it was partly sunny and the temperature was 73. Once again, at 4 p.m., Mount Pleasant was 84 degrees under mostly sunny skies. Now here is your local forecast. Through early evening, partly sunny. Highs in the lower 80s. Southwest winds 10 to 15 miles per hour with gusts to around 30 miles per hour. Tonight, partly cloudy. Lows in the upper 50s. West winds 5 to 10 miles per hour with gusts to around 25 miles per hour in the evening becoming light. Sunday, mostly cloudy. Highs in the mid-70s. Light winds becoming northwest 10 to 15 miles per hour with gusts to around 25 miles per hour in the afternoon. Sunday night, mostly clear. Lows in the mid-40s. Northwest winds 5 to 10 miles per hour with gusts to around 25 miles per hour in the evening becoming light. Monday, sunny. Highs in the lower 70s. Light winds. Monday night, partly cloudy in the evening, then mostly cloudy with a 50% chance of rain showers after midnight. Lows in the mid-50s. Southeast winds 5 to 15 miles per hour with gusts to around 30 miles per hour. Tuesday, rain showers likely and a slight chance of thunderstorms. Highs around 80. Chance of rain 70%. Tuesday night, mostly cloudy in the evening then becoming partly cloudy. A chance of rain showers and a slight chance of thunderstorms. Lows in the upper 50s. Chance of rain 40%. Wednesday, mostly cloudy with a 40% chance of rain showers. Highs in the lower 70s. Wednesday night, rain showers likely and a slight chance of thunderstorms. Lows in the upper 50s. Chance of

or 70s. Light winds. Monday night, partly cloudy in the evening, then mostly cloudy with a 50% chance of rain showers after midnight. Lows in the mid-50s. Southeast winds 5 to 15 miles per hour with gusts to around 30 miles per hour. Tuesday, rain showers likely and a slight chance of thunderstorms. Highs around 80. Chance of rain 70%. Tuesday night, mostly cloudy in the evening, then becoming partly cloudy. A chance of rain showers and a slight chance of thunderstorms. Lows in the upper 50s. Chance of rain 40%. Wednesday, mostly cloudy with a 40% chance of rain showers. Highs in the lower 70s. Wednesday night, rain showers likely and a slight chance of thunderstorms. Lows in the upper 50s. Chance of rain 70%. Thursday, rain showers likely. Highs in the lower 70s. Chance of rain 70%. Thursday night, partly cloudy with a 20% chance of rain showers. Lows in the lower 50s. Friday, mostly sunny with a 20% chance of rain showers. Highs in the lower 70s. Friday night, partly cloudy with a 30% chance of rain showers. Lows in the lower 50s. Saturday, partly sunny with a 30% chance of rain showers. Highs in the lower 70s. 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The current time is 5:18 p.m. Eastern Daylight Time. Conditions around the area at 5 p.m. At Mount Pleasant, it was mostly sunny. The temperature was 84 degrees, the dew point 61, and the relative humidity 45%. The wind was southwest at 13 miles an hour, gusting to 20. The pressure was 29.82 inches and steady. Across the remainder of south-central lower Michigan, it was mostly sunny, and temperatures were between 79 and 84 degrees. Elsewhere in central and northern lower Michigan, at Alpena, it was sunny, with a temperature of 82. It was cloudy, with a temperature of 77 at Cadillac, and 77 at Traverse City. Across southern lower Michigan, temperatures were between 82 and 84 degrees. At Kalamazoo, it was mostly sunny. At Lansing, it was partly sunny. At Detroit, it was cloudy. In the Upper Peninsula, Sault Ste. Marie was 63 degrees under cloudy skies, and in Marquette, it was sunny with a temperature of 73. In neighboring states, Chicago was 87 degrees under partly sunny skies. In Cleveland, it was partly sunny and the temperature was 73. Once again, at 5 p.m., Mount Pleasant was 84 degrees under mostly sunny skies. Now here is your local forecast. Through early evening, partly sunny. Highs in the lower 80s. Southwest winds 10 to 15 miles per hour with gusts to around 30 miles per hour. Tonight, partly cloudy. Lows in the upper 50s. West winds 5 to 10 miles per hour with gusts to around 25 miles per hour in the evening becoming light. Sunday, mostly cloudy. Highs in the mid-70s. Light winds becoming northwest 10 to 15 miles per hour with gusts to around 25 miles per hour in the afternoon. Sunday night, mostly clear. Lows in the mid-40s. Northwest winds 5 to 10 miles per hour with gusts to around 25 miles per hour in the evening becoming light. Monday, sunny. Highs in the lower 70s. Light winds. Monday night, partly cloudy in the evening, then mostly cloudy with a 50% chance of rain showers after midnight. Lows in the mid-50s. Southeast winds 5 to 15 miles per hour with gusts to around 30 miles per hour. Tuesday, rain showers likely and a slight chance of thunderstorms. Highs around 80. Chance of rain 70%. Tuesday night, mostly cloudy in the evening then becoming partly cloudy.
a chance of rain showers, and a slight chance of thunderstorms.

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The current time is 5:31 p.m. Eastern Daylight Time. Conditions around the area at 5 p.m. At Mount Pleasant, it was mostly sunny. The temperature was 84 degrees, the dew point 61, and the relative humidity 45%. The wind was southwest at 13 miles an hour, gusting to 20. The pressure was 29.82 inches and steady. Across the remainder of south-central Lower Michigan, it was mostly sunny, and temperatures were between 79 and 84 degrees. Elsewhere in central and northern Lower Michigan, at Alpena, it was sunny with a temperature of 82. It was cloudy with a temperature of 77 at Cadillac and 77 at Traverse City. Across southern Lower Michigan, temperatures were between 82 and 84 degrees. At Kalamazoo, it was mostly sunny. At Lansing, it was partly sunny. At Detroit, it was cloudy. In the Upper Peninsula, Sault Ste. Marie was 63 degrees under cloudy skies, and in Marquette, it was sunny with a temperature of 73. In neighboring states, Chicago was 87 degrees under partly sunny skies. In Cleveland, it was partly sunny and the temperature was 73. Once again, at 5 p.m., Mount Pleasant was 84 degrees under mostly sunny skies. Now here is your local forecast. Through early evening, partly sunny. Highs in the lower 80s. Southwest winds 10 to 15 miles per hour with gusts to around 30 miles per hour. Tonight, partly cloudy. Lows in the upper 50s. West winds 5 to 10 miles per hour with gusts to around 25 miles per hour in the evening, becoming light. Sunday, mostly cloudy. Highs hour with gusts to around 25 miles per hour in the evening, becoming light. Sunday, mostly cloudy. Highs in the mid-70s. Light winds becoming northwest 10 to 15 miles per hour with gusts to around 25 miles per hour in the afternoon. Sunday night, mostly clear. Lows in the mid-40s. Northwest winds 5 to 10 miles per hour with gusts to around 25 miles per hour in the evening, becoming light. Monday, sunny. Highs in the lower 70s. Light winds. Monday night, partly cloudy in the evening, then mostly cloudy with a 50% chance of rain showers after midnight. Lows in the mid-50s. Southeast winds 5 to 15 miles per hour with gusts to around 30 miles per hour. Tuesday, rain showers likely and a slight chance of thunderstorms. Highs around 80. Chance of rain 70%. Tuesday night, mostly cloudy in the evening, then becoming partly cloudy. A chance of rain showers and a slight chance of thunderstorms. Lows in the upper 50s. Chance of rain 40%. Wednesday, mostly cloudy with a 40% chance of rain showers. Highs in the lower 70s. Wednesday night, rain showers likely and a slight chance of thunderstorms. Lows in the upper 50s. Chance of rain 70%. Thursday, rain showers likely. Highs in the lower 70s. Chance of rain 70%. Thursday night, partly cloudy with a 20% chance of rain showers. Lows in the lower 50s. Friday, mostly sunny with a 20% chance of rain showers. Highs in the lower 70s. Friday night, partly cloudy with a 30% chance of rain showers. Lows in the lower 50s. Saturday, partly sunny with a 30% chance of rain showers. Highs in the lower 70s. 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The current time is 5:35 p.m. Eastern Daylight Time. Conditions around the area at 5 p.m. At Mount Pleasant, it was mostly sunny. The temperature was 84 degrees, the dew point 61, and the relative humidity 45%. The wind was southwest at 13 miles an hour, gusting to 20. The pressure was 29.

9.82 inches and steady. Across the remainder of south-central lower Michigan, it was mostly sunny, and temperatures were between 79 and 84 degrees. Elsewhere in central and northern lower Michigan, at Alpena, it was sunny with a temperature of 82. It was cloudy with a temperature of 77 at Cadillac and 77 at Traverse City. Across southern lower Michigan, temperatures were between 82 and 84 degrees. At Kalamazoo, it was mostly sunny. At Lansing, it was partly sunny. At Detroit, it was cloudy. In the Upper Peninsula, Sault Ste. Marie was 63 degrees under cloudy skies, and in Marquette, it was sunny with a temperature of 73. In neighboring states, Chicago was 87 degrees under partly sunny skies. In Cleveland, it was partly sunny and the temperature was 73. Once again, at 5 p.m., Mount Pleasant was 84 degrees under mostly sunny skies. Now here is your local forecast. Through early evening, partly sunny. Highs in the lower 80s. Southwest winds 10 to 15 miles per hour with gusts to around 30 miles per hour. Tonight, partly cloudy. Lows in the upper 50s. West winds 5 to 10 miles per hour with gusts to around 25 miles per hour in the evening becoming light. Sunday, mostly cloudy. Highs in the mid-70s. Light winds becoming northwest 10 to 15 miles per hour with gusts to around 25 miles per hour in the afternoon. Sunday night, mostly clear. Lows in the mid-40s. Northwest winds 5 to 10 miles per hour with gusts to around 25 miles per hour in the evening becoming light. Monday, sunny. Highs in the lower 70s. Light winds. Monday night, partly cloudy in the evening, then mostly cloudy with a 50% chance of rain showers after midnight. Lows in the mid-50s. Southeast winds 5 to 15 miles per hour with gusts to around 30 miles per hour. Tuesday, rain showers likely and a slight chance of thunderstorms. Highs around 80. Chance of rain 70%. Tuesday night, mostly cloudy in the evening then becoming partly cloudy. A chance of rain showers and a slight chance of thunderstorms. Lows in the upper 50s. Chance of rain 40%. Wednesday, mostly cloudy with a 40% chance of rain showers. Highs in the lower 70s. Wednesday night, rain showers likely and a slight chance of thunderstorms. Lows in the upper 50s. Chance of rain 70%. Thursday, rain showers likely. Highs in the lower 70s. Chance of rain 70%. Thursday night, partly cloudy with a 20% chance of rain showers. Lows in the lower 50s. Friday, mostly sunny with a 20% chance of rain showers. Highs in the lower 70s. Friday night, partly cloudy with a 30% chance of rain showers. Lows in the lower 50s. Saturday, partly sunny with a 30% chance of rain showers. Highs in the lower 70s. 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The current time is 5:39 p.m. Eastern Daylight Time. Conditions around the area at 5 p.m. At Mount Pleasant, it was mostly sunny. The temperature was 84 degrees, the dew point 61, and the relative humidity 45%. The wind was southwest at 13 miles an hour, gusting to 20. The pressure was 29.82 inches and steady. Across the remainder of south-central lower Michigan, it was mostly sunny, and temperatures were between 79 and 84 degrees. Elsewhere in central and northern lower Michigan, at Alpena, it was sunny with a temperature of 82. It was cloudy with a temperature of 77 at Cadillac and 77 at Traverse City. Across southern lower Michigan, temperatures were between 82 and 84 degrees. At Kalamazoo, it was mostly sunny. At Lansing, it was partly sunny.

at Detroit, it was cloudy. In the Upper Peninsula, Sault Ste. Marie was 63 degrees under cloudy skies, and in Marquette, it was sunny with a temperature of 73. In neighboring states, Chicago was 87 degrees under partly sunny skies. In Cleveland, it was partly sunny and the temperature was 73. Once again, at 5 p.m., Mount Pleasant was 84 degrees under mostly sunny skies. Now here is your local forecast. Through early evening, partly sunny. Highs in the lower 80s. Southwest winds 10 to 15 miles per hour with gusts to around 30 miles per hour. Tonight, partly cloudy. Lows in the upper 50s. West winds 5 to 10 miles per hour with gusts to around 25 miles per hour in the evening becoming light. Sunday, mostly cloudy. Highs in the mid-70s. Light winds becoming northwest 10 to 15 miles per hour with gusts to around 25 miles per hour in the afternoon. Sunday night, mostly clear. Lows in the mid-40s. Northwest winds 5 to 10 miles per hour with gusts to around 25 miles per hour in the evening becoming light. Monday, sunny. Highs in the lower 70s. Light winds. Monday night, partly cloudy in the evening, then mostly cloudy with a 50% chance of rain showers after midnight. Lows in the mid-50s. Southeast winds 5 to 15 miles per hour with gusts to around 30 miles per hour. Tuesday, rain showers likely and a slight chance of thunderstorms. Highs around 80. Chance of rain 70%. Tuesday night, mostly cloudy in the evening then becoming partly cloudy. A chance of rain showers and a slight chance of thunderstorms. Lows in the upper 50s. Chance of rain 40%. Wednesday, mostly cloudy with a 40% chance of rain showers. Highs in the lower 70s. Wednesday night, rain showers likely and a slight chance of thunderstorms. Lows in the upper 50s. Chance of rain 70%. Thursday, rain showers likely. Highs in the lower 70s. Chance of rain 70%. Thursday night, partly cloudy with a 20% chance of rain showers. Lows in the lower 50s. Friday, mostly sunny with a 20% chance of rain showers. Highs in the lower 70s. Friday night, partly cloudy with a 30% chance of rain showers. Lows in the lower 50s. Saturday, partly sunny with a 30% chance of rain showers. Highs in the lower 70s. Now here is your local forecast. Through early evening, partly sunny. Highs in the lower 80s. Southwest winds 10 to 15 miles per hour with gusts to around 25 miles per hour. Tonight, partly cloudy. Lows in the upper 50s. West winds 5 to 10 miles per hour with gusts to around 25 miles per hour in the evening becoming light. Sunday, mostly cloudy. Highs in the mid-70s. North winds around 5 miles per hour becoming northwest 10 to 15 miles per hour with gusts to around 25 miles per hour in the afternoon. Sunday night, mostly clear. Lows in the mid-40s. Northwest winds 5 to 10 miles per hour with gusts to around 25 miles per hour in the evening becoming light. Monday, sunny. Highs in the lower 70s. Light winds. Monday night, partly cloudy in the evening, then mostly cloudy with a 50% chance of rain showers after midnight. Lows in the mid-50s. Southeast winds 5 to 15 miles per hour with gusts to around 30 miles per hour. Tuesday, rain showers likely and a slight chance of thunderstorms. Highs around 80. Chance of rain 70%. Tuesday night, mostly cloudy in the evening then becoming partly cloudy. A chance of rain showers and a slight chance of thunderstorms. Lows in the upper 50s. Chance of rain 40%. Wednesday, mostly cloudy with a 40% chance of rain showers. Highs in the lower 70s. Wednesday night, rain showers likely and a slight chance of thunderstorms. Lows in the upper 50s.

chance of rain 70%. Thursday, rain showers likely. Highs in the lower 70s. Chance of rain 70%. Thursday night, partly cloudy with a 20% chance of rain showers. Lows in the lower 50s. Friday, mostly sunny with a 20% chance of rain showers. Highs in the lower 70s. Friday night, partly cloudy with a 30% chance of rain showers. Lows in the lower 50s. Saturday, partly sunny with a 30% chance of rain showers. Highs in the lower 70s. 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The current time is 5:46 p.m. Eastern Daylight Time. Conditions around the area at 5 p.m. At Mount Pleasant, it was mostly sunny. The temperature was 84 degrees, the dew point 61, and the relative humidity 45%. The wind was southwest at 13 miles an hour, gusting to 20. The pressure was 29.82 inches and steady. Across the remainder of south-central lower Michigan, it was mostly sunny, and temperatures were between 79 and 84 degrees. Elsewhere in central and northern lower Michigan, at Alpena, it was sunny with a temperature of 82. It was cloudy with a temperature of 77 at Cadillac and 77 at Traverse City. Across southern lower Michigan, temperatures were between 82 and 84 degrees. At Kalamazoo, it was mostly sunny. At Lansing, it was partly sunny. At Detroit, it was cloudy. In the Upper Peninsula, Sault Ste. Marie was 63 degrees under cloudy skies, and in Marquette, it was sunny with a temperature of 73. In neighboring states, Chicago was 87 degrees under partly sunny skies. In Cleveland, it was partly sunny and the temperature was 73. Once again, at 5 p.m., Mount Pleasant was 84 degrees under mostly sunny skies. Now here is your local forecast. Through early evening, partly sunny. Highs in the lower 80s. Southwest winds 10 to 15 miles per hour with gusts to around 25 miles per hour. Tonight, partly cloudy. Lows in the upper 50s. West winds 5 to 10 miles per hour with gusts to around 25 miles per hour in the evening becoming light. Sunday, mostly cloudy. Highs in the mid-70s. North winds around 5 miles per hour becoming northwest 10 to 15 miles per hour with gusts to around 25 miles per hour in the afternoon. Sunday night, mostly clear. Lows in the mid-40s. Northwest winds 5 to 10 miles per hour with gusts to around 25 miles per hour in the evening becoming light. Monday, sunny. Highs in the lower 70s. Light winds. Monday night, partly cloudy in the evening, then mostly cloudy with a 50% chance of rain showers after midnight. Lows in the mid-50s. Southeast winds 5 to 15 miles per hour with gusts to around 30 miles per hour. Tuesday, rain showers likely and a slight chance of thunderstorms. Highs around 80. Chance of rain 70%. Tuesday night, mostly cloudy in the evening then becoming partly cloudy. A chance of rain showers and a slight chance of thunderstorms. Lows in the upper 50s. Chance of rain 40%. Wednesday, mostly cloudy with a 40% chance of rain showers. Highs in the lower 70s. Wednesday night, rain showers likely and a slight chance of thunderstorms. Lows in the upper 50s. Chance of rain 70%. Thursday, rain showers likely. Highs in the lower 70s. Chance of rain 70%. Thursday night, partly cloudy with a 20% chance of rain showers. Lows in the lower 50s. Friday, mostly sunny with a 20% chance of rain showers. Highs in the lower 70s. Friday night, partly cloudy with a 30% chance of rain showers. Lows in the lower 50s. Saturday, partly sunny with

30% chance of rain showers. Highs in the lower 70s. 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The current time is 5:51 p.m. Eastern Daylight Time. Conditions around the area at 5 p.m. At Mount Pleasant, it was mostly sunny. The temperature was 84 degrees, the dew point 61, and the relative humidity 45%. The wind was southwest at 13 miles an hour, gusting to 20. The pressure was 29.82 inches and steady. Across the remainder of south-central lower Michigan, it was mostly sunny, and temperatures were between 79 and 84 degrees. Elsewhere in central and northern lower Michigan, at Alpena, it was sunny with a temperature of 82. It was cloudy with a temperature of 77 at Cadillac and 77 at Traverse City. Across southern lower Michigan, temperatures were between 82 and 84 degrees. At Kalamazoo, it was mostly sunny. At Lansing, it was partly sunny. At Detroit, it was cloudy. In the Upper Peninsula, Sault Ste. Marie was 63 degrees under cloudy skies, and in Marquette, it was sunny with a temperature of 73. In neighboring states, Chicago was 87 degrees under partly sunny skies. In Cleveland, it was partly sunny and the temperature was 73. Once again, at 5 p.m., Mount Pleasant was 84 degrees under mostly sunny skies. Now here is your local forecast. Through early evening, partly sunny. Highs in the lower 80s. Southwest winds 10 to 15 miles per hour with gusts to around 25 miles per hour. Tonight, partly cloudy. Lows in the upper 50s. West winds 5 to 10 miles per hour with gusts to around 25 miles per hour in the evening becoming light. Sunday, mostly cloudy. Highs in the mid-70s. North winds around 5 miles per hour becoming northwest 10 to 15 miles per hour with gusts to around 25 miles per hour in the afternoon. Sunday night, mostly clear. Lows in the mid-40s. Northwest winds 5 to 10 miles per hour with gusts to around 25 miles per hour in the evening becoming light. Monday, sunny. Highs in the lower 70s. Light winds. Monday night, partly cloudy in the evening, then mostly cloudy with a 50% chance of rain showers after midnight. Lows in the mid-50s. Southeast winds 5 to 15 miles per hour with gusts to around 30 miles per hour. Tuesday, rain showers likely and a slight chance of thunderstorms. Highs around 80. Chance of rain 70%. Tuesday night, mostly cloudy in the evening then becoming partly cloudy. A chance of rain showers and a slight chance of thunderstorms. Lows in the upper 50s. Chance of rain 40%. Wednesday, mostly cloudy with a 40% chance of rain showers. Highs in the lower 70s. Wednesday night, rain showers likely and a slight chance of thunderstorms. Lows in the upper 50s. Chance of rain 70%. Thursday, rain showers likely. Highs in the lower 70s. Chance of rain 70%. Thursday night, partly cloudy with a 20% chance of rain showers. Lows in the lower 50s. Friday, mostly sunny with a 20% chance of rain showers. Highs in the lower 70s. Friday night, partly cloudy with a 30% chance of rain showers. Lows in the lower 50s. Saturday, partly sunny with a 30% chance of rain showers. Highs in the lower 70s. 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The current time is 5:55 p.m. Eastern Daylight Time. Conditions around the area at 5 p.m. At Mount Pleasant, it was mostly sunny.
the temperature was 84 degrees, the dew point 61, and the relative humidity 45%. The wind was southwest at 13 miles an hour, gusting to 20. The pressure was 29.82 inches and steady. Across the remainder of south-central lower Michigan, it was mostly sunny, and temperatures were between 79 and 84 degrees. Elsewhere in central and northern lower Michigan, at Elpena, it was sunny with a temperature of 82. It was cloudy with a temperature of 77 at Cadillac and 77 at Traverse City. Across southern lower Michigan, temperatures were between 82 and 84 degrees. At Kalamazoo, it was mostly sunny. At Lansing, it was partly sunny. At Detroit, it was cloudy. In the Upper Peninsula, Sault Ste. Marie was 63 degrees under cloudy skies, and in Marquette, it was sunny with a temperature of 73. In neighboring states, Chicago was 87 degrees under partly sunny skies. In Cleveland, it was partly sunny and the temperature was 73. Once again, at 5 p.m., Mount Pleasant was 84 degrees under mostly sunny skies. Now here is your local forecast. Through early evening, partly sunny. Highs in the lower 80s. Southwest winds 10 to 15 miles per hour with gusts to around 25 miles per hour. Tonight, partly cloudy. Lows in the upper 50s. West winds 5 to 10 miles per hour with gusts to around 25 miles per hour in the evening becoming light. Sunday, mostly cloudy. Highs in the mid-70s. North winds around 5 miles per hour becoming northwest 10 to 15 miles per hour with gusts to around 25 miles per hour in the afternoon. Sunday night, mostly clear. Lows in the mid-40s. Northwest winds 5 to 10 miles per hour with gusts to around 25 miles per hour in the evening becoming light. Monday, sunny. Highs in the lower 70s. Light winds. Monday night, partly cloudy in the evening, then mostly cloudy with a 50% chance of rain showers after midnight. Lows in the mid-50s. Southeast winds 5 to 15 miles per hour with gusts to around 30 miles per hour. Tuesday, rain showers likely and a slight chance of thunderstorms. Highs around 80. Chance of rain 70%. Tuesday night, mostly cloudy in the evening then becoming partly cloudy. A chance of rain showers and a slight chance of thunderstorms. Lows in the upper 50s. Chance of rain 40%. Wednesday, mostly cloudy with a 40% chance of rain showers. Highs in the lower 70s. Wednesday night, rain showers likely and a slight chance of thunderstorms. Lows in the upper 50s. Chance of rain 70%. Thursday, rain showers likely. Highs in the lower 70s. Chance of rain 70%. Thursday night, partly cloudy with a 20% chance of rain showers. Lows in the lower 50s. Friday, mostly sunny with a 20% chance of rain showers. Highs in the lower 70s. Friday night, partly cloudy with a 30% chance of rain showers. Lows in the lower 50s. Saturday, partly sunny with a 30% chance of rain showers. Highs in the lower 70s. 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The current time is 6 p.m. Eastern Daylight Time. Conditions around the area at 5 p.m. At Mount Pleasant, it was mostly sunny. The temperature was 84 degrees, the dew point 61, and the relative humidity 45%. The wind was southwest at 13 miles an hour, gusting to 20. The pressure was 29.82 inches and steady. Across the remainder of south-central lower Michigan, it was mostly sunny, and temperatures were between 79 and 84 degrees. Elsewhere in central and northern lower Michigan, at Elpena, it was sunny with a temperature of 82.
It was cloudy, with a temperature of 77 at Cadillac and 77 at Traverse City. Across southern lower Michigan, temperatures were between 82 and 84 degrees. At Kalamazoo, it was mostly sunny. At Lansing, it was partly sunny. At Detroit, it was cloudy. In the Upper Peninsula, Sault Ste. Marie was 63 degrees under cloudy skies, and in Marquette, it was sunny with a temperature of 73. In neighboring states, Chicago was 87 degrees under partly sunny skies. In Cleveland, it was partly sunny and the temperature was 73. Once again, at 5 p.m., Mount Pleasant was 84 degrees under mostly sunny skies. Now here is your local forecast. Through early evening, partly sunny. Highs in the lower 80s. Southwest winds 10 to 15 miles per hour with gusts to around 25 miles per hour. Tonight, partly cloudy. Lows in the upper 50s. West winds 5 to 10 miles per hour with gusts to around 25 miles per hour in the evening becoming light. Sunday, mostly cloudy. Highs in the mid 70s. North winds around 5 miles per hour becoming northwest 10 to 15 miles per hour with gusts to around 25 miles per hour in the afternoon. Sunday night, mostly clear. Lows in the mid 40s. Northwest winds 5 to 10 miles per hour with gusts to around 25 miles per hour in the evening becoming light. Monday, sunny. Highs in the lower 70s. Light winds. Monday night, partly cloudy in the evening, then mostly cloudy with a 50% chance of rain showers after midnight. Lows in the mid-50s. Southeast winds 5 to 15 miles per hour with gusts to around 30 miles per hour. Tuesday, rain showers likely and a slight chance of thunderstorms. Highs around 80. Chance of rain 70%. Tuesday night, mostly cloudy in the evening then becoming partly cloudy. A chance of rain showers and a slight chance of thunderstorms. Lows in the upper 50s. Chance of rain 40%. Wednesday, mostly cloudy with a 40% chance of rain showers. Highs in the lower 70s. Wednesday night, rain showers likely and a slight chance of thunderstorms. Lows in the upper 50s. Chance of rain 70%. Thursday, rain showers likely. Highs in the lower 70s. Chance of rain 70%. Thursday night, partly cloudy with a 20% chance of rain showers. Lows in the lower 50s. Friday, mostly sunny with a 20% chance of rain showers. Highs in the lower 70s. Friday night, partly cloudy with a 30% chance of rain showers. Lows in the lower 50s. Saturday, partly sunny with a 30% chance of rain showers. Highs in the lower 70s. 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The current time is 6:04 p.m. Eastern Daylight Time. Conditions around the area at 5 p.m. At Mount Pleasant, it was mostly sunny. The temperature was 84 degrees, the dew point 61, and the relative humidity 45%. The wind was southwest at 13 miles an hour, gusting to 20. The pressure was 29.82 inches and steady. Across the remainder of south-central lower Michigan, it was mostly sunny, and temperatures were between 79 and 84 degrees. Elsewhere in central and northern lower Michigan, at Alpena, it was sunny, with a temperature of 82. It was cloudy, with a temperature of 77 at Cadillac and 77 at Traverse City. Across southern lower Michigan, temperatures were between 82 and 84 degrees. At Kalamazoo, it was mostly sunny. At Lansing, it was partly sunny. At Detroit, it was cloudy. In the Upper Peninsula, Sault Ste. Marie was 63 degrees under cloudy skies, and in Marquette, it was sunny with a temperature of 73. In neighboring states,
Chicago was 87 degrees under partly sunny skies. In Cleveland, it was partly sunny and the temperature was 73. Once again, at 5 p.m., Mount Pleasant was 84 degrees under mostly sunny skies. Now here is your local forecast. Through early evening, partly sunny. Highs in the lower 80s. Southwest winds 10 to 15 miles per hour with gusts to around 25 miles per hour. Tonight, partly cloudy. Lows in the upper 50s. West winds 5 to 10 miles per hour with gusts to around 25 miles per hour in the evening becoming light. Sunday, mostly cloudy. Highs in the mid-70s. North winds around 5 miles per hour becoming northwest 10 to 15 miles per hour with gusts to around 25 miles per hour in the afternoon. Sunday night, mostly clear. Lows in the mid-40s. Northwest winds 5 to 10 miles per hour with gusts to around 25 miles per hour in the evening becoming light. Monday, sunny. Highs in the lower 70s. Light winds. Monday night, partly cloudy in the evening, then mostly cloudy with a 50% chance of rain showers after midnight. Lows in the mid-50s. Southeast winds 5 to 15 miles per hour with gusts to around 30 miles per hour. Tuesday, rain showers likely and a slight chance of thunderstorms. Highs around 80. Chance of rain 70%. Tuesday night, mostly cloudy in the evening then becoming partly cloudy. A chance of rain showers and a slight chance of thunderstorms. Lows in the upper 50s. Chance of rain 40%. Wednesday, mostly cloudy with a 40% chance of rain showers. Highs in the lower 70s. Wednesday night, rain showers likely and a slight chance of thunderstorms. Lows in the upper 50s. Chance of rain 70%. Thursday, rain showers likely. Highs in the lower 70s. Chance of rain 70%. Thursday night, partly cloudy with a 20% chance of rain showers. Lows in the lower 50s. Friday, mostly sunny with a 20% chance of rain showers. Highs in the lower 70s. Friday night, partly cloudy with a 30% chance of rain showers. Lows in the lower 50s. Saturday, partly sunny with a 30% chance of rain showers. Highs in the lower 70s. 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The current time is 6:09 p.m. Eastern Daylight Time. Conditions around the area at 5 p.m. At Mount Pleasant, it was mostly sunny. The temperature was 84 degrees, the dew point 61, and the relative humidity 45%. The wind was southwest at 13 miles an hour, gusting to 20. The pressure was 29.82 inches and steady. Across the remainder of south-central lower Michigan, it was mostly sunny, and temperatures were between 79 and 84 degrees. Elsewhere in central and northern lower Michigan, at Alpena, it was sunny, with a temperature of 82. It was cloudy, with a temperature of 77 at Cadillac and 77 at Traverse City. Across southern lower Michigan, temperatures were between 82 and 84 degrees. At Kalamazoo, it was mostly sunny. At Lansing, it was partly sunny. At Detroit, it was cloudy. In the Upper Peninsula, Sault Ste. Marie was 63 degrees under cloudy skies, and in Marquette, it was sunny with a temperature of 73. In neighboring states, Chicago was 87 degrees under partly sunny skies. In Cleveland, it was partly sunny and the temperature was 73. Once again, at 5 p.m., Mount Pleasant was 84 degrees under mostly sunny skies. Now here is your local forecast. Through early evening, partly sunny. Highs in the lower 80s. Southwest winds 10 to 15 miles per hour with gusts to around 25 miles per hour. Tonight, partly cloudy.
lows in the upper 50s. West winds 5 to 10 miles per hour with gusts to around 25 miles per hour in the evening, becoming light. Sunday, mostly cloudy. Highs in the mid-70s. North winds around 5 miles per hour, becoming northwest 10 to 15 miles per hour with gusts to around 25 miles per hour in the afternoon. Sunday night, mostly clear. Lows in the mid-40s. Northwest winds 5 to 10 miles per hour with gusts to around 25 miles per hour in the evening, becoming light. Monday, sunny. Highs in the lower 70s. Light winds. Monday night, partly cloudy in the evening, then mostly cloudy with a 50% chance of rain showers after midnight. Lows in the mid-50s. Southeast winds 5 to 15 miles per hour with gusts to around 30 miles per hour. Tuesday, rain showers likely and a slight chance of thunderstorms. Highs around 80. Chance of rain 70%. Tuesday night, mostly cloudy in the evening, then becoming partly cloudy. A chance of rain showers and a slight chance of thunderstorms. Lows in the upper 50s. Chance of rain 40%. Wednesday, mostly cloudy with a 40% chance of rain showers. Highs in the lower 70s. Wednesday night, rain showers likely and a slight chance of thunderstorms. Lows in the upper 50s. Chance of rain 70%. Thursday, rain showers likely. Highs in the lower 70s. Chance of rain 70%. Thursday night, partly cloudy with a 20% chance of rain showers. Lows in the lower 50s. Friday, mostly sunny with a 20% chance of rain showers. Highs in the lower 70s. Friday night, partly cloudy with a 30% chance of rain showers. Lows in the lower 50s. Saturday, partly sunny with a 30% chance of rain showers. Highs in the lower 70s. 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The current time is 6:13 p.m. Eastern Daylight Time. Conditions around the area at 5 p.m. At Mount Pleasant, it was mostly sunny. The temperature was 84 degrees, the dew point 61, and the relative humidity 45%. The wind was southwest at 13 miles an hour, gusting to 20. The pressure was 29.82 inches and steady. Across the remainder of south-central lower Michigan, it was mostly sunny, and temperatures were between 79 and 84 degrees. Elsewhere in central and northern lower Michigan, at Alpena, it was sunny with a temperature of 82. It was cloudy with a temperature of 77 at Cadillac and 77 at Traverse City. Across southern lower Michigan, temperatures were between 82 and 84 degrees. At Kalamazoo, it was mostly sunny. At Lansing, it was partly sunny. At Detroit, it was cloudy. In the Upper Peninsula, Sault Ste. Marie was 63 degrees under cloudy skies, and in Marquette, it was sunny with a temperature of 73. In neighboring states, Chicago was 87 degrees under partly sunny skies. In Cleveland, it was partly sunny and the temperature was 73. Once again, at 5 p.m., Mount Pleasant was 84 degrees under mostly sunny skies. Conditions around the area at 6 p.m. At Mount Pleasant, it was mostly sunny. The temperature was 82 degrees, the dew point 61, and the relative humidity 47%. The wind was west at 10 miles an hour. The pressure was 29.82 inches and steady. Across the remainder of south-central lower Michigan, temperatures were between 77 and 82 degrees. It was mostly sunny at Alma, Saginaw, and Midland. At Houghton Lake, it was partly sunny. At Big Rapids, it was cloudy. Elsewhere in central and northern lower Michigan, at Alpena, it was partly sunny, with a temperature of 81. It was cloudy, with a temperature of 73 at Cadillac and 76 at Traverse City.
Across southern lower Michigan, temperatures were between 82 and 83 degrees. It was mostly sunny at Lansing and Kalamazoo.

25 miles per hour in the evening, becoming light. Sunday, mostly cloudy. Highs in the mid-70s. North winds around 5 miles per hour, becoming northwest 10 to 15 miles per hour, with gusts to around 25 miles per hour in the afternoon. Sunday night, mostly clear. Lows in the mid-40s. Northwest winds 5 to 10 miles per hour, with gusts to around 25 miles per hour in the evening, becoming light. Monday, sunny. Highs in the lower 70s. Light winds. Monday night, partly cloudy in the evening, then mostly cloudy with a 50% chance of rain showers after midnight. Lows in the mid-50s. Southeast winds 5 to 15 miles per hour, with gusts to around 30 miles per hour. Tuesday, rain showers likely and a slight chance of thunderstorms. Highs around 80. Chance of rain 70%. Tuesday night, mostly cloudy in the evening, then becoming partly cloudy. A chance of rain showers and a slight chance of thunderstorms. Lows in the upper 50s. Chance of rain 40%. Wednesday, mostly cloudy with a 40% chance of rain showers. Highs in the lower 70s. Wednesday night, rain showers likely and a slight chance of thunderstorms. Lows in the upper 50s. Chance of rain 70%. Thursday, rain showers likely. Highs in the lower 70s. Chance of rain 70%. Thursday night, partly cloudy with a 20% chance of rain showers. Lows in the lower 50s. Friday, mostly sunny with a 20% chance of rain showers. Highs in the lower 70s. Friday night, partly cloudy with a 30% chance of rain showers. Lows in the lower 50s. Saturday, partly sunny with a 30% chance of rain showers. Highs in the lower 70s. 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The current time is 6:19 p.m. Eastern Daylight Time. Conditions around the area at 6 p.m. At Mount Pleasant, it was mostly sunny. The temperature was 82 degrees, the dew point 61, and the relative humidity 47%. The wind was west at 10 miles an hour. The pressure was 29.82 inches and steady. Across the remainder of south central lower Michigan, temperatures were between 77 and 82 degrees. It was mostly sunny at Alma, Saginaw, and Midland. At Houghton Lake, it was partly sunny. At Big Rapids, it was cloudy. Elsewhere in central and northern lower Michigan, at Alpena, it was partly sunny with a temperature of 81. It was cloudy with a temperature of 73 at Cadillac and 76 at Traverse City. Across southern lower Michigan, temperatures were between 82 and 83 degrees. It was mostly sunny at Lansing and Kalamazoo. At Detroit, it was cloudy. In the Upper Peninsula, Sault Ste. Marie was 63 degrees under cloudy skies, and in Marquette, it was sunny with a temperature of 73. In neighboring states, Chicago was 85 degrees under partly sunny skies. In Cleveland, it was cloudy and the temperature was 73. Once again, at 6 p.m., Mount Pleasant was 82 degrees under mostly sunny skies. Now here is your local forecast. Through early evening, partly sunny. Highs in the lower 80s. Southwest winds 10 to 15 miles per hour with gusts to around 25 miles per hour. Tonight, partly cloudy. Lows in the upper 50s. West winds 5 to 10 miles per hour with gusts to around 25 miles per hour in the evening, becoming light. Sunday, mostly cloudy. Highs in the mid-70s. North winds around 5 miles per hour, becoming northwest 10 to 15 miles per hour with gusts to around 25 miles per hour in the afternoon. Sunday night, mostly clear. Lows in the mid-40s. Northwest winds 5 to 10 miles per hour with gusts to around 25 miles per hour in the evening, becoming light.

Monday, sunny. Highs in the lower 70s. Light winds. Monday night, partly cloudy in the evening, then mostly cloudy with a 50% chance of rain showers after midnight. Lows in the mid-50s. Southeast winds 5 to 15 miles per hour with gusts to around 30 miles per hour. Tuesday, rain showers likely and a slight chance of thunderstorms. Highs around 80. Chance of rain 70%. Tuesday night, mostly cloudy in the evening then becoming partly cloudy. A chance of rain showers and a slight chance of thunderstorms. Lows in the upper 50s. Chance of rain 40%. Wednesday, mostly cloudy with a 40% chance of rain showers. Highs in the lower 70s. Wednesday night, rain showers likely and a slight chance of thunderstorms. Lows in the upper 50s. Chance of rain 70%. Thursday, rain showers likely. Highs in the lower 70s. Chance of rain 70%. Thursday night, partly cloudy with a 20% chance of rain showers. Lows in the lower 50s. Friday, mostly sunny with a 20% chance of rain showers. Highs in the lower 70s. Friday night, partly cloudy with a 30% chance of rain showers. Lows in the lower 50s. Saturday, partly sunny with a 30% chance of rain showers. Highs in the lower 70s. 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The current time is 6:23 p.m. Eastern Daylight Time. Conditions around the area at 6 p.m. At Mount Pleasant, it was mostly sunny. The temperature was 82 degrees, the dew point 61, and the relative humidity 47%. The wind was west at 10 miles an hour. The pressure was 29.82 inches and steady. Across the remainder of south-central lower Michigan, temperatures were between 77 and 82 degrees. It was mostly sunny at Alma, Saginaw, and Midland. At Houghton Lake, it was partly sunny. At Big Rapids, it was cloudy. Elsewhere in central and northern lower Michigan, at Alpena, it was partly sunny, with a temperature of 81. It was cloudy, with a temperature of 73 at Cadillac, and 76 at Traverse City. Across southern lower Michigan, temperatures were between 82 and 83 degrees. It was mostly sunny at Lansing and Kalamazoo. At Detroit, it was cloudy. In the Upper Peninsula, Sault Ste. Marie was 63 degrees under cloudy skies, and in Marquette, it was sunny with a temperature of 73. In neighboring states, Chicago was 85 degrees under partly sunny skies. In Cleveland, it was cloudy and the temperature was 73. Once again, at 6 p.m., Mount Pleasant was 82 degrees under mostly sunny skies. Now here is your local forecast. Through early evening, partly sunny. Highs in the lower 80s. Southwest winds 10 to 15 miles per hour with gusts to around 25 miles per hour. Tonight, partly cloudy. Lows in the upper 50s. West winds 5 to 10 miles per hour with gusts to around 25 miles per hour in the evening becoming light. Sunday, mostly cloudy. Highs in the mid-70s. North winds around 5 miles per hour becoming northwest 10 to 15 miles per hour with gusts to around 25 miles per hour in the afternoon. Sunday night, mostly clear. Lows in the mid-40s. Northwest winds 5 to 10 miles per hour with gusts to around 25 miles per hour in the evening becoming light. Monday, sunny. Highs in the lower 70s. Light winds. Monday night, partly cloudy in the evening, then mostly cloudy with a 50% chance of rain showers after midnight. Lows in the mid-50s. Southeast winds 5 to 15 miles per hour with gusts to around 30 miles per hour. Tuesday, rain showers likely and a slight chance of thunderstorms. Highs around 80.
chance of rain 70%. Tuesday night, mostly cloudy in the evening, then becoming partly cloudy. A chance of rain showers and a slight chance of thunderstorms. Lows in the upper 50s. Chance of rain 40%. Wednesday, mostly cloudy with a 40% chance of rain showers. Highs in the lower 70s. Wednesday night, rain showers likely and a slight chance of thunderstorms. Lows in the upper 50s. Chance of rain 70%. Thursday, rain showers likely. Highs in the lower 70s. Chance of rain 70%. Thursday night, partly cloudy with a 20% chance of rain showers. Lows in the lower 50s. Friday, mostly sunny with a 20% chance of rain showers. Highs in the lower 70s. Friday night, partly cloudy with a 30% chance of rain showers. Lows in the lower 50s. Saturday, partly sunny with a 30% chance of rain showers. Highs in the lower 70s. 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The current time is 6:28 p.m. Eastern Daylight Time. Conditions around the area at 6 p.m. At Mount Pleasant, it was mostly sunny. The temperature was 82 degrees, the dew point 61, and the relative humidity 47%. The wind was west at 10 miles an hour. The pressure was 29.82 inches and steady. Across the remainder of south-central lower Michigan, temperatures were between 77 and 82 degrees. It was mostly sunny at Alma, Saginaw, and Midland. At Houghton Lake, it was partly sunny. At Big Rapids, it was cloudy. Elsewhere in central and northern lower Michigan, at Alpena, it was partly sunny, with a temperature of 81. It was cloudy, with a temperature of 73 at Cadillac, and 76 at Traverse City. Across southern lower Michigan, temperatures were between 82 and 83 degrees. It was mostly sunny at Lansing and Kalamazoo. At Detroit, it was cloudy. In the Upper Peninsula, Sault Ste. Marie was 63 degrees under cloudy skies, and in Marquette, it was sunny with a temperature of 73. In neighboring states, Chicago was 85 degrees under partly sunny skies. In Cleveland, it was cloudy and the temperature was 73. Once again, at 6 p.m., Mount Pleasant was 82 degrees under mostly sunny skies. Now here is your local forecast. Through early evening, partly sunny. Highs in the lower 80s. Southwest winds 10 to 15 miles per hour with gusts to around 25 miles per hour. Tonight, partly cloudy. Lows in the upper 50s. West winds 5 to 10 miles per hour with gusts to around 25 miles per hour in the evening becoming light. Sunday, mostly cloudy. Highs in the mid-70s. North winds around 5 miles per hour becoming northwest 10 to 15 miles per hour with gusts to around 25 miles per hour in the afternoon. Sunday night, mostly clear. Lows in the mid-40s. Northwest winds 5 to 10 miles per hour with gusts to around 25 miles per hour in the evening becoming light. Monday, sunny. Highs in the lower 70s. Light winds. Monday night, partly cloudy in the evening, then mostly cloudy with a 50% chance of rain showers after midnight. Lows in the mid-50s. Southeast winds 5 to 15 miles per hour with gusts to around 30 miles per hour. Tuesday, rain showers likely and a slight chance of thunderstorms. Highs around 80. Chance of rain 70%. Tuesday night, mostly cloudy in the evening then becoming partly cloudy. A chance of rain showers and a slight chance of thunderstorms. Lows in the upper 50s. Chance of rain 40%. Wednesday, mostly cloudy with a 40% chance of rain showers. Highs in the lower 70s. Wednesday night, rain showers likely and a slight chance of thunderstorms.
lows in the upper 50s. Chance of rain 70%. Thursday, rain showers likely. Highs in the lower 70s. Chance of rain 70%. Thursday night, partly cloudy with a 20% chance of rain showers. Lows in the lower 50s. Friday, mostly sunny with a 20% chance of rain showers. Highs in the lower 70s. Friday night, partly cloudy with a 30% chance of rain showers. Lows in the lower 50s. Saturday, partly sunny with a 30% chance of rain showers. Highs in the lower 70s. 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The current time is 6:32 p.m. Eastern Daylight Time. Conditions around the area at 6 p.m. At Mount Pleasant, it was mostly sunny. The temperature was 82 degrees, the dew point 61, and the relative humidity 47%. The wind was west at 10 miles an hour. Breeze, the dew point 61, and the relative humidity 47%. The wind was west at 10 miles an hour. The pressure was 29.82 inches and steady. Across the remainder of south central lower Michigan, temperatures were between 77 and 82 degrees. It was mostly sunny at Alma, Saginaw, and Midland. At Houghton Lake, it was partly sunny. At Big Rapids, it was cloudy. Elsewhere in central and northern lower Michigan, at Alpena, it was partly sunny with a temperature of 81. It was cloudy with a temperature of 73 at Cadillac and 76 at Traverse City. Across southern lower Michigan, temperatures were between 82 and 83 degrees. It was mostly sunny at Lansing and Kalamazoo. At Detroit, it was cloudy. In the Upper Peninsula, Sault Ste. Marie was 63 degrees under cloudy skies, and in Marquette, it was sunny with a temperature of 73. In neighboring states, Chicago was 85 degrees under partly sunny skies. In Cleveland, it was cloudy and the temperature was 73. Once again, at 6 p.m., Mount Pleasant was 82 degrees under mostly sunny skies. Now here is your local forecast. Through early evening, partly sunny. Highs in the lower 80s. Southwest winds 10 to 15 miles per hour with gusts to around 25 miles per hour. Tonight, partly cloudy. Lows in the upper 50s. West winds 5 to 10 miles per hour with gusts to around 25 miles per hour in the evening becoming light. Sunday, mostly cloudy. Highs in the mid-70s. North winds around 5 miles per hour becoming northwest 10 to 15 miles per hour with gusts to around 25 miles per hour in the afternoon. Sunday night, mostly clear. Lows in the mid-40s. Northwest winds 5 to 10 miles per hour with gusts to around 25 miles per hour in the evening becoming light. Monday, sunny. Highs in the lower 70s. Light winds. Monday night, partly cloudy in the evening, then mostly cloudy with a 50% chance of rain showers after midnight. Lows in the mid-50s. Southeast winds 5 to 15 miles per hour with gusts to around 30 miles per hour. Tuesday, rain showers likely and a slight chance of thunderstorms. Highs around 80. Chance of rain 70%. Tuesday night, mostly cloudy in the evening then becoming partly cloudy. A chance of rain showers and a slight chance of thunderstorms. Lows in the upper 50s. Chance of rain 40%. Wednesday, mostly cloudy with a 40% chance of rain showers. Highs in the lower 70s. Wednesday night, rain showers likely and a slight chance of thunderstorms. Lows in the upper 50s. Chance of rain 70%. Thursday, rain showers likely. Highs in the lower 70s. Chance of rain 70%. Thursday night, partly cloudy with a 20% chance of rain showers. Lows in the lower 50s.
Friday, mostly sunny with a 20% chance of rain showers.

highs in the lower 70s. Friday night, partly cloudy with a 30% chance of rain showers. Lows in the lower 50s. Saturday, partly sunny with a 30% chance of rain showers. Highs in the lower 70s. 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The current time is 6:37 p.m. Eastern Daylight Time. Conditions around the area at 6 p.m. At Mount Pleasant, it was mostly sunny. The temperature was 82 degrees, the dew point 61, and the relative humidity 47%. The wind was west at 10 miles an hour. The pressure was 29.82 inches and steady. Across the remainder of south-central lower Michigan, temperatures were between 77 and 82 degrees. It was mostly sunny at Alma, Saginaw, and Midland. At Houghton Lake, it was partly sunny. At Big Rapids, it was cloudy. Elsewhere in central and northern lower Michigan, at Alpena, it was partly sunny with a temperature of 81. It was cloudy with a temperature of 73 at Cadillac and 76 at Traverse City. Across southern lower Michigan, temperatures were between 82 and 83 degrees. It was mostly sunny at Lansing and Kalamazoo. At Detroit, it was cloudy. In the Upper Peninsula, Sault Ste. Marie was 63 degrees under cloudy skies, and in Marquette, it was sunny with a temperature of 73. In neighboring states, Chicago was 85 degrees under partly sunny skies. In Cleveland, it was cloudy and the temperature was 73. Once again, at 6 p.m., Mount Pleasant was 82 degrees under mostly sunny skies. Now here is your local forecast. Through early evening, partly sunny. Highs in the lower 80s. Southwest winds 10 to 15 miles per hour with gusts to around 25 miles per hour. Tonight, partly cloudy. Lows in the upper 50s. West winds 5 to 10 miles per hour with gusts to around 25 miles per hour in the evening becoming light. Sunday, mostly cloudy. Highs in the mid-70s. North winds around 5 miles per hour becoming northwest 10 to 15 miles per hour with gusts to around 25 miles per hour in the afternoon. Sunday night, mostly clear. Lows in the mid-40s. Northwest winds 5 to 10 miles per hour with gusts to around 25 miles per hour in the evening becoming light. Monday, sunny. Highs in the lower 70s. Light winds. Monday night, partly cloudy in the evening, then mostly cloudy with a 50% chance of rain showers after midnight. Lows in the mid-50s. Southeast winds 5 to 15 miles per hour with gusts to around 30 miles per hour. Tuesday, rain showers likely and a slight chance of thunderstorms. Highs around 80. Chance of rain 70%. Tuesday night, mostly cloudy in the evening then becoming partly cloudy. A chance of rain showers and a slight chance of thunderstorms. Lows in the upper 50s. Chance of rain 40%. Wednesday, mostly cloudy with a 40% chance of rain showers. Highs in the lower 70s. Wednesday night, rain showers likely and a slight chance of thunderstorms. Lows in the upper 50s. Chance of rain 70%. Thursday, rain showers likely. Highs in the lower 70s. Chance of rain 70%. Thursday night, partly cloudy with a 20% chance of rain showers. Lows in the lower 50s. Friday, mostly sunny with a 20% chance of rain showers. Highs in the lower 70s. Friday night, partly cloudy with a 30% chance of rain showers. Lows in the lower 50s. Saturday, partly sunny with a 30% chance of rain showers. Highs in the lower 70s. 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

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The current time is 6:41 p.m. Eastern Daylight Time. Conditions around the area at 6 p.m. At Mount Pleasant, it was mostly sunny. The temperature was 82 degrees, the dew point 61, and the relative humidity 47%. The wind was west at 10 miles an hour. The pressure was 29.82 inches and steady. Across the remainder of south-central lower Michigan, temperatures were between 77 and 82 degrees. It was mostly sunny at Alma, Saginaw, and Midland. At Houghton Lake, it was partly sunny. At Big Rapids, it was cloudy. Elsewhere in central and northern lower Michigan, at Alpena, it was partly sunny with a temperature of 81. It was cloudy with a temperature of 73 at Cadillac and 76 at Traverse City. Across southern lower Michigan, temperatures were between 82 and 83 degrees. It was mostly sunny at Lansing and Kalamazoo. At Detroit, it was cloudy. In the Upper Peninsula, Sault Ste. Marie was 63 degrees under cloudy skies, and in Marquette, it was sunny with a temperature of 73. In neighboring states, Chicago was 85 degrees under partly sunny skies. In Cleveland, it was cloudy and the temperature was 73. Once again, at 6 p.m., Mount Pleasant was 82 degrees under mostly sunny skies. Now here is your local forecast. Through early evening, partly sunny. Highs in the lower 80s. Southwest winds 10 to 15 miles per hour with gusts to around 25 miles per hour. Tonight, partly cloudy. Lows in the upper 50s. West winds 5 to 10 miles per hour with gusts to around 25 miles per hour in the evening becoming light. Sunday, mostly cloudy. Highs in the mid-70s. North winds around 5 miles per hour becoming northwest 10 to 15 miles per hour with gusts to around 25 miles per hour in the afternoon. Sunday night, mostly clear. Lows in the mid-40s. Northwest winds 5 to 10 miles per hour with gusts to around 25 miles per hour in the evening becoming light. Monday, sunny. Highs in the lower 70s. Light winds. Monday night, partly cloudy in the evening, then mostly cloudy with a 50% chance of rain showers after midnight. Lows in the mid-50s. Southeast winds 5 to 15 miles per hour with gusts to around 30 miles per hour. Tuesday, rain showers likely and a slight chance of thunderstorms. Highs around 80. Chance of rain 70%. Tuesday night, mostly cloudy in the evening then becoming partly cloudy. A chance of rain showers and a slight chance of thunderstorms. Lows in the upper 50s. Chance of rain 40%. Wednesday, mostly cloudy with a 40% chance of rain showers. Highs in the lower 70s. Wednesday night, rain showers likely and a slight chance of thunderstorms. Lows in the upper 50s. Chance of rain 70%. Thursday, rain showers likely. Highs in the lower 70s. Chance of rain 70%. Thursday night, partly cloudy with a 20% chance of rain showers. Lows in the lower 50s. Friday, mostly sunny with a 20% chance of rain showers. Highs in the lower 70s. Friday night, partly cloudy with a 30% chance of rain showers. Lows in the lower 50s. Saturday, partly sunny with a 30% chance of rain showers. Highs in the lower 70s. 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The current time is 6:46 p.m. Eastern Daylight Time. Conditions around the area at 6 p.m. At Mount Pleasant, it was mostly sunny. The temperature was 82 degrees, the dew point 61, and the relative humidity 47%. The wind was west at 10 miles an hour. The pressure was 29.82 inches and steady. Across the remainder

south central lower Michigan, temperatures were between 77 and 82 degrees. It was mostly sunny at Alma, Saginaw, and Midland. At Houghton Lake, it was partly sunny. At Big Rapids, it was cloudy. Elsewhere in central and northern lower Michigan, at Alpena, it was partly sunny with a temperature of 81. It was cloudy with a temperature of 73 at Cadillac and 76 at Traverse City. Across southern lower Michigan, temperatures were between 82 and 83 degrees. It was mostly sunny at Lansing and Kalamazoo. At Detroit, it was cloudy. In the Upper Peninsula, Sault Ste. Marie was 63 degrees under cloudy skies, and in Marquette, it was sunny with a temperature of 73. In neighboring states, Chicago was 85 degrees under partly sunny skies. In Cleveland, it was cloudy and the temperature was 73. Once again, at 6 p.m., Mount Pleasant was 82 degrees under mostly sunny skies. Now here is your local forecast. Through early evening, partly sunny. Highs in the lower 80s. Southwest winds 10 to 15 miles per hour with gusts to around 25 miles per hour. Tonight, partly cloudy. Lows in the upper 50s. West winds 5 to 10 miles per hour with gusts to around 25 miles per hour in the evening becoming light. Sunday, mostly cloudy. Highs in the mid-70s. North winds around 5 miles per hour becoming northwest 10 to 15 miles per hour with gusts to around 25 miles per hour in the afternoon. Sunday night, mostly clear. Lows in the mid-40s. Northwest winds 5 to 10 miles per hour with gusts to around 25 miles per hour in the evening becoming light. Monday, sunny. Highs in the lower 70s. Light winds. Monday night, partly cloudy in the evening, then mostly cloudy with a 50% chance of rain showers after midnight. Lows in the mid-50s. Southeast winds 5 to 15 miles per hour with gusts to around 30 miles per hour. Tuesday, rain showers likely and a slight chance of thunderstorms. Highs around 80. Chance of rain 70%. Tuesday night, mostly cloudy in the evening then becoming partly cloudy. A chance of rain showers and a slight chance of thunderstorms. Lows in the upper 50s. Chance of rain 40%. Wednesday, mostly cloudy with a 40% chance of rain showers. Highs in the lower 70s. Wednesday night, rain showers likely and a slight chance of thunderstorms. Lows in the upper 50s. Chance of rain 70%. Thursday, rain showers likely. Highs in the lower 70s. Chance of rain 70%. Thursday night, partly cloudy with a 20% chance of rain showers. Lows in the lower 50s. Friday, mostly sunny with a 20% chance of rain showers. Highs in the lower 70s. Friday night, partly cloudy with a 30% chance of rain showers. Lows in the lower 50s. Saturday, partly sunny with a 30% chance of rain showers. Highs in the lower 70s. 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The current time is 6:50 p.m. Eastern Daylight Time. Conditions around the area at 6 p.m. At Mount Pleasant, it was mostly sunny. The temperature was 82 degrees, the dew point 61, and the relative humidity 47%. The wind was west at 10 miles an hour. The pressure was 29.82 inches and steady. Across the remainder of south central lower Michigan, temperatures were between 77 and 82 degrees. It was mostly sunny at Alma, Saginaw, and Midland. At Houghton Lake, it was partly sunny. At Big Rapids, it was cloudy. Elsewhere in central and northern lower Michigan, at Alpena, it was partly sunny, with a temperature of 81. It was cloudy, with a temperature of 73 at Cadillac and 76 at Traverse City.
Across southern lower Michigan, temperatures were between 82 and 83 degrees. It was mostly sunny at Lansing and Kalamazoo. At Detroit, it was cloudy. In the Upper Peninsula, Sault Ste. Marie was 63 degrees under cloudy skies, and in Marquette, it was sunny with a temperature of 73. In neighboring states, Chicago was 85 degrees under partly sunny skies. In Cleveland, it was cloudy and the temperature was 73. Once again, at 6 p.m., Mount Pleasant was 82 degrees under mostly sunny skies. Now here is your local forecast. Through early evening, partly sunny. Highs in the lower 80s. Southwest winds 10 to 15 miles per hour with gusts to around 25 miles per hour. Tonight, partly cloudy. Lows in the upper 50s. West winds 5 to 10 miles per hour with gusts to around 25 miles per hour in the evening becoming light. Sunday, mostly cloudy. Highs in the mid-70s. North winds around 5 miles per hour becoming northwest 10 to 15 miles per hour with gusts to around 25 miles per hour in the afternoon. Sunday night, mostly clear. Lows in the mid-40s. Northwest winds 5 to 10 miles per hour with gusts to around 25 miles per hour in the evening becoming light. Monday, sunny. Highs in the lower 70s. Light winds. Monday night, partly cloudy in the evening, then mostly cloudy with a 50% chance of rain showers after midnight. Lows in the mid-50s. Southeast winds 5 to 15 miles per hour with gusts to around 30 miles per hour. Tuesday, rain showers likely and a slight chance of thunderstorms. Highs around 80. Chance of rain 70%. Tuesday night, mostly cloudy in the evening then becoming partly cloudy. A chance of rain showers and a slight chance of thunderstorms. Lows in the upper 50s. Chance of rain 40%. Wednesday, mostly cloudy with a 40% chance of rain showers. Highs in the lower 70s. Wednesday night, rain showers likely and a slight chance of thunderstorms. Lows in the upper 50s. Chance of rain 70%. Thursday, rain showers likely. Highs in the lower 70s. Chance of rain 70%. Thursday night, partly cloudy with a 20% chance of rain showers. Lows in the lower 50s. Friday, mostly sunny with a 20% chance of rain showers. Highs in the lower 70s. Friday night, partly cloudy with a 30% chance of rain showers. Lows in the lower 50s. Saturday, partly sunny with a 30% chance of rain showers. Highs in the lower 70s. 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The current time is 6:55 p.m. Eastern Daylight Time. Conditions around the area at 6 p.m. At Mount Pleasant, it was mostly sunny. The temperature was 82 degrees, the dew point 61, and the relative humidity 47%. The wind was west at 10 miles an hour. The pressure was 29.82 inches and steady. Across the remainder of south central lower Michigan, temperatures were between 77 and 82 degrees. It was mostly sunny at Alma, Saginaw, and Midland. At Houghton Lake, it was partly sunny. At Big Rapids, it was cloudy. Elsewhere in central and northern lower Michigan, at Alpena, it was partly sunny, with a temperature of 81. It was cloudy, with a temperature of 73 at Cadillac, and 76 at Traverse City. Across southern lower Michigan, temperatures were between 82 and 83 degrees. It was mostly sunny at Lansing and Kalamazoo. At Detroit, it was cloudy. In the Upper Peninsula, Sault Ste. Marie was 63 degrees under cloudy skies, and in Marquette, it was sunny with a temperature of 73. In neighboring states, Chicago was 85 degrees under partly sunny skies. In Cleveland,
it was cloudy and the temperature was 73. Once again, at 6 p.m., Mount Pleasant was 82 degrees under mostly sunny skies. Now here is your local forecast. Through early evening, partly sunny. Highs in the lower 80s. Southwest winds 10 to 15 miles per hour with gusts to around 25 miles per hour. Tonight, partly cloudy. Lows in the upper 50s. West winds 5 to 10 miles per hour with gusts to around 25 miles per hour in the evening becoming light. Sunday, mostly cloudy. Highs in the mid-70s. North winds around 5 miles per hour becoming northwest 10 to 15 miles per hour with gusts to around 25 miles per hour in the afternoon. Sunday night, mostly clear. Lows in the mid-40s. Northwest winds 5 to 10 miles per hour with gusts to around 25 miles per hour in the evening becoming light. Monday, sunny. Highs in the lower 70s. Light winds. Monday night, partly cloudy in the evening, then mostly cloudy with a 50% chance of rain showers after midnight. Lows in the mid-50s. Southeast winds 5 to 15 miles per hour with gusts to around 30 miles per hour. Tuesday, rain showers likely and a slight chance of thunderstorms. Highs around 80. Chance of rain 70%. Tuesday night, mostly cloudy in the evening then becoming partly cloudy. A chance of rain showers and a slight chance of thunderstorms. Lows in the upper 50s. Chance of rain 40%. Wednesday, mostly cloudy with a 40% chance of rain showers. Highs in the lower 70s. Wednesday night, rain showers likely and a slight chance of thunderstorms. Lows in the upper 50s. Chance of rain 70%. Thursday, rain showers likely. Highs in the lower 70s. Chance of rain 70%. Thursday night, partly cloudy with a 20% chance of rain showers. Lows in the lower 50s. Friday, mostly sunny with a 20% chance of rain showers. Highs in the lower 70s. Friday night, partly cloudy with a 30% chance of rain showers. Lows in the lower 50s. Saturday, partly sunny with a 30% chance of rain showers. Highs in the lower 70s. 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The current time is 6:59 p.m. Eastern Daylight Time. Conditions around the area at 6 p.m. At Mount Pleasant, it was mostly sunny. The temperature was 82 degrees. The dew point 61, and the relative humidity 47%. The wind was west at 10 miles an hour. The pressure was 29.82 inches and steady. Across the remainder of south central lower Michigan, temperatures were between 77 and 82 degrees. It was mostly sunny at Alma, Saginaw, and Midland. At Houghton Lake, it was partly sunny. At Big Rapids, it was cloudy. Elsewhere in central and northern lower Michigan, at Alpena, it was partly sunny, with a temperature of 81. It was cloudy, with a temperature of 73 at Cadillac, and 76 at Traverse City. Across southern lower Michigan, temperatures were between 82 and 83 degrees. It was mostly sunny at Lansing and Kalamazoo. At Detroit, it was cloudy. In the upper peninsula, Sault Ste. Marie was 63 degrees under cloudy skies, and in Marquette, it was sunny with a temperature of 73. In neighboring states, Chicago was 85 degrees under partly sunny skies. In Cleveland, it was cloudy and the temperature was 73. Once again, at 6 p.m., Mount Pleasant was 82 degrees under mostly sunny skies. Now here is your local forecast. Through early evening, partly sunny. Highs in the lower 80s. Southwest winds 10 to 15 miles per hour with gusts to around 25 miles per hour. Tonight, partly cloudy. Lows in the upper 50s.
West winds 5 to 10 miles per hour with gusts to around 25 miles per hour in the evening, becoming light. Sunday, mostly cloudy. Highs in the mid-70s. North winds around 5 miles per hour, becoming northwest 10 to 15 miles per hour with gusts to around 25 miles per hour in the afternoon. Sunday night, mostly clear. Lows in the mid-40s. Northwest winds 5 to 10 miles per hour with gusts to around 25 miles per hour in the evening, becoming light. Monday, sunny. Highs in the lower 70s. Light winds. Monday night, partly cloudy in the evening, then mostly cloudy with a 50% chance of rain showers after midnight. Lows in the mid-50s. Southeast winds 5 to 15 miles per hour with gusts to around 30 miles per hour. Tuesday, rain showers likely and a slight chance of thunderstorms. Highs around 80. Chance of rain 70%. Tuesday night, mostly cloudy in the evening, then becoming partly cloudy. A chance of rain showers and a slight chance of thunderstorms. Lows in the upper 50s. Chance of rain 40%. Wednesday, mostly cloudy with a 40% chance of rain showers. Highs in the lower 70s. Wednesday night, rain showers likely and a slight chance of thunderstorms. Lows in the upper 50s. Chance of rain 70%. Thursday, rain showers likely. Highs in the lower 70s. Chance of rain 70%. Thursday night, partly cloudy with a 20% chance of rain showers. Lows in the lower 50s. Friday, mostly sunny with a 20% chance of rain showers. Highs in the lower 70s. Friday night, partly cloudy with a 30% chance of rain showers. Lows in the lower 50s. Saturday, partly sunny with a 30% chance of rain showers. Highs in the lower 70s. 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The current time is 7:04 p.m. Eastern Daylight Time. Conditions around the area at 6 p.m. At Mount Pleasant, it was mostly sunny. The temperature was 82 degrees, the dew point 61, and the relative humidity 47%. The wind was west at 10 miles an hour. The pressure was 29.82 inches and steady. Across the remainder of south central lower Michigan, temperatures were between 77 and 82 degrees. It was mostly sunny at Alma, Saginaw, and Midland. At Houghton Lake, it was partly sunny. At Big Rapids, it was cloudy. Elsewhere in central and northern lower Michigan, at Alpena, it was partly sunny, with a temperature of 81. It was cloudy, with a temperature of 73 at Cadillac and 76 at Traverse City. Across southern lower Michigan, temperatures were between 82 and 83 degrees. It was mostly sunny at Lansing and Kalamazoo. At Detroit, it was cloudy. In the Upper Peninsula, Sault Ste. Marie was 63 degrees under cloudy skies, and in Marquette, it was sunny with a temperature of 73. In neighboring states, Chicago was 85 degrees under partly sunny skies. In Cleveland, it was cloudy and the temperature was 73. Once again, at 6 p.m., Mount Pleasant was 82 degrees under mostly sunny skies. Now here is your local forecast. Through early evening, partly sunny. Highs in the lower 80s. Southwest winds 10 to 15 miles per hour with gusts to around 25 miles per hour. Tonight, partly cloudy. Lows in the upper 50s. West winds 5 to 10 miles per hour with gusts to around 25 miles per hour in the evening, becoming light. Sunday, mostly cloudy. Highs in the mid-70s. North winds around 5 miles per hour, becoming northwest 10 to 15 miles per hour with gusts to around 25 miles per hour in the afternoon. Sunday night, mostly clear. Lows in the mid-40s.
Northwest winds 5 to 10 miles per hour with gusts to around 25 miles per hour in the evening, becoming light. Monday, sunny. Highs in the lower 70s. Light winds. Monday night, partly cloudy in the evening, then mostly cloudy with a 50% chance of rain showers after midnight. Lows in the mid-50s. Southeast winds 5 to 15 miles per hour with gusts to around 30 miles per hour. Tuesday, rain showers likely and a slight chance of thunderstorms. Highs around 80. Chance of rain 70%. Tuesday night, mostly cloudy in the evening, then becoming partly cloudy. A chance of rain showers and a slight chance of thunderstorms. Lows in the upper 50s. Chance of rain 40%. Wednesday, mostly cloudy with a 40% chance of rain showers. Highs in the lower 70s. Wednesday night, rain showers likely and a slight chance of thunderstorms. Lows in the upper 50s. Chance of rain 70%. Thursday, rain showers likely. Highs in the lower 70s. Chance of rain 70%. Thursday night, partly cloudy with a 20% chance of rain showers. Lows in the lower 50s. Friday, mostly sunny with a 20% chance of rain showers. Highs in the lower 70s. Friday night, partly cloudy with a 30% chance of rain showers. Lows in the lower 50s. Saturday, partly sunny with a 30% chance of rain showers. Highs in the lower 70s. 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The current time is 7:08 p.m. Eastern Daylight Time. Conditions around the area at 6 p.m. At Mount Pleasant, it was mostly sunny. The temperature was 82 degrees, the dew point 61, and the relative humidity 47%. The wind was west at 10 miles an hour. The pressure was 29.82 inches and steady. Across the remainder of south-central lower Michigan, temperatures were between 77 and 82 degrees. It was mostly sunny at Alma, Saginaw, and Midland. At Houghton Lake, it was partly sunny. At Big Rapids, it was cloudy. Elsewhere in central and northern lower Michigan, at Alpena, it was partly sunny, with a temperature of 81. It was cloudy, with a temperature of 73 at Cadillac, and 76 at Traverse City. Across southern lower Michigan, temperatures were between 82 and 83 degrees. It was mostly sunny at Lansing and Kalamazoo. At Detroit, it was cloudy. In the Upper Peninsula, Sault Ste. Marie was 63 degrees under cloudy skies, and in Marquette, it was sunny with a temperature of 73. In neighboring states, Chicago was 85 degrees under partly sunny skies. In Cleveland, it was cloudy and the temperature was 73. Once again, at 6 p.m., Mount Pleasant was 82 degrees under mostly sunny skies. Now here is your local forecast. Through early evening, partly sunny. Highs in the lower 80s. Southwest winds 10 to 15 miles per hour with gusts to around 25 miles per hour. Tonight, partly cloudy. Lows in the upper 50s. West winds 5 to 10 miles per hour with gusts to around 25 miles per hour in the evening, becoming light. Sunday, mostly cloudy. Highs in the mid-70s. North winds around 5 miles per hour, becoming northwest 10 to 15 miles per hour with gusts to around 25 miles per hour in the afternoon. Sunday night, mostly clear. Lows in the mid-40s. Northwest winds 5 to 10 miles per hour with gusts to around 25 miles per hour in the evening, becoming light. Monday, sunny. Highs in the lower 70s. Light winds. Monday night, partly cloudy in the evening, then mostly cloudy with a 50% chance of rain showers after midnight. Lows in the mid-50s. Southeast winds 5 to 15 miles per hour with gusts to around 30 miles per hour. Tuesday,
rain showers likely, and a slight chance of thunderstorms. Highs around 80. Chance of rain 70%. Tuesday night, mostly cloudy in the evening, then becoming partly cloudy. A chance of rain showers and a slight chance of thunderstorms. Lows in the upper 50s. Chance of rain 40%. Wednesday, mostly cloudy with a 40% chance of rain showers. Highs in the lower 70s. Wednesday night, rain showers likely and a slight chance of thunderstorms. Lows in the upper 50s. Chance of rain 70%. Thursday, rain showers likely. Highs in the lower 70s. Chance of rain 70%. Thursday night, partly cloudy with a 20% chance of rain showers. Lows in the lower 50s. Friday, mostly sunny with a 20% chance of rain showers. Highs in the lower 70s. Friday night, partly cloudy with a 30% chance of rain showers. Lows in the lower 50s. Saturday, partly sunny with a 30% chance of rain showers. Highs in the lower 70s. 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The current time is 7:13 p.m. Eastern Daylight Time. Conditions around the area at 6 p.m. At Mount Pleasant, it was mostly sunny. The temperature was 82 degrees, the dew point 61, and the relative humidity 47%. The wind was west at 10 miles an hour. The pressure was 29.82 inches and steady. Across the remainder of south-central lower Michigan, temperatures were between 77 and 82 degrees. It was mostly sunny at Alma, Saginaw, and Midland. At Houghton Lake, it was partly sunny. At Big Rapids, it was cloudy. Elsewhere in central and northern lower Michigan, at Alpena, it was partly sunny, with a temperature of 81. It was cloudy, with a temperature of 73 at Cadillac, and 76 at Traverse City. Across southern lower Michigan, temperatures were between 82 and 83 degrees. It was mostly sunny at Lansing and Kalamazoo. At Detroit, it was cloudy. In the Upper Peninsula, Sault Ste. Marie was 63 degrees under cloudy skies, and in Marquette, it was sunny with a temperature of 73. In neighboring states, Chicago was 85 degrees under partly sunny skies. In Cleveland, it was cloudy and the temperature was 73. Once again, at 6 p.m., Mount Pleasant was 82 degrees under mostly sunny skies. Conditions around the area at 7 p.m. At Mount Pleasant, it was mostly cloudy. The temperature was 81 degrees, the dew point 61, and the relative humidity 50%. The wind was southwest at 12 miles an hour. The pressure was 29.82 inches and steady. Across the remainder of south-central lower Michigan, it was mostly cloudy, with a temperature of 77 at Alma, 77 at Big Rapids, and 79 at Saginaw. At Houghton Lake, it was cloudy, with a temperature of 76. Elsewhere in central and northern lower Michigan, at Cadillac, rain was falling, with a temperature of 72. It was mostly cloudy, with a temperature of 76 at Alpena, and 75 at Traverse City. Across southern lower Michigan, skies ranged from partly cloudy to mostly cloudy, and temperatures were between 79 and 80 degrees. In the Upper Peninsula, Sault Ste. Marie was 63 degrees under mostly cloudy skies, and in Marquette, it was sunny with a temperature of 70. In neighboring states, Chicago was 84 degrees under partly sunny skies. In Cleveland, it was cloudy and the temperature was 73. Once again, at 7 p.m., Mount Pleasant was 81 degrees under mostly cloudy skies. Now here is your local forecast. Through early evening, partly sunny. Highs in the lower 80s. Southwest winds 10 to 15 miles per hour with gusts to around 25 miles per hour. Tonight, partly cloudy. Lows in the upper 50s.
West winds 5 to 10 miles per hour with gusts to around 25 miles per hour in the evening, becoming light. Sunday.

chance of rain 70%. Tuesday night, mostly cloudy in the evening, then becoming partly cloudy. A chance of rain, showers, and a slight chance of thunderstorms. Lows in the upper 50s. Chance of rain 40%. Wednesday, mostly cloudy with a 40% chance of rain showers. Highs in the lower 70s. Wednesday night, rain showers likely and a slight chance of thunderstorms. Lows in the upper 50s. Chance of rain 70%. Thursday, rain showers likely. Highs in the lower 70s. Chance of rain 70%. Thursday night, partly cloudy with a 20% chance of rain showers. Lows in the lower 50s. Friday, mostly sunny with a 20% chance of rain showers. Highs in the lower 70s. Friday night, partly cloudy with a 30% chance of rain showers. Lows in the lower 50s. Saturday, partly sunny with a 30% chance of rain showers. Highs in the lower 70s. 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The current time is 7:19 p.m. Eastern Daylight Time. Conditions around the area at 7 p.m. At Mount Pleasant, it was mostly cloudy. The temperature was 81 degrees, the dew point 61, and the relative humidity 50%. The wind was southwest at 12 miles an hour. The pressure was 29.82 inches and steady. Across the remainder of south central lower Michigan, it was mostly cloudy, with a temperature of 77 at Alma, 77 at Big Rapids, and 79 at Saginaw. At Houghton Lake, it was cloudy, with a temperature of 76. Elsewhere in central and northern lower Michigan, at Cadillac, rain was falling, with a temperature of 72. It was mostly cloudy, with a temperature of 76 at Alpena, and 75 at Traverse City. Across southern lower Michigan, skies ranged from partly cloudy to mostly cloudy, and temperatures were between 79 and 80 degrees. In the upper peninsula, Sault Ste. Marie was 63 degrees under mostly cloudy skies, and in Marquette, it was sunny with a temperature of 70. In neighboring states, Chicago was 84 degrees under partly sunny skies. In Cleveland, it was cloudy and the temperature was 73. Once again, at 7 p.m., Mount Pleasant was 81 degrees under mostly cloudy skies. Now here is your local forecast. Through early evening, partly sunny. Highs in the lower 80s. Southwest winds 10 to 15 miles per hour with gusts to around 25 miles per hour. Tonight, partly cloudy. Lows in the upper 50s. West winds 5 to 10 miles per hour with gusts to around 25 miles per hour in the evening becoming light. Sunday, mostly cloudy. Highs in the mid-70s. North winds around 5 miles per hour becoming northwest 10 to 15 miles per hour with gusts to around 25 miles per hour in the afternoon. Sunday night, mostly clear. Lows in the mid-40s. Northwest winds 5 to 10 miles per hour with gusts to around 25 miles per hour in the evening becoming light. Monday, sunny. Highs in the lower 70s. Light winds. Monday night, partly cloudy in the evening, then mostly cloudy with a 50% chance of rain showers after midnight. Lows in the mid-50s. Southeast winds 5 to 15 miles per hour with gusts to around 30 miles per hour. Tuesday, rain showers likely and a slight chance of thunderstorms. Highs around 80. Chance of rain 70%. Tuesday night, mostly cloudy in the evening then becoming partly cloudy. A chance of rain showers and a slight chance of thunderstorms. Lows in the upper 50s. Chance of rain 40%. Wednesday, mostly cloudy with a 40% chance of rain showers. Highs in the lower 70s. Wednesday night, rain showers likely and a slight chance of thunderstorms. Lows in the upper 50s. Chance of rain 70%.

rain showers likely. Highs in the lower 70s. Chance of rain 70%. Thursday night, partly cloudy with a 20% chance of rain showers. Lows in the lower 50s. Friday, mostly sunny with a 20% chance of rain showers. Highs in the lower 70s. Friday night, partly cloudy with a 30% chance of rain showers. Lows in the lower 50s. Saturday, partly sunny with a 30% chance of rain showers. Highs in the lower 70s. 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The current time is 7:23 p.m. Eastern Daylight Time. Conditions around the area at 7 p.m. At Mount Pleasant, it was mostly cloudy. The temperature was 81 degrees, the dew point 61, and the relative humidity 50%. The wind was southwest at 12 miles an hour. The pressure was 29.82 inches and steady. Across the remainder of south central lower Michigan, it was mostly cloudy, with a temperature of 77 at Alma, 77 at Big Rapids, and 79 at Saginaw. At Houghton Lake, it was cloudy, with a temperature of 76. Elsewhere in central and northern lower Michigan, at Cadillac, rain was falling, with a temperature of 72. It was mostly cloudy, with a temperature of 76 at Alpena, and 75 at Traverse City. Across southern lower Michigan, skies ranged from partly cloudy to mostly cloudy, and temperatures were between 79 and 80 degrees. In the Upper Peninsula, Sault Ste. Marie was 63 degrees under mostly cloudy skies, and in Marquette, it was sunny with a temperature of 70. In neighboring states, Chicago was 84 degrees under partly sunny skies. In Cleveland, it was cloudy and the temperature was 73. Once again, at 7 p.m., Mount Pleasant was 81 degrees under mostly cloudy skies. Now here is your local forecast. Through early evening, partly sunny. Highs in the lower 80s. Southwest winds 10 to 15 miles per hour with gusts to around 25 miles per hour. Tonight, partly cloudy. Lows in the upper 50s. West winds 5 to 10 miles per hour with gusts to around 25 miles per hour in the evening becoming light. Sunday, mostly cloudy. Highs in the mid-70s. North winds around 5 miles per hour becoming northwest 10 to 15 miles per hour with gusts to around 25 miles per hour in the afternoon. Sunday night, mostly clear. Lows in the mid-40s. Northwest winds 5 to 10 miles per hour with gusts to around 25 miles per hour in the evening becoming light. Monday, sunny. Highs in the lower 70s. Light winds. Monday night, partly cloudy in the evening, then mostly cloudy with a 50% chance of rain showers after midnight. Lows in the mid-50s. Southeast winds 5 to 15 miles per hour with gusts to around 30 miles per hour. Tuesday, rain showers likely and a slight chance of thunderstorms. Highs around 80. Chance of rain 70%. Tuesday night, mostly cloudy in the evening then becoming partly cloudy. A chance of rain showers and a slight chance of thunderstorms. Lows in the upper 50s. Chance of rain 40%. Wednesday, mostly cloudy with a 40% chance of rain showers. Highs in the lower 70s. Wednesday night, rain showers likely and a slight chance of thunderstorms. Lows in the upper 50s. Chance of rain 70%. Thursday, rain showers likely. Highs in the lower 70s. Chance of rain 70%. Thursday night, partly cloudy with a 20% chance of rain showers. Lows in the lower 50s. Friday, mostly sunny with a 20% chance of rain showers. Highs in the lower 70s. Friday night, partly cloudy with a 30% chance of rain showers. Lows in the lower 50s. Saturday, partly sunny with a 30% chance of rain showers.
highs in the lower 70s. 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The current time is 7:28 p.m. Eastern Daylight Time. Conditions around the area at 7 p.m. At Mount Pleasant, it was mostly cloudy. The temperature was 81 degrees, the dew point 61, and the relative humidity 50%. The wind was southwest at 12 miles an hour. The pressure was 29.82 inches and steady. Across the remainder of south central lower Michigan, it was mostly cloudy, with a temperature of 77 at Alma, 77 at Big Rapids, and 79 at Saginaw. At Houghton Lake, it was cloudy, with a temperature of 76. Elsewhere in central and northern lower Michigan, at Cadillac, rain was falling, with a temperature of 72. It was mostly cloudy, with a temperature of 76 at Alpena, and 75 at Traverse City. Across southern lower Michigan, skies ranged from partly cloudy to mostly cloudy, and temperatures were between 79 and 80 degrees. In the Upper Peninsula, Sault Ste. Marie was 63 degrees under mostly cloudy skies, and in Marquette, it was sunny with a temperature of 70. In neighboring states, Chicago was 84 degrees under partly sunny skies. In Cleveland, it was cloudy and the temperature was 73. Once again, at 7 p.m., Mount Pleasant was 81 degrees under mostly cloudy skies. Now here is your local forecast. Through early evening, partly sunny. Highs in the lower 80s. Southwest winds 10 to 15 miles per hour with gusts to around 25 miles per hour. Tonight, partly cloudy. Lows in the upper 50s. West winds 5 to 10 miles per hour with gusts to around 25 miles per hour in the evening becoming light. Sunday, mostly cloudy. Highs in the mid-70s. North winds around 5 miles per hour becoming northwest 10 to 15 miles per hour with gusts to around 25 miles per hour in the afternoon. Sunday night, mostly clear. Lows in the mid-40s. Northwest winds 5 to 10 miles per hour with gusts to around 25 miles per hour in the evening becoming light. Monday, sunny. Highs in the lower 70s. Light winds. Monday night, partly cloudy in the evening, then mostly cloudy with a 50% chance of rain showers after midnight. Lows in the mid-50s. Southeast winds 5 to 15 miles per hour with gusts to around 30 miles per hour. Tuesday, rain showers likely and a slight chance of thunderstorms. Highs around 80. Chance of rain 70%. Tuesday night, mostly cloudy in the evening then becoming partly cloudy. A chance of rain showers and a slight chance of thunderstorms. Lows in the upper 50s. Chance of rain 40%. Wednesday, mostly cloudy with a 40% chance of rain showers. Highs in the lower 70s. Wednesday night, rain showers likely and a slight chance of thunderstorms. Lows in the upper 50s. Chance of rain 70%. Thursday, rain showers likely. Highs in the lower 70s. Chance of rain 70%. Thursday night, partly cloudy with a 20% chance of rain showers. Lows in the lower 50s. Friday, mostly sunny with a 20% chance of rain showers. Highs in the lower 70s. Friday night, partly cloudy with a 30% chance of rain showers. Lows in the lower 50s. Saturday, partly sunny with a 30% chance of rain showers. Highs in the lower 70s. 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The current time is 7:32 p.m. Eastern Daylight Time. Conditions around the area at 7 p.m. At Mount Pleasant, it was mostly cloudy. The temperature was 81 degrees,
the dew point 61, and the relative humidity 50%. The wind was southwest at 12 miles an hour. The pressure was 29.82 inches and steady. Across the remainder of south central lower Michigan, it was mostly cloudy, with a temperature of 77 at Alma, 77 at Big Rapids, and 79 at Saginaw. At Houghton Lake, it was cloudy, with a temperature of 76. Elsewhere in central and northern lower Michigan, at Cadillac, rain was falling, with a temperature of 72. It was Mosin Lake. It was cloudy, with a temperature of 76. Elsewhere in central and northern lower Michigan, at Cadillac, rain was falling, with a temperature of 72. It was mostly cloudy, with a temperature of 76 at Alpena, and 75 at Traverse City. Across southern lower Michigan, skies ranged from partly cloudy to mostly cloudy, and temperatures were between 79 and 80 degrees. In the Upper Peninsula, Sault Ste. Marie was 63 degrees under mostly cloudy skies, and in Marquette, it was sunny with a temperature of 70. In neighboring states, Chicago was 84 degrees under partly sunny skies. In Cleveland, it was cloudy and the temperature was 73. Once again, at 7 p.m., Mount Pleasant was 81 degrees under mostly cloudy skies. Now here is your local forecast. Through early evening, partly sunny. Highs in the lower 80s. Southwest winds 10 to 15 miles per hour with gusts to around 25 miles per hour. Tonight, partly cloudy. Lows in the upper 50s. West winds 5 to 10 miles per hour with gusts to around 25 miles per hour in the evening becoming light. Sunday, mostly cloudy. Highs in the mid-70s. North winds around 5 miles per hour becoming northwest 10 to 15 miles per hour with gusts to around 25 miles per hour in the afternoon. Sunday night, mostly clear. Lows in the mid-40s. Northwest winds 5 to 10 miles per hour with gusts to around 25 miles per hour in the evening becoming light. Monday, sunny. Highs in the lower 70s. Light winds. Monday night, partly cloudy in the evening, then mostly cloudy with a 50% chance of rain showers after midnight. Lows in the mid-50s. Southeast winds 5 to 15 miles per hour with gusts to around 30 miles per hour. Tuesday, rain showers likely and a slight chance of thunderstorms. Highs around 80. Chance of rain 70%. Tuesday night, mostly cloudy in the evening then becoming partly cloudy. A chance of rain showers and a slight chance of thunderstorms. Lows in the upper 50s. Chance of rain 40%. Wednesday, mostly cloudy with a 40% chance of rain showers. Highs in the lower 70s. Wednesday night, rain showers likely and a slight chance of thunderstorms. Lows in the upper 50s. Chance of rain 70%. Thursday, rain showers likely. Highs in the lower 70s. Chance of rain 70%. Thursday night, partly cloudy with a 20% chance of rain showers. Lows in the lower 50s. Friday, mostly sunny with a 20% chance of rain showers. Highs in the lower 70s. Friday night, partly cloudy with a 30% chance of rain showers. Lows in the lower 50s. Saturday, partly sunny with a 30% chance of rain showers. Highs in the lower 70s. 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The current time is 7:36 p.m. Eastern Daylight Time. Conditions around the area at 7 p.m. At Mount Pleasant, it was mostly cloudy. The temperature was 81 degrees, the dew point 61, and the relative humidity 50%. The wind was southwest at 12 miles an hour. The pressure was 29.82 inches and steady. Across the remainder of south central lower Michigan, it was mostly cloudy, with a temperature of 77 at Alma,
77 at Big Rapids and 79 at Saginaw.

Houghton Lake, it was cloudy with a temperature of 76. Elsewhere in central and northern lower Michigan, at Cadillac, rain was falling with a temperature of 72. It was mostly cloudy with a temperature of 76 at Alpena and 75 at Traverse City. Across southern lower Michigan, skies ranged from partly cloudy to mostly cloudy, and temperatures were between 79 and 80 degrees. In the Upper Peninsula, Sault Ste. Marie was 63 degrees under mostly cloudy skies, and in Marquette, it was sunny with a temperature of 70. In neighboring states, Chicago was 84 degrees under partly sunny skies. In Cleveland, it was cloudy and the temperature was 73. Once again, at 7 p.m., Mount Pleasant was 81 degrees under mostly cloudy skies. Now here is your local forecast. Through early evening, partly sunny. Highs in the lower 80s. Southwest winds 10 to 15 miles per hour with gusts to around 25 miles per hour. Tonight, partly cloudy. Lows in the upper 50s. West winds 5 to 10 miles per hour with gusts to around 25 miles per hour in the evening becoming light. Sunday, mostly cloudy. Highs in the mid-70s. North winds around 5 miles per hour becoming northwest 10 to 15 miles per hour with gusts to around 25 miles per hour in the afternoon. Sunday night, mostly clear. Lows in the mid-40s. Northwest winds 5 to 10 miles per hour with gusts to around 25 miles per hour in the evening becoming light. Monday, sunny. Highs in the lower 70s. Light winds. Monday night, partly cloudy in the evening, then mostly cloudy with a 50% chance of rain showers after midnight. Lows in the mid-50s. Southeast winds 5 to 15 miles per hour with gusts to around 30 miles per hour. Tuesday, rain showers likely and a slight chance of thunderstorms. Highs around 80. Chance of rain 70%. Tuesday night, mostly cloudy in the evening then becoming partly cloudy. A chance of rain showers and a slight chance of thunderstorms. Lows in the upper 50s. Chance of rain 40%. Wednesday, mostly cloudy with a 40% chance of rain showers. Highs in the lower 70s. Wednesday night, rain showers likely and a slight chance of thunderstorms. Lows in the upper 50s. Chance of rain 70%. Thursday, rain showers likely. Highs in the lower 70s. Chance of rain 70%. Thursday night, partly cloudy with a 20% chance of rain showers. Lows in the lower 50s. Friday, mostly sunny with a 20% chance of rain showers. Highs in the lower 70s. Friday night, partly cloudy with a 30% chance of rain showers. Lows in the lower 50s. Saturday, partly sunny with a 30% chance of rain showers. Highs in the lower 70s. 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The current time is 7:41 p.m. Eastern Daylight Time. Conditions around the area at 7 p.m. At Mount Pleasant, it was mostly cloudy. The temperature was 81 degrees, the dew point 61, and the relative humidity 50%. The wind was southwest at 12 miles an hour. The pressure was 29.82 inches and steady. Across the remainder of south-central lower Michigan, it was mostly cloudy, with a temperature of 77 at Alma, 77 at Big Rapids, and 79 at Saginaw. At Houghton Lake, it was cloudy, with a temperature of 76. Elsewhere in central and northern lower Michigan, at Cadillac, rain was falling with a temperature of 72. It was mostly cloudy with a temperature of 76 at Alpena and 75 at Traverse City. Across southern lower Michigan, skies ranged from partly cloudy to mostly cloudy, and temperatures were between 79 and 80 degrees. In the Upper Peninsula, Sault Ste. Marie was 63 degrees under mostly cloudy skies, and
and in Marquette, it was sunny with a temperature of 70. In neighboring states, Chicago was 84 degrees under partly sunny skies. In Cleveland, it was cloudy and the temperature was 73. Once again, at 7 p.m., Mount Pleasant was 81 degrees under mostly cloudy skies. Now here is your local forecast. Through early evening, partly sunny. Highs in the lower 80s. Southwest winds 10 to 15 miles per hour with gusts to around 25 miles per hour. Tonight, partly cloudy. Lows in the upper 50s. West winds 5 to 10 miles per hour with gusts to around 25 miles per hour in the evening becoming light. Sunday, mostly cloudy. Highs in the mid-70s. North winds around 5 miles per hour becoming northwest 10 to 15 miles per hour with gusts to around 25 miles per hour in the afternoon. Sunday night, mostly clear. Lows in the mid-40s. Northwest winds 5 to 10 miles per hour with gusts to around 25 miles per hour in the evening becoming light. Monday, sunny. Highs in the lower 70s. Light winds. Monday night, partly cloudy in the evening, then mostly cloudy with a 50% chance of rain showers after midnight. Lows in the mid-50s. Southeast winds 5 to 15 miles per hour with gusts to around 30 miles per hour. Tuesday, rain showers likely and a slight chance of thunderstorms. Highs around 80. Chance of rain 70%. Tuesday night, mostly cloudy in the evening then becoming partly cloudy. A chance of rain showers and a slight chance of thunderstorms. Lows in the upper 50s. Chance of rain 40%. Wednesday, mostly cloudy with a 40% chance of rain showers. Highs in the lower 70s. Wednesday night, rain showers likely and a slight chance of thunderstorms. Lows in the upper 50s. Chance of rain 70%. Thursday, rain showers likely. Highs in the lower 70s. Chance of rain 70%. Thursday night, partly cloudy with a 20% chance of rain showers. Lows in the lower 50s. Friday, mostly sunny with a 20% chance of rain showers. Highs in the lower 70s. Friday night, partly cloudy with a 30% chance of rain showers. Lows in the lower 50s. Saturday, partly sunny with a 30% chance of rain showers. Highs in the lower 70s. 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The current time is 7:45 p.m. Eastern Daylight Time. Conditions around the area at 7 p.m. At Mount Pleasant, it was mostly cloudy. The temperature was 81 degrees, the dew point 61, and the relative humidity 50%. The wind was southwest at 12 miles an hour. The pressure was 29.82 inches and steady. Across the remainder of south-central lower Michigan, it was mostly cloudy, with a temperature of 77 at Alma, 77 at Big Rapids, and 79 at Saginaw. At Houghton Lake, it was cloudy, with a temperature of 76. Elsewhere in central and northern lower Michigan, at Cadillac, rain was falling, with a temperature of 72. It was mostly cloudy, with a temperature of 76 at Alpena, and 75 at Traverse City. Across southern lower Michigan, skies ranged from partly cloudy to mostly cloudy, and temperatures were between 79 and 80 degrees. In the Upper Peninsula, Sault Ste. Marie was 63 degrees under mostly cloudy skies, and in Marquette, it was sunny with a temperature of 70. In neighboring states, Chicago was 84 degrees under partly sunny skies. In Cleveland, it was cloudy and the temperature was 73. Once again, at 7 p.m., Mount Pleasant was 81 degrees under mostly cloudy skies. Now here is your local forecast. Through early evening, partly sunny. Highs in the lower 80s.
southwest winds 10 to 15 miles per hour with gusts to around 25 miles per hour. Tonight, partly cloudy. Lows in the upper 50s. West winds 5 to 10 miles per hour with gusts to around 25 miles per hour in the evening becoming light. Sunday, mostly cloudy. Highs in the mid-70s. North winds around 5 miles per hour becoming northwest 10 to 15 miles per hour with gusts to around 25 miles per hour in the afternoon. Sunday night, mostly clear. Lows in the mid-40s. Northwest winds 5 to 10 miles per hour with gusts to around 25 miles per hour in the evening becoming light. Monday, sunny. Highs in the lower 70s. Light winds. Monday night, partly cloudy in the evening, then mostly cloudy with a 50% chance of rain showers after midnight. Lows in the mid-50s. Southeast winds 5 to 15 miles per hour with gusts to around 30 miles per hour. Tuesday, rain showers likely and a slight chance of thunderstorms. Highs around 80. Chance of rain 70%. Tuesday night, mostly cloudy in the evening then becoming partly cloudy. A chance of rain showers and a slight chance of thunderstorms. Lows in the upper 50s. Chance of rain 40%. Wednesday, mostly cloudy with a 40% chance of rain showers. Highs in the lower 70s. Wednesday night, rain showers likely and a slight chance of thunderstorms. Lows in the upper 50s. Chance of rain 70%. Thursday, rain showers likely. Highs in the lower 70s. Chance of rain 70%. Thursday night, partly cloudy with a 20% chance of rain showers. Lows in the lower 50s. Friday, mostly sunny with a 20% chance of rain showers. Highs in the lower 70s. Friday night, partly cloudy with a 30% chance of rain showers. Lows in the lower 50s. Saturday, partly sunny with a 30% chance of rain showers. Highs in the lower 70s. 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The current time is 7:50 p.m. Eastern Daylight Time. Conditions around the area at 7 p.m. At Mount Pleasant, it was mostly cloudy. The temperature was 81 degrees, the dew point 61, and the relative humidity 50%. The wind was southwest at 12 miles an hour. The pressure was 29.82 inches and steady. Across the remainder of south central lower Michigan, it was mostly cloudy, with a temperature of 77 at Alma, 77 at Big Rapids, and 79 at Saginaw. At Houghton Lake, it was cloudy, with a temperature of 76. Elsewhere in central and northern lower Michigan, at Cadillac, rain was falling, with a temperature of 72. It was mostly cloudy, with a temperature of 76 at Alpena, and 75 at Traverse City. Across southern lower Michigan, skies ranged from partly cloudy to mostly cloudy, and temperatures were between 79 and 80 degrees. In the Upper Peninsula, Sault Ste. Marie was 63 degrees under mostly cloudy skies, and in Marquette, it was sunny with a temperature of 70. In neighboring states, Chicago was 84 degrees under partly sunny skies. In Cleveland, it was cloudy and the temperature was 73. Once again, at 7 p.m., Mount Pleasant was 81 degrees under mostly cloudy skies. Now here is your local forecast. Through early evening, partly sunny. Highs in the lower 80s. Southwest winds 10 to 15 miles per hour with gusts to around 25 miles per hour. Tonight, partly cloudy. Lows in the upper 50s. West winds 5 to 10 miles per hour with gusts to around 25 miles per hour in the evening becoming light. Sunday, mostly cloudy. Highs in the mid-70s. North winds around 5 miles per hour becoming northwest 10 to 15 miles per hour with gusts to around 25 miles per hour in the afternoon.
Sunday night, mostly clear. Lows in the mid-40s. Northwest winds 5 to 10 miles per hour with gusts to around 25 miles per hour in the evening, becoming light. Monday, sunny. Highs in the lower 70s. Light winds. Monday night, partly cloudy in the evening, then mostly cloudy with a 50% chance of rain showers after midnight. Lows in the mid-50s. Southeast winds 5 to 15 miles per hour with gusts to around 30 miles per hour. Tuesday, rain showers likely and a slight chance of thunderstorms. Highs around 80. Chance of rain 70%. Tuesday night, mostly cloudy in the evening, then becoming partly cloudy. A chance of rain showers and a slight chance of thunderstorms. Lows in the upper 50s. Chance of rain 40%. Wednesday, mostly cloudy with a 40% chance of rain showers. Highs in the lower 70s. Wednesday night, rain showers likely and a slight chance of thunderstorms. Lows in the upper 50s. Chance of rain 70%. Thursday, rain showers likely. Highs in the lower 70s. Chance of rain 70%. Thursday night, partly cloudy with a 20% chance of rain showers. Lows in the lower 50s. Friday, mostly sunny with a 20% chance of rain showers. Highs in the lower 70s. Friday night, partly cloudy with a 30% chance of rain showers. Lows in the lower 50s. Saturday, partly sunny with a 30% chance of rain showers. Highs in the lower 70s. 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The current time is 7:54 p.m. Eastern Daylight Time. Conditions around the area at 7 p.m. At Mount Pleasant, it was mostly cloudy. The temperature was 81 degrees, the dew point 61, and the relative humidity 50%. The wind was southwest at 12 miles an hour. The pressure was 29.82 inches and steady. Across the remainder of south-central lower Michigan, it was mostly cloudy, with a temperature of 77 at Alma, 77 at Big Rapids, and 79 at Saginaw. At Houghton Lake, it was cloudy, with a temperature of 76. Elsewhere in central and northern lower Michigan, at Cadillac, rain was falling, with a temperature of 72. It was mostly cloudy, with a temperature of 76 at Alpena, and 75 at Traverse City. Across southern lower Michigan, skies ranged from partly cloudy to mostly cloudy, and temperatures were between 79 and 80 degrees. In the Upper Peninsula, Sault Ste. Marie was 63 degrees under mostly cloudy skies, and in Marquette, it was sunny with a temperature of 70. In neighboring states, Chicago was 84 degrees under partly sunny skies. In Cleveland, it was cloudy and the temperature was 73. Once again, at 7 p.m., Mount Pleasant was 81 degrees under mostly cloudy skies. Now here is your local forecast. Through early evening, partly sunny. Highs in the lower 80s. Southwest winds 10 to 15 miles per hour with gusts to around 25 miles per hour. Tonight, partly cloudy. Lows in the upper 50s. West winds 5 to 10 miles per hour with gusts to around 25 miles per hour in the evening, becoming light. Sunday, mostly cloudy. Highs in the mid-70s. North winds around 5 miles per hour, becoming northwest 10 to 15 miles per hour with gusts to around 25 miles per hour in the afternoon. Sunday night, mostly clear. Lows in the mid-40s. Northwest winds 5 to 10 miles per hour with gusts to around 25 miles per hour in the evening, becoming light. Monday, sunny. Highs in the lower 70s. Light winds. Monday night, partly cloudy in the evening, then mostly cloudy with a 50% chance of rain showers after midnight. Lows in the mid-50s. Southeast winds 5 to 15 miles per hour with gusts to around 30 miles per hour.
Tuesday, rain showers likely and a slight chance of thunderstorms. Highs around 80. Chance of rain 70%. Tuesday night, mostly cloudy in the evening, then becoming partly cloudy. A chance of rain showers and a slight chance of thunderstorms. Lows in the upper 50s. Chance of rain 40%. Wednesday, mostly cloudy with a 40% chance of rain showers. Highs in the lower 70s. Wednesday night, rain showers likely and a slight chance of thunderstorms. Lows in the upper 50s. Chance of rain 70%. Thursday, rain showers likely. Highs in the lower 70s. Chance of rain 70%. Thursday night, partly cloudy with a 20% chance of rain showers. Lows in the lower 50s. Friday, mostly sunny with a 20% chance of rain showers. Highs in the lower 70s. Friday night, partly cloudy with a 30% chance of rain showers. Lows in the lower 50s. Saturday, partly sunny with a 30% chance of rain showers. Highs in the lower 70s. 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The current time is 7:59 p.m. Eastern Daylight Time. Conditions around the area at 7 p.m. At Mount Pleasant, it was mostly cloudy. The temperature was 81 degrees, the dew point 61, and the relative humidity 50%. The wind was southwest at 12 miles an hour. The pressure was 29.82 inches and steady. Across the remainder of south-central lower Michigan, it was mostly cloudy, with a temperature of 77 at Alma, 77 at Big Rapids, and 79 at Saginaw. At Houghton Lake, it was cloudy, with a temperature of 76. Elsewhere in central and northern lower Michigan, at Cadillac, rain was falling with a temperature of 72. It was mostly cloudy with a temperature of 76 at Elpena and 75 at Traverse City. Across southern lower Michigan, skies ranged from partly cloudy to mostly cloudy and temperatures were between 79 and 80 degrees. In the upper peninsula, Sault Ste. Marie was 63 degrees under mostly cloudy skies, and in Marquette, it was sunny with a temperature of 70. In neighboring states, Chicago was 84 degrees under partly sunny skies. In Cleveland, it was cloudy and the temperature was 73. Once again, at 7 p.m., Mount Pleasant was 81 degrees under mostly cloudy skies. Now here is your local forecast. Through early evening, partly sunny. Highs in the lower 80s. Southwest winds 10 to 15 miles per hour with gusts to around 25 miles per hour. Tonight, partly cloudy. Lows in the upper 50s. West winds 5 to 10 miles per hour with gusts to around 25 miles per hour in the evening becoming light. Sunday, mostly cloudy. Highs in the mid-70s. North winds around 5 miles per hour becoming northwest 10 to 15 miles per hour with gusts to around 25 miles per hour in the afternoon. Sunday night, mostly clear. Lows in the mid-40s. Northwest winds 5 to 10 miles per hour with gusts to around 25 miles per hour in the evening becoming light. Monday, sunny. Highs in the lower 70s. Light winds. Monday night, partly cloudy in the evening, then mostly cloudy with a 50% chance of rain showers after midnight. Lows in the mid-50s. Southeast winds 5 to 15 miles per hour with gusts to around 30 miles per hour. Tuesday, rain showers likely and a slight chance of thunderstorms. Highs around 80. Chance of rain 70%. Tuesday night, mostly cloudy in the evening then becoming partly cloudy. A chance of rain showers and a slight chance of thunderstorms. Lows in the upper 50s. Chance of rain 40%. Wednesday, mostly cloudy with a 40% chance of rain showers. Highs in the lower 70s.
Wednesday night, rain showers likely and a slight chance of thunderstorms. Lows in the upper 50s. Chance of